0: Iraq's mission. Trump called al-Maliki the most active terrorist in the world and second in command of ISIS, who thought he could hide in Africa. Trump added that the leader's death means the global operation of ISIS is greatly diminished. U.S. Africa Command said other ISIS leaders were also killed in the attack. I'm Lisa Taylor.
1: One firefighter is dead. Several people are left in serious condition after a burning silo exploded at a lumber mill in Maine. Officials say the fire spread fast at Robbins Lumber in Searsmont Friday morning after flames entered a nearby silo, causing a huge explosion. At least 10 people were injured in the initial blast. The Kennebunk Fire Department says several firefighters suffered significant burns after their equipment caught fire. About 100 first responders lined up along a road in Augusta to salute the flag-draped casket of the firefighter who died. I'm Scott Carr.
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1: There's just one ticket left to be punched to the NBA Conference Finals. The Detroit Pistons host the Cleveland Cavs for Game 7 Sunday. After Detroit blew out the Cavaliers 115-94 Friday to force tomorrow's winner-take-all game. The Western Conference Finals get underway Monday with the Oklahoma City Thunder welcoming in the San Antonio Spurs. For the first time since 1994, the Long Island Railroad is shut down for a workers' strike. Representatives for five different labor unions walked out of MTA headquarters just after midnight Friday, saying the strike was on.
6: We are truly sorry that we're in this situation.
1: And in the end, saying it wasn't about worker pay, but other issues that went unresolved, like worker contributions for their own health insurance.
6: How do you cost something like that out in the 11th hour? It's never been discussed.
1: Union negotiators vented over how Friday's contract talks were handled by the MTA.
7: Yesterday we arrived early in the morning. It was all smiles and handshakes from their bargaining team. They kind of signaled to me that it was going to be a good day and we were going to get something done. Extremely frustrating that they barely moved.
1: The K-pop boy band BTS is hitting the stage in California tonight as we hear from Jason Nathanson for the first time in years.
8: Watch this.
9: The BTS Army is ready to watch in Stanford.
10: I'm going to throw up. I feel so nervous and so excited.
9: Jennie Park is one of 150,000 fans expected for the sold-out three-night stand. BTS hasn't played in California since they took a break in 2022 so that the group members could finish mandatory military service in South Korea. Their new world tour now underway. The only other BTS California dates, four shows at SoFi Stadium in Los Angeles in September.
1: And pickle lovers are celebrating this weekend, Saturday, International Pickle Day, but things continue with Smoothie King offering customers free 4-ounce sample of its new pickle smoothie. And Pabst Blue Ribbon's getting into the act, along with Grillo's teaming up on a limited edition pickle beer. I'm Scott Carr.
11: Cancer centers across the U.S. are reportedly scrambling to procure an experimental drug being hailed as a breakthrough for pancreatic cancer. It's called Diroxonrasib, and it's manufactured by Revolution Medicines out of California. Scientists say it works by targeting the most common gene associated with the disease. The FDA approved the drug 2 weeks ago for early access after it was shown in clinical trials to extend the lives of some pancreatic cancer patients by nearly double. Pancreatic cancer is one of the highest mortality rates, with just 3% of patients surviving more than 5 years. America ranks 33rd in the world when it comes to health. U.S. News and World Report says challenges related to public health outcomes, social cohesion, and public safety pulled down the country's overall standing. The rankings on health factor in life expectancy and public health preparedness. Iceland, Norway, and Denmark were the top countries. Health update, I'm Sarah Lee Kessler.
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18: Hey, Bible readers, I'm Tara Lee Cobble, and I'm your host for The God Shot. We pray that the name of our Lord Jesus may be glorified in you and you in him, according to the grace of our God and the Lord Jesus Christ. 2 Thessalonians 1:12. When you're in a relationship with someone, your actions reflect on them. And the closer the relationship, the more true this is. It's why we get embarrassed if our parents or our children say something shocking on social media. And the more intimate the relationship, the deeper the connection. In his letter to the church at Thessalonica, Paul points to the relationship we have with Christ, and he prays that Jesus would be glorified in us. To give glory to God is to reveal him rightly to the world around us, to show the weight and value of who he is. Today, no matter what you face, may your words and actions show the world how supremely valuable God is, that he's worthy of all our attention and affection and gratitude and trust. He's where the joy is.
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20: For tonight, we're going to have partly cloudy skies with an overnight low around 62. As with the Sunday, we'll have a slight chance of showers and thunderstorms in the afternoon. Mostly sunny skies throughout with a high near 87. Sunday night, mostly clear skies, the overnight low around 65. For Monday, slight chance of showers and thunderstorms, mainly in the afternoon. Otherwise, lots of sunshine with a high near 88. Monday night, mostly clear skies, overnight low around 66. Tuesday, slight chance of showers and thunderstorms and a high of 88. I'm Chris Keith from the LiveWire Weather Center. Count on it.
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22: Yeah.
0: You've likely seen the sign at Exit 40 on Interstate 26, Jackson Love Highway. Back when Irwin was called Greasy Cove, Colonel Robert Love owned a racetrack along the Nolichucky River. Around 1788, a young Andrew Jackson came to the area to practice frontier law. The future president loved sports and gambling and had an obsession for the rich man's sport of horse racing. He owned a superior racing steed, but Colonel Love's own horse was known as the fastest around. A challenge was issued by Jackson to Love, and Love took him up on it. Jackson's jockey took ill, possibly with a little help from Love's

0: Fort Theater Guild is celebrating its 79th year as a community theater.
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6: From the Quick Stop Market Sports Desk. Former Atlanta Braves manager Bobby Cox passed away last weekend at the age of 84. He died in Marietta, Georgia after suffering a stroke in 2019 and also dealt with heart complications. He won 14 consecutive division titles for the Braves, 5 National League pennants, and a 1995 World Series championship. He finished with over 2,500 managerial wins and was inducted into the Baseball Hall of Fame. The NFL released their 2026 schedules for all 32 teams on Thursday night, and the New England Patriots and the Seattle Seahawks will have a Super Bowl rematch to open up the season. That'll occur on Wednesday, September 10th. The first international game will take place on Thursday when the Los Angeles Rams and the San Francisco 49ers meet in Melbourne, Australia, one of 9 international games this season. In motorsports, Katherine Legge will attempt to become the first woman to complete the double-double, racing in both the Indianapolis 500 and the Coca-Cola 600 on the same day, May 24th. She will drive the number 11 car for AJ Foyt Motorsports in the Indy 500 and then compete in the number 78 for Lifefast Motorsports in Charlotte. Any size fountain drink for 99 cents with any purchase using Quick Stop Rewards. 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
7: 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I'm not Dr. Mike. I'm just a dad like you. 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
2: 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Today's quote was submitted by Kim. Tim McGraw said, "Live a life so when I die, there's standing room only." What a thought. Have you ever been to a funeral like that? I have a few times. It's sad that the person was gone, but the amazing crowd of people who were there that were impacted by that person made me proud to know them. A few times I've seen this happen when the people were very young. One was barely out of high school and the other was in their 30s. Both times it was a tragic loss. Both times you could see their impact on the community by looking at the number of people who showed up to say goodbye. I'm not egotistical enough to care how many people come to my funeral. I'd rather not even think about that. But more importantly, I want to make sure I'm doing whatever I can for the people in my life and doing what I can to make my community better while I'm actually here. The motivation This has been the Motivation Minute. I'm John Small. Thanks for listening. Your favorite motivational quotes can be submitted for upcoming programs at motivationminute.org.
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5: For tonight, we're going to have partly cloudy skies with an overnight low around 62. As we're into Sunday, we'll have a slight chance of showers and thunderstorms in the afternoon. Mostly sunny skies throughout with a high near 87. Sunday night, mostly clear skies, the overnight low around 65. For Monday, slight chance of showers and thunderstorms, mainly in the afternoon. Otherwise, lots of sunshine with a high near 88. Monday night, mostly clear skies, overnight low around 66. Tuesday, slight chance of showers and thunderstorms and a high of 88. I'm Chris Keith from the LiveWire Weather Center. Count on it.
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8: All of our customers are just being hit across the board. 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
7: So far, most of us have seen the spiking gasoline prices and maybe higher airfares, but Kelly predicts you'll likely have to pay more for food, furniture, or any goods transported by trucks. 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
1: Most of us take that rhythmic thump thump of our wipers for granted, but it was the subject of one of the longest legal battles in history. Welcome to the National Day Spotlight for May 16th.
13: While we celebrate the safety of clear vision today, we also honor Robert Kearns, the man who invented the intermittent windshield wiper. In the 1960s, Kearns was inspired by the human eyelid to create a wiper that could pause between strokes. He pitched his idea to the big three automakers, but instead of licensing his technology, they began installing their own versions of his design without paying him a dime.
14: Hey!
13: Kearns spent the next 28 years in a relentless legal war against the giants of the auto industry to reclaim his intellectual property. He eventually won over $30 million in settlements, proving that an individual inventor could stand up to corporate power. Today, we celebrate National Check Your Wipers Day.
1: How sad. The car manufacturers just stepped on him like that.
13: Yeah, it's true. I think that story is told over and over and over again, usually not to the little person winning, though.
1: How incredible that he stood up to them and fought it for 28 years and actually got paid.
13: Yep.
1: I'm glad he did. We are also celebrating National Sea Monkey Day and National Mimosa Day. I'm Alice Anderson.
13: And I'm Marlo Anderson with National Day Calendar, reminding you to celebrate every day.
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18: This is a Bloomberg Money Minute. Ford Motors shaking up its failed EV strategy, which has already lost billions of dollars, by spending billions more on what could be the holy grail of EVs.
19: They're developing the next generation of electric vehicles on something they call the universal electric vehicle platform. And the first one will be a pickup truck, a medium-sized pickup truck that'll show up next year with a starting price of $30,000.
18: That's Keith Naughton, automotive reporter at Bloomberg. Hopes are running high that a lightweight, roomy, high-tech, and affordable EV truck will attract U.S. buyers and fend off interest in ultra-low-priced EVs made in China before they arrive in the U.S.
19: It is just a matter of time before the Chinese arrive, and Ford is trying to come up with a vehicle here that will compete with the Chinese.
18: And at just $30,000, half the average price of an EV right now, the upcoming Ford pickup might change a lot of minds. Tom Busby, Bloomberg Radio.
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21: There was no sound that Charlie Streit loved more than the dinner bell. 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But lately, that cafeteria food seemed to be going downhill. 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Being a good mechanic, he set out to solve that problem once and for all. 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Presto, the world's first pop-up toaster. 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Next time you use a toaster, raise a toast to Charlie Streit, whose creation still makes lots of bread. It's an idea that's still popping. With the Success Journal, I'm Chris Whitting.
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22: Over 250 years ago, in 1772, the settlers negotiated a land lease with the Native Americans. But some natives did not like this. And near the beginning of the Revolutionary War, England convinced them to attack the settlers at Fort Watauga. Anne Robertson mobilized the women of the fort to pass cauldrons of boiling water to pour on the attackers from her position overlooking the walls of the fort. Although she sustained several injuries, Robertson continued at her post until the Indians retreated. Anne went on to be the first woman to be given a land grant. She eventually migrated west with Donaldson's party on flatboats and was the first woman teacher in Tennessee. You can see an example of the flatboat at Netherland Inn Park in Kingsport, and you can see a replica of Fort Watauga at Sycamore Shoals. 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
8: President Trump is back in the U.S. after traveling to Beijing for a high-stakes summit with Chinese President Xi Jinping. The trip emphasized stable and stronger ties between the countries, though critics say there's few details coming out on some major issues. Trump says President Xi offered help with Iran. And like himself, Trump says he wants the Strait of Hormuz opened up again as soon as possible. Napoleon Solo is the winner of the 151st Preakness Stakes. Iron Honor took second place in the race tonight, Chip Honcho taking third at Maryland's Laurel Park. It marks the first Triple Crown victory for both jockey Paco Lopez and trainer Chad Summers. There's no Triple Crown contender this year, though, as the trainer of this year's Kentucky Derby winner Golden Tempo kept the horse out of the Preakness to save him for the Belmont Stakes. National Health Secretary Robert F. Kennedy Jr. looks to be ruling out a run for president in 2028, telling KFF Health News that he won't run. RFK Jr. had run in 2024 before dropping out and supporting Donald Trump's bid for a second term. I'm Scott Carr.
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15: Money doesn't grow on trees. Not just a horticultural fact, it's a catchphrase dads have used for generations. Hi, I'm Mike Austin. Dadisms, stuff your dad said, you know he did, on today's Radio Dad. There's a new survey out that says 43% of all adults who were asked to recall a catchphrase from good old dad admitted to now using that same phrase on their own kids. Here's some of the stuff on that list. Close the door, were you born in a barn? Well, you were there. Maybe I was. I don't know. If you were told to jump off a cliff, would you? I got in huge trouble one time and got the look from Dad when I said, well, how big would the cliff be? And of course, there's always the gold standard. They don't make them like they used to. In a way, that's kind of good because we have bigger tires, better engines, and, you know, air conditioning in the car now. Well, I'm sure you can come up with your own if you just kind of explore a little bit, but really, a lot of those dadisms... turns out old dad was right a lot of times. I'm Mike Austin, the Radio Dad.
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17: Cancer centers across the U.S. are reportedly scrambling to procure an experimental drug being hailed as a breakthrough for pancreatic cancer. It's called Diroxonrasib, and it's manufactured by Revolution Medicines out of California. Scientists say it works by targeting the most common gene associated with the disease. The FDA approved the drug 2 weeks ago for early access after it was shown in clinical trials to extend the lives of some pancreatic cancer patients by nearly double. Pancreatic cancer is one of the highest mortality rates, with just 3% of patients surviving more than 5 years. America ranks 33rd in the world when it comes to health. U.S. News and World Report says challenges related to public health outcomes, social cohesion, and public safety pulled down the country's overall standing. The rankings on health factor in life expectancy and public health preparedness. Iceland, Norway, and Denmark were the top countries. Health update, I'm Sarah Lee Kessler.
18: Mitch Anthony here with today's Daily Dose. A business executive once said, "In all my years in business, I have found that people in meetings tend to agree on decisions that, as individuals, they know are dumb. This is the phenomenon of mob mentality. No matter how small the mob is, be it 2 or 2,000, people tend to do things in groups that they would never do as individuals. The story of Jesus is a classic example. The mob gives him a parade one day, and the same mob calls for crucifixion the next. We have all had the experience of giving in to group influence. Somehow, the group or gang mentality can get us to cross borders, violate standards, or take risks that we as individuals would not do. 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
20: For tonight, we're going to have partly cloudy skies with an overnight low around 62. As we're into the Sunday, we'll have a slight chance of showers and thunderstorms in the afternoon. Mostly sunny skies throughout with a high near 87. Sunday night, mostly clear skies, the overnight low around 65. For Monday, slight chance of showers and thunderstorms, mainly in the afternoon. Otherwise, lots of sunshine with a high near 88. Monday night, mostly clear skies, overnight low around 66. Tuesday, slight chance of showers and thunderstorms and a high of 88. I'm Chris Keith from the Live Wire Weather Center. Count on it.
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0: the Quick Stop Market Sports Desk. The NFL released their 2026 schedules for all 32 teams on Thursday night, and the New England Patriots and the Seattle Seahawks will have a Super Bowl rematch to open up the season. That'll occur on Wednesday, September 10th. The first international game will take place on Thursday when the Los Angeles Rams and the San Francisco 49ers meet in Melbourne, Australia, one of nine international games this season. In motorsports, Katherine Legge will attempt to become the first woman to complete the double-double, racing in both the Indianapolis 500 and the Coca-Cola 600 on the same day, May 24th. She will drive the number 11 car for AJ Foyt Motorsports in the Indy 500 and then compete in the number 78 for Lifefast Motorsports in Charlotte. The NBA held its draft lottery and the Washington Wizards won the number one overall pick, followed by the Utah Jazz, Memphis Grizzlies, Chicago Bulls, and the Los Angeles Clippers. Kansas's Darren Peterson, BYU's A.J. DiBanista, and Duke's Cameron Boozer are all potential number one picks. The first round of the draft will take place on June 23rd. It Takes More, buy two 28-ounce Powerades and get a 20-ounce Powerade water free. Quick Stop, run in when you run out. 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
3: 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As it starts heating up, scrub the grates with a wire brush to remove the excess grease. If you don't have a grill brush, use a crumpled up piece of aluminum foil. To cut the grease on the outside of a stainless steel grill, you'll want to use a cleaner designed specifically for that surface. Now get that grill clean and enjoy the warm weather. I'm Danny Lipford with tips for today's homeowner.

0: at least sets a dangerous example to the people of America of forming governments distinct from and dependent of His Majesty's authority. Lord Dunsmore. The Watauga Association was a semi-autonomous government created in 1772 by frontier settlers living along the Watauga River in what is now Elizabethton, when settlers signed a 10-year lease directly with the Cherokee, and being outside the claims of any colony, established the Watauga Association to provide basic government functions. Theodore Roosevelt later wrote that the settlers were the first men of American birth to establish a free and independent community on the continent. With the outbreak of the American Revolutionary War, the settlers organized themselves into the Washington District, loyal to the United Colonies, marking the end of the Watauga Association. Happy 250, America.
1: Several decades ago, a pizza chain promised delivery within 30 minutes or less. Now Amazon is making that promise in select cities, sort of. The company has announced that the ultra-fast delivery service, around 30 minutes, is expanding to dozens of cities across the U.S. after initial pilot programs in Seattle and Philadelphia. Inflation accelerated again in April as higher gasoline, housing, and grocery costs drove consumer prices sharply higher, according to the latest Consumer Price Index. The CPI rose 0.6% in April after increasing 0.9% in March. What sports activity causes the most injuries? An analysis of 2024 injury data show more people are injured using exercise equipment than doing any sports activity. Bicycles were second, followed by basketball, football, and playground equipment. I'm Mark Huffman. Learn more at consumeraffairs.com.
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3: For tonight, we're going to have partly cloudy skies with an overnight low around 62. As we're into Sunday, we'll have a slight chance of showers and thunderstorms in the afternoon. Mostly sunny skies throughout with a high near 87. Sunday night, mostly clear skies, the overnight low around 65. For Monday, slight chance of showers and thunderstorms, mainly in the afternoon. Otherwise, lots of sunshine with a high near 88. Monday night, mostly clear skies, overnight low around 66. Tuesday, slight chance of showers and thunderstorms and a high of 88. I'm Chris Keith from the LiveWire Weather Center. Count on it.
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5: This is a Bloomberg Money Minute. When the pandemic hit just over 6 years ago, things got ugly in a hurry for the beauty salon business. While not like that, this year so far is looking a little rough as cost pressure rather than COVID hits the industry.
6: As we watch a consumer that continues to get a little bit more pressured by gas prices, you were conscious of the fact that they're feeling a little bit more stretched.
5: Denise Paulonis, president and CEO of Sally Beauty Holdings, tells Bloomberg the largely lower and middle income customers her company serves are shopping more carefully.
6: They don't replace things like blow dryers or flat irons if they don't need them, but they're buying what matters to them right now, which is hair color, it's nail gel, it's press-on nails.
5: Polona says Sally's business of at-home beauty products is seeing strong sales gains as customers increasingly become do-it-yourselfers.
6: Somebody might be going to the salon a little less frequently and maybe doing their root touch-up at home, or going to a nail salon is very expensive. And so saying, I can get a lot of this look at home for a lot less cost.
5: Andrew O'Day, Bloomberg Radio.
7: Are you a workaholic to provide for your family? Hey, it's Mike Austin with today's Radio Dad Minute. What your kids will remember is when and how you were there for them, not so much how many hours you put in. My friend Rich Bracken says his dad worked hard, yet smarter in order to provide and be there.
8: My dad was a medical sales rep. He owned his own company, you know, and he worked his tail off. But I didn't realize how hard he worked, because what he did was that he would be up early in the morning. He would go call on hospitals and doctor's offices and get all of his work done early in the morning so that he could be at my football practice in the afternoon. You know, I get up in the morning, I go to school, I don't think about it. But I do remember my dad pulling up in the parking lot to watch football practice. I remember him being there. And so, yeah, I know now how hard he worked.
7: Yeah, and that's a good lesson for us all, Dad. We need to work harder at simply being there. I'm Mike Austin, the Radio Dad.
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14: 1956, in a letter to FBI Director J. Edgar Hoover, a report from a former Army intelligence member says because he had driven girls and boys mad, Elvis Presley is a, quote, definite danger to the security of the United States.
17: Keep reading.
14: Okay. Continuing the quote, from eyewitness reports about Presley, I would judge that he may possibly be a drug addict and a sexual pervert. End quote.
18: No time left for you.
14: 1970, Randy Bachman quits the Guess Who to create Brave Belt, which, after adding Fred Turner and signing to Mercury Records in 1973, becomes Bachman-Turner Overdrive. 1980, George Nikopoulos, known in Elvis Presley's inner circle as Dr. Nick, is indicted on 14 counts of prescribing over 10,000 doses of sedatives, amphetamines, and narcotics to Elvis in 1977. Dr. Nick is acquitted in 1981, but his licenses licenses revoked by the Tennessee Medical Board in 1995.
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6: It's 9 o'clock.
7: President Trump is defending comments he made, saying he doesn't think about Americans' finances when it comes to paying for the Iran war. Trump was asked about his comments by Fox News during an interview taped in China that aired last night. Trump says his was a perfect statement, adding that he'd make it again. The winner of the 151st Preakness Stakes is Napoleon Solo. Taking second was Iron Honor and Chip Honcho taking third at Maryland's Laurel Park. It marked the first Triple Crown victory for both jockey Paco Lopez and trainer Chad Summers. There's no Triple Crown contender this year, as the trainer of this year's Kentucky Derby winner Golden Tempo held the horse out of the Preakness to save him for the Belmont Stakes. U.S. Health Secretary Robert F. Kennedy Jr. looks to be ruling out a run for president in 2028.
8: In a recent interview with Kaiser Family Foundation Health News, the health secretary says he's not going to run in 2028. RFK Jr. previously ran in 2024 before dropping out and supporting Donald Trump's bid for a second term. President Trump is reportedly weighing Secretary of State Marco Rubio and Vice President J.D. Vance as possible successors. President Trump, too, has thought about running again in 2028, though the 22nd Amendment would prohibit it. YouGov ranks RFK Jr. as the fourth most popular Republican. I'm Lisa Carton.
7: Eric Trump, the son of President Trump, says he's suing MS Now and one of its hosts. Posting on X, he intends to sue Jen Psaki and MS Now over what Eric Trump says was a false report, alleging that he sits on the board of a company trying to do business in China. Eric accompanied his father on his recent state trip to Beijing, but insists he has no business interests in China. Polls are closing in Louisiana. Republicans are voting there in the party's Senate primaries. Senator Bill Cassidy, who's sometimes broken with his party, is battling for a third term in office, fending off a challenge from Congresswoman Julia Letlow, who received an endorsement from President Trump earlier this year. I'm Scott Carr.
9: You think a ticket for not wearing your seatbelt is the worst that could happen until you get in a crash. Suddenly, a ticket doesn't seem so bad. Click it or ticket. 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
7: New reporting from some consumer tracking companies shows that Gen Z shoppers have been energizing a mall revival in the U.S. Data from Nielsen IQ and Circana shows younger consumers are preferring in-person shopping experiences over online shopping. Data from Nielsen IQ shows Gen Z retail spending is expected to pass $12 trillion globally by the year 2030, with growth in their amounts of shopping expected to outpace every other generation. This weekend, high winds and heat have been a concern in many parts of California, as we hear from Jason Nathanson.
12: A red flag warning went into effect Saturday morning for much of Central and Northern California, where fire officials are on alert.
13: We're going to make sure that water tenders are available, as well as any other firefighting equipment that we need.
12: Captain Victor Daniel with Contra Costa County Fire Prevention. The National Weather Service says the red flag warning will be in effect through Monday night, and the Southern California coast is also dealing with strong winds and high surf. I'm Jason Nathanson.
7: In Washington, D.C., the music of Taylor Swift and Beyoncé are among the artists whose creations are being historically preserved this year. Lisa Taylor has that.
14: I got a blank space, baby, and I'll write your name.
15: The
0: Library of Congress this week inducted 25 selections to the National Recording Registry that are considered culturally, historically, or aesthetically significant. This year's picks include Taylor Swift's 2014 album 1989, Beyoncé's hit Single Ladies Put a Ring on It, and classics like the Charlie Daniels Band,
1: The Devil Went Down to Georgia, He Was Looking for a Soul to Steal,
0: Gladys Knight and the Pips, and the Birds. I'm Lisa Taylor.
7: Saturday Night Live is wrapping up its season 51 tonight with a bang. SNL alum Will Ferrell is hosting with music legend Paul McCartney as musical guest. I'm Scott Carr.
2: Cisco is cutting about 4,000 jobs. Tammy Trujillo has details.
3: The software giant said Wednesday the cuts are part of a restructuring as the company shifts its focus toward artificial intelligence. Shares in Cisco rose more than 16% after the news. CEO Chuck Robbins said on the Cisco website that companies who win in the AI era will be those who continuously shift investment toward the areas where demand and long-term value creation are strongest.
2: Elon Musk's lawsuit against OpenAI revealing more secrets inside an Oakland federal courtroom. Microsoft CEO Satya Nadella said his concerns about his partnership with OpenAI go back several years. He says Microsoft was worried that OpenAI might overshadow the Seattle tech giant. And the company that makes many Apple products just got hacked. A massive ransomware attack is targeting some of Foxconn's North American facilities. The hackers say they stole over 11 million files, and that's concerning because Foxconn also works with Google, Nvidia, Dell, and others. Tech Report, I'm Mark Mayfield.
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19: Most teachers do some kind of conditioning. I mean, I've taught 9-year-old little boys to 88-year-old women. There are generally some fairly simple breathing exercises. A lot of people have a kind of holding in the breath. So first people will learn to release the breath, learn to let it sink into the lower abdomen. There's some kind of physical conditioning or gentle stretching that should go with that. You start getting basic principles of movement, then you build that into the form. A lot of people just start the movements, but they're kind of foreign gestures, and people are imitating these foreign gestures but not understanding what's inside.
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23: Welcome to Date the Word, where we connect today's date to God's Word with the hope that it becomes more memorable to you. 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Galatians 5:16 says, I say then, walk in the Spirit, and you shall not fulfill the lust of the flesh. Galatians 5:16. All the power you need to resist any temptation is in you as you have the Holy Spirit. 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On 5:16, remember Galatians 5:16 and experience victory over any temptation.
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6: For tonight, we're going to have partly cloudy skies with an overnight low around 62. As we're in the Sunday, we'll have a slight chance of showers and thunderstorms in the afternoon. Mostly sunny skies throughout with a high near 87. Sunday night, mostly clear skies, the overnight low around 65. For Monday, slight chance of showers and thunderstorms, mainly in the afternoon. Otherwise, lots of sunshine with a high near 88. Monday night, mostly clear skies, overnight low around 66. Tuesday, slight chance of showers and thunderstorms and a high of 88. I'm Chris Keith from the LiveWire Weather Center. Count on it.
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2: 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A TED Talk from Simon Sinek challenges leaders to start with the why. Why do you do what you do? 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
3: From the Quick Stop Market Sports Desk, former Atlanta Braves manager Bobby Cox passed away last weekend at the age of 84. He died in Marietta, Georgia after suffering a stroke in 2019 and also dealt with heart complications. He won 14 consecutive division titles for the Braves, 5 National League pennants, and a 1995 World Series championship. He finished with over 2,500 managerial wins and was inducted into the Baseball Hall of Fame. The NFL released their 2026 schedules for all 32 teams on Thursday night, and the New England Patriots and the Seattle Seahawks will have a Super Bowl rematch to open up the season. That'll occur on Wednesday, September 10th. The first international game will take place on Thursday when the Los Angeles Rams and the San Francisco 49ers meet in Melbourne, Australia, one of 9 international games this season. In motorsports, Katherine Legge will attempt to become the first woman to complete the double-double, racing in both the Indianapolis 500 and the Coca-Cola 600 on the same day, May 24th. She will drive the number 11 car for AJ Foyt Motorsports in the Indy 500 and then compete in the number 78 for Lifefast Motorsports in Charlotte. 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
7: Hello, I'm Jerry Stewart, and this is One Moment in America. Do you find yourself lately wrestling and struggling with a lot of problems and troubles? Wish you could just shake them off? Listen to this story. Do you have troubles and hardships?

0: Wish you could just snap your fingers and they would all go away. Sounds good, but here's the truth. Without real struggles in life, you will be a weakling. And without the walls and barriers to crawl over, you will never grow. It was Patriot Edmund Burke who gave us today's word. He said, "He that wrestles with us strengthens our nerves and sharpens our skills." He goes on to say, "Our antagonist is really our helper." So quit trying to skirt around the obstacles you come upon. Instead, face them head on. See that the struggles make you stronger, sharper, wiser. Then bust through. Yeah, your antagonist is really your helper. Think about it. I'm Jerry Stewart, and that was One Moment in America.
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5: For tonight, we're going to have partly cloudy skies with an overnight low around 62. As we're into Sunday, we'll have a slight chance of showers and thunderstorms in the afternoon. Mostly sunny skies throughout with a high near 87. Sunday night, mostly clear skies, the overnight low around 65. For Monday, slight chance of showers and thunderstorms, mainly in the afternoon. Otherwise, lots of sunshine with a high near 88. Monday night, mostly clear skies, overnight low around 66. Tuesday, slight chance of showers and thunderstorms and a high of 88. I'm Chris Keith from the LiveWire Weather Center. Count on it.
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10: This is a Bloomberg Money Minute. Ford Motors shaking up its failed EV strategy, which has already lost billions of dollars, by spending billions more on what could be the holy grail of EVs.
11: They're developing the next generation of electric vehicles on something they call the Universal Electric Vehicle Platform. And the first one will be a pickup truck, a medium-sized pickup truck that'll show up next year with a starting price of $30,000.
10: That's Keith Naughton, automotive reporter at Bloomberg. Hopes are running high that a lightweight, roomy, high-tech, and affordable EV truck will attract U.S. buyers and fend off interest in ultra-low-priced EVs made in China before they arrive in the U.S.
11: It is just a matter of time before the Chinese arrive, and Ford is trying to come up with a vehicle here that will compete with the Chinese.
10: And at just $30,000, half the average price of an EV right now, the upcoming Ford pickup might change a lot of minds. Tom Busby, Bloomberg Radio.
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10: 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The average age of vehicles on American roads has climbed to 12.8 years, the oldest ever recorded.
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22: You look at the price of automobiles now and you compare that to just, 10, 15 years ago, and they're 20, 30% higher. 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
10: The good thing, Smith says, vehicles are lasting longer.
22: The automotive industry has started building better cars. 10, 15 years ago, if you had 100,000 miles on a car, that was a lot of miles. We see cars with 250,000 miles now.
10: Matt Piper, Bloomberg Radio.
23: 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One of the reasons for doing so may be because you play the ball too far forward in your stance, like directly opposite your forward foot. 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
8: President Trump continues to defend comments he made saying that he doesn't think about Americans' finances when it comes to how to fund the Iran war. Trump was asked about the comments by Fox News during an interview taped in China that aired last night.
9: I said to my people, I hate to do this to you, but I'm going to screw up your numbers for a little while because we have to stop the nuclear weapon stuff with Iran because they're nuts. They're sick people.
8: Trump insisted his statement about Americans' finances was a perfect one, adding he'd make it again. Napoleon Solo is the winner of the 151st Preakness Stakes. Iron Honor took second place tonight, Chip Honcho taking third at Maryland's Laurel Park, marking the first Triple Crown victory for both jockey Paco Lopez and trainer Chad Summers. U.S. Health Secretary Robert F. Kennedy Jr. looks to be ruling out a run for president in 2028, telling KFF Health News that he will not run. RFK Jr. previously ran in 2024 before dropping out and supporting Donald Trump's bid for a second term. I'm Scott Carr.
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13: We all fall into the trap of going down the rabbit hole from time to time with social media. 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
16: Are you a workaholic to provide for your family? Hey, it's Mike Austin with today's Radio Dad Minute. What your kids will remember is when and how you were there for them, not so much how many hours you put in. My friend Rich Bracken says his dad worked hard, yet smarter in order to provide and be there.
1: My dad was a medical sales rep. He owned his own company, you know, and he worked his tail off. But I didn't realize how hard he worked, because what he did was that he would be up early in the morning. He would go call on hospitals and doctor's offices and get all of his work done early in the morning so that he could be at my football practice in the afternoon. You know, I get up in the morning, I go to school, I don't think about it. But I do remember my dad pulling up in the parking lot to watch football practice. I remember him being there. And so, yeah, I know now how hard he worked.
16: Yeah, and that's a good lesson for us all, Dad. We need to work harder at simply being there. I'm Mike Austin, the Radio Dad.
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19: The American Academy of Pediatrics is concerned that you may be giving your kids acetaminophen for pain and fever, and then giving another dose already mixed in some cough medicines. 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
20: The symptoms for acetaminophen overdose, when it's chronically overdosed, are fairly subtle. They're nausea, vague abdominal pain, sometimes localized to the right side where the liver is, and then your child's not as active as they usually are. And most parents who are treating a cold would probably not be sure whether that was due to the medicine or due to the fact that their child was sick. There's groups of children more at risk for chronic therapeutic mishaps. Children with some rare metabolic diseases, adolescents who are abusing alcohol, are more at risk for becoming toxic with this medicine.
19: Be familiar with the labels on all medicines you give your kids to make sure they're not getting too much of any one ingredient. 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
25: For tonight, we're going to have partly cloudy skies with an overnight low around 62.
0: As of this Sunday, we'll have a slight chance of showers and thunderstorms in the afternoon. Mostly sunny skies throughout with a high near 87. Sunday night, mostly clear skies, the overnight low around 65. For Monday, slight chance of showers and thunderstorms, mainly in the afternoon. Otherwise, lots of sunshine with a high near 88. Monday night, mostly clear skies, overnight low around 66. Tuesday, slight chance of showers and thunderstorms and a high of 88. I'm Chris Keith from the Live Wire Weather Center. Count on it.
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1: 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I'm Michael Emerson. 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
2: From the Quick Stop Market Sports Desk. The NFL released their 2026 schedules for all 32 teams on Thursday night, and the New England Patriots and the Seattle Seahawks will have a Super Bowl rematch to open up the season. That'll occur on Wednesday, September 10th. The first international game will take place on Thursday when the Los Angeles Rams and the San Francisco 49ers meet in Melbourne, Australia, one of nine international games this season. In motorsports, Katherine Legge will attempt to become the first woman to complete the double-double, racing in both the Indianapolis 500 and the Coca-Cola 600 on the same day, May 24th. She will drive the number 11 car for AJ Foyt Motorsports in the Indy 500 and then compete in the number 78 for Lifefast Motorsports in Charlotte. The NBA held its draft lottery and the Washington Wizards won the number one overall pick, followed by the Utah Jazz, Memphis Grizzlies, Chicago Bulls, and the Los Angeles Clippers. Kansas's Darren Peterson, BYU's A.J. DiBanista, and Duke's Cameron Boozer are all potential number one picks. The first round of the draft will take place on June 23rd. It takes more. Buy two 28-ounce Powerades and get a 20-ounce Powerade water free. 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
4: 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The cartoon character's campaign slogan was, "What, me worry?" 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Today, the bomb is bigger than ever, and so is worry. 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
4: I spent quite a few years in television news as an investigative reporter, but for the past few decades I've watched a change from serious journalism to excessive use of breaking news, alerts, going live for no reason, tons of hype, all to keep you on edge and keep you watching. 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Today we're flooded with spin and slant, social media, unverified sources, information all around us, and we worry about what's next? 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
9: With soldiers like him, no wonder the frontiersmen won. Legend has it that General Washington said this about Joseph Greer after his legendary journey to deliver the news of victory at King's Mountain to the Continental Congress in Philadelphia. Hailing from the Watauga settlement, clad in buckskin and standing 6.5 feet tall, Joseph Greer had covered 600 miles through rugged wilderness and perilous conditions in just 30 days. Chosen by John Sevier for the near impossible task, he left just hours after demonstrating his valor fighting alongside the Overmountain Men. Armed with a musket, a compass, and some essential supplies, he dodged British patrols and hostile natives to deliver the good news and boost the morale of the Patriots. He became known as the King's Mountain Messenger. Happy 250, America.
10: Happy birthday!
11: U.S. household debt rose by $18 billion in the first quarter of the year to a record $18.8 trillion, according to the Federal Reserve Bank of New York. Credit card balances actually declined, while mortgage, auto loan, and home equity borrowing all increased. Consumer advocates have stepped up efforts to stop scam ads on social media. Recent lawsuits have targeted the parent company of Facebook and Instagram, claiming the social media giant doesn't do enough to block scammers from placing fraudulent ads that victimize older consumers. PharmaCal has recalled one lot of MG217 multi-symptom treatment cream and skin protectant eczema cream after testing found contamination with a bacteria that causes staph infections. The cream was sold nationwide through retail outlets and online sellers. I'm Mark Huffman. 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
13: For tonight, we're going to have partly cloudy skies with an overnight low around 62. As we're into the Sunday, we'll have a slight chance of showers and thunderstorms in the afternoon. Mostly sunny skies throughout with a high near 87. Sunday night, mostly clear skies, the overnight low around 65. For Monday, slight chance of showers and thunderstorms, mainly in the afternoon. Otherwise, lots of sunshine with a high near 88. Monday night, mostly clear skies, overnight low around 66. Tuesday, slight chance of showers and thunderstorms and a high of 88. I'm Chris Keith from the LiveWire Weather Center. Count on it.
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17: This is a Bloomberg Money Minute. Natural winemakers and those that sell them are finally popping their corks and celebrating. Jenny Lefcourt, co-founder and president of the national distributor Jenny and Francois Selection, says demand for natural wine typically made with organic grapes and native yeasts and without sulfites is flowing.
18: There were those who claimed it was a fad. You know, it's not a fad.
17: More than half of restaurants and bars globally now offer these natural or natty wines with their bright flavors and genuine local personality, often with hand-drawn labels.
18: 2014 to 2018, we more than doubled in size, in volume, amount of cases sold, dollars. 2018 to 21, we more than doubled again. And then it's been inching upwards from there.
17: And Data Intello Consulting says millennial and Gen Z demand could more than double 2024's market to a vintage almost $3.7 billion by 2033. Denise Pellegrini, Bloomberg Radio.
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20: You probably know that stress can lead to weight gain. Dr. Janet Tomiyama from the Department of Psychology at UCLA conducted a 10-year study of teenage girls and found a fascinating intersection between weight, race, and stress.
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5: 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An Automotive News opinion piece suggests that some companies are exploring direct-to-consumer sales models that bypass traditional new vehicle dealership networks. By leveraging state-level regulations and evolving EV distribution rules, foreign automakers may gain a direct pathway into the United States without relying on legacy dealership franchise systems. This raises major questions for dealers, regulators, and consumers about competition, pricing, and the potential disruption of how vehicles are sold in America. I'm Ken Chester.
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5: President Trump continues to defend comments he made, saying he doesn't think about Americans' finances when it comes to funding the Iran war. Trump was asked about the comments by Fox News during an interview taped in China that aired last night.
6: When people hear me say it, everybody agrees. Short-term pain. It's going to be short-term pain. But the pain is much less than people thought.
5: Trump says his was a perfect statement about Americans' finances, adding he'd make it again. The tallying of votes begins in Louisiana as Republicans cast ballots in the party's Senate primaries today. Senator Bill Cassidy, who's already broken with his party at times, is battling for a third term in office. Fending off a challenge from Congresswoman Julia Letlow, who received an endorsement from President Trump earlier this year. If no candidate receives a simple majority of the vote, a runoff will be held next month. There's been another firing at the U.S. Food and Drug Administration. Lisa Carton has that.
7: Tracy Beth Hogue posted on her social media Friday that she was fired, and the FDA's website shows she was replaced by Deputy Michael Davis. This comes after FDA Commissioner Marty McCarry was replaced with Kyle Diamantas, who had been FDA Commissioner for Food. Davis, the new acting director for the Center for Drug Evaluation and Research, had been the deputy director of CDER for about a year. Hogue's and McCarry's departures come amid widespread change at the agency, which has lost thousands of people since President Trump took office. I'm Lisa Carton.
5: The USS Gerald R. Ford is back in Virginia after 11 months at sea. Families gathered at Naval Station Norfolk Saturday as sailors returned home following an eventual deployment that featured combat operations, a shipboard fire, and plumbing issues aboard the carrier. Officials with the Navy say the deployment was the longest carrier voyage since the Vietnam War. The ship's missions included the Iran War and the capture of former Venezuelan President Nicolas Maduro. I'm Scott Carr.
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5: Gas prices have been down slightly. AAA reporting the national average for a gallon of regular today is $4.51. That's down a penny from Friday and 2 cents lower from a week ago. Drivers in California continue to see the highest average price for a gallon of regular in the nation at $6.14 a gallon. Texas has the lowest average at $3.98 a gallon. President Trump is saying one of the leaders of ISIS has been killed in Nigeria. Lisa Taylor has that.
11: In an announcement Friday night, the president said Abu Bilal al-Manuki has been killed by U.S. and Nigerian forces in a meticulously planned and very complex mission. Trump called al-Manuki the most active terrorist in the world and second in command of ISIS, who thought he could hide in Africa. Trump added that the leader's death means the global operation of ISIS is greatly diminished. U.S. Africa Command said other ISIS leaders were also killed in the attack. I'm Lisa Taylor.
5: OpenAI is facing another lawsuit in California. Parents are suing the company after alleging their son died from an accidental overdose after ChatGPT coached him to mix kratom and Xanax and provided an unprompted and lethal dosage recommendation. The lawsuit filed against OpenAI by the parents of Samuel Nielsen. Advocates say Nelson had been receiving medical advice from ChatGPT for months while the platform was encouraging increasingly dangerous behaviors. Battling it out for first place at the weekend box office is the biopic Michael and the Devil Wears Prada 2.
4: You are here to help us through our current scandal.
12: But I did not hire you, and all I need to do is bide my time until you fail.
5: Both films are looking to make over $20 million. Meantime, Mortal Kombat 2 is projected to make around $15 million in its second weekend. Three new films this weekend, including Obsession, In the Gray, and Is God Is, are expected to make less than $10 million. I'm Scott Carr.
1: From ABC News, Tech Trends. Instagram is introducing a new way to share pictures that disappear. They're called Instants, and in a video post Instagram, head Adam Mosseri says they're all about sharing just with friends.
13: When you tap send, it immediately goes to either your close friends list or your followers that you follow back, whichever you prefer. Once people see that photo, it disappears and they can't screenshot it.
1: Some workers at Meta, the parent company of Instagram, may be hoping a new program there will be gone in an instant. Several reports say employees have been protesting after the introduction of tracking software on their work machines. Meta says the data will be used to train AI on how humans use computers. And the company behind online education platform Canvas says it's reached a deal with the hackers who broke into the system used by thousands of schools. Part of the deal includes assurances that the data the hackers stole and threatened to leak has been deleted. With Tech Trends, Michelle Franzen, ABC News.
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15: 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Here's Chris Whitting.
16: After a long military career, Jake was ready for retirement. 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But after setting up camp, Jake took a nasty spill, spraining his ankle. 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Jake's biggest frustration was trying to shave each morning with ice water. 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It turns out Jake's idea was a sharp one. The product became a top seller. 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Jake took a bad scrape and turned it into a fortune. With the Success Journal, I'm Chris Whitting.
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19: Hey Bible readers, I'm Tara Lee Cobble, and I'm your host for The God Shot. May the God of peace himself sanctify you completely, and may your whole spirit and soul and body be kept blameless at the coming of our Lord Jesus Christ. He who calls you is faithful. He will surely do it. 1 Thessalonians 5:23 through 24. Have you ever felt disappointed in yourself? Are you still so far from being who you hoped you'd be? Did you know that God isn't disappointed in you? He has no unmet expectations of you. You're exactly where he knew you would be right in this moment, sin and all. That struggle you can't seem to overcome, he's with you in it. And he is the one who is actively working in you to conform you to the image of his son. You're not the one sanctifying yourself. You're not the one keeping yourself blameless. That's him. He does the doing. And he promises to finish what he has started in you. What he initiates, he will sustain and he will fulfill. So take heart. He saved you and he's keeping you forever. He is where the joy is.
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21: For tonight, we're going to have partly cloudy skies with an overnight low around 62. As with the Sunday, we'll have a slight chance of showers and thunderstorms in the afternoon. Mostly sunny skies throughout with a high near 87. Sunday night, mostly clear skies, the overnight low around 65. For Monday, slight chance of showers and thunderstorms, mainly in the afternoon. Otherwise, lots of sunshine with a high near 88. Monday night, mostly clear skies, overnight low around 66. Tuesday, slight chance of showers and thunderstorms and a high of 88. I'm Chris Keith from the LiveWire Weather Center. Count on it.
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24: 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The third annual First Responder Rib Fest is coming up September 5th in Mountain City.
25: We started 2 years ago, and we did one to get some needed gear and this and that, and that was like, I believe, July. Well, September, our station got wiped out by the hurricane. So we did the second annual in August last year, and it was a big hit. I mean, it doubled in size. I mean, it tripled in size probably, and now this year's even bigger. It's insane.
24: Darren Clark is a volunteer firefighter with the Elks Mills Poga Volunteer Fire Department.
25: Right now, for the third year, I've got over 200 vendors already signed up. I've got 3 bands. I'm waiting on a possible big fourth major act. And we got games, inflatable obstacle course, putt-putt golf, mechanical bull, dunk tank, balloon artist, magician, face painting, airbrush tattoos. We're going to have a watermelon and pie eating contest, or a raffle.

0: bacteria can swap these loops, quickly transferring beneficial genes. In the 1970s, U.S. National Science Foundation-supported researchers demonstrated that they could use these loops to insert a gene from one species into a different bacterial species, creating recombinant DNA, or rDNA. Editing DNA allowed researchers to direct bacteria or single-celled organisms like yeast to produce and replicate beneficial proteins from other organisms. Refined rDNA breakthroughs enabled applications across medicine, agriculture, and manufacturing, and gave rise to the now multi-billion dollar biotechnology industry. In 1982, the U.S. Food and Drug Administration approved the very first medical product produced from rDNA technology, a biosynthetic human insulin, transforming diabetes care for millions of people. rDNA technology has since been used to develop treatments for a wide range of conditions, including blood clots, hemophilia, and cystic fibrosis. Building on these breakthroughs, NSF support has continued to expand the applications of rDNA, promoting American prosperity while advancing some of the nation's most pressing health challenges. For more biotech news, listen to NSF's Discovery Files podcast.
1: From the Quick Stop Market Sports Desk, former Atlanta Braves manager Bobby Cox passed away last weekend at the age of 84. He died in Marietta, Georgia after suffering a stroke in 2019 and also dealt with heart complications. He won 14 consecutive division titles for the Braves, five National League pennants, and a 1995 World Series championship. He finished with over 2,500 managerial wins and was inducted into the Baseball Hall of Fame. The NFL released their 2026 schedules for all 32 teams on Thursday night, and the New England Patriots and the Seattle Seahawks will have a Super Bowl rematch to open up the season. That'll occur on Wednesday, September 10th. The first international game will take place on Thursday when the Los Angeles Rams and the San Francisco 49ers meet in Melbourne, Australia, one of nine international games this season. In motorsports, Katherine Legge will attempt to become the first woman to complete the double-double, racing in both the Indianapolis 500 and the Coca-Cola 600 on the same day, May 24th. She will drive the number 11 car for AJ Foyt Motorsports in the Indy 500 and then compete in the number 78 for Lifefast Motorsports in Charlotte. Any size fountain drink for 99 cents with any purchase using Quick Stop Rewards. 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
7: 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Today's quote was submitted by Hillary. Simon Sinek said, "Focus on long-term success, but be willing to make short-term adjustments to get there." Very well said. If you're driving north, but your destination is west, you need to turn to get where you're going. The sooner you turn, the better. If you wait too long, you need to turn around and drive south again just to get back where you were. So the sooner you respond, the sooner you can make adjustments to get back on track. If you miss your exit and you adjust at the next exit, that's completely different than missing your exit and then staying on the wrong road for 3 hours. I've actually worked with companies who know they're going the wrong way, but instead of turning around, they seem okay with going the wrong way. But then they act surprised when they never make it to their

0: 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I'm John Small. 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
6: For tonight, we're going to have partly cloudy skies with an overnight low around 62. As we're into Sunday, we'll have a slight chance of showers and thunderstorms in the afternoon. Mostly sunny skies throughout with a high near 87. Sunday night, mostly clear skies, the overnight low around 65. For Monday, slight chance of showers and thunderstorms, mainly in the afternoon. Otherwise, lots of sunshine with a high near 88. Monday night, mostly clear skies, overnight low around 66. Tuesday, slight chance of showers and thunderstorms and a high of 88. I'm Chris Keith from the LiveWire Weather Center. Count on it.
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19: Most of us take that rhythmic thump-thump of our wipers for granted, but it was the subject of one of the longest legal battles in history. Welcome to the National Day Spotlight for May 16th.
20: While we celebrate the safety of clear vision today, we also honor Robert Kearns, the man who invented the intermittent windshield wiper. In the 1960s, Kearns was inspired by the human eyelid to create a wiper that could pause between strokes. He pitched his idea to the big three automakers, but instead of licensing his technology, they began installing their own versions of his design without paying him a dime.
21: Hey!
20: Kearns spent the next 28 years in a relentless legal war against the giants of the auto industry to reclaim his intellectual property. He eventually won over $30 million in settlements, proving that an individual inventor could stand up to corporate power. Today, we celebrate National Check Your Wipers Day.
19: How sad. The car manufacturers just stepped on him like that.
20: Yeah, it's true. I think that story is told over and over and over again, usually not to the little person winning, though.
19: How incredible that he stood up to them and fought it for 28 years and actually got paid.
20: Yep.
19: I'm glad he did. We are also celebrating National Sea Monkey Day and National Mimosa Day. I'm Alice Anderson.
20: And I'm Marlo Anderson with National Day Calendar, reminding you to celebrate every day.
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22: 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Ford Motors shaking up its failed EV strategy, which has already lost billions of dollars, by spending billions more on what could be the holy grail of EVs.
23: They're developing the next generation of electric vehicles on something they call the Universal Electric Vehicle Platform. And the first one will be a pickup truck, a medium-sized pickup truck that'll show up next year with a starting price of $30,000.
22: That's Keith Naughton, automotive reporter at Bloomberg. Hopes are running high that a lightweight, roomy, high-tech, and affordable EV truck will attract U.S. buyers and fend off interest in ultra-low-priced EVs made in China before they arrive in the U.S.
23: It is just a matter of time before the Chinese arrive, and Ford is trying to come up with a vehicle here that will compete with the Chinese.
22: And at just $30,000, half the average price of an EV right now, the upcoming Ford pickup might change a lot of minds. Tom Busby, Bloomberg Radio.
24: 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Here's Chris Whitting.
25: It was one of life's little annoyances. Bill spent big bucks buying leather shoes, but he couldn't keep them new and shiny looking. First, he blamed the shoes. 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The stuff he used just didn't work. So, Bill got a shine to create a better product. Brushing up on his chemistry, he tried different oils and pigments, finally finding the perfect mix. Now his polish needed a name. 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Bill Ramsey was one smart bird. 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It really buffed up his bank account. With the Success Journal, I'm Chris Whitting.
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0: The East Tennessee and West North Carolina Railroad started operating around 1881. 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During World War II, the Tweetsie was one of the major rail lines serving the region, hauling both passengers and freight. You can follow a portion of the railroad line when you walk the Tweetsie Trail connecting Johnson City and Elizabethton. A fun drive is Railroad Grade Road in Hampton that forms a portion of its narrow grade line. Since 1957, Tweetsie Railroad Wild West Theme Park has delighted families with a 3-mile train loop featuring the number 12, a former Tweetsie steam engine locomotive. 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

0: The Unicoi County Historical Association would like to invite you to their next monthly meeting on Monday, May 18th at Irwin Town Hall at 6 p.m. Please arrive early as seating is limited. The speaker will be Professor Savannah Bennett of ETSU's Reese Museum. Ms. Bennett's program will be about the history of early Southern textiles. Examples will be on hand for viewing. Visitors and new members are always welcome. Lots of food and fellowship following the meeting. 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
3: President Trump is defending comments he made saying he doesn't think about Americans' finances when it comes to paying for the Iran war. Asked about the comments by Fox News Friday night, Trump called it a perfect statement, adding he'd make it again, and that he wouldn't let the upcoming midterm elections impact his decision-making regarding Iran. At tonight's 151st Preakness Stakes, Napoleon Solo took the lead around the far turn and held it to the finish line, going off at odds of 7-1. In second place, Iron Honor and Chip Honcho taking third at Maryland's Laurel Park. It marked the first Triple Crown victory for both jockey Paco Lopez and trainer Chad Summers. Polls are closed for a Senate primary in Louisiana. Republican Senator Bill Cassidy is battling for a third term in office. Cassidy, who's sometimes broken with his parties, fighting off Congresswoman Julia Letlow, who received an endorsement from President Trump. There'll be a runoff next month if no candidate receives a simple majority of the vote. I'm Scott Carr.
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12: From ABC News, Tech Trends. Instagram is introducing a new way to share pictures that disappear. They're called Instants, and in a video post Instagram, head Adam Mosseri says they're all about sharing just with friends.
13: When you tap send, it immediately goes to either your close friends list or your followers that you follow back, whichever you prefer. Once people see that photo, it disappears and they can't screenshot it.
12: Some workers at Meta, the parent company of Instagram, may be hoping a new program there will be gone in an instant. Several reports say employees have been protesting after the introduction of tracking software on their work machines. Meta says the data will be used to train AI on how humans use computers. And the company behind online education platform Canvas says it's reached a deal with the hackers who broke into the system used by thousands of schools. Part of the deal includes assurances that the data the hackers stole and threatened to leak has been deleted. With Tech Trends, Michelle Franzen, ABC News.
14: Mitch Anthony here with today's Daily Dose. John F. Welch Jr., in a speech to future business leaders, said, "We know where most of the creativity, the innovation, the stuff that drives productivity lies, in the minds of those closest to the work." The greatest ideas and innovations do not proceed from the ivory towers. Too many organizations in our world rely on the creativity of people who are too long and too far removed from the world they are leading, while sitting in their plush corner office behind their golden nameplate for 10 or 20 years, they continue to offer the same answers for situations that changed long ago. The wise organization realizes wisdom lies on the front lines. Years ago, I read about engineers and architects who were stumped about where to put an elevator in a building. A janitor overheard and suggested placing it outside the building and giving it glass walls. They laughed and scoffed. One engineer listened. The janitor was right. Innovation lies on the front lines. If you want an answer, go to those closest to the action. This is Mitch Anthony reminding you once again that life is whatever you make it.
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17: For tonight, we're going to have partly cloudy skies with an overnight low around 62. As we're into Sunday, we'll have a slight chance of showers and thunderstorms in the afternoon. Mostly sunny skies throughout with a high near 87. Sunday night, mostly clear skies, the overnight low around 65. For Monday, slight chance of showers and thunderstorms, mainly in the afternoon. Otherwise, lots of sunshine with a high near 88. Monday night, mostly clear skies. Overnight, low around 66. Tuesday, slight chance of showers and thunderstorms and a high of 88. I'm Chris Keith from the Live Wire Weather Center. Count on it.
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23: 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I'm Dr. Catherine Albrecht, back to poke some fun at these bungling burglars after this.
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23: In Carroll, Iowa, two young men decided to break into a house, but there was only one problem. They didn't have masks. 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Police said they had guilt written all over their faces. The lesson for today? 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
29: 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The NFL released their 2026 schedules for all 32 teams on Thursday night, and the New England Patriots and the Seattle Seahawks will have a Super Bowl rematch to open up the season. That'll occur on Wednesday, September 10th. The first international game will take place on Thursday when the Los Angeles Rams and the San Francisco 49ers meet in Melbourne, Australia, one of nine international games this season. In motorsports, Katherine Legge will attempt to become the first woman to complete the double-double, racing in both the Indianapolis 500 and the Coca-Cola 600 on the same day, May 24th. She will drive the number 11 car for AJ Foyt Motorsports in the Indy 500 and then compete in the number 78 for Lifefast Motorsports in Charlotte. The NBA held its draft lottery and the Washington Wizards won the number one overall pick, followed by the Utah Jazz, Memphis Grizzlies, Chicago Bulls, and the Los Angeles Clippers, Kansas's Darren Peterson, BYU's A.J. DiBanista, and Duke's Cameron Boozer are all potential number one picks. The first round of the draft will take place on June 23rd. It takes more. 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
0: 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What do you say we chat about stuff that matters? 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I'm not going to get all preachy on you. I'm not going to make you feel guilty. I'm not Reverend Mike. I'm not Dr. Mike. I'm just a dad like you. Moms like the show, too. Let's get dadly with Radio Dad with Mike Austin. 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
1: 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This moisture is more than an annoyance because it can do real damage to the materials your home is made from, and it can generate the growth of unhealthy mold. Ventilation is the key to solving this problem because it exhausts stale, moist air so it can be replaced with fresh, dry air. In the kitchen, a good range hood will do the trick, but only if you use it every time you cook. Equally important is the bathroom fan. Make sure its CFM rating is the right size for the room and turn it on every time you take a shower or bath. For maximum effect, leave it running for a minimum of 10 to 15 minutes after you finish. I'm Danny Lipford with tips for today's homeowner.
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4: It's been 250 years since Tennessee got involved in the American Revolution. The first battle in the West was at Island Flats in present-day Kingsport, just days after the Declaration of Independence was adopted. Sycamore Shoals in present-day Elizabethton was the rallying point for the Overmountain Men before Kings Mountain in what would become the turning point of the Revolution. In our area, we see the names associated with the war every day. Washington County was the first place to be named for General George Washington, and Greene County for Washington's second-in-command, General Nathaniel Greene. Sullivan County was named for General John Sullivan, and Carter County was named for General Landon Carter. Sevierville and Sevier County were named for local war hero General John Sevier, who was the only governor of the failed state of Franklin, and then first governor of Tennessee. Happy 250, America.
5: Several decades ago, a pizza chain promised delivery within 30 minutes or less. Now Amazon is making that promise in select cities, sort of. The company has announced that the ultra-fast delivery service, around 30 minutes, is expanding to dozens of cities across the U.S. after initial pilot programs in Seattle and Philadelphia. Inflation accelerated again in April as higher gasoline, housing, and grocery costs drove consumer prices sharply higher, according to the latest Consumer Price Index. The CPI rose 0.6% in April after increasing 0.9% in March. What sports activity causes the most injuries? An analysis of 2024 injury data show more people are injured using exercise equipment than doing any sports activity. Bicycles were second, followed by basketball, football, and playground equipment. I'm Mark Huffman. Learn more at consumeraffairs.com.
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7: For tonight, we're going to have partly cloudy skies with an overnight low around 62. As with the Sunday, we'll have a slight chance of showers and thunderstorms in the afternoon. Mostly sunny skies throughout with a high near 87. Sunday night, mostly clear skies, the overnight low around 65. For Monday, slight chance of showers and thunderstorms, mainly in the afternoon. Otherwise, lots of sunshine with a high near 88. Monday night, mostly clear skies, overnight low around 66. Tuesday, slight chance of showers and thunderstorms and a high of 88. I'm Chris Keith from the LiveWire Weather Center. Count on it.
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9: This is a Bloomberg Money Minute. When the pandemic hit just over 6 years ago, things got ugly in a hurry for the beauty salon business. While not like that, this year so far is looking a little rough as cost pressure rather than COVID hits the industry.
10: As we watch a consumer that continues to get a little bit more pressured by gas prices, you were conscious of the fact that they're feeling a little bit more stretched.
9: Denise Paulonis, president and CEO of Sally Beauty Holdings, tells Bloomberg the largely lower and middle income customers her company serves are shopping more carefully.
10: They don't replace things like blow dryers or flat irons if they don't need them, but they're buying what matters to them right now, which is hair color, it's nail gel, it's press-on nails.
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10: Somebody might be going to the salon a little less frequently and maybe doing their root touch-up at home, or going to a nail salon is very expensive. 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

0: Hello there, I'm Jay Arnold with the May 16th Arnold Almanac. Next.
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0: 1956. In a letter to FBI Director J. Edgar Hoover, a report from a former Army intelligence member says because he had driven girls and boys mad, Elvis Presley is a, quote, definite danger to the security of the United States.
3: Keep reading.
0: Okay. Continuing the quote, from eyewitness reports about Presley, I would judge that he may possibly be a drug addict and a sexual pervert. End quote.
4: No time left for you.
0: 1970, Randy Bachman quits the Guess Who to create Brave Belt, which, after adding Fred Turner and signing to Mercury Records in 1973, becomes Bachman-Turner Overdrive. 1980, George Nikopoulos, known in Elvis Presley's inner circle as Dr. Nick, is indicted on 14 counts of prescribing over 10,000 doses of sedatives, amphetamines, and narcotics to Elvis in 1977. Dr. Nick is acquitted in 1981, but his license is revoked by the Tennessee Medical Board in 1995.
5: DJ J, 1964.
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7: It's 11 o'clock.
8: President Trump is now back in the U.S. after traveling to Beijing for a high-stakes summit with Chinese President Xi Jinping. The trip emphasized stable and stronger ties between the countries, but critics say there's few details coming out on major issues facing the superpowers. Trump said President Xi offered help with Iran and, like himself, that he wanted the Strait of Hormuz open as soon as possible. Trump confirms that Taiwan came up during the talks, but would only say that he'll be making a decision when asked about a possible U.S. arms sale to Taiwan. The winner of the 151st Preakness Stakes in Maryland is Napoleon Solo. Iron Honor taking second place and Chip Honcho taking third at Maryland's Laurel Park. The Preakness win, the first ever for jockey Paco Lopez. President Trump has announced that one of the leaders of ISIS has been killed in Nigeria. Lisa Taylor has the latest.
9: In an announcement Friday night, the president said Abu Bilal al-Manuki has been killed by U.S. and Nigerian forces in a meticulously planned and very complex mission. Trump called al-Manuki the most active terrorist in the world and second in command of ISIS, who thought he could hide in Africa. Trump added that the leader's death means the global operation of ISIS is greatly diminished. U.S.-Africa Command said other ISIS leaders were also killed in the attack. I'm Lisa Taylor.
8: One firefighter is dead. Several people are left in serious condition after a burning silo exploded at a lumber mill in Maine. Officials say the fire spread fast at Robbins Lumber in Searsmont Friday morning after flames entered a nearby silo, causing a huge explosion. At least 10 people were injured in the initial blast. The Kennebunk Fire Department says several firefighters suffered significant burns after their equipment caught fire. About 100 first responders lined up along a road in Augusta to salute the flag-draped casket of the firefighter who died. I'm Scott Carr.
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8: There's just one ticket left to be punched to the NBA Conference Finals. The Detroit Pistons host the Cleveland Cavs for Game 7 Sunday. After Detroit blew out the Cavaliers 115-94 Friday to force tomorrow's winner-take-all game. The Western Conference Finals get underway Monday with the Oklahoma City Thunder welcoming in the San Antonio Spurs. For the first time since 1994, the Long Island Railroad is shut down for a workers' strike. Representatives for five different labor unions walked out of MTA headquarters just after midnight Friday, saying the strike was on.
13: We are truly sorry that we're in this situation.
8: And in the end, saying it wasn't about worker pay, but other issues that went unresolved, like worker contributions for their own health insurance.
13: How do you cost something like that out in the 11th hour? It's never been discussed.
8: Union negotiators vented over how Friday's contract talks were handled by the MTA.
14: Yesterday, we arrived early in the morning. It was all smiles and handshakes from their bargaining team. They kind of signaled to me that it was going to be a good day and we were going to get something done. Extremely frustrating that they barely moved.
8: The K-pop boy band BTS is hitting the stage in California tonight as we hear from Jason Nathanson for the first time in years.
0: next.
7: Watch this.
15: The BTS Army is ready to watch in Stanford.
16: I'm going to throw up. I feel so nervous and so excited.
15: Jennie Park is one of 150,000 fans expected for the sold-out three-night stand. BTS hasn't played in California since they took a break in 2022 so that the group members could finish mandatory military service in South Korea. Their new world tour now underway. The only other BTS California dates, four shows at SoFi Stadium in Los Angeles in September.
8: And pickle lovers are celebrating this weekend, Saturday, International Pickle Day, but things continue with Smoothie King offering customers free 4-ounce sample of its new pickle smoothie. And Pabst Blue Ribbon's getting into the act, along with Grillo's teaming up on a limited edition pickle beer. I'm Scott Carr.
17: Cancer centers across the U.S. are reportedly scrambling to procure an experimental drug being hailed as a breakthrough for pancreatic cancer. It's called Diroxonrasib, and it's manufactured by Revolution Medicines out of California. Scientists say it works by targeting the most common gene associated with the disease. The FDA approved the drug 2 weeks ago for early access after it was shown in clinical trials to extend the lives of some pancreatic cancer patients by nearly double. Pancreatic cancer is one of the highest mortality rates, with just 3% of patients surviving more than 5 years. America ranks 33rd in the world when it comes to health. U.S. News and World Report says challenges related to public health outcomes, social cohesion, and public safety pulled down the country's overall standing. The rankings on health factor in life expectancy and public health preparedness. Iceland, Norway, and Denmark were the top countries. Health update. I'm Sarah Lee Kessler.
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24: Welcome to Date the Word, where we connect today's date to God's Word with the hope that it becomes more memorable to you. And today's date is May the 16th, or 516, and our verse for 516 comes from Galatians 5:16. Galatians 5:16 says, "I say then, walk in the Spirit, and you shall not fulfill the lust of the flesh." Galatians 5:16. All the power you need to resist any temptation is in you, as you have the Holy Spirit.
0: Our verse calls for us to walk in the Spirit. That means to yield to His leading, and you will be victorious. You must not forget that with their salvation, the penalty of sin is paid in full, and the power of sin is broken. On 5:16, remember Galatians 5:16 and experience victory over any temptation.
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5: For tonight, we're going to have partly cloudy skies with an overnight low around 62. As with the Sunday, we'll have a slight chance of showers and thunderstorms in the afternoon. Mostly sunny skies throughout with a high near 87. Sunday night, mostly clear skies, the overnight low around 65. For Monday, slight chance of showers and thunderstorms, mainly in the afternoon. Otherwise, lots of sunshine with a high near 88. Monday night, mostly clear skies, overnight low around 66. Tuesday, slight chance of showers and thunderstorms and a high of 88. I'm Chris Keith from the LiveWire Weather Center. Count on it.
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31: This week we are talking about how the conflict at the Strait of Hormuz and the blocking of the oil tankers could affect your businesses here in the United States. We're not going to get political at all. We're just talking about business impact. Today I want to talk about how supply chains will be affected by the oil prices and the political uncertainty.
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2: The Strait of Hormuz situation will not break our supply chains, but they will tighten. Supply chains usually do not collapse overnight. They tighten slowly at first. Most disruptions begin quietly. A shipment gets delayed, a supplier asks for more time, costs increase slightly, then another delay appears somewhere else, and over time, these small disruptions compound. What to do? Now is the time to identify single points of failure that could disrupt you. What if one supplier that you rely on disappeared? How would you respond?
3: From the Quick Stop Market Sports Desk, former Atlanta Braves manager Bobby Cox passed away last weekend at the age of 84. He died in Marietta, Georgia after suffering a stroke in 2019 and also dealt with heart complications. He won 14 consecutive division titles for the Braves, five National League pennants, and a 1995 World Series championship. He finished with over 2,500 managerial wins and was inducted into the Baseball Hall of Fame. The NFL released their 2026 schedules for all 32 teams on Thursday night, and the New England Patriots and the Seattle Seahawks will have a Super Bowl rematch to open up the season. That'll occur on Wednesday, September 10th. The first international game will take place on Thursday when the Los Angeles Rams and the San Francisco 49ers meet in Melbourne, Australia, one of nine international games this season. In motorsports, Katherine Legge will attempt to become the first woman to complete the double-double, racing in both the Indianapolis 500 and the Coca-Cola 600 on the same day, May 24th. She will drive the number 11 car for AJ Foyt Motorsports in the Indy 500 and then compete in the number 78 for Lifefast Motorsports in Charlotte. Any size fountain drink for 99 cents with any purchase using Quick Stop Rewards. 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
8: Hello, I'm Jerry Stewart, and this is One Moment in America. As I browse through our American history books, I find a lot of moments. 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The month of May in our U.S. history has certainly been a busy one. Listen to just a few of these notables. May of 1802, Washington, D.C. becomes an official city. May of 1754, Benjamin Franklin's newspaper, the Pennsylvania Gazette, publishes America's first political cartoon. May of 1886, druggist John Pemberton sells the first Coca-Cola at Jacobs Pharmacy in Atlanta, Georgia. May of 1872, the Equal Rights Party nominates Victoria Woodhull as the first woman presidential candidate. Coming forward, May 1947, B.F. Goodrich invents the tubeless tire. Very interesting, and there's so much more in our history. Take time, read it, fall in love all over again with our America. I'm Jerry Stewart, and that was One Moment in America.
9: 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When I arrived,
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5: For tonight, we're going to have partly cloudy skies with an overnight low around 62. As with the Sunday, we'll have a slight chance of showers and thunderstorms in the afternoon. Mostly sunny skies throughout with a high near 87. Sunday night, mostly clear skies, the overnight low around 65. For Monday, slight chance of showers and thunderstorms, mainly in the afternoon. Otherwise, lots of sunshine with a high near 88. Monday night, mostly clear skies, overnight low around 66. Tuesday, slight chance of showers and thunderstorms and a high of 88. I'm Chris Keith from the LiveWire Weather Center. Count on it.
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17: You look at the price of automobiles now and you compare that to just, 10, 15 years ago, and they're 20, 30% higher. 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
16: The good thing, Smith says, vehicles are lasting longer.
17: The automotive industry has started building better cars. 10, 15 years ago, if you had 100,000 miles on a car, that was a lot of miles. 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
16: Matt Piper, Bloomberg Radio.
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13: In 1780, British commander Major Ferguson sent a threat to the settlements to the west of the Appalachians. If you do not detest your opposition to the British arms, I shall march this army over the mountains, hang your leaders, and lay waste to your country. The threatened militia leaders decided it was best if they crossed the mountains on their own terms and defeated Ferguson on the east side of the mountains. The Patriot militia gathered at Sycamore Shoals near Fort Watauga. They would become known as the Overmountain Men. At a mill near the fort, Mary
0: Patton was known to make the highest quality black powder around. Mary earned her place in history by providing over 500 pounds of gunpowder to the over 850 Over Mountain men. Her gunpowder was essential to the victory over Ferguson at Kings Mountain and a turning point in the Revolutionary War. You can see some of her kettles she used when making powder at Sycamore Shoals. 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
35: President Trump is back in the U.S. after traveling to Beijing for a high-stakes summit with Chinese President Xi Jinping. The trip emphasized stable and stronger ties between the countries, though critics say there's few details coming out on some major issues. Trump says President Xi offered help with Iran. And like himself, Trump says he wants the Strait of Hormuz opened up again as soon as possible. Napoleon Solo is the winner of the 151st Preakness Stakes. Iron Honor took second place in the race tonight, Chip Honcho taking third at Maryland's Laurel Park. It marks the first Triple Crown victory for both jockey Paco Lopez and trainer Chad Summers. There's no Triple Crown contender this year, though, as the trainer of this year's Kentucky Derby winner Golden Tempo kept the horse out of the Preakness to save him for the Belmont Stakes. National Health Secretary Robert F. Kennedy Jr. looks to be ruling out a run for president in 2028, telling KFF Health News that he won't run. RFK Jr. had run in 2024 before dropping out and supporting Donald Trump's bid for a second term. I'm Scott Carr.
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4: 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Hi, Mike Austin here with today's Radio Dad Minute. 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It's called parental alienation.
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4: That's Sarah Hassman. She's a lawyer. She told me parental alienation usually happens in a divorce situation, whether it's done purposefully out of spite, or there's just a lot of hurt feelings that come out in front of the kids. The real victims here are the kids.
5: People don't even know what the words parental alienation mean. So for all these decades it's been going on, most people don't even know what it means.
4: Parental alienation. First, we have to recognize that it's even happening. I'll have advice for you tomorrow on what you can do, Dad, even when you think nothing is in your control. 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
7: This is the Bloomberg Business of Entertainment Report. What does the future hold for Kevin Hart's namesake media company? It's the question many are asking after the comedian announced that he had licensed his name to Authentic Brands Group. While most independent film companies have been struggling due to a pullback in spending, Bloomberg's Lucas Shaw says celebrity-backed companies have even more issues.
8: There's this belief that if you build around a famous person, it gives you an advantage because it can help your project or your company or whatever, your product stand out in the marketplace. But that requires
1: requires the celebrity to have sort of a vision and be involved, but I'd say even more importantly, it requires that celebrity to be able to hire people to run it day-to-day independent of them.
7: As for Kevin Hart, Shaw says he's juggling many things at once, didn't want to focus on Heartbeat, and his loyalty kept the same people around.
1: That was fine and during the kind of the growth phase when they just raised money and they were spending it, but when they had to make hard choices and really try to focus the business, he was absent and he probably had the wrong people who were still there.
7: Lisa Mateo, Bloomberg Radio.
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4: For tonight, we're going to have partly cloudy skies with an overnight low around 62. As with the Sunday, we'll have a slight chance of showers and thunderstorms in the afternoon. Mostly sunny skies throughout with a high near 87. Sunday night, mostly clear skies, the overnight low around 65. For Monday, slight chance of showers and thunderstorms, mainly in the afternoon. Otherwise, lots of sunshine with a high near 88. Monday night, mostly clear skies, overnight low around 66. Tuesday, slight chance of showers and thunderstorms and a high of 88. I'm Chris Keith from the LiveWire Weather Center. 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
7: It was the largest prison break in U.S. history, and you've probably never heard of it. The year 1864, the place, Libby Prison in Richmond, Virginia, where 1,000 Union officers were being held as prisoners of war. In 18 months, the South would surrender as their armies lacked the barest of necessities, including food, making the conditions at the prison nightmarish. A half-starved Colonel Thomas Rose decided it was either escape or starve. On February 9th, using a rat-infested basement where the guards were reluctant to patrol, Rose and his escape team led 100 Union prisoners from sure death to freedom. The next time you travel, if you want to save huge money, call 800-478-0816. 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
12: From the Quick Stop Market Sports Desk. In motorsports, Katherine Leggy will attempt to become the first woman to complete the double-double, racing in both the Indianapolis 500 and the Coca-Cola 600 on the same day, May 24th. She will drive the number 11 car for AJ Foyt Motorsports in the Indy 500 and then compete in the number 78 for Lifefast Motorsports in Charlotte. Former Atlanta Braves manager Bobby Cox passed away last weekend at the age of 84. He died in Marietta, Georgia after suffering a stroke in 2019 and also dealt with heart complications. He won 14 consecutive division titles for the Braves, 5 National League pennants, and a 1995 World Series championship. He finished with over 2,500 managerial wins and was inducted into the Baseball Hall of Fame. The NFL released their 2026 schedules for all 32 teams on Thursday night, and the New England Patriots and the Seattle Seahawks will have a Super Bowl rematch to open up the season. That'll occur on Wednesday, September 10th. The first international game will take place on Thursday when the Los Angeles Rams and the San Francisco 49ers meet in Melbourne, Australia, one of 9 international games this season. Red Bull gives you wings, 3 12-ounce cans for $8. Quick Stop, run in when you run out. 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
14: I spent quite a few years in television news as an investigative reporter, but for the past few decades I've watched a change from serious journalism to excessive use of breaking news, alerts, going live for no reason, tons of hype, all to keep you on edge and keep you watching. 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Today we're flooded with spin and slant, social media, unverified sources, information all around us, and we worry about what's next? 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
19: If the truth be known, most of the Overmountain settlers in what would become Tennessee cared little for either side of the American Revolution. They simply wanted to be left alone. Colonel Ferguson of the British Army wanted to recruit loyalists in the backcountry over the mountains. In an effort to persuade the settlers to abandon the Patriot cause, Ferguson openly threatened to invade the Overmountain settlements if the colonists did not support the crown. Threatening these mountain folks moved them from being disinterested bystanders to being firmly set against the suddenly intrusive, overbearing symbols of British authority. Militiamen from Virginia, Kentucky, and the Carolinas joined the Overmountain Men, and their numbers swelled to around 900 men. Under the overall command of William Campbell, these Overmountain Men moved against Ferguson. The rest is history. Happy 250, America.
17: U.S. household debt rose by $18 billion in the first quarter of the year to a record $18.8 trillion, according to the Federal Reserve Bank of New York. Credit card balances actually declined, while mortgage, auto loan, and home equity borrowing all increased. Consumer advocates have stepped up efforts to stop scam ads on social media. Recent lawsuits have targeted the parent company of Facebook and Instagram, claiming the social media giant doesn't do enough to block scammers from placing fraudulent ads that victimize older consumers. PharmaCal has recalled one lot of MG217 multi-symptom treatment cream and skin protectant eczema cream after testing found contamination with a bacteria that causes staph infections. The cream was sold nationwide through retail outlets and online sellers. I'm Mark Huffman. 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
21: For tonight, we're going to have partly cloudy skies with an overnight low around 62. As we're into Sunday, we'll have a slight chance of showers and thunderstorms in the afternoon. Mostly sunny skies throughout with a high near 87. Sunday night, mostly clear skies, the overnight low around 65. For Monday, slight chance of showers and thunderstorms, mainly in the afternoon. Otherwise, lots of sunshine with a high near 88. Monday night, mostly clear skies, overnight low around 66. Tuesday, slight chance of showers and thunderstorms and a high of 88. I'm Chris Keith from the LiveWire Weather Center. Count on it.
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27: This is a Bloomberg Money Minute. Natural winemakers and those that sell them are finally popping their corks and celebrating. Jenny Lefcourt, co-founder and president of the national distributor Jenny and Francois Selection, says demand for natural wine typically made with organic grapes and native yeasts and without sulfites is flowing.
28: There were those who claimed it was a fad. You know, it's not a fad.
27: More than half of restaurants and bars globally now offer these natural or natty wines with their bright flavors and genuine local personality, often with hand-drawn labels.
28: 2014 to 2018, we more than doubled in size, in volume, amount of cases sold, dollars. 2018 to 21, we more than doubled again. And then it's been inching upwards from there.
27: And Data Intello Consulting says millennial and Gen Z demand could more than double 2024's market to a vintage almost $3.7 billion by 2033. Denise Pellegrini, Bloomberg Radio.
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8: Economists have long warned that rising oil prices can choke economic growth, and now analysts are pinpointing where the danger zone may begin. MarketWatch reports the crude oil prices approaching $140 per barrel could significantly increase the risk of recession across the United States. Higher fuel costs ripple through nearly everything consumers buy, from groceries to airline tickets to shipping. The current tensions in the Middle East will weigh heavily upon the economy if they persist for an extended period. For consumers already stretched thin, another energy shock will hit hard. I'm Ken Chester.
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5: It's midnight.
6: President Trump continues to defend comments he made, saying he doesn't think about Americans' finances when it comes to funding the Iran war. Trump was asked about the comments by Fox News during an interview taped in China that aired last night.
7: When people hear me say it, everybody agrees. Short-term pain. It's going to be short-term pain. But the pain is much less than people thought.
6: Trump says his was a perfect statement about Americans' finances, adding he'd make it again. Republican Senator from Louisiana Bill Cassidy has lost today's primary. Now Representative Julia Letlow, who had received an endorsement from President Trump, and the state's treasurer John Fleming will advance to a June 27th runoff. On the Democratic side, Jamie Davis is projected to advance to a runoff, with the second spot still a toss-up. There's been another firing at the U.S. Food and Drug Administration. Lisa Carton has that.
8: Tracy Beth Hogue posted on her social media Friday that she was fired, and the FDA's website shows she was replaced by Deputy Michael Davis. This comes after FDA Commissioner Marty McCary was replaced with Kyle Diamantas, who had been FDA Commissioner for Food. Davis, the new acting director for the Center for Drug Evaluation and Research, had been the deputy director of CDER for about a year. Hogue's and McCary's departures come amid widespread change at the agency, which has lost thousands of people since President Trump took office. I'm Lisa Carton.
6: The USS Gerald R. Ford is back in Virginia after 11 months at sea. Families gathered at Naval Station Norfolk Saturday as sailors returned home following an eventual deployment that featured combat operations, a shipboard fire, and plumbing issues aboard the carrier. Officials with the Navy say the deployment was the longest carrier voyage since the Vietnam War. Napoleon Solo is the winner of today's Preakness Stakes in Laurel Park and Maryland, Iron Honor taking second place, Chip Honcho taking third. It marked the first Triple Crown victory for both jockey Paco Lopez and trainer Chad Summers. I'm Scott Carr.
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6: In northern Colorado, two people, including the chairman of the Republican Party in Weld County, are facing charges of soliciting a minor for sex. Gordon Scott is there.
12: 24-year-old Hunter Rivero was arrested Thursday and is charged with suspicion of soliciting a child prostitute, internet luring of a child, and attempted child sexual assault. Rivera and one other person were arrested during an operation targeting child predators conducted by the Larimer County Sheriff's Office, with investigators posing as minors on local websites and forums. I'm Gordon Scott.
6: Amazon's facing a new class action lawsuit accusing the company of failing to refund tariff-related costs. Consumers say in a lawsuit filed in Seattle, the tech company collected hundreds of millions of dollars in unlawful tariff costs by raising prices on imported goods. The lawsuit alleges Amazon serving its own political and commercial interest at the expense of consumers, stating Amazon's failed to seek billions of dollars in refunds from the government following a Supreme Court ruling in February that President Trump did not have the authority to impose certain tariffs. Two films are tops at the box office this weekend, the sequel to The Devil Wears Prada and the biopic Michael.
13: Just have all these songs in my head. Just gotta get them out.
3: Both films are looking to make over $20 million in what is the third weekend for The Devil Wears Prada sequel and fourth weekend for the Michael Jackson biopic. Meanwhile, Mortal Kombat 2 is projected to make around $15 million in its second weekend. I'm Lisa Taylor.
6: There's reports of some chaotic crowds coming out for today's launch of a new watch created by Swiss company Swatch and luxury timepiece maker Audemars Piguet. Reports say crowds became so unruly in some locations, police were called and people were cited and arrested. Swatch posted on social media they were forced to close several of their stores due to safety and security concerns. I'm Scott Carr.
5: Cisco is cutting about 4,000 jobs. Tammy Trujillo has details.
13: The software giant said Wednesday the cuts are part of a restructuring as the company shifts its focus toward artificial intelligence. Shares in Cisco rose more than 16% after the news. CEO Chuck Robbins said on the Cisco website that companies who win in the AI era will be those who continuously shift investment toward the areas where demand and long-term value creation are strongest.
5: Elon Musk's lawsuit against OpenAI revealing more secrets inside an Oakland federal courtroom. Microsoft CEO Satya Nadella said his concerns about his partnership with OpenAI go back several years. He says Microsoft was worried that OpenAI might overshadow the Seattle tech giant. And the company that makes many Apple products just got hacked. A massive ransomware attack is targeting some of Foxconn's North American facilities. The hackers say they stole over 11 million files, and that's concerning because Foxconn also works with Google, Nvidia, Dell, and others. Tech Report, I'm Mark Mayfield.
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17: There are several reasons. 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I think parents are learning more that the way they model that issue is important for young people. There's also been an increased attention to the issue in the media and by government and community groups. So when we say to our youth that there's sort of a never drink and drive kind of assumption or culture, that is a very helpful way to begin to help young people understand that it's not good for them to do that, and it can actually hurt both themselves and their friends.
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21: Hey, Bible readers, I'm Tara Lee Cobble, and I'm your host for The God Shot. We constantly pray for you that our God may make you worthy of his calling, and that by his power he may bring to fruition your every desire for goodness and your every deed prompted by faith. 2 Thessalonians 1:11. Do you ever feel like you just can't do it all? So many standards to live up to, all the things on your to-do list, and you're falling short at every turn. If you ever feel like God has given you more than you can handle, you're right. But he hasn't given you more than he can handle. In Paul's letter to the church at Thessalonica, he keeps reiterating this. God is the one who calls us. God is the one whose power is at work in us to make us bear fruit. God's character is the source and focus of our faith. He does the doing. So where you fall short today, ask him for help. Lean in. He stands ready to help you. He loves you. He's with you, and he's where the joy is.
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4: For the rest of the morning, partly cloudy, low 64. Sunny as we head to the day, high 88. Partly cloudy skies tonight, low again 64. Monday, mixed clouds and sun, scattered showers and thunderstorms developing, the high 84. Partly cloudy with an isolated shower thunderstorm Monday night, the low 64. Tuesday, partly sunny, stray morning shower, scattered showers and thunderstorms for the afternoon, high 84. Wednesday, partly sunny with a shower thunderstorm in spots, the high 82. I'm meteorologist Jim Minaldi from the Live Wire Weather Center. Count on it.
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0: the Quick Stop Market Sports Desk. Former Atlanta Braves manager Bobby Cox passed away last weekend at the age of 84. He died in Marietta, Georgia after suffering a stroke in 2019 and also dealt with heart complications. He won 14 consecutive division titles for the Braves, five National League pennants, and a 1995 World Series championship. He finished with over 2,500 managerial wins and was inducted into the Baseball Hall of Fame. The NFL released their 2026 schedules for all 32 teams on Thursday night, and the New England Patriots and the Seattle Seahawks will have a Super Bowl rematch to open up the season. That'll occur on Wednesday, September 10th. The first international game will take place on Thursday when the Los Angeles Rams and the San Francisco 49ers meet in Melbourne, Australia, one of nine international games this season. In motorsports, Katherine Legge will attempt to become the first woman to complete the double-double, racing in both the Indianapolis 500 and the Coca-Cola 600 on the same day, May 24th. She will drive the number 11 car for AJ Foyt Motorsports in the Indy 500 and then compete in the number 78 for Lifefast Motorsports in Charlotte. Any size fountain drink for 99 cents with any purchase using Quick Stop Rewards. 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
1: For the rest of the morning, partly cloudy, low 64. Sunny as we head to the day, high 88. Partly cloudy skies tonight, low again 64. Monday, mixed clouds and sun, scattered showers and thunderstorms developing, the high 84. Partly cloudy with an isolated shower thunderstorm Monday night, the low 64. Tuesday, partly sunny, stray morning shower, scattered showers and thunderstorms for the afternoon, high 84. Wednesday, partly sunny with a shower thunderstorm in spots, the high 82. I'm meteorologist Jim Minaldi from the Live Wire Weather Center. Count on it.
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4: 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Food companies have a big problem. 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
4: Now these frozen entrees are getting a modern glow-up. These meals now prominently feature lean proteins and fiber-rich vegetables, with many of these meals made specifically for those on weight loss drugs. And GLP-1 usage is forcing food makers to rethink portion sizes. Around 12% of adults say they're currently on a GLP-1, and that number is expected to grow significantly in the coming years. Courtney Donahoe, Bloomberg Radio.
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11: Idaho is known as the Gem State, but it holds a secret that can only be found in two places on the entire planet. Welcome to the National Day Spotlight for May 17th.
12: While Idaho produces billions of pounds of potatoes, its true rarity is buried in the mountains. The state is one of only two places on Earth where you can find the star garnet. These deep purple stones contain needle-like inclusions of the mineral rutile, which are aligned in a specific geometric pattern. When the stone is cut and held under a direct light source, it creates a star effect that seemed to float on the surface of the gem. These stones are so rare that they were designated as the official state gem in 1967. It's a glittering reminder that Idaho's landscape is as precious as it is productive, hiding celestial beauty deep within the earth.
11: I can't wait to see one of those. I'm thinking, you know, there's got to be some kind of holiday coming up where I can find one of those.
12: It's purple. It's a gem. It sparkles. It's got everything you look for in some type of glittery whatever that you like to wear. So here we go, everybody. You know what I'm going to be getting for Christmas or something.
11: We are also celebrating National Graduation Tassel Day and National Cherry Cobbler Day. I'm Alice Anderson.
12: And I'm Marlo Anderson with National Day Calendar, reminding you to celebrate every day.
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17: This facility is a 5-megawatt solar facility currently hosting 10 mama cows and their calves.
16: Lauren Schellenberger is vice president of regenerative energy and agrivoltaics at Silicon Ranch near Nashville, Tennessee. Agrivoltaics is when farmers use land for both agriculture, like cattle or crops, and solar power generation. Rangeland scientist Anna Claire Monlazun tells the Associated Press they're finding real benefits.
18: Less moisture is leaving the soil. That could mean things like we need less irrigation or we are more drought tolerant.
16: Agrivoltaics has been used successfully with sheep farming, but it turns out cows can graze under those panels too. Lauren Schellenberger.
17: And there's a real opportunity to improve land and soil over time that will pay dividends to the landowner.
16: Advocates say this could also meet soaring electricity demand without contributing to climate change and help farmers make extra income while they keep their land in production. Amy Morris, Bloomberg Radio.
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20: There was no sound that Charlie Streit loved more than the dinner bell. 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
24: Born in Bulls Gap in 1914, Archie Campbell was an award-winning comedian, writer, and recording artist. 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He then moved on to the Grand Ole Opry and a recording career. Archie was a charter member of the cast of Hee Haw on CBS TV from its beginning in 1969, where he also served as head writer. From the show's inception, Archie was the comedic foundation of some of its most popular skits and characters.
25: 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So they got married and lived happily after him.
24: Today you can travel down 11W through Bulls Gap, which was renamed Archie Campbell Highway in his memory. His childhood home on Main Street in Bulls Gap has been preserved, and you can see that as you explore what remains of the old downtown. 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
29: Republican Senator from Louisiana Bill Cassidy has lost today's primary. Now Representative Julia Letlow, who had received an endorsement from President Trump and the state's treasurer, John Fleming, will advance to a June 27th runoff. On the Democratic side, Jamie Davis is projected to advance to a runoff with the second spot still a toss-up. President Trump is defending comments he made saying he doesn't think about Americans' finances when it comes to paying for the Iran war. Asked about the comments by Fox News Friday night, Trump called it a perfect statement, adding he'd make it again, and that he wouldn't let the upcoming midterm elections impact his decision-making regarding Iran. At tonight's 151st Preakness Stakes, Napoleon Solo took the lead around the far turn and held it to the finish line, going off at odds of 7-1. In second place, Iron Honor and Chip Honcho taking third at Maryland's Laurel Park. It marked the first Triple Crown victory for both jockey Paco Lopez and trainer Chad Summers. I'm Scott Carr.
30: With a Live Wire community focus, I'm Daryl Moody. The third annual First Responder Rib Fest is coming up September 5th in Mountain City.
31: We started 2 years ago, and we did one to get some needed gear and this and that, and that was like, I believe, July. Well, September, our station got wiped out by the hurricane. So we did the second annual in August last year, and it was a big hit. I mean, it doubled in size. I mean, it tripled in size probably, and now this year's even bigger. It's insane.
30: Darren Clark is a volunteer firefighter with the Elks Mills Poga Volunteer Fire Department.
31: Right now, for the third year, I've got over 200 vendors already signed up. I've got three bands. I'm waiting on a possible big fourth major act. And we got games, inflatable obstacle course, putt-putt golf, mechanical bull, dunk tank, balloon artist, magician, face painting, airbrush tattoos. We're going to have a watermelon and pie-eating contest, or raffles, silent auction.
30: For more details, email firstresponderribfest@gmail.com. I'm Daryl Moody, reporting.
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7: 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Also, keep on being a great dad. Rise above it all. 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And don't lash out or get drugged down into that attitude of, oh yeah, well, your mom, blankety blank and blah de blah. No, that just makes things a lot worse. Parental alienation is devastating. You got to keep it from happening or stop it early. I'm Mike Austin, the Radio Dad.
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10: Cancer centers across the U.S. are reportedly scrambling to procure an experimental drug being hailed as a breakthrough for pancreatic cancer. It's called Diroxonrasib, and it's manufactured by Revolution Medicines out of California. Scientists say it works by targeting the most common gene associated with the disease. The FDA approved the drug 2 weeks ago for early access after it was shown in clinical trials to extend the lives of some pancreatic cancer patients by nearly double. Pancreatic cancer is one of the highest mortality rates, with just 3% of patients surviving more than 5 years. America ranks 33rd in the world when it comes to health. U.S. News and World Report says challenges related to public health outcomes, social cohesion, and public safety pulled down the country's overall standing. The rankings on health factor in life expectancy and public health preparedness. Iceland, Norway, and Denmark were the top countries. Health update. I'm Sarah Lee Kessler.
11: Mitch Anthony here with today's Daily Dose. One of the ancient Aesop fables was called The Fox and the Crane. You might recall the story. A fox has a bone caught in his throat. He needs help. He entices the crane, whose long beak will serve his purpose, with a promise of great reward if he helps to remove the bone. After the crane successfully removes the bone from the fox's throat, he asks for his reward. Reward, the fox scoffs. Your reward is that I didn't bite your head off like I wanted to. Aesop's moral was that we ought not to expect any goodness when working with the wicked, and we should simply be glad to survive the experience. The ancient fable has modern relevance. All people do not possess proper gratitude. All people do not possess noble character. These people are not inclined toward kindness or reciprocation. Rather than continually troubling ourselves over ingrates and dishonest dealings, we should just wipe our brow in relief that we survived the experience. This is Mitch Anthony reminding you once again that life is whatever you make it. 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
12: For the rest of the morning, partly cloudy, low 64. Sunny as we head to the day, high 88. Partly cloudy skies tonight, low again 64. Monday, mixed clouds and sun, scattered showers and thunderstorms developing, the high 84. Partly cloudy with an isolated shower thunderstorm Monday night, the low 64. Tuesday, partly sunny, stray morning shower, scattered showers and thunderstorms for the afternoon, high 84. Wednesday, partly sunny with a shower thunderstorm in spots, the high 82. I'm meteorologist Jim Minaldi from the Live Wire Weather Center. Count on it.
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24: 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Chamber two, respect. 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For the rest of the four chambers, go to markmerrill.com. 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
1: From the Quick Stop Market Sports Desk. In motorsports, Katherine Legge will attempt to become the first woman to complete the double-double, racing in both the Indianapolis 500 and the Coca-Cola 600 on the same day, May 24th. She will drive the number 11 car for AJ Foyt Motorsports in the Indy 500 and then compete in the number 78 for Lifefast Motorsports in Charlotte. Former Atlanta Braves manager Bobby Cox passed away last weekend at the age of 84. He died in Marietta, Georgia after suffering a stroke in 2019 and also dealt with heart complications. He won 14 consecutive division titles for the Braves, five National League pennants, and a 1995 World Series championship. He finished with over 2,500 managerial wins and was inducted into the Baseball Hall of Fame. The NFL released their 2026 schedules for all 32 teams on Thursday night, and the New England Patriots and the Seattle Seahawks will have a Super Bowl rematch to open up the season. That'll occur on Wednesday, September 10th. The first international game will take place on Thursday when the Los Angeles Rams and the San Francisco 49ers meet in Melbourne, Australia, one of nine international games this season. Red Bull gives you wings, three 12-ounce cans for $8. Quick Stop, run in when you run out. 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
3: 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Standing water is also attractive to these pests, so check your gutters and keep bird baths and water features clean. Finally, cover low-lying damp areas with a thin layer of sand to discourage gnats looking for moist soil. I'm Danny Lipford with Tips for Today's Homeowner.
5: You marched into our towns with superior force and spread fire and desolation wherever you pleased. Will you claim our lands by right of conquest? The Great Spirit has placed us in different situations. Old Tassel, Cherokee diplomat. Long Island in present-day Kingsport was a sacred sanctuary to the Cherokee. It was considered neutral ground, and the flames of many council fires burned as war and peace pacts were sealed. In 1760 came the desecration of the white man when Colonel Byrd built Fort Robinson nearby. Within 10 years, the white man had pushed the red man from the land entirely. Long Island was one of the last lands seized
6: ceded by the Cherokee with the Long Island Treaty in 1777. The Cherokee were easily convinced to side with the British during the Revolution when the focus shifted toward the South.
7: Several decades ago, a pizza chain promised delivery within 30 minutes or less. Now Amazon is making that promise in select cities, sort of. The company has announced that the ultra-fast delivery service, around 30 minutes, is expanding to dozens of cities across the U.S. after initial pilot programs in Seattle and Philadelphia. Inflation accelerated again in April as higher gasoline, housing, and grocery costs drove consumer prices sharply higher, according to the latest Consumer Price Index. The CPI rose 0.6% in April after increasing 0.9% in March. What sports activity causes the most injuries? An analysis of 2024 injury data show more people are injured using exercise equipment than doing any sports activity. Bicycles were second, followed by basketball, football, and playground equipment. I'm Mark Huffman. Learn more at consumeraffairs.com.
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12: For the rest of the morning, partly cloudy, low 64. Sunny as we head today, high 88. Partly cloudy skies tonight, low again 64. Monday, mixed clouds and sun, scattered showers and thunderstorms developing, the high 84. Partly cloudy with an isolated shower thunderstorm Monday night, the low 64. Tuesday, partly sunny, stray morning shower, scattered showers and thunderstorms for the afternoon, high 84. Wednesday, partly sunny with a shower thunderstorm in spots, the high 82. I'm meteorologist Jim Minaldi from the Live Wire Weather Center. Count on it.
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26: 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Food companies have a big problem. 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
26: Now these frozen entrees are getting a modern glow-up. These meals now prominently feature lean proteins and fiber-rich vegetables, with many of these meals made specifically for those on weight loss drugs. And GLP-1 usage is forcing food makers to rethink portion sizes. Around 12% of adults say they're currently on a GLP-1, and that number is expected to grow significantly in the coming years. Courtney Donahoe, Bloomberg Radio.
29: 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I have said many times before that I think tension is one of the biggest problems in the golf swing. One of the many things it does is reduces club head speed, which causes a loss of distance. 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At address, kick your right knee gently towards the target before starting your backswing. 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One note of caution though, try to avoid a forward press with your hands as this might twist the club face from a square address position. So remember, to help get rid of swing tension, especially off the tee, use a swing trigger to release tension before the takeaway. For the Golf Minute, I'm Dennis Silvers.
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21: 1966, a heckler at a Bob Dylan concert in Manchester, England, stands before Dylan performs Like a Rolling Stone and yells... Dylan responds,
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21: 1971, the gospel musical Godspell opens off-Broadway at Cherry Lane Theater in New York City. Its original cast featured Robin Lamont, who had a top 40 hit with Day by Day from the production in 1972. 2016, Guy Clark, influential singer-songwriter for over 50 years and responsible for the Americana movement in music, dies in Nashville of lymphoma. He was 74. Clark will also be remembered for writing Jerry Jeff Walker's hit

0: Georgia Gibbs, number 1, May 17, 1952. 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
12: The White House is defending comments the president made on rising prices. President Trump is defending comments he made, saying he doesn't think about Americans' finances when it comes to the Iran war. The president was asked about the comments by Fox News during an interview taped in China that aired on Friday night. Trump called it, quote, a perfect statement and added he would make it again. During the interview, Trump also said he would not let the upcoming midterm elections impact his decision-making on Iran. He reiterated that Iran can't be allowed to have a nuclear weapon. A Republican Senate primary in Louisiana is expected to advance to a runoff. Incumbent GOP Senator Bill Cassidy did not get enough votes to advance. Instead, Congresswoman Julia Letlow and John Fleming will face off next month. Letlow was endorsed by President Trump. On the Democratic side, Jamie Davis is projected to advance to the runoff, with the second spot still a toss-up. Health Secretary Robert F. Kennedy Jr. looks to be ruling out a 2028 run for president. Lisa Carton has this story.
13: In a recent interview with Kaiser Family Foundation Health News, the health secretary says he's not going to run in 2028. RFK Jr. previously ran in 2024 before dropping out and supporting Donald Trump's bid for a second term. President Trump is reportedly weighing Secretary of State Marco Rubio and Vice President J.D. Vance as possible successors. President Trump, too, has thought about running again in 2028, though the 22nd Amendment would prohibit it. YouGov ranks RFK Jr. as the fourth most popular Republican. I'm Lisa Carton.
12: And President Trump says one of the leaders of ISIS has been killed in Nigeria. In an announcement on Friday night, the president said Abu Bilal Amunuki has been killed by U.S. and Nigerian forces in a, quote, meticulously planned and very complex mission. I'm Jim Forbes.
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12: Gas prices are down slightly to start the weekend. AAA reports the national average for a gallon of gas is $4.51. That's down a penny from yesterday and 2 cents from a week ago. Drivers in California are seeing the highest average at $6.14 a gallon. Meanwhile, Texas has the lowest average at $3.98. A new study has found a brain chemistry difference in people with anxiety. Lisa Carton has more.
13: Scientists at the University of California found that people with anxiety disorders have lower levels of choline, a nutrient needed for healthy brain function. The strongest difference was noted in the prefrontal cortex, the area tied to emotional control and decision-making. Researchers say the discovery is the first clear chemical brain pattern linked to anxiety and could lead to new nutrition-based treatments. I'm Lisa Carton.
12: A firefighter is dead and several people are in serious condition after a burning silo exploded at a lumber mill in Maine. Officials say the fire spread fast at Robbins Lumber in Searsmont Friday morning after flames entered a nearby silo, causing a huge explosion. At least 10 people were injured in the blast. The Kennebunk Fire Department says several firefighters suffered significant burns after their equipment caught fire. And Bank of America has agreed to a settlement of over $2 million for bank fees charged at ATMs. A class action lawsuit claimed that Bank of America had breached its contract with customers by assessing excessive fees. The suit claims customers were charged two out-of-network fees for balance inquiry requests when only a single balance inquiry was taken at ATMs owned by FCTI located inside 7-Eleven stores. I'm Jim Forbes.
5: From ABC News, Tech Trends. Instagram is introducing a new way to share pictures that disappear. They're called Instants, and in a video post Instagram, head Adam Mosseri says they're all about sharing just with friends.
8: When you tap send, it immediately goes to either your close friends list or your followers that you follow back, whichever you prefer. Once people see that photo, it disappears and they can't screenshot it.
5: Some workers at Meta, the parent company of Instagram, may be hoping a new program there will be gone in an instant. Several reports say employees have been protesting after the introduction of tracking software on their work machines. Meta says the data will be used to train AI on how humans use computers. And the company behind online education platform Canvas says it's reached a deal with the hackers who broke into the system used by thousands of schools. Part of the deal includes assurances that the data the hackers stole and threatened to leak has been deleted. With Tech Trends, Michelle Franzen, ABC News.
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11: 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Here's Chris Whitting.
18: Young Ken was a college student. Some said he was awfully young to be a financial trader, but that didn't discourage him. Ken jumped into trading, running two funds right from his dorm room. A family friend took notice and hired Ken to work at his firm. Clever Ken used computers to spot financial bargains where others might miss them, giving him outstanding results. Before long, he traded up to his own investment firm, where his high-risk hedge fund attracted boku bucks. While the current economy has obviously cut the results, Ken Griffin's Citadel Investment Group has had as much as $12 billion in their investment portfolio. Barely 40, Ken is now a billionaire. It pays to start young if you want to get really rich. With the Success Journal, I'm Chris Whitting.
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1: 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And our verse for 5:17 comes from 2 Corinthians 5:17. 2 Corinthians 5:17 says, "Therefore, if anyone is in Christ, he is a new creation. Old things have passed away. Behold, all things have become new." 2 Corinthians 5:17. Salvation changes our lives. I've heard it said this way: no change, no Christ. So I ask you, how did Jesus change your life at the moment of your salvation? What is your testimony of being lost and now being saved? On 5:17, remember 2 Corinthians 5:17 and know that Christ changes a person.
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24: For the rest of the morning, partly cloudy, low 64. Sunny as we head today, high 88. Partly cloudy skies tonight, low again 64. Monday, mixed clouds and sun, scattered showers and thunderstorms developing, the high 84. Partly cloudy with an isolated shower thunderstorm Monday night, the low 64. Tuesday, partly sunny, stray morning shower, scattered showers and thunderstorms for the afternoon, high 84. Wednesday, partly sunny with a shower thunderstorm in spots, the high 82. I'm meteorologist Jim Minaldi from the Live Wire Weather Center. Count on it.
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7: 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He died in Marietta, Georgia after suffering a stroke in 2019 and also dealt with heart complications. He won 14 consecutive division titles for the Braves,

0: September 10th, the first international game will take place on Thursday when the Los Angeles Rams and the San Francisco 49ers meet in Melbourne, Australia, one of nine international games this season. In motorsports, Catherine Legge will attempt to become the first woman to complete the double-double, racing in both the Indianapolis 500 and the Coca-Cola 600 on the same day, May 24th. She will drive the number 11 car for AJ Foyt Motorsports in the Indy 500 and then compete in the number 78 for Lifefast Motorsports in Charlotte. Any size fountain drink for 99 cents with any purchase using Quick Stop Rewards. 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
1: 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I'm not Dr. Mike. I'm just a dad like you. 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

0: 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Today's quote was submitted by Julie. Carol Dweck said, "Becoming is better than being." Very interesting. Now, I was not familiar with Carol, so I searched the web to see who the heck is that. Well, she was the author of Mindset, The New Psychology of Success. In that book, she also talks about the legendary UCLA basketball coach, John Wooden, where she said, "He didn't ask for mistake-free games. He didn't demand that his players never lose. He asked for full preparation and full effort from them. Did I win? Did I lose? Those were the wrong questions. The correct question was, did I make my best effort? If so," he says, "you may be outscored, but you will never lose." Very cool quotes. Now I'm heading down a rabbit hole to read more quotes from Carol. I would recommend those to others too. Maybe we'll have a few more of her quotes in the coming weeks. I look forward to them. The Motivation Minute. This has been The Motivation Minute. I'm John Small. Thanks for listening. Your favorite motivational quotes can be submitted for upcoming programs at motivationminute.org.
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6: For the rest of the morning, partly cloudy, low 64. Sunny as we head today, high 88. Partly cloudy skies tonight, low again 64. Monday, mixed clouds and sun, scattered showers and thunderstorms developing, the high 84. Partly cloudy with an isolated shower or thunderstorm Monday night, the low 64. Tuesday, partly sunny, stray morning shower, scattered showers and thunderstorms for the afternoon, high 84. Wednesday, partly sunny with a shower or thunderstorm in spots, the high 82. I'm meteorologist Jim Minaldi from the Live Wire Weather Center. Count on it.
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1: This is a Bloomberg Money Minute. Natural winemakers and those that sell them are finally popping their corks and celebrating. Jenny Lefcourt, co-founder and president of the national distributor Jenny and Francois Selection, says demand for natural wine typically made with organic grapes and native yeasts and without sulfites is flowing.
2: There were those who claimed it was a fad. You know, it's not a fad.
1: More than half of restaurants and bars globally now offer these natural or natty wines with their bright flavors and genuine local personality, often with hand-drawn labels.
2: 2014 to 2018, we more than doubled in size, in volume, amount of cases sold, dollars. 2018 to 21, we more than doubled again. And then it's been inching upwards from there.
1: And Data Intello Consulting says millennial and Gen Z demand could more than double 2024's market to a vintage almost $3.7 billion by 2033. Denise Pellegrini, Bloomberg Radio.
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5: 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Listen up, because the next 90 seconds will be full of valuable quick tips as you plan your wedding. Number one, the internet is a great way to announce your engagement, whether you email an announcement or design your own wedding website. Two, thank the hosts of your engagement party with a note and a small gift, flowers or a dinner invitation. Three, traditional wisdom says to set aside 2 months' salary for the engagement ring. Four, if you're planning a destination wedding, be sure to keep in mind that some fabrics and styles travel much better than others. Number five, to marry at sea, you will need to hold the ceremony while the ship is in port or within 3 miles of land. Six, the alteration cost for letting out a too small gown will be much higher than those of taking in a too large gown. Number seven, remember that smaller weddings can usually be planned in much less time than it takes to orchestrate a large one. Eight, when planning your wedding ceremony, allow 8 square feet per person. 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My love note, elegant calligraphy can turn a simple card into a work of art.
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13: Jim Cadogan is CEO of GoFundMe. The crowdfunding platform's latest survey shows 71% of Gen Z, 14 to 29-year-olds, reported some kind of giving in the last week. That's more than millennials, Gen X, boomers, or any other generation.
0: That applies to every single kind of giving. That's cash giving, giving to individuals, giving to nonprofits.
13: And when the giving's on GoFundMe, Cadogan says 91% of it goes to nonprofits, not just friends and family. What's driving the generosity? Cadogan says it speaks to the defining aspect of Gen Z as the first digital native generation.
0: Social media is very effective for sharing. And for Gen Z, telling people what they're thinking, telling people what they're feeling, expressing their identity through action is more important than any other generation.
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18: In 1802, William King recognized that Island Road and Reedy Creek Road ended at the Holston River and that the people and goods going west would need to travel by water. King established King's Boatyard, or King's Port, and built a three-story building to house his workers. 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In 1810, Richard Netherland noticed the traffic from the stage road that had passed in front of the property and bought it at auction. Richard moved his family to the building and opened it as Netherland Inn. The inn became a gathering place for locals and a stop along the Great Stage Road, housing several presidents along the way. In 1822, the first charter for the city of Kingsport was signed here. Today, the inn is on the National Historic Register and is the only site to have been a boatyard and stagecoach stop. 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
3: President Trump is defending comments he made saying he doesn't think about Americans' finances when it comes to the Iran war. The president was asked about the comments by Fox News during an interview taped in China that aired on Friday night. Trump called it, quote, a perfect statement and added that he would make it again. And OpenAI is facing another lawsuit in California. Scott Carr has this story.
4: Some California parents are suing the company, alleging their son died from an accidental overdose, alleging OpenAI's ChatGPT program coached him to mix kratom and Xanax and provided an unprompted and lethal dosage recommendation. The lawsuit was filed on behalf of Leela Turner Scott and Angus Scott, the parents of Samuel Nielsen. The Tech Justice Law Project claims Nielsen had been receiving medical advice from ChatGPT for months while the platform was encouraging increasingly dangerous behavior. I'm Scott Carr.
3: And I'm Jim Forbes.
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11: Money doesn't grow on trees. Not just a horticultural fact, it's a catchphrase dads have used for generations. Hi, I'm Mike Austin. Dadism, stuff your dad said you know he did, on today's Radio Dad. There's a new survey out that says 43% of all adults who were asked to recall a catchphrase from good old dad admitted to now using that same phrase on their own kids. Here's some of the stuff on that list. Close the door. Were you born in a barn? Well, you were there. Maybe I was. I don't know. If you were told to jump off a cliff, would you? I got in huge trouble one time and got the look from Dad when I said, well, how big would the cliff be? And of course, there's always the gold standard. They don't make them like they used to. In a way, that's kind of good because we have bigger tires, better engines, and, you know, air conditioning in the car now. Well, I'm sure you can come up with your own if you just kind of explore a little bit, but really, a lot of those dadisms... turns out old Dad was right a lot of times. I'm Mike Austin, the Radio Dad.
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14: 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So there's several issues. How much metadata does the organization retain? Signal retains three pieces of metadata. Your phone number, when you open the account, and when you last used it. And Meta and Apple retain much, much more. Signal has been independently audited for its privacy and its open source.
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16: If you or someone close to you is 50 years of age or older, you may know that doctors recommend a colonoscopy at age 50 and repeat colonoscopies every decade thereafter. Dr. Amy Knudsen is a senior scientist at the Institute for Technology Assessment at Massachusetts General Hospital. And she says new research suggests that different follow-up tests may work just as well as traditional colonoscopy.
17: Of all the screening strategies we looked at, from annual FOBT to virtual colonoscopy every 5 years, rescreening with colonoscopy seemed about the same number of years of life. So what's really important is getting rescreened. How you get rescreened is less important.
16: And it would be a big money saver for our healthcare system.
17: Our results suggest that over the lifetime of individuals with a negative colonoscopy, about $3 billion could be saved, rescreening with another modality.
16: For Checkup on Health, I'm Chris Whitting.
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22: For the rest of the morning, partly cloudy, low 64. Sunny as we head today, high 88. Partly cloudy skies tonight, low again 64. Monday, mixed clouds and sun, scattered showers and thunderstorms developing, the high 84. partly cloudy with an isolated shower thunderstorm Monday night, below 64. Tuesday, partly sunny, stray morning shower, scattered showers and thunderstorms for the afternoon, high 84. Wednesday, partly sunny with a shower thunderstorm in spots, the high 82. I'm meteorologist Jim Minaldi from the Live Wire Weather Center. Count on it.
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24: 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That's powerful enough to move 5,170 pounds of G90 from 0 to 60 in 5.8 seconds. 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

0: This is The Making of America from the Jefferson Media Group. During World War II, he refused his work-related deferment, joined the Army as a conscientious objector, and was assigned as a combat medic. He was wounded 4 times, and while saving his comrades from an exploding grenade, his body was riddled with 17 pieces of shrapnel. Between 1942 and 1946, Corporal Desmond Doss was awarded 3 Purple Hearts, 2 Bronze Stars for valor and heroism, and the first conscientious objector to ever receive a Medal of Honor. His heroism is the subject of numerous books, documentaries, and films, the most famous of which was the Oscar-winning motion picture Hacksaw Ridge. The next time you travel, if you want to save huge money, call 800-478-0816. 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
1: From the Quick Stop Market Sports Desk. In motorsports, Katherine Legge will attempt to become the first woman to complete the double-double, racing in both the Indianapolis 500 and the Coca-Cola 600 on the same day, May 24th. She will drive the number 11 car for AJ Foyt Motorsports in the Indy 500 and then compete in the number 78 for Lifast Motorsports in Charlotte. Former Atlanta Braves manager Bobby Cox passed away last weekend at the age of 84. He died in Marietta, Georgia after suffering a stroke in 2019 and also dealt with heart complications. He won 14 consecutive division titles for the Braves, 5 National League pennants, and a 1995 World Series championship. He finished with over 2,500 managerial wins and was inducted into the Baseball Hall of Fame. The NFL released their 2026 schedules for all 32 teams on Thursday night, and the New England Patriots and the Seattle Seahawks will have a Super Bowl rematch to open up the season. That'll occur on Wednesday, September 10th. The first international game will take place on Thursday when the Los Angeles Rams and the San Francisco 49ers meet in Melbourne, Australia, one of 9 international games this season. Red Bull gives you wings, 3 12-ounce cans for $8. Quick Stop, run in when you run out. 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
4: 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The first is simple. Take several sheets of printer paper and cut them to exactly the size of each window pane. Then run them through a pan of water so they're good and damp but not dripping. Because it's damp, the paper will stick to the glass long enough for you to paint the frame. 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The other option is to go ahead and let the paint get on the glass. When it's dry and you're ready to scrape the excess off, use a straight edge to cut around the perimeter of each pane before using a razor scraper to remove the paint. This leaves a nice, clean, fine line without gouging up the window frame to get it. I'm Danny Lipford with tips for today's homeowner.

0: soldiers to wield the sword of the Lord and Gideon. Amen. Reverend Samuel Doak, 1780. This is how Doak's prayer ended when he rallied the Overmountain men at Sycamore Shoals to march over the mountain in search of Major Ferguson's army. When the Declaration of Independence was being crafted a few years earlier, Doak was finishing college, and in 1778, he headed south out of Virginia to be a circuit rider preacher. As he rode into Sullivan County, he quickly realized the frontier people were hungry for the good news. With his horse as his pulpit and the trees as a sanctuary, Samuel Doak delivered the first Presbyterian sermon west of the Appalachians. He went on to found several Presbyterian churches, as well as the first college in what would become Tennessee. Happy 250, America.
1: U.S. household debt rose by $18 billion in the first quarter of the year to a record $18.8 trillion, according to the Federal Reserve Bank of New York. Credit card balances actually declined, while mortgage, auto loan, and home equity borrowing all increased. Consumer advocates have stepped up efforts to stop scam ads on social media. Recent lawsuits have targeted the parent company of Facebook and Instagram, claiming the social media giant doesn't do enough to block scammers from placing fraudulent ads that victimize older consumers. PharmaCal has recalled one lot of MG217 multi-symptom treatment cream and skin protectant eczema cream after testing found contamination with a bacteria that causes staph infections. The cream was sold nationwide through retail outlets and online sellers. I'm Mark Huffman. 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
3: For the rest of the morning, partly cloudy, low 64. Sunny as we head today, high 88. Partly cloudy skies tonight, low again 64. Monday, mixed clouds and sun, scattered showers and thunderstorms developing, the high 84. Partly cloudy with an isolated shower thunderstorm Monday night, the low 64. Tuesday, partly sunny, stray morning shower, scattered showers and thunderstorms for the afternoon, high 84. Wednesday, partly sunny with a shower, thunderstorm in spots, the high 82. I'm meteorologist Jim Minaldi from the Live Wire Weather Center. Count on it.
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7: This is a Bloomberg Money Minute. With skyrocketing airfares and rising jet fuel prices, a lot of people are making their summer travel plans based on where their points will take them and not necessarily where they want to go.
8: So a lot of people are focusing on using their points, so from either flying through an airline all the time or also through their credit cards, like an Amex or a Chase Sapphire Reserve.
7: Josiana Joshua is a personal finance reporter for Bloomberg News.
8: They're using those points to dictate where they're going and get the best deals, and that's kind of where they're determining how to travel and where to travel.
7: And that has many people seeking out less pricey destinations.
8: What's out at the moment is Paris and Rome, but we also saw what's in is Brussels, where hotels cost almost half as much as they do in Paris, and Naples, where it's 30% cheaper to stay than Rome.
7: Even the lowest price flights to Europe this summer are running north of $1,000. I'm Charlie Pellett, Bloomberg Radio.
9: Are you a workaholic to provide for your family? Hey, it's Mike Austin with today's Radio Dad Minute. What your kids will remember is when and how you were there for them, not so much how many hours you put in. My friend Rich Bracken says his dad worked hard, yet smarter, in order to provide and be there.
10: My dad was a medical sales rep. 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But I didn't realize how hard he worked, because what he did was that he would be up early in the morning. He would go call on hospitals and doctor's offices and get all of his work done early in the morning so that he could be at my football practice in the afternoon. You know, I get up in the morning, I go to school, I don't think about it. But I do remember my dad pulling up in the parking lot to watch football practice. I remember him being there. And so, yeah, I know now how hard he worked.
9: Yeah, and that's a good lesson for us all, Dad. We need to work harder at simply being there. I'm Mike Austin, the Radio Dad.
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1: From the entertainment desk, I'm Lisa Ruttman. 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The championships take place on May 23rd through the 28th. 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Since their 2010 debut, the duo has captivated audiences with their personal songwriting and harmony-driven sound. 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I'm Lisa Ruttman.

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1: 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I'm Ken Chester.
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4: The White House is supporting comments made about rising consumer prices. President Trump is defending comments he made, saying he doesn't think about Americans' finances when it comes to the Iran war. The president was asked about the comments by Fox News during an interview taped in China that aired Friday night. Trump called it, quote, a perfect statement, and added he'd make it again. During the interview, Trump said he would not let the upcoming midterm elections impact his decision-making on Iran. He reiterated that Iran can't be allowed to have a nuclear weapon. A Republican Senate primary in Louisiana is expected to advance to a runoff. Incumbent GOP Senator Bill Cassidy did not get enough votes to advance. Instead, Congresswoman Julia Letlow and John Fleming will face off next month. Letlow was endorsed by President Trump. On the Democratic side, Jamie Davis is projected to advance to the runoff, with the second spot still a toss-up. OpenAI is facing another lawsuit in California. Scott Carr has this story.
5: Some California parents are suing the company, alleging their son died from an accidental overdose, alleging OpenAI's ChatGPT program coached him to mix kratom and Xanax and provided an unprompted and lethal dosage recommendation. The lawsuit was filed on behalf of Leela Turner Scott and Angus Scott, the parents of Samuel Nielsen. The Tech Justice Law Project claims Nielsen had been receiving medical advice from ChatGPT for months while the platform was encouraging increasingly dangerous behaviors. I'm Scott Carr.
4: And the USS Gerald R. Ford is back in Virginia after 11 months at sea. Families gathered at Naval Station Norfolk Saturday as sailors returned home following an eventful deployment that featured combat operations, a shipboard fire, and plumbing issues aboard the carrier. I'm Jim Forbes.
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4: Napoleon Solo is the winner of the 151st Preakness Stakes. Iron Honor took second, and Chip Honcho took third at Maryland's Laurel Park. This is the first Triple Crown victory for both jockey Paco Lopez and trainer Chad Summers. However, there is no Triple Crown contender this year, as the trainer of this year's Kentucky Derby winner, Golden Tempo, held him out of the Preakness to save him for the Belmont Stakes. The NYPD says a 15-year-old boy has been charged with attempted murder for his role in a wild gunfight that left a little girl grazed by a bullet. Lisa Salvati has more.
12: Cops say the boy, whose name is being withheld because of his age, is also facing assault and weapons charges. It happened in broad daylight near Southern Boulevard and Westchester Avenue in the Bronx. The New York Daily News reports the 5-year-old girl's mother says she was holding her daughter's hand when she noticed a group of guys, sensed they were about to fight, ran into a store, and then bullets started flying. The girl was grazed behind her ear and is expected to recover. Police are still looking for two other suspects and say they believe the gunfight was gang-related. In New York, I'm Lisa Salvati.
4: Health Secretary Robert F. Kennedy Jr. looks to be ruling out a 2028 run for president. In a recent interview with KFF Health News, the health secretary says he's not going to run in 2028. RFK Jr. previously ran in 2024 before dropping out and supporting Donald Trump's bid for a second term. YouGov ranks RFK Jr. as the fourth most popular Republican. And a new study has found a brain chemistry difference in people with anxiety. Scientists at the University of California found that people with anxiety disorders have lower levels of choline, a nutrient needed for healthy brain function. The strongest difference was noted in the prefrontal cortex. I'm Jim Forbes.
3: Cancer centers across the U.S. are reportedly scrambling to procure an experimental drug being hailed as a breakthrough for pancreatic cancer. It's called Diroxonrasib, and it's manufactured by Revolution Medicines out of California. Scientists say it works by targeting the most common gene associated with the disease. The FDA approved the drug 2 weeks ago for early access after it was shown in clinical trials to extend the lives of some pancreatic cancer patients by nearly double. Pancreatic cancer is one of the highest mortality rates, with just 3% of patients surviving more than 5 years. America ranks 33rd in the world when it comes to health. U.S. News and World Report says challenges related to public health outcomes, social cohesion, and public safety pulled down the country's overall standing. The rankings on health factor in life expectancy and public health preparedness. Iceland, Norway, and Denmark were the top countries. Health update, I'm Sarah Lee Kessler.
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20: Hey, Bible readers, I'm Tara Lee Cobble, and I'm your host for The God Shot. We pray that the name of our Lord Jesus may be glorified in you and you in him, according to the grace of our God and the Lord Jesus Christ. 2 Thessalonians 1:12. When you're in a relationship with someone, your actions reflect on them. And the closer the relationship, the more true this is. It's why we get embarrassed if our parents or our children say something shocking on social media. And the more intimate the relationship, the deeper the connection. In his letter to the church at Thessalonica, Paul points to the relationship we have with Christ, and he prays that Jesus would be glorified in us. To give glory to God is to reveal him rightly. brightly to the world around us, to show the weight and value of who He is. Today, no matter what you face, may your words and actions show the world how supremely valuable God is, that He's worthy of all our attention and affection and gratitude and trust. He's where the joy is.
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21: For the rest of the morning, partly cloudy, low 64. Sunny as we head today, high 88. Partly cloudy skies tonight, low again 64. Monday, mixed clouds and sun, scattered showers and thunderstorms developing, the high 84. Partly cloudy with an isolated shower thunderstorm Monday night, the low 64. Tuesday, partly sunny, stray morning shower, scattered showers and thunderstorms for the afternoon, high 84. Wednesday, partly sunny with a shower, thunderstorm in spots, the high 82. I'm meteorologist Jim Minaldi from the Live Wire Weather Center. Count on it.
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0: From the Quick Stop Market Sports Desk. Former Atlanta Braves manager Bobby Cox passed away last weekend at the age of 84. He died in Marietta, Georgia after suffering a stroke in 2019 and also dealt with heart complications. He won 14 consecutive division titles for the Braves, five National League pennants, and a 1995 World Series championship. He finished with over 2,500 managerial wins and was inducted into the Baseball Hall of Fame. The NFL released their 2026 schedules for all 32 teams on Thursday night, and the New England Patriots and the Seattle Seahawks will have a Super Bowl rematch to open up the season. That'll occur on Wednesday, September 10th. The first international game will take place on Thursday when the Los Angeles Rams and the San Francisco 49ers meet in Melbourne, Australia.

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4: Hello, I'm Jerry Stewart, and this is One Moment in America. We've all heard the saying, a penny saved is a penny earned, but do you know who said that? Listen to this story. Early to bed, early to rise makes a man healthy, wealthy, and wise. This is a famous saying, but who said it? Poor Richard. Poor Richard? Who was he? Well, he was born in 1706. He was the youngest of 15 children. His father was a soap maker, and he left school at only age 13 to become a printer. Although he had only 2 years of formal education, he never stopped learning. And in 1733, at only the age of 27, Poor Richard began publishing his Poor Richard's Almanac, which is still in print today. Who was this fella, Poor Richard? Why, have you never heard of him? Oh, you have. You have. His name, Benjamin Franklin. I'm Jerry Stewart, and that was One Moment in America.
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10: For the rest of the morning, partly cloudy, low 64. Sunny as we head today, high 88. Partly cloudy skies tonight, low again 64. Monday, mixed clouds and sun, scattered showers and thunderstorms developing, the high 84. Partly cloudy with an isolated shower thunderstorm Monday night, the low 64. Tuesday, partly sunny, stray morning shower, scattered showers and thunderstorms for the afternoon, high 84. Wednesday, partly sunny with a shower, thunderstorm in spots, the high 82. I'm meteorologist Jim Minaldi from the LiveWire Weather Center. Count on it.
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12: 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I called Expedia and they said there was nothing they could do. 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
4: Idaho is known as the Gem State, but it holds a secret that can only be found in two places on the entire planet. Welcome to the National Day Spotlight for May 17th.
5: While Idaho produces billions of pounds of potatoes, its true rarity is buried in the mountains. The state is one of only two places on Earth where you can find the star garnet. These deep purple stones contain needle-like inclusions of the mineral rutile, which are aligned in a specific geometric pattern. When the stone is cut and held under a direct light source, it creates a star effect that seemed to float on the surface of the gem. These stones are so rare that they were designated as the official state gem in 1967. It's a glittering reminder that Idaho's landscape is as precious as it is productive, hiding celestial beauty deep within the earth.
4: I can't wait to see one of those. I'm thinking, you know, there's got to be some kind of holiday coming up where I can find one of those.
5: It's purple, it's a gem, it sparkles. It's got everything you look for in some type of glittery whatever that you like to wear. So here we go, everybody. You know what I'm going to be getting for Christmas or something.
4: We are also celebrating National Graduation Tassel Day and National Cherry Cobbler Day. I'm Alice Anderson.
5: And I'm Marlo Anderson with National Day Calendar, reminding you to celebrate every day.

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2: Lauren Schellenberger is vice president of regenerative energy and agrivoltaics at Silicon Ranch near Nashville, Tennessee. Agrivoltaics is when farmers use land for both agriculture, like cattle or crops, and solar power generation. Rangeland scientist Anna Claire Monlazun tells the Associated Press they're finding real benefits.
4: Less moisture is leaving the soil. That could mean things like we need less irrigation or we are more drought tolerant.
2: Agrivoltaics has been used successfully with sheep farming, but it turns out cows can graze under those panels too. Lauren Schellenberger.
3: And there's a real opportunity to improve land and soil over time that will pay dividends to the landowner.
2: Advocates say this could also meet soaring electricity demand without contributing to climate change and help farmers make extra income while they keep their land in production. Amy Morris, Bloomberg Radio.
5: 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Here's Chris Whitting.
6: After a long military career, Jake was ready for retirement. So, the Iowa man headed north to explore rugged British Columbia. But after setting up camp, Jake took a nasty spill, spraining his ankle. He was stuck in camp till it healed. 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Jake's biggest frustration was trying to shave each morning with ice water. He kept wondering why nobody'd ever invented a dry razor. Later, back home, he decided to create an electric shaver. It turns out Jake's idea was a sharp one. The product became a top seller. You know Jake by his last name, Schick. Nowadays, Schick electric shavers are on the cutting edge. Jake took a bad scrape and turned it into a fortune. With the Success Journal, I'm Chris Whitting.
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10: Around 1775, Robert Young got a land grant and relocated to Washington County, North Carolina, which later became Tennessee. Under the command of Colonel John Sevier, Young marched with the Over Mountain Men on October 17, 1780. Young was likely the man that killed Major Ferguson during the Battle of Kings Mountain. Legend has it that the fatal shot came from a gun he nicknamed Sweet Lips after his wife, Mary. Robert Young's cabin, built in 1776, is believed to be the oldest standing dwelling in Johnson City. After being restored, it now stands in Winged Deer Park, having survived over two centuries. Robert Young's grave is marked by a stacked stone marker placed by the Daughters of the American Revolution, as well as the original hand-carved tombstone from 1792. It could be seen off McKinley Road in Johnson City. Sweet Lips can be seen in Nashville at the Tennessee State Museum. 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
24: President Trump is defending comments he made, saying he doesn't think about Americans' finances when it comes to the Iran war. The president was asked about the comments by Fox News during an interview taped in China that aired Friday night. Trump called it, quote, a perfect statement, and added that he'd make it again. And Eric Trump, the son of the president, said he's suing MS Now and one of its hosts. Scott Carr explains why.
25: Eric Trump writes in a post on X he intends to sue Jen Psaki and MS Now over what he says was a false report alleging he sits on the board of a company trying to do business in China. Eric accompanied his father on his recent state visit to Beijing, where the president met with Chinese leader Xi Jinping, but insists he has no business interest in China and only went on the trip because he adores his father and would not miss being by his side for what he calls an incredible moment. I'm Scott Carr in Washington.
24: And I'm Jim Forbes.
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1: Are you a workaholic to provide for your family? Hey, it's Mike Austin with today's Radio Dad Minute. What your kids will remember is when and how you were there for them, not so much how many hours you put in. My friend Rich Bracken says his dad worked hard, yet smarter, in order to provide and be there.
2: My dad was a medical sales rep. He owned his own company, you know, and he worked his tail off. But I didn't realize how hard he worked, because what he did was that he would be up early in the morning. He would go call on hospitals and doctor's offices and get all of his work done early in the morning so that he could be at my football practice in the afternoon. You know, I get up in the morning, I go to school, I don't think about it. But I do remember my dad pulling up in the parking lot to watch football practice. I remember him being there. And so, yeah, I know now how hard he worked.
1: Yeah, and that's a good lesson for us all, Dad. We need to work harder at simply being there. I'm Mike Austin, the Radio Dad.
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4: Cisco is cutting about 4,000 jobs. Tammy Trujillo has details.
5: The software giant said Wednesday the cuts are part of a restructuring as the company shifts its focus toward artificial intelligence. Shares in Cisco rose more than 16% after the news. CEO Chuck Robbins said on the Cisco website that companies who win in the AI era will be those who continuously shift investment toward the areas where demand and long-term value creation are strongest.
4: Elon Musk's lawsuit against OpenAI revealing more secrets inside an Oakland federal courtroom. Microsoft CEO Satya Nadella said his concerns about his partnership with OpenAI go back several years. He says Microsoft was worried that OpenAI might overshadow the Seattle tech giant. And the company that makes many Apple products just got hacked. A massive ransomware attack is targeting some of Foxconn's North American facilities. The hackers say they stole over 11 million files, and that's concerning because Foxconn also works with Google, Nvidia, Dell, and others. Tech Report, I'm Mark Mayfield.
6: Mitch Anthony here with today's Daily Dose. There are probably no ironies or tragedies in history more troubling than killing and fighting in the name of religion. Even in this so-called Age of Enlightenment, we still have incidents reminiscent of the mentality that guided the Crusades and Holy Wars of the Dark Ages. Yet, all religions teach otherwise. Rabbi Mark Gelman and Monsignor Thomas Hartman, in their book, How Do You Spell God?, wrote, "All religions teach us to help people whenever we can. All religions teach us to play fair and not to hit or kill or steal or cheat. All religions teach us we should be forgiving and cut people some slack when they mess up, because someday we will mess up too. All religions teach us to love our families, to respect our parents, and to make new families when we grow up. Religions all over the world teach these things about living right. Too often, mankind looks for differences, and then mankind fights over those differences they found. What would happen if we started looking for what we have in common?" Mitch Anthony reminding you once again that life is whatever you make it.
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9: For the rest of the morning, partly cloudy, low 64. Sunny as we head today, high 88. Partly cloudy skies tonight, low again 64. Monday, mixed clouds and sun, scattered showers and thunderstorms developing, the high 84. Partly cloudy with an isolated shower thunderstorm Monday night, the low 64. Tuesday, partly sunny, stray morning shower, scattered showers and thunderstorms for the afternoon, high 84. Wednesday, partly sunny with a shower, thunderstorm in spots, the high 82. I'm meteorologist Jim Minaldi from the LiveWire Weather Center. Count on it.
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19: 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In motorsports, Katherine Legge will attempt to become the first woman to complete the double-double, racing in both the Indianapolis 500 and the Coca-Cola 600 on the same day, May 24th. She will drive the number 11 car for AJ Foyt Motorsports in the Indy 500 and then compete in the number 78 for LiveFast Motorsports in Charlotte. Former Atlanta Braves manager Bobby Cox passed away last weekend at the age of 84. He died in Marietta, Georgia after suffering a stroke in 2019 and also dealt with heart complications. He won 14 consecutive division titles for the Braves, 5 National League pennants, and a 1995 World Series championship. He finished with over 2,500 managerial wins and was inducted into the Baseball Hall of Fame. The NFL released their 2026 schedules for all 32 teams on Thursday night, and the New England Patriots and the Seattle Seahawks will have a Super Bowl rematch to open up the season. That'll occur on Wednesday, September 10th. The first international game will take place on Thursday when the Los Angeles Rams and the San Francisco 49ers meet in Melbourne, Australia, one of 9 international games this season. Red Bull gives you wings, 3 12-ounce cans for $8. Quick Stop, run in when you run out. 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
21: In 1956, Mad Magazine had Alfred E. Newman run for president. The cartoon character's campaign slogan was, "What, me worry?" It was a reference to America in the Cold War. Today, the bomb is bigger than ever, and so is worry. Dr. Gary Probst here with a thought about you and the news in just a moment.
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21: I spent quite a few years in television news as an investigative reporter, but for the past few decades I've watched a change from serious journalism to excessive use of breaking news, alerts, going live for no reason, tons of hype, all to keep you on edge and keep you watching. 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Today we're flooded with spin and slant, social media, unverified sources, information all around us, and we worry about what's next? Don't let the media cause that. We're all still here. 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
26: The first permanent settlements in what would become East Tennessee were the Watauga, Carter's Valley, Holston, and Nolichucky. The Nolichucky Settlement was started in 1771 by Jacob Brown and a group of regulators when they set up tents on the riverbank. From this location, he conducted trade with the Cherokee. In 1772, he leased a tract of ground from the Cherokee. They had always been friendly toward Brown, and legend has it that he was hunting with a chief one night, and the chief had a dream that Jacob gave him a gun and a dog. Indian custom said the dream must be fulfilled, so Brown gave him a gun and a dog. Jacob fabricated his own dream in which the chief gave him a large tract of land. The chief agreed and decided there would be no more dreams. Happy 250, America.
0: Several decades ago, a pizza chain promised delivery within 30 minutes or less. Now Amazon is making that promise in select cities, sort of. The company has announced that the ultra-fast delivery service, around 30 minutes, is expanding to dozens of cities across the U.S. after initial pilot programs in Seattle and Philadelphia. Inflation accelerated again in April as higher gasoline, housing, and grocery costs drove consumer prices sharply higher, according to the latest Consumer Price Index. The CPI rose 0.6% in April after increasing 0.9% in March. What sports activity causes the most injuries? An analysis of 2024 injury data show more people are injured using exercise equipment than doing any sports activity. Bicycles were second, followed by basketball, football, and playground equipment. I'm Mark Huffman. Learn more at consumeraffairs.com.
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9: For the rest of the morning, partly cloudy, low 64. Sunny as we head today, high 88. Partly cloudy skies tonight, low again 64. Monday, mixed clouds and sun, scattered showers and thunderstorms developing, the high 84. Partly cloudy with an isolated shower thunderstorm Monday night, the low 64. Tuesday, partly sunny, stray morning shower, scattered showers and thunderstorms for the afternoon, high 84. Wednesday, partly sunny with a shower thunderstorm in spots, the high 82. I'm meteorologist Jim Minaldi from the Live Wire Weather Center. Count on it.
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3: Now these frozen entrees are getting a modern glow-up. These meals now prominently feature lean proteins and fiber-rich vegetables, with many of these meals made specifically for those on weight loss drugs. And GLP-1 usage is forcing food makers to rethink portion sizes. Around 12% of adults say they're currently on a GLP-1, and that number is expected to grow significantly in the coming years. Courtney Donahoe, Bloomberg Radio.
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27: 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Everybody, the more they experience stress, the more weight they gain over the 10 years. 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
7: Not only can stress cause you to reach for that extra donut, it can increase the hormone cortisol, which tells the body to deposit fat in the abdomen. And stress can also make people less likely to exercise. 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
30: 1966, a heckler at a Bob Dylan concert in Manchester, England, stands before Dylan, performs Like a Rolling Stone, and yells, yes! Dylan responds,
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30: Dylan received much criticism from folk music purists after Dylan added electric instruments and rock music elements to his repertoire.
34: Day by day.
30: 1971, the gospel musical Godspell opens off-Broadway at Cherry Lane Theater in New York City. Its original cast featured Robin Lamont, who had a top 40 hit with Day by Day from the production in 1972. 2016, Guy Clark, influential singer-songwriter for over 50 years and responsible for the Americana movement in music, dies in Nashville of lymphoma. He was 74. Clark will also be remembered for writing Jerry Jeff Walker's hit,

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11: The White House is not walking back comments concerning rising prices with families. President Trump is defending comments he made, saying he doesn't think about Americans' finances when it comes to the Iran war. The president was asked about the comments by Fox News during an interview taped in China that aired Friday night. Trump called it, quote, a perfect statement and added he'd make it again. During the interview, Trump also said he would not let the upcoming midterm elections impact his decision-making on Iran. He reiterated that Iran can't be allowed to have a nuclear weapon. A Republican Senate primary in Louisiana is expected to advance to a runoff. Incumbent GOP Senator Bill Cassidy did not get enough votes to advance. Instead, Congresswoman Julia Letlow and John Fleming will face off next month. Letlow was endorsed by President Trump. On the Democratic side, Jamie Davis is projected to advance to the runoff, with the second spot still a toss-up. The MTA is providing shuttle service to subway stations in Queens for commuters affected by the recent strike. Lisa Salvati has the story.
12: The shuttle buses start Monday and will only be during the morning and evening rush hours, which is 4:30 a.m. to 9 a.m. and 3 p.m. to 9 p.m. Buses will run between the Ronkonkoma and Huntington LIRR stations and the Jamaica 179th Street subway stop in Queens, where commuters can pick up the F train into the city. Also, there will be shuttle buses from Bayshore, Hicksville, and Mineola stations, as well as Hempstead Lake State Park. Those buses will head to the Howard Beach JFK Airport station, where commuters can board the A train. In New York, I'm Lisa Salvati.
11: And Napoleon Solo is the winner of the 151st Preakness Stakes. Iron Honor took second, and Chip Honcho took third at Maryland's Laurel Park. I'm Jim Forbes.
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11: The USS Gerald R. Ford is back in Virginia after 11 months at sea. Families gathered at Naval Station Norfolk Saturday as sailors returned home following an eventful deployment that featured combat operations, a shipboard fire, and a plumbing issue aboard the carrier. Navy officials say the deployment was the longest carrier voyage since the Vietnam War. The vessel's missions included the capture of former Venezuelan President Nicolas Maduro and the Iran War. Secretary of War Pete Hegseth praised the crew's performance, while Navy leaders acknowledged the deployment lasted far longer than the normal 7-month timeline. K-pop boy band BTS hits the stage in California for the first time in years. More now from Jason Nathanson.
5: Watch this. The BTS Army is ready to watch in Stanford.
6: I'm going to throw up. Yeah. I feel so nervous and so excited.
5: Jennie Park is one of 150,000 fans expected for the sold-out 3-night stand. BTS hasn't played in California since they took a break in 2022 so that the group members could finish mandatory military service in South Korea. Their new world tour now underway. The only other BTS California dates, 4 shows at SoFi Stadium in Los Angeles in September. I'm Jason Nathanson.
11: And Eric Trump, son of President Trump, says he's suing MS Now and one of its hosts. In an X post, he wrote, quote, "I intend to sue Jen Psaki and MS Now over what Eric says was a false report aired on MS Now alleging he sits on the board of a company trying to do business in China." Eric accompanied his father on a recent state visit to Beijing, where the president met with Chinese leader Xi Jinping. Eric insisted he has no business interests in China and only went on the trip because, quote, "he adores my father and wouldn't miss being by his side." I'm Jim Forbes.
7: Cisco is cutting about 4,000 jobs. Tammy Trujillo has details.
18: The software giant said Wednesday the cuts are part of a restructuring as the company shifts its focus toward artificial intelligence. Shares in Cisco rose more than 16% after the news. CEO Chuck Robbins said on the Cisco website that companies who win in the AI era will be those who continuously shift investment toward the areas where demand and long-term value creation are strongest.
7: Elon Musk's lawsuit against OpenAI revealing more secrets inside an Oakland federal courtroom. Microsoft CEO Satya Nadella said his concerns about his partnership with OpenAI go back several years. He says Microsoft was worried that OpenAI might overshadow the Seattle tech giant. And the company that makes many Apple products just got hacked. A massive ransomware attack is targeting some of Foxconn's North American facilities. The hackers say they stole over 11 million files, and that's concerning because Foxconn also works with Google, NVIDIA, Dell, and others. Tech Report, I'm Mark Mayfield.
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24: The American Academy of Pediatrics is concerned that you may be giving your kids acetaminophen for pain and fever, and then giving another dose already mixed in some cough medicines. 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
25: The symptoms for acetaminophen overdose, when it's chronically overdosed, are fairly subtle. They're nausea, vague abdominal pain, sometimes localized to the right side where the liver is, and then your child's not as active as they usually are. 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There's groups of children more at risk for chronic therapeutic mishaps. Children with some rare metabolic diseases, adolescents who are abusing alcohol, are more at risk for becoming toxic with this medicine.
24: Be familiar with the labels on all medicines you give your kids to make sure they're not getting too much of any one ingredient. 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
1: 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Behold, all things have become new." 2 Corinthians 5:17. Salvation changes our lives. I've heard it said this way: no change, no Christ. 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On 5:17, remember 2 Corinthians 5:17 and know that Christ changes a person.
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4: For the rest of the morning, partly cloudy, low 64. Sunny as we head today, high 88. Partly cloudy skies tonight, low again 64. Monday, mixed clouds and sun, scattered showers and thunderstorms developing, the high 84. Partly cloudy with an isolated shower thunderstorm Monday night, the low 64. Tuesday, partly sunny, stray morning shower, scattered showers and thunderstorms for the afternoon, high 84. Wednesday, partly sunny with a shower thunderstorm in spots, the high 82. I'm meteorologist Jim Minaldi from the Live Wire Weather Center. Count on it.
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28: 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The third annual First Responder Rib Fest is coming up September 5th in Mountain City.
29: We started 2 years ago, and we did one to get some needed gear and this and that, and that was like, I believe, July. Well, September, our station got wiped out by the hurricane. So we did the second annual in August last year, and it was a big hit. I mean, it doubled in size. I mean, it tripled in size probably, and now this year's even bigger. It's insane.
28: Darren Clark is a volunteer firefighter with the Elks Mills Poga Volunteer Fire Department.
29: Right now, for the third year, I've got over 200 vendors already signed up. I've got three bands. I'm waiting on a possible big fourth major act. And we got games, inflatable obstacle course, putt-putt golf, mechanical bull, dunk tank, balloon artist, magician, face painting, airbrush tattoos. We're going to have a watermelon and pie-eating contest, or raffles, silent auction.
28: 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I'm Daryl Moody, reporting.
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14: From the Quick Stop Market Sports Desk, former Atlanta Braves manager Bobby Cox passed away last weekend at the age of 84. He died in Marietta, Georgia after suffering a stroke in 2019 and also dealt with heart complications. He won 14 consecutive division titles for the Braves, five National League pennants, and a 1995 World Series championship. He finished with over 2,500 managerial wins and was inducted into the Baseball Hall of Fame. The NFL released their 2026 schedules for all 32 teams on Thursday night, and the New England Patriots and the Seattle Seahawks will have a Super Bowl rematch to open up the season. That'll occur on Wednesday, September 10th. The first international game will take place on Thursday when the Los Angeles Rams and the San Francisco 49ers meet in Melbourne, Australia, one of nine international games this season. In motorsports, Katherine Legge will attempt to become the first woman to complete the double-double, racing in both the Indianapolis 500 and the Coca-Cola 600 on the same day, May 24th. She will drive the number 11 car for AJ Foyt Motorsports in the Indy 500 and then compete in the number 78 for LiveFast Motorsports in Charlotte. 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
12: For the rest of the morning, partly cloudy, low 64. Sunny as we head today, high 88. Partly cloudy skies tonight, low again 64. Monday, mixed clouds and sun, scattered showers and thunderstorms developing, the high 84. Partly cloudy with an isolated shower or thunderstorm Monday night, the low 64. Tuesday, partly sunny, stray morning shower, scattered showers and thunderstorms for the afternoon, high 84. Wednesday, partly sunny with a shower or thunderstorm in spots, the high 82. I'm meteorologist Jim Minaldi from the Live Wire Weather Center. Count on it.
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16: 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How much metadata does the organization retain? Signal retains three pieces of metadata. Your phone number, when you open the account, and when you last used it. And Meta and Apple retain much, much more. Signal has been independently audited for its privacy and its open source.
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0: 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Although they may want to be alone for the first couple of days, a gathering with family and friends to see photos is a fun idea.
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3: 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One thing you can't say is they're selfish.
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3: Jim Cadogan is CEO of GoFundMe. The crowdfunding platform's latest survey shows 71% of Gen Z, 14 to 29-year-olds, reported some kind of giving in the last week. That's more than millennials, Gen X, boomers, or any other generation.
4: That applies to every single kind of giving. That's cash giving, giving to individuals, giving to nonprofits.
3: And when the giving's on GoFundMe, Cadogan says 91% of it goes to nonprofits, not just friends and family. What's driving the generosity? Cadogan says it speaks to the defining aspect of Gen Z as the first digital native generation.
4: Social media is very effective for sharing. And for Gen Z, telling people what they're thinking, telling people what they're feeling, expressing their identity through action is more important than any other generation.
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7: A Republican Senate primary in Louisiana is expected to advance to a runoff. Incumbent GOP Senator Bill Cassidy did not get enough votes to advance. Instead, Congresswoman Julia Letlow and John Fleming will face off next month. And the MTA is providing shuttle service to subway stations in Queens for commuters affected by the strike. Lisa Salvati has more.
8: The shuttle buses start Monday and will only be during the morning and evening rush hours, which is 4:30 a.m. to 9 a.m. and 3 p.m. to 9 p.m. Buses will run between the Ronkonkoma and Huntington LIRR stations and the Jamaica 179th Street subway stop in Queens, where commuters can pick up the F train into the city. Also, there will be shuttle buses from Bayshore, Hicksville, and Mineola stations, as well as Hempstead Lake State Park. Those buses will head to the Howard Beach JFK Airport station, where commuters can board the A train. In New York, I'm Lisa Salvati.
7: And I'm Jim Forbes.
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22: For the rest of the morning, partly cloudy, low 64. Sunny as we head today, high 88. Partly cloudy skies tonight, low again 64. Monday, mixed clouds and sun, scattered showers and thunderstorms developing, the high 84. Partly cloudy with an isolated shower thunderstorm Monday night, the low 64. Tuesday, partly sunny, stray morning shower, scattered showers and thunderstorms for the afternoon, high 84. Wednesday, partly sunny with a shower, thunderstorm in spots, the high 82. I'm meteorologist Jim Minaldi from the Live Wire Weather Center. Count on it.
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0: From the Quick Stop Market Sports Desk. In motorsports, Katherine Leggy will attempt to become the first woman to complete the double-double, racing in both the Indianapolis 500 and the Coca-Cola 600 on the same day, May 24th. She will drive the number 11 car for AJ Foyt Motorsports in the Indy 500 and then compete in the number 78 for Lifefast Motorsports in Charlotte. Former Atlanta Braves manager Bobby Cox passed away last weekend at the age of 84. He died in Marietta, Georgia after suffering a stroke in 2019 and also dealt with heart complications. He won 14 consecutive division titles for the Braves, 5 National League pennants, and a 1995 World Series championship. He finished with over 2,500 managerial wins and was inducted into the Baseball Hall of Fame. The NFL released their 2026 schedules for all 32 teams on Thursday night, and the New England Patriots and the Seattle Seahawks will have a Super Bowl rematch to open up the season. That'll occur on Wednesday, September 10th. The first international game will take place on Thursday when the Los Angeles Rams and the San Francisco 49ers meet in Melbourne, Australia, one of 9 international games this season. Red Bull gives you wings, 3 12-ounce cans for $8. Quick Stop, run in when you run out. For LiveWire 1039, I'm Tony DeZiri, Smart Radio for busy people.
2: 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I'm not Dr. Mike. I'm just a dad like you. 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
6: In the Overmountain region, trees played an important role in history. One of the most famous in our area was the Daniel Boone Bar Tree, a beech tree where the 25-year-old carved his name in 1760. The Treaty Oak of Jonesboro was the location Jacob Brown signed a treaty with Cherokee chiefs for land along the Nolichucky River. In present-day Elizabethton, the Watauga Treaty Sycamore is the place settlers established the first free government in North America in 1772 as they formed the Watauga
1: Watauga Association. Under this sycamore, the first court of the Watauga Association convened. The Pemberton Oak in Bristol was where soldiers of five wars encamped under its branches. The most famous were members of a Revolutionary War pioneer muster on their way to Sycamore Shoals and then Kings Mountain. Happy 250, America.
7: U.S. household debt rose by $18 billion in the first quarter of the year to a record $18.8 trillion, according to the Federal Reserve Bank of New York. Credit card balances actually declined, while mortgage, auto loan, and home equity borrowing all increased. Consumer advocates have stepped up efforts to stop scam ads on social media. Recent lawsuits have targeted the parent company of Facebook and Instagram, claiming the social media giant doesn't do enough to block scammers from placing fraudulent ads that victimize older consumers. PharmaCal has recalled one lot of MG217 multi-symptom treatment cream and skin protectant eczema cream after testing found contamination with a bacteria that causes staph infections. The cream was sold nationwide through retail outlets and online sellers. I'm Mark Huffman. 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
22: For the rest of the morning, partly cloudy, low 64. Sunny as we head today, high 88. Partly cloudy skies tonight, low again 64. Monday, mixed clouds and sun, scattered showers and thunderstorms developing, the high 84. Partly cloudy with an isolated shower thunderstorm Monday night, the low 64. Tuesday, partly sunny, stray morning shower, scattered showers and thunderstorms for the afternoon, high 84. Wednesday, partly sunny with a shower, thunderstorm and spots, the high 82. I'm meteorologist Jim Minaldi from the Live Wire Weather Center. Count on it.
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11: This is a Bloomberg Money Minute. With skyrocketing airfares and rising jet fuel prices, a lot of people are making their summer travel plans based on where their points will take them, not necessarily where they want to go.
12: So a lot of people are focusing on using their points, so from either flying through an airline all the time or also through their credit cards, like an Amex or a Chase Sapphire Reserve.
11: Josiana Joshua is a personal finance reporter for Bloomberg News.
12: They're using those points to dictate where they're going and get the best deals, and that's kind of where they're determining how to travel and where to travel.
11: And that has many people seeking out less pricey destinations.
12: What's out at the moment is Paris and Rome, but we also saw what's in is Brussels, where hotels cost almost half as much as they do in Paris, and Naples, where it's 30% cheaper to stay than Rome.
11: Even the lowest priced flights to Europe this summer are running north of $1,000. I'm Charlie Pellet. 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
17: From the Entertainment Desk, I'm Lisa Rutman. Nolichucky Elementary School will have a celebration Tuesday, May 19th at 6 in the evening for the opening of a time capsule buried in 1986. The public is invited to attend. The National Junior College Athletic Association Division III Baseball World Series will take place at TVA Credit Union Ballpark in Johnson City. The championships take place on May 23rd through the 28th. Saturday, May 23rd at 7 o'clock, it's an evening with the Secret Sisters at the Jackson Theater. Since their 2010 debut, the duo has captivated audiences with their personal songwriting and harmony-driven sound. 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I'm Lisa Rothman.
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7: A tragic incident in Italy leaves several people injured this weekend. At least 8 people are injured after a car drove onto a crowded sidewalk in northern Italy. Police in the city of Modena said 4 of the injured are in serious condition, including one woman who reportedly lost both of her legs. The mayor of Modena says it appears the attack was deliberate and that the 30-year-old driver attempted to flee after crashing into a shop window. The fleeing driver was reportedly stopped by pedestrians and arrested by police. Italian officials say the suspect had been receiving treatment for psychiatric disorders. A Republican Senate primary in Louisiana is expected to advance to a runoff. Incumbent GOP Senator Bill Cassidy did not get enough votes to advance. Instead, Congresswoman Julia Letlow and John Fleming will face off next month. Letlow was endorsed by President Trump. On the Democratic side, Jamie Davis is projected to advance to the runoff, with the second spot still a toss-up. OpenAI is facing another lawsuit in California. Scott Carr has this story.
8: Some California parents are suing the company, alleging their son died from an accidental overdose, alleging OpenAI's ChatGPT program coached him to mix kratom and Xanax and provided an unprompted and lethal dosage recommendation. The lawsuit was filed on behalf of Leela Turner Scott and Angus Scott, the parents of Samuel Nielsen. The Tech Justice Law Project claims Nielsen had been receiving medical advice from ChatGPT for months while the platform was encouraging increasingly dangerous behaviors. I'm Scott Carr.
7: And President Trump is doubling down on his comments that he doesn't think about Americans' finances when it comes to the Iran war. Trump was asked about the remark during an interview on Fox News that aired Friday night, and he called it, quote, a perfect statement. I'm Jim Forbes.
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7: President Trump says one of the leaders of ISIS has been killed in Nigeria. In an announcement on Friday night, the president said Abu Balil Aminuki has been killed by U.S. and Nigerian forces in a, quote, meticulously planned and very complex mission. Trump called Aminuki, quote, the most active terrorist in the world and second in command of ISIS, who thought he could hide in Africa. Trump added that the leader's death means ISIS global operation is greatly diminished. U.S. Africa Command said that other ISIS leaders were also killed in the attack. Taylor Swift and Beyonce are among the artists whose music is being historically preserved this year. Lisa Taylor explains.
12: And I'll write your name.
13: The Library of Congress this week inducted 25 selections to the National Recording Registry that are considered culturally, historically, or aesthetically significant. This year's picks include Taylor Swift's 2014 album 1989, Beyoncé's hit Single Ladies Put a Ring on It, and classics like the Charlie Daniels Band,
14: The Devil Went Down to Georgia, He Was Looking for a Soul to Steal,
13: Gladys Knight and the Pips, and the Birds. I'm Lisa Taylor.
7: Gen Z shoppers are energizing a mall revival. Younger consumers prefer in-person shopping experiences over online carts. Data from Nielsen IQ shows Gen Z retail spending is expected to pass $12 trillion globally by 2030, with growth outpacing every other generation. Data from Circana also found shoppers between 18 and 24 years old made 62% of their general merchandise purchases in physical stores last year. And Napoleon Solo is the winner of the 151st Preakness Stakes. I'm Jim Forbes.
1: From ABC News, Tech Trends. Instagram is introducing a new way to share pictures that disappear. They're called Instants, and in a video post Instagram, head Adam Mosseri says they're all about sharing just with friends.
4: When you tap send, it immediately goes to either your close friends list or your followers that you follow back, whichever you prefer. Once people see that photo, it disappears and they can't screenshot it.
1: Some workers at Meta, the parent company of Instagram, may be hoping a new program there will be gone in an instant. Several reports say employees have been protesting after the introduction of tracking software on their work machines. Meta says the data will be used to train AI on how humans use computers. And the company behind online education platform Canvas says it's reached a deal with the hackers who broke into the system used by thousands of schools. Part of the deal includes assurances that the data the hackers stole and threatened to leak has been deleted. With Tech Trends, Michelle Franzen, ABC News.
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20: I urge that supplications, prayers, intercessions, and thanksgivings be made for all people, for kings and all who are in high positions, that we may lead a peaceful and quiet life, godly and dignified in every way. 1 Timothy 2, 1-2. It's not often that we hear the word thanksgiving lumped in with the phrase peaceful and quiet life, and especially not when you add politics to the mix. It's not always easy to pray for those in high positions. It is hard to live a peaceful and quiet, dignified life. But that's why Paul had to write these words. This is from his letter to Timothy, the young leader of a relatively new church in a pagan city where there were lots of false teachers. Paul tells them to intercede for those they oppose and to give thanks regardless. This is what it looks like to trust God. It doesn't mean we don't take action against evil. It just means we can trust God and talk to Him in the process. Today, set your heart to talk to God. He's where the joy is.
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21: For the rest of the morning, partly cloudy, low 64. Sunny as we head today, high 88. Partly cloudy skies tonight, low again 64. Monday, mixed clouds and sun, scattered showers and thunderstorms developing, the high 84. Partly cloudy with an isolated shower thunderstorm Monday night, the low 64. Tuesday, partly sunny, stray morning shower, scattered showers and thunderstorms for the afternoon, high 84. Wednesday, partly sunny with a shower thunderstorm in spots, the high 82. I'm meteorologist Jim Minaldi from the Live Wire Weather Center. Count on it.
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0: From the Quick Stop Market Sports Desk. Former Atlanta Braves manager Bobby Cox passed away last weekend at the age of 84. He died in Marietta, Georgia after suffering a stroke in 2019 and also dealt with heart complications. He won 14 consecutive division titles for the Braves, five National League pennants, and a 1995 World Series championship. He finished with over 2,500 managerial wins and was inducted into the Baseball Hall of Fame. The NFL released their 2026 schedules for all 32 teams on Thursday night, and the New England Patriots and the Seattle Seahawks will have a Super Bowl rematch to open up the season. That'll occur on Wednesday, September 10th. The first international game will take place on Thursday when the Los Angeles Rams and the San Francisco 49ers meet in Melbourne, Australia, one of nine international games this season. In motorsports, Katherine Legge will attempt to become the first woman to complete the double-double, racing in both the Indianapolis 500 and the Coca-Cola 600 on the same day, May 24th. She will drive the number 11 car for AJ Foyt Motorsports in the Indy 500 and then compete in the number 78 for Lifefast Motorsports in Charlotte. Any size fountain drink for 99 cents with any purchase using Quick Stop Rewards. 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
1: 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Today's quote was submitted by Steve. Indra Nuya said, "Leadership is hard to define, and good leadership even harder. But if you can get people to follow you to the ends of the earth, you are a great leader." I know many people who are natural leaders for this very reason. I bet we could all think of some nationally famous leaders who have this kind of charisma, or whatever you call it. People who lead because people want to follow them. People are drawn to them for some reason. Many times, it's because we feel like they're being genuine. You just like what they say and how they say it. Some of these people find a nice place in show business. Some find their home in politics. Others find a nice little home in the media. Now with social media, this is open to everyone with that thing, that charisma or whatever you call it. They say things and people follow them. The motivation needed. This has been the Motivation Minute. I'm John Small. Thanks for listening. Your favorite motivational quotes can be submitted for upcoming programs at motivationminute.org.
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8: For the rest of the morning, partly cloudy, low 64. Sunny as we head today, high 88. Partly cloudy skies tonight, low again 64. Monday, mixed clouds and sun, scattered showers and thunderstorms developing, the high 84. Partly cloudy with an isolated shower thunderstorm Monday night, the low 64. Tuesday, partly sunny, stray morning shower, scattered showers and thunderstorms for the afternoon, high 84. Wednesday, partly sunny with a shower, thunderstorm in spots, the high 82. I'm meteorologist Jim Minaldi from the Live Wire Weather Center. Count on it.
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10: Jim Cadogan is CEO of GoFundMe. The crowdfunding platform's latest survey shows 71% of Gen Z, 14 to 29-year-olds, reported some kind of giving in the last week. That's more than millennials, Gen X, boomers, or any other generation.
11: That applies to every single kind of giving. 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
10: And when the giving's on GoFundMe, Cadogan says 91% of it goes to nonprofits, not just friends and family. What's driving the generosity? 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
11: 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And for Gen Z, telling people what they're thinking, telling people what they're feeling, expressing their identity through action is more important than any other generation.
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0: and the Centers for Disease Control and Prevention, CDC, of the U.S. Department of Health and Human Services, HHS, as part of a financial assistance award funded by ONDCP. The contents are those of the author and do not necessarily represent the official views of nor an endorsement by ONDCP, CDC, HHS, or the U.S. government.
1: Idaho is known as the Gem State, but it holds a secret that can only be found in two places on the entire planet. Welcome to the National Day Spotlight for May 17th.
2: While Idaho produces billions of pounds of potatoes, its true rarity is buried in the mountains. The state is one of only two places on Earth where you can find the star garnet. These deep purple stones contain needle-like inclusions of the mineral rutile, which are aligned in a specific geometric pattern. When the stone is cut and held under a direct light source, it creates a star effect that seemed to float on the surface of the gem. These stones are so rare that they were designated as the official state gem in 1967. It's a glittering reminder that Idaho's landscape is as precious as it is productive, hiding celestial beauty deep within the earth.
1: I can't wait to see one of those. I'm thinking, you know, there's got to be some kind of holiday coming up where I can find one of those.
2: It's purple, it's a gem, it sparkles. It's got everything you look for in some type of glittery whatever that you like to wear. So here we go, everybody. You know what I'm going to be getting for Christmas or something.
1: We are also celebrating National Graduation Tassel Day and National Cherry Cobbler Day. I'm Alice Anderson.
2: And I'm Marlo Anderson with National Day Calendar, reminding you to celebrate every day.
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5: Lauren Schellenberger is vice president of regenerative energy and agrivoltaics at Silicon Ranch near Nashville, Tennessee. Agrivoltaics is when farmers use land for both agriculture, like cattle or crops, and solar power generation. Rangeland scientist Anna Claire Monlazun tells the Associated Press they're finding real benefits.
7: Less moisture is leaving the soil. That could mean things like we need less irrigation or we are more drought tolerant.
5: Agrivoltaics has been used successfully with sheep farming, but it turns out cows can graze under those panels too. Lauren Schellenberger.
6: And there's a real opportunity to improve land and soil over time that will pay dividends to the landowner.
5: Advocates say this could also meet soaring electricity demand without contributing to climate change and help farmers make extra income while they keep their land in production. Amy Morris, Bloomberg Radio.
8: 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Here's Chris Whitting.
9: Young Ken was a college student. Some said he was awfully young to be a financial trader, but that didn't discourage him. Ken jumped into trading, running two funds right from his dorm room. A family friend took notice and hired Ken to work at his firm. Clever Ken used computers to spot financial bargains where others might miss them, giving him outstanding results. Before long, he traded up to his own investment firm, where his high-risk hedge fund attracted beaucoup bucks. While the current economy has obviously cut the results, Ken Griffin's Citadel Investment Group has had as much as $12 billion in their investment portfolio. Barely 40, Ken is now a billionaire. It pays to start young if you want to get really rich. With the Success Journal, I'm Chris Whitting.
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16: Nanyahi was the niece of an important chief in the Cherokee Nation. When Nanyahi rose to power in the Cherokee Nation, she believed, as her uncle did, that peace would come only if Native people and white settlers saw themselves as one people. And she thought only the women on the two sides could make this happen. In July of 1776, Nanyahi helped four traders escape from Cherokee towns to warn the unsuspecting settlers of a Cherokee attack. Her efforts allowed the frontier militia to gather to defend Long Island and defeat the Cherokee in the Battle of Island Flats in present-day Kingsport. Nanyahi put her beliefs into action again when she saved the captured Lydia Bean from being burned at the stake. The two became friends, and Lydia taught the Cherokee how to weave and prepare dairy products. You can visit Long Island in Kingsport and see a monument for the local Cherokee Indian tribes just across the swinging bridge. 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

0: The Unicoi County Historical Association would like to invite you to their next monthly meeting on Monday, May 18th at Irwin Town Hall at 6 p.m. Please arrive early as seating is limited. The speaker will be Professor Savannah Bennett of ETSU's Reese Museum. Ms. Bennett's program will be about the history of early Southern textiles. Examples will be on hand for viewing. Visitors and new members are always welcome. 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Come join us for a most delightful evening.
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3: A Republican Senate primary in Louisiana is expected to advance to a runoff. Incumbent GOP Senator Bill Cassidy did not get enough votes to advance. Instead, Congresswoman Julia Letlow and John Fleming will face off next month. Letlow was endorsed by President Trump, and the acting head of the U.S. Food and Drug Administration's Drug Center has been fired. Lisa Carton has this story.
4: Tracy Beth Hogue posted on her social media Friday that she was fired, and the FDA's website shows she was replaced by Deputy Michael Davis. This comes after FDA Commissioner Marty McCary was replaced with Kyle Diamantas, who had been FDA Commissioner for Food. Davis, the new acting director for the Center for Drug Evaluation and Research, had been the deputy director of CDER for about a year. Hogue's and McCary's departures come amid widespread change at the agency, which has lost thousands of people since President Trump took office. I'm Lisa Carton.
3: And I'm Jim Forbes.
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11: 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Hi, Mike Austin here with today's Radio Dad Minute. Now, this thing I'm talking about might be happening, and it's no fault of your own. It's called parental alienation.
12: When a parent manipulates the mind of a child to hate or fear their loving parent because they have some ulterior motive.
11: That's Sarah Hassman. She's a lawyer. She told me parental alienation usually happens in a divorce situation. Whether it's done purposefully out of spite, or there's just a lot of hurt feelings that come out in front of the kids. The real victims here are the kids.
12: People don't even know what the words parental alienation mean. So for all these decades, it's been going on, but most people don't even know what it means.
11: Parental alienation. First, we have to recognize that it's even happening. I'll have advice for you tomorrow on what you can do, Dad, even when you think nothing is in your control. I'm Mike Austin, the Radio Dad.
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15: Mitch Anthony here with today's Daily Dose. Recently, while driving down the highway, I ended up behind a truck carrying a load of flattened automobiles. The sight of those vehicles, many of which were once worth $20,000 to $30,000, was sobering and caused me to reflect on this fact. It is much easier to destroy than to build. The process started long ago in someone's imagination. The concept was drawn. Engineers and craftsmen were employed to bring tangibility to the dream. Parts were created, then assembled. Finally, paint and upholstery were applied, and the amalgamated efforts of hundreds of people and many thousands of dollars rolled off the assembly line. Start to finish, this creative process can take years. Yet in a brief moment, it is placed in a large compression machine and crushed like a pack of crackers in a split second. 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
17: For the rest of the morning, partly cloudy, low 64. Sunny as we head today, high 88. Partly cloudy skies tonight, low again 64. Monday, mixed clouds and sun, scattered showers and thunderstorms developing, the high 84. Partly cloudy with an isolated shower or thunderstorm Monday night, the low 64. Tuesday, partly sunny, stray morning shower, scattered showers and thunderstorms for the afternoon, high 84. Wednesday, partly sunny with a shower, thunderstorm, and spots, the high 82. I'm meteorologist Jim Minaldi from the Live Wire Weather Center. Count on it.
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31: 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In motorsports, Catherine Legge will attempt to become the first woman to complete the double-double, racing in both the Indianapolis 500 and the Coca-Cola 600 on the same day, May 24th. She will drive the number 11 car for AJ Foyt Motorsports in the Indy 500 and then compete in the number 78 for LifeFest Motorsports in Charlotte. Former Atlanta Braves manager Bobby Cox passed away last weekend at the age of 84. He died in Marietta, Georgia after suffering a stroke in 2019 and also dealt with heart heart complications. He won 14 consecutive division titles for the Braves, 5 National League pennants, and a 1995 World Series championship. He finished with over 2,500 managerial wins and was inducted into the Baseball Hall of Fame. The NFL released their 2026 schedules for all 32 teams on Thursday night, and the New England Patriots and the Seattle Seahawks will have a Super Bowl rematch to open up the season. That'll occur on Wednesday, September 10th. The first international game will take place on Thursday when the Los Angeles Rams and the San Francisco 49ers meet in Melbourne, Australia, one of 9 international games this season. Red Bull gives you wings, 3 12-ounce cans for $8. Quick stop, run in when you run out. 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
0: Everybody loves a winner. 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
1: 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Today, the bomb is bigger than ever, and so is worry. 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
1: I spent quite a few years in television news as an investigative reporter, but for the past few decades I've watched a change from serious journalism to excessive use of breaking news, alerts, going live for no reason, tons of hype, all to keep you on edge and keep you watching. 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Today we're flooded with spin and slant, social media, unverified sources, information all around us, and we worry about what's next? 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
6: The race of the rebel, wilderness run. The race for a nation just begun. Thus wrote John Trotwood Moore about Jimmy Blair. At the age of 17, Jimmy felt the call to join in the Patriot fight against the British, serving under 16 different commanders by war's end. When he was 19 years old, he joined Colonel McDowell's regiment and became an express rider. In early October 1780, word reached Fort Defiance that Ferguson and his troops were positioning themselves on King's Mountain, preparing to take on the much smaller unit of Patriots. Colonel McDowell called upon James to make a dangerous ride of over 24 hours to warn the colonists. The gathering of Patriot troops at King's Mountain was made possible by the daring and bravery of Jimmy Blair, who risked his life to sound the alarm. Happy 250, America.
7: Happy birthday!
8: Several decades ago, a pizza chain promised delivery within 30 minutes or less. Now Amazon is making that promise in select cities, sort of. The company has announced that the ultra-fast delivery service, around 30 minutes, is expanding to dozens of cities across the U.S. after initial pilot programs in Seattle and Philadelphia. Inflation accelerated again in April as higher gasoline, housing, and grocery costs drove consumer prices sharply higher, according to the latest Consumer Price Index. The CPI rose 0.6% in April after increasing 0.9% in March. What sports activity causes the most injuries? An analysis of 2024 injury data show more people are injured using exercise equipment than doing any sports activity. Bicycles were second, followed by basketball, football, and playground equipment. I'm Mark Huffman. 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
10: For the rest of the morning, partly cloudy, low 64. Sunny as we head to the day, high 88. Partly cloudy skies tonight, low again 64. Monday, mixed clouds and sun, scattered showers and thunderstorms developing, the high 84. Partly cloudy with an isolated shower thunderstorm Monday night, the low 64. Tuesday, partly sunny, stray morning shower, scattered showers and thunderstorms for the afternoon, high 84. Wednesday, partly sunny with a shower thunderstorm in spots, the high 82. I'm meteorologist Jim Minaldi from the LiveWire Weather Center. Count on it.
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12: 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Food companies have a big problem. Weight loss drugs are making people eat a lot less. 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Gone are the gravy-smothered TV dinners of the 1950s.
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12: Now these frozen entrees are getting a modern glow-up. These meals now prominently feature lean proteins and fiber-rich vegetables, with many of these meals made specifically for those on weight loss drugs. And GLP-1 usage is forcing food makers to rethink portion sizes. Around 12% of adults say they're currently on a GLP-1, and that number is expected to grow significantly in the coming years. Courtney Donahoe, Bloomberg Radio.
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16: There was no sound that Charlie Streit loved more than the dinner bell. 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But lately, that cafeteria food seemed to be going downhill. 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It was always burnt to a crisp. Being a good mechanic, he set out to solve that problem once and for all. 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Next, he attached a heating element. 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It's an idea that's still popping. With the Success Journal, I'm Chris Whitting.
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23: 1966, a heckler at a Bob Dylan concert in Manchester, England, stands before Dylan, performs Like a Rolling Stone, and yells,
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23: 1971, the gospel musical Godspell opens off-Broadway at Cherry Lane Theater in New York City. Its original cast featured Robin Lamont, who had a top 40 hit with Day by Day from the production in 1972. 2016, Guy Clark, influential singer-songwriter for over 50 years and responsible for the Americana movement in music, dies in Nashville of lymphoma. He was 74. Clark will also be remembered for writing Jerry Jeff Walker's hit

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7: It was a very welcome home for hundreds of U.S. sailors. A giant U.S. aircraft carrier has finally returned home from the Middle East. The sailors' families gathered at Naval Station Norfolk in Virginia on Saturday to welcome home the USS Gerald R. Ford after nearly a year at sea. At least 8 people are injured after a car drove onto a crowded sidewalk in northern Italy. Police in the city of Modena said 4 of the injured are in serious condition, including one woman who reportedly lost both of her legs. The mayor of Modena said it appears the attack was deliberate. Eric Trump, son of President Trump, says he's suing MS Now, and one of its hosts, Scott Carr, has this story.
8: Eric Trump writes in a post on X he intends to sue Jen Psaki and MS Now over what he says was a false report alleging he sits on the board of a company trying to do business in China. Eric accompanied his father on his recent state visit to Beijing, where the president met with Chinese leader Xi Jinping, but insists he has no business interest in China and only went on the trip because he adores his father and would not miss being by his side for what he calls an incredible moment.
7: And Taylor Swift and Beyonce are among the artists whose music is being historically preserved this year. Lisa Taylor has the story.
9: I got a blank space, baby, and I'll write your name.
10: The Library of Congress this week inducted 25 selections to the National Recording Registry that are considered culturally, historically, or aesthetically significant. This year's picks include Taylor Swift's 2014 album 1989, Beyoncé's hit Single Ladies Put a Ring on It, and classics like the Charlie Daniels Band,
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10: 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I'm Lisa Taylor.
7: And I'm Jim Forbes.
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7: A new study has found a brain chemistry difference in people with anxiety. Lisa Carton has this story.
15: Scientists at the University of California found that people with anxiety disorders have lower levels of choline, a nutrient needed for healthy brain function. The strongest difference was noted in the prefrontal cortex, the area tied to emotional control and decision-making. Researchers say the discovery is the first clear chemical brain pattern linked to anxiety and could lead to new nutrition-based treatments and could lead to new nutrition-based treatments. I'm Lisa Carton.
7: A firefighter is dead and several people are in serious condition after a burning silo exploded at a lumber mill in Maine. Officials say the fire spread fast at Robbins Lumber in Searsmont Friday morning after flames entered a nearby silo, causing a huge explosion. At least 10 people were injured in the blast, and the Kennebunk Fire Department says several firefighters suffered significant burns after their equipment caught fire. The NYPD says a 15-year-old boy has been charged with attempted murder for his role in a wild gunfight that left a little girl grazed by a bullet. Lisa Salvati has this story.
6: Cops say the boy, whose name is being withheld because of his age, is also facing assault and weapons charges. It happened in broad daylight near Southern Boulevard and Westchester Avenue in the Bronx. The New York Daily News reports the five-year-old girl's mother says she was holding her daughter's hand when she noticed a group of guys, sensed they were about to fight, ran into a store, and then bullets started flying. The girl was grazed behind her ear and is expected to recover. Police are still looking for two other suspects and say they believe the gunfight was gang-related. In New York, I'm Lisa Salvati.
7: And Health Secretary Robert F. Kennedy Jr. looks to be ruling out a 2028 run for president. In a recent interview with KFF Health News, the health secretary said he's not going to run in 2028. I'm Jim Forbes.
10: Cancer centers across the U.S. are reportedly scrambling to procure an experimental drug being hailed as a breakthrough for pancreatic cancer. It's called Diroxonrasib, and it's manufactured by Revolution Medicines out of California. Scientists say it works by targeting the most common gene associated with the disease. The FDA approved the drug 2 weeks ago for early access after it was shown in clinical trials to extend the lives of some pancreatic cancer patients by nearly double. Pancreatic cancer is one of the highest mortality rates, with just 3% of patients surviving more than 5 years. America ranks 33rd in the world when it comes to health. U.S. News and World Report says challenges related to public health outcomes, social cohesion, and public safety pulled down the country's overall standing. The rankings on health factor in life expectancy and public health preparedness. Iceland, Norway, and Denmark were the top countries. Health update. I'm Sarah Lee Kessler.
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17: 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So remember, to help get rid of swing tension, especially off the tee, use a swing trigger to release tension before the takeaway. For the Golf Minute, I'm Dennis Silvers.
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23: 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Old things have passed away. Behold, all things have become new." 2 Corinthians 5:17. Salvation changes our lives. I've heard it said this way: no change, no Christ. 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On 5:17, remember 2 Corinthians 5:17 and know that Christ changes a person.
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4: For the rest of the morning, partly cloudy, low 64. Sunny as we head today, high 88. Partly cloudy skies tonight, low again 64. Monday, mixed clouds and sun, scattered showers and thunderstorms developing, the high 84. Partly cloudy with an isolated shower thunderstorm Monday night, the low 64. Tuesday, partly sunny, stray morning shower, scattered showers and thunderstorms for the afternoon, high 84. Wednesday, partly sunny with a shower thunderstorm in spots, the high 82. I'm meteorologist Jim Rinaldi from the Live Wire Weather Center. Countdown.
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31: How did breakthroughs in DNA editing transform modern healthcare? DNA is a biological molecule that contains the instructions used to make all known life. In the 1950s, scientists discovered that bacteria contain extra loops of DNA. In nature, bacteria can swap these loops, quickly transferring beneficial genes. In the 1970s, U.S. National Science Foundation-supported researchers demonstrated that they could use these loops to insert a gene from one species into a different bacterial species, creating recombinant DNA, or rDNA. Editing DNA allowed researchers to direct bacteria or single-celled organisms like yeast to produce and replicate beneficial proteins from other organisms. Refined rDNA breakthroughs enabled applications across medicine, agriculture, and manufacturing, and gave rise to the now multi-billion dollar biotechnology industry. In 1982, the U.S. Food and Drug Administration approved the very first medical product produced from rDNA technology, a biosynthetic human insulin, transforming diabetes care for millions of people. rDNA technology has since been used to develop treatments for a wide range of conditions, including blood clots, hemophilia, and cystic fibrosis. Building on these breakthroughs, NSF support has continued to expand the applications of rDNA, promoting American prosperity while advancing some of the nation's most pressing health challenges. For more biotech news, listen to NSF's Discovery Files podcast.
0: From the Quick Stop Market Sports Desk. Former Atlanta Braves manager Bobby Cox passed away last weekend at the age of 84. He died in Marietta, Georgia after suffering a stroke in 2019 and also dealt with heart complications. He won 14 consecutive division titles for the Braves, five National League pennants, and a 1995 World Series championship. He finished with over 2,500 managerial wins and was inducted into the Baseball Hall of Fame. The NFL released their 2026 schedules for all 32 teams on Thursday night, and the New England Patriots and the Seattle Seahawks will have a Super Bowl rematch to open up the season. That'll occur on Wednesday, September 10th. The first international game will take place on Thursday when the Los Angeles Rams and the San Francisco 49ers meet in Melbourne, Australia, one of nine international games this season. In motorsports, Katherine Legge will attempt to become the first woman to complete the double-double, racing in both the Indianapolis 500 and the Coca-Cola 600 on the same day, May 24th. She will drive the number 11 car for AJ Foyt Motorsports in the Indy 500 and then compete in the number 78 for LiveFast Motorsports in Charlotte. 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
1: Let's take a moment to breathe. Deep inhale. Extend your spine. Remain focused on what you're doing. If safe to do so,

0: from those who have and giving to those who have not. Would that work in America? Listen to this story. There's this idea being insisted upon by some in America today that we all need to be made socially equal, and they believe it will work. But they're wrong. It was already tried almost 400 years ago by the Pilgrims. It didn't work then, and it won't work now. Why? One great speaker, Dr. Adrian Rogers, explains it this way. He says, "You cannot legislate the poor into freedom by legislating the wealthy out of freedom. And the government can't give anything to anybody what it doesn't first take from somebody else. And when half the people learn they can get without working, while the other half learn what they work for they can't keep, that will be the end of America. How close are we to the end?" I'm Jerry Stewart, and that was One Moment in America.
1: In January of 1876, Unicoi County was carved out of Washington and Carter counties. The county court was organized at the Old Baptist Church that had been established in 1822 on North Indian Creek. The commissioners decided the centrally located place, known as Longmire Post Office, would be the county seat. The town was laid out in March of 1876 on 30 acres that belonged to David Irvin, who donated half of the lots to the county and reserved the remainder for his own use, a donation of 5 acres by William Love and 2 acres by Lieutenant Guthridge Garland was also made to the county. The name of the town was at first Vanderbilt, but the legislature of 1879 changed it to Irvin in honor of its main benefactor. It wasn't long before a postal error officially recorded it as Irwin, and the rest is history. For the centennial in 1975, the motto on the new seal of Unicoi County became the Valley Beautiful.
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3: For the rest of the morning, partly cloudy, low 64. Sunny as we head today, high 88. Partly cloudy skies tonight, low again 64. Monday, mixed clouds and sun, scattered showers and thunderstorms developing, the high 84. Partly cloudy with an isolated shower thunderstorm Monday night, the low 64. Tuesday, partly sunny, stray morning shower, scattered showers and thunderstorms for the afternoon, high 84. Wednesday, partly sunny with a shower, thunderstorm in spots, the high 82. I'm meteorologist Jim Minaldi from the Livewire Weather Center. Count on it.
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8: This is a Bloomberg Money Minute. 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

0: The lights have come up. The bride and groom are leaving. You give them a goodbye kiss and wish them well. The wedding guests are on their way out the door. The band begins to start packing up. But before the DJ leaves, you ask him to play one last song, and you and your husband dance almost alone in the room. There are a few close friends and relatives that haven't left yet. This is a nice time to sit down and share some quiet moments in the nearly empty room. You look around with pride, knowing the wedding was a big success. As you leave, you search the room for items left behind by your guests or the bride and groom. You gather up the wedding gifts and settle up with the banquet hall manager. You choose to do this now to take care of the final payments, tipping, and the negotiation for discounts for forgotten or unacceptable items. At the end of the evening, you hug your husband and thank him for all he did to help plan this wonderful day. 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My love note, many moms busy themselves with the details of the reception and don't take the time to sit down and enjoy the delicious food they work so hard to arrange. This is your daughter's wedding, so sample everything you can and get the full flavor of the day.
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4: Jim Cadogan is CEO of GoFundMe. The crowdfunding platform's latest survey shows 71% of Gen Z, 14 to 29-year-olds, reported some kind of giving in the last week. That's more than millennials, Gen X, boomers, or any other generation.
5: That applies to every single kind of giving. 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
4: And when the giving's on GoFundMe, Cadogan says 91% of it goes to nonprofits, not just friends and family. What's driving the generosity? 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
5: Social media is very effective for sharing. And for Gen Z, telling people what they're thinking, telling people what they're feeling, expressing their identity through action is more important than any other generation.
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12: Over 250 years ago, in 1772, the settlers negotiated a land lease with the Native Americans. But some natives did not like this. And near the beginning of the Revolutionary War, England convinced them to attack the settlers at Fort Watauga. Anne Robertson mobilized the women of the fort to cast cauldrons of boiling water to pour on the attackers from her position overlooking the walls of the fort. Although she sustained several injuries, Robertson continued at her post until the Indians retreated. Anne went on to be the first woman to be given a land grant. She eventually migrated west with Donelson's party on flatboats and was the first woman teacher in Tennessee. You can see an example of the flatboat at Netherland Inn Park in Kingsport, and you can see a replica of Fort Watauga at Sycamore Shoals. 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
23: President Trump is defending comments he made saying he doesn't think about Americans' finances when it comes to the Iran war. The president was asked about the comments by Fox News during an interview taped in China that aired on Friday night. Trump called it, quote, a perfect statement and added that he would make it again. And OpenAI is facing another lawsuit in California. Scott Carr has this story.
24: Some California parents are suing the company, alleging their son died from an accidental overdose, alleging OpenAI's ChatGPT program coached him to mix kratom and Xanax and provided an unprompted and lethal dosage recommendation. The lawsuit was filed on behalf of Leela Turner Scott and Angus Scott, the parents of Samuel Nielsen. The Tech Justice Law Project claims Nielsen had been receiving medical advice from ChatGPT for months while the platform was encouraging increasingly dangerous behaviors. I'm Scott Carr.
23: And I'm Jim Forbes.
25: With a LiveWire community focus, I'm Daryl Moody. The third annual First Responder Rib Fest is coming up September 5th in Mountain City.
26: We started 2 years ago, and we did one to get some needed gear and this and that, and that was like, I believe, July. Well, September, our station got wiped out by the hurricane. So we did the second annual in August last year, and it was a big hit. I mean, it doubled in size. I mean, it tripled in size probably. And now this year's even bigger. It's insane.
25: Darren Clark is a volunteer firefighter with the Elks Mills Poga Volunteer Fire Department.
26: Right now, for the third year, I've got over 200 vendors already signed up. I've got three bands. I'm waiting on a possible big fourth major act. And we got games, inflatable obstacle course, putt-putt golf, mechanical bull, dunk tank, balloon artist, magician, face painting, airbrush tattoos. We're going to have a watermelon and pie-eating contest, or raffles, silent auction.
25: For more details, email firstresponderribfest@gmail.com. I'm Daryl Moody, reporting.
0: Now, the Business Edge Minute. Here's Mitch Graff.
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3: 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Hi, I'm Mike Austin. 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
3: 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But if you are a victim, you got to try to communicate with your spouse or your ex-spouse. They may not even realize that this is happening and that they're doing it. Also, keep on being a great dad. Rise above it all. Show love and support for your kids. And don't lash out or get drugged down into that attitude of, oh yeah, well, your mom, blankety blank and blah-de-blah. Blah. No, that just makes things a lot worse. Parental alienation is devastating. You got to keep it from happening or stop it early. I'm Mike Austin, the Radio Dad.
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6: Cancer centers across the U.S. are reportedly scrambling to procure an experimental drug being hailed as a breakthrough for pancreatic cancer. It's called Diroxonrasib, and it's manufactured by Revolution Medicines out of California. Scientists say it works by targeting the most common gene associated with the disease. The FDA approved the drug 2 weeks ago for early access after it was shown in clinical trials to extend the lives of some pancreatic cancer patients by nearly double. Pancreatic
7: pancreatic cancer is one of the highest mortality rates, with just 3% of patients surviving more than 5 years. America ranks 33rd in the world when it comes to health. U.S. News and World Report says challenges related to public health outcomes, social cohesion, and public safety pulled down the country's overall standing. The rankings on health factor in life expectancy and public health preparedness. Iceland, Norway, and Denmark were the top countries. Health Update, I'm Sarah Lee Kessler.
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10: Most teachers do some kind of conditioning. I mean, I've taught 9-year-old little boys to 88-year-old women. There are generally some fairly simple breathing exercises. A lot of people have a kind of holding in the breath. So first people will learn to release the breath, learn to let it sink into the lower abdomen. There's some kind of physical conditioning or gentle stretching that should go with that. You start getting basic principles of movement, then you build that into the form. A lot of people just start the movements, but they're kind of foreign gestures, and people are imitating these foreign gestures but not understanding what's inside.
9: So you see, Tai Chi is much more than older folks moving slow motion in the park. With Checkup on Health, I'm Chris Whitting.
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28: Well, this morning, clear skies, a sunny day today with a high of 88. Mainly clear tonight, low 64. Sunny and hot Monday, high 90. Mainly clear Monday night, low 66. A hot day Tuesday with sunny skies, high 90. Wednesday, mixed clouds and sun with showers becoming increasingly likely. Could be a thunderstorm or two in the afternoon, the high 86. Thursday, clouds and a shower or thunderstorm likely. Temperatures near 80, showers and a thunderstorm Friday. I'm meteorologist Jim Minalli from the Live Wire Weather Center. Count on it.
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36: 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I'm Paul Kaminsky, MSRPK.com, with part two of our test of the Genesis G90 sedan. 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Those sitting in the heated and ventilated front and rear leather seats will be propelled by a 409-horsepower turbocharged V8 mild hybrid powertrain. That's powerful enough to move 5,170 pounds of G90 from 0 to 60 in 5.8 seconds. Air suspension helps to make this a smooth ride. 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EPA test number 17 city, 24 miles per gallon on the highway. 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I'm Paul Kaminsky, MSRPK.com. 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
14: Get ready to write down a phone number, but first, this is The Making of America. I'm Michael Emerson. He was a silversmith, a cartoonist, and a part-time dentist who rode into history as a full-time American hero. But he did not ride alone. After ordering two lanterns to be placed in the Old North Church's tower, signifying British troops were crossing the Charles River, Paul Revere began his historic ride, alerting the Patriots that the British were on the way to confiscate their weapons. But he wasn't alone. William Dawes, Samuel Prescott, and 40 additional riders spread throughout Massachusetts, alerting the countryside. 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
15: 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In motorsports, Katherine Leggy will attempt to become the first woman to complete the double-double, racing in both the Indianapolis 500 and the Coca-Cola 600 on the same day, May 24th. She will drive the number 11 car for AJ Foyt Motorsports in the Indy 500 and then compete in the number 78 for Lifefast Motorsports in Charlotte. Former Atlanta Braves manager Bobby Cox passed away last weekend at the age of 84. He died in Marietta, Georgia after suffering a stroke in 2019 and also dealt with heart complications. He won 14 consecutive division titles for the Braves, five National League pennants, and a 1995 World Series championship. He finished with over 2,500 managerial wins and was inducted into the Baseball Hall of Fame. The NFL released their 2026 schedules for all 32 teams on Thursday night, and the New England Patriots and the Seattle Seahawks will have a Super Bowl rematch to open up the season. That'll occur on Wednesday, September 10th. The first international game will take place on Thursday when the Los Angeles Rams and the San Francisco 49ers meet in Melbourne, Australia, one of nine international games this season. Red Bull gives you wings, three 12-ounce cans for $8. Quick Stop, run in when you run out. 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
4: 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To cut the grease on the outside of a stainless steel grill, you'll want to use a cleaner designed specifically for that surface. Now get that grill clean and enjoy the warm weather. I'm Danny Lipford with Tips for Today's Homeowner.

0: at least sets a dangerous example to the people of America of forming governments distinct from and dependent of His Majesty's authority. Lord Dunsmore. The Watauga Association was a semi-autonomous government created in 1772 by frontier settlers living along the Watauga River in what is now Elizabethton, when settlers signed a 10-year lease directly with the Cherokee, and being outside the claims of any colony, established the Watauga Association to provide basic government functions. Theodore Roosevelt later wrote that the settlers were the first men of American birth to establish a free and independent community on the continent. With the outbreak of the American Revolutionary War, the settlers organized themselves into the Washington District, loyal to the United Colonies, marking the end of the Watauga Association. Happy 250, America.
1: U.S. household debt rose by $18 billion in the first quarter of the year to a record $18.8 trillion, according to the Federal Reserve Bank of New York. Credit card balances actually declined, while mortgage, auto loan, and home equity borrowing all increased. Consumer advocates have stepped up efforts to stop scam ads on social media. Recent lawsuits have targeted the parent company of Facebook and Instagram, claiming the social media giant doesn't do enough to block scammers from placing fraudulent ads that victimize older consumers. PharmaCal has recalled one lot of MG217 multi-symptom treatment cream and skin protectant eczema cream after testing found contamination with a bacteria that causes staph infections. The cream was sold nationwide through retail outlets and online sellers. I'm Mark Huffman. 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
3: For this morning, clear skies, a sunny day today with a high of 88. Mainly clear tonight, low 64. Sunny and hot Monday, high 90. Mainly clear Monday night, low 66. A hot day Tuesday with sunny skies, high 90. Wednesday, mixed clouds and sun with showers becoming increasingly likely. Could be a thunderstorm or two in the afternoon, the high 86. Thursday, clouds and a shower or thunderstorm likely. Temperatures near 80. Showers and a thunderstorm Friday. I'm meteorologist Jim Minalli from the Live Wire Weather Center. Count on it.
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7: This is a Bloomberg Money Minute. With skyrocketing airfares and rising jet fuel prices, a lot of people are making their summer travel plans based on where their points will take them and not necessarily where they want to go.
8: So a lot of people are focusing on using their points, so from either flying through an airline all the time or also through their credit card, like an Amex or a Chase Sapphire Reserve.
7: Josiana Joshua is a personal finance reporter for Bloomberg News.
8: They're using those points to dictate where they're going and get the best deals, and that's kind of where they're determining how to travel and where to travel.
7: And that has many people seeking out less pricey destinations.
8: What's out at the moment is Paris and Rome, but we also saw what's in is Brussels, where hotels cost almost half as much as they do in Paris, and Naples, where it's 30% cheaper to stay than Rome.
7: Even the lowest price flights to Europe this summer are running north of $1,000. I'm Charlie Pellett, Bloomberg Radio.
9: 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I have said many times before that I think tension is one of the biggest problems in the golf swing. One of the many things it does is reduces club head speed, which causes a loss of distance. 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At address, kick your right knee gently towards the target before starting your backswing. 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One note of caution though, try to avoid a forward press with your hands as this might twist the club face from a square address position. So remember, to help get rid of swing tension, especially off the tee, use a swing trigger to release tension before the takeaway. For the Golf Minute, I'm Dennis Silvers.
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15: The following is from Dr. Schumacher and Associates Audiologists. Are you aware that hearing loss has been linked to dementia, depression, social isolation, and more frequent hospitalizations? Approximately 12% of the U.S. population, or 38 million Americans, have significant hearing loss. In addition, 50 million in the U.S. experience tinnitus, which can be debilitating. People with hearing loss tend to wait 7 years before seeking professional help. Of those individuals who would benefit from hearing aids, only 20% actually use them. Present-day hearing aids are much better than those just a few years ago. In fact, many of the new hearing aids have the capability of being adjusted by cell phones and also allowing phone calls to be answered directly through the hearing aids. If you think you have a hearing loss or have older hearing aids, contact Dr. Schumacher and Associates Audiologists at 717-HEAR or 928-5771. That's 717-HEAR or 928-5771.
16: From the entertainment desk, I'm Lisa Ruttman. 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The championships take place on May 23rd through the 28th. 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Since their 2010 debut, the duo has captivated audiences with their personal songwriting and harmony-driven sound. 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I'm Lisa Ruttman.
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19: 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Anthropocene highlights a compact system that captures carbon dioxide from the atmosphere while generating electricity. 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I'm Ken Chester.
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7: Americans are once again protesting for voting rights in Selma, Alabama. A large crowd gathered Saturday at the Edmund Pettus Bridge, where an infamous civil rights protest was held in 1965. This time, protesters were marching in opposition to Republican efforts to eliminate Democratic-majority black districts across the South. A huge rally was also held in Montgomery, Alabama, where thousands gathered on Saturday to protest a recent Supreme Court ruling that effectively limited minority representation in Congress. At least 8 people are injured after a car drove onto a crowded sidewalk in northern Italy. Police in the city of Modena say 4 of the injured are in serious condition, including one woman who has reportedly lost both of her legs. The mayor of Modena says it appears the attack was deliberate and that the 30-year-old driver attempted to flee after crashing into a shop window. Fleeing driver was reportedly stopped by pedestrians and arrested by police. Italian officials say the suspect has been receiving treatment for psychiatric disorders. OpenAI is facing another lawsuit in California. More from Scott Carr.
8: Some California parents are suing the company, alleging their son died from an accidental overdose, alleging OpenAI's ChatGPT program coached him to mix kratom and Xanax and provided an unprompted and lethal dosage recommendation. The lawsuit was filed on behalf of Leela Turner Scott and Angus Scott, the parents of Samuel Nielsen. The Tech Justice Law Project claims Nielsen had been receiving medical advice from ChatGPT for months while the platform was encouraging increasingly dangerous behaviors.
7: And Bank of America has agreed to a settlement of over $2 million for bank fees charged at ATMs. A class action lawsuit claimed that Bank of America had breached its contract with customers by assessing excessive fees. I'm Michael Kastner.
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7: A New York City judge says it was clear from the jurors' notes they were deadlocked on Friday, so they declared a mistrial in the case of whether Harvey Weinstein raped Jessica Mann. Levon Putney with the latest.
14: The jury started deliberating Wednesday on a charge of third-degree rape a year after the last case ended in a mistrial because that jury also could not reach a unanimous decision. Jessica Mann testified for 5 days during trial how the former movie studio executive raped her at a hotel in March of 2013. The 74-year-old Weinstein is already serving a 16-year sentence for a 2022 conviction in California.
7: A new study has found a brain chemistry difference in people with anxiety. Details from Lisa Carton.
15: Scientists at the University of California found that people with anxiety disorders have lower levels of choline, a nutrient needed for healthy brain function. The strongest difference was noted in the prefrontal cortex, the area tied to emotional control and decision-making. Researchers say the discovery is the first clear chemical brain pattern linked to anxiety and could lead to new nutrition-based treatments.
7: Health officials say the recent hantavirus situation is contained with no sign of wider spread, according to CDC and WHO updates. Monica Nelson reports.
0: Yes, people can get back on cruises. The World Health Organization says global numbers remain very small with no sign of wider spread. And experts remind us this virus requires very close, prolonged contact to pass from person to person. So for everyday Americans, the risk is considered extremely low. Many doctors say staying informed is smart, but there's no need to worry right now.
7: A watch launch created crowds of hundreds at stores and malls across the nation on Saturday. They were looking to buy a collaboration between Swiss watchmaker Swatch and luxury timepiece maker Audemars Piguet. Crowds are so large and chaotic in some locations that police were called and some people were cited and arrested. I'm Michael Kastner.
4: Cisco is cutting about 4,000 jobs. Tammy Trujillo has details.
6: The software giant said Wednesday the cuts are part of a restructuring as the company shifts its focus toward artificial intelligence. Shares in Cisco rose more than 16% after the news. CEO Chuck Robbins said on the Cisco website that companies who win in the AI era will be those who continuously shift investment toward the areas where demand and long-term value creation are strongest.
4: Elon Musk's lawsuit against OpenAI revealing more secrets inside an Oakland federal courtroom. Microsoft CEO Satya Nadella said his concerns about his partnership with OpenAI go back several years. He says Microsoft was worried that OpenAI might overshadow the Seattle tech giant. And the company that makes many Apple products just got hacked. A massive ransomware attack is targeting some of Foxconn's North American facilities. The hackers say they stole over 11 million files, and that's concerning because Foxconn also works with Google, Nvidia, Dell, and others. Tech Report, I'm Mark Mayfield.
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17: If you or someone close to you is 50 years of age or older, you may know that doctors recommend a colonoscopy at age 50 and repeat colonoscopies every decade thereafter. Dr. Amy Knudsen is a senior scientist at the Institute for Technology Assessment at Massachusetts General Hospital. And she says new research suggests that different follow-up tests may work just as well as traditional colonoscopy.
18: Of all the screening strategies we looked at, from annual FOBT to virtual colonoscopy every 5 years, rescreening with colonoscopy seemed about the same number of years of life. 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
22: Hey Bible readers, I'm Tara Lee Cobble, and I'm your host for The God Shot. This is good, and it is pleasing in the sight of God our Savior, who desires all people to be saved and to come to the knowledge of the truth. 1 Timothy 2, 3-4. We all want to please God, right? So we need to know what it is that Paul is calling good and pleasing in God's sight. If we zoom out to look at the verses prior to this, we see Paul urging the church to pray for those in political authority over them while leading a peaceful, quiet, godly, dignified life. The church today could probably benefit from Paul's counsel to Timothy. God is pleased and honored when we live with wisdom
2: wisdom and humility. And one of the beautiful side effects of that is that we don't obstruct the gospel with our arrogance. The gospel must go everywhere, even to those we oppose or disagree with. Today, may you spread the peace and truth of Jesus Christ to everyone you encounter. He's where the joy is.
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5: For this morning, clear skies, a sunny day today with a high of 88. Mainly clear tonight, low 64. Sunny and hot Monday, high 90. Mainly clear Monday night, low 66. A hot day Tuesday with sunny skies, high 90. Wednesday, mixed clouds and sun with showers becoming increasingly likely. Could be a thunderstorm or two in the afternoon, the high 86. Thursday, clouds and a shower or thunderstorm likely. Temperatures near 80, showers and a thunderstorm Friday. I'm meteorologist Jim Minalli from the Live Wire Weather Center. Count on it.
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29: 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Communicate proactively and avoid dramatic changes unless absolutely necessary. This is not the time to appear chaotic or reactive. The businesses that win during uncertain times are often the ones that make customers feel calm. Stability itself becomes part of the value you provide.
0: From the Quick Stop Market Sports Desk, former Atlanta Braves manager Bobby Cox passed away last weekend at the age of 84. He died in Marietta, Georgia after suffering a stroke in 2019 and also dealt with heart complications. He won 14 consecutive division titles for the Braves, five National League pennants, and a 1995 World Series championship. He finished with over 2,500 managerial wins and was inducted into the Baseball Hall of Fame. The NFL released their 2026 schedules for all 32 teams on Thursday night, and the New England Patriots and the Seattle Seahawks will have a Super Bowl rematch to open up the season. That'll occur on Wednesday, September 10th. The first international game will take place on Thursday when the Los Angeles Rams and the San Francisco 49ers meet in Melbourne, Australia, one of nine international games this season. In motorsports, Katherine Legge will attempt to become the first woman to complete the double-double, racing in both the Indianapolis 500 and the Coca-Cola 600 on the same day, May 24th. She will drive the number 11 car for AJ Foyt Motorsports in the Indy 500 and then compete in the number 78 for Lifefast Motorsports in Charlotte. Any size fountain drink for 99 cents with any purchase using Quick Stop Rewards. 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
1: 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What do you say we chat about stuff that matters? Be the guy your family needs. I'm not going to get all preachy on you. I'm not going to make you feel guilty. I'm not Reverend Mike. I'm not Dr. Mike. I'm just a dad like you. Moms like the show, too. Let's get dadly with Radio Dad with Mike Austin. And on the air in Irwin or streaming at jedbroadcasting.live.
6: The name Irwin is derived from Old German and means army friend. That name could not be more appropriate for the men that would become known as the Irwin Nine. In the early days of World War II, nine young men from the town of Irwin volunteered for service in the United States Army Air Corps, proud to defend their country. All nine were assigned to separate bomber groups. All nine were shot down at different times in different places. Even though there were more than 50 prisoner of war camps in Germany, all nine men eventually ended up at the same camp. Clyde Tinker, Fred Miller, Dick Franklin, Alan Alford, Stan Norris, Jim Hensley, George Swingle, Richard Edwards, and George Hatcher were liberated in April of 1945 and returned home safely. Today, the Tennessee National Guard Armory in Irwin stands in their honor as we celebrate the 150th anniversary of Unicoi County in Irwin. Jet Broadcasting salutes these local heroes for their service and sacrifice.
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3: Well, this morning, clear skies, a sunny day today with a high of 88. Mainly clear tonight, low 64. Sunny and hot Monday, high 90. Mainly clear Monday night, low 66. A hot day Tuesday with sunny skies, high 90. Wednesday, mixed clouds and sun with showers becoming increasingly likely. Could be a thunderstorm or two in the afternoon, the high 86. Thursday, clouds and a shower or thunderstorm likely. Temperatures near 80, showers and a thunderstorm Friday. I'm meteorologist Jim Minalli from the Live Wire Weather Center. Count on it.
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7: Jim Cadogan is CEO of GoFundMe. The crowdfunding platform's latest survey shows 71% of Gen Z, 14 to 29-year-olds, reported some kind of giving in the last week. That's more than millennials, Gen X, boomers, or any other generation.
8: That applies to every single kind of giving. That's cash giving, giving to individuals, giving to nonprofits.
7: And when the giving's on GoFundMe, Cadogan says 91% of it goes to nonprofits, not just friends and family. What's driving the generosity? Cadogan says it speaks to the defining aspect of Gen Z as the first digital native generation.
8: Social media is very effective for sharing. And for Gen Z, telling people what they're thinking, telling people what they're feeling, expressing their identity through action is more important than any other generation.
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9: 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One of the reasons for doing so may be because you play the ball too far forward in your stance, like directly opposite your forward foot. This puts the shoulders in an open position, promoting an out-to-in swing path, causing a slice. 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If it's perpendicular to your body, your ball position is correct. 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To correct, simply bring the club back perpendicular to your body, then lower the club straight down. 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Just don't forget the deodorant.
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14: The East Tennessee and West North Carolina Railroad started operating around 1881. This railroad hauled ore from the Cranberry Mines in North Carolina, pig iron from the local forges, lumber from the hills, and before long, passengers and other goods. Affectionately known as the Tweetsie, the railroad was dubbed the Railroad with Heart by the local mountain residents because the train would run local errands and give people free rides during the Depression. During World War II, the Tweetsie was one of the major rail lines serving the region, hauling both passengers and freight. You can follow a portion of the railroad line when you walk the Tweetsie Trail connecting Johnson City and Elizabethton. A fun drive is Railroad Grade Road in Hampton that forms a portion of its narrow grade line. Since 1957, Tweetsie Railroad Wild West Theme Park has delighted families with a 3-mile train loop featuring the
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3: A Republican Senate primary in Louisiana is heading to a runoff.
4: This was not the result that I necessarily wanted, but I feel great.
3: Incumbent GOP Senator Bill Cassidy was defeated by two challengers, Trump-endorsed Congresswoman Julia Letlow and State Treasurer John Fleming, who will face off again next month. On the Democratic side, Jamie Davis and Nick Albares will advance to the runoff. President Trump is doubling down on his comments that he doesn't think about Americans' finances when it comes to the Iran war. Trump was asked about his recent remark during an interview on Fox News that aired Friday and called it a perfect statement and that he'd make it again. At least 8 people are injured after a car drove into a crowded sidewalk in northern Italy. Police in the city of Moderna say 4 of the injured Saturday are in serious condition, including one woman who reportedly lost both of her legs. The mayor says the attack appears deliberate. I'm Michael Kastner.
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11: Are you a workaholic to provide for your family? Hey, it's Mike Austin with today's Radio Dad Minute. What your kids will remember is when and how you were there for them, not so much how many hours you put in. My friend Rich Bracken says his dad worked hard, yet smarter in order to provide and be there.
12: My dad was a medical sales rep. He owned his own company, you know, and he worked his tail off. But I didn't realize how hard he worked, because what he did was that he would be up early in the morning. He would go call on hospitals and doctor's offices and get all of his work done early in the morning so that he could be at my football practice in the afternoon. You know, I get up in the morning, I go to school, I don't think about it. But I do remember my dad pulling up in the parking lot to watch football practice. I remember him being there. And so, yeah, I know now how hard he worked.
11: Yeah, and that's a good lesson for us all, Dad. We need to work harder at simply being there. I'm Mike Austin, the Radio Dad.
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14: From ABC News, Tech Trends. Instagram is introducing a new way to share pictures that disappear. They're called Instants, and in a video post Instagram, head Adam Mosseri says they're all about sharing just with friends.
15: When you tap send, it immediately goes to either your close friends list or your followers that you follow back, whichever you prefer. Once people see that photo, it disappears and they can't screenshot it.
14: Some workers at Meta, the parent company of Instagram, may be hoping a new program there will be gone in an instant. Several reports say employees have been protesting after the introduction of tracking software on their work machines. Meta says the data will be used to train AI on how humans use computers. And the company behind online education platform Canvas says it's reached a deal with the hackers who broke into the system used by thousands of schools. Part of the deal includes assurances that the data the hackers stole and threatened to leak has been deleted. With Tech Trends, Michelle Franzen, ABC News.
16: Mitch Anthony here with today's Daily Dose. A business executive once said, "In all my years in business, I have found that people in meetings tend to agree on decisions that, as individuals, they know are dumb. This is the phenomenon of mob mentality. No matter how small the mob is, be it 2 or 2,000, people tend to do things in groups that they would never do as individuals. The story of Jesus is a classic example. The mob gives him a parade one day, and the same mob calls for crucifixion the next. We have all had the experience of giving in to group influence. Somehow, the group or gang mentality can get us to cross borders, violate standards, or take risks that we as individuals would not do. We must all live with the decisions we make. 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
18: Well, this morning, clear skies, a sunny day today with a high of 88. Mainly clear tonight, low 64. Sunny and hot Monday, high 90. Mainly clear Monday night, low 66. A hot day Tuesday with sunny skies, high 90. Wednesday, mixed clouds and sun with showers becoming increasingly likely. Could be a thunderstorm or two in the afternoon, the high 86. Thursday, clouds and a shower or thunderstorm likely. Temperatures near 80. Showers and a thunderstorm Friday. I'm meteorologist Jim Minalli from the Live Wire Weather Center. Count on it.
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22: 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I'm Dr. Catherine Albrecht, back with some examples after this.
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0: In motorsports, Katherine Legge will attempt to become the first woman to complete the double-double, racing in both the Indianapolis 500 and the Coca-Cola 600 on the same day, May 24th. She will drive the number 11 car for AJ Foyt Motorsports in the Indy 500 and then compete in the number 78 for LifeFast Motorsports in Charlotte. Former Atlanta Braves manager Bobby Cox passed away last weekend at the age of 84. He died in Marietta, Georgia after suffering a stroke in 2019 and also dealt with heart complications. He won 14 consecutive division titles for the Braves, five National League pennants, and a 1995 World Series championship. He finished with over 2,500 managerial wins and was inducted into the Baseball Hall of Fame. The NFL released their 2026 schedules for all 32 teams on Thursday night, and the New England Patriots and the Seattle Seahawks will have a Super Bowl rematch to open up the season. That'll occur on Wednesday, September 10th. The first international game will take place on Thursday when the Los Angeles Rams and the San Francisco 49ers meet in Melbourne, Australia, one of nine international games this season. Red Bull gives you wings, three 12-ounce cans for $8. Quick stop, run in when you run out. For LiveWire 1039, I'm Tony Desiri, Smart Radio for busy people.
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6: It's been 250 years since Tennessee got involved in the American Revolution. The first battle in the West was at Island Flats in present-day Kingsport, just days after the Declaration of Independence was adopted. Sycamore Shoals in present-day Elizabethton was the rallying point for the Overmountain Men before Kings Mountain in what would become the turning point of the Revolution. In our area, we see the names associated with the war every day. Washington County was the first place to be named for General George Washington, and Greene County for Washington's second-in-command, General Nathaniel Greene. Sullivan County was named for General John Sullivan, and Carter County was named for General Landon Carter. Sevierville and Sevier County were named for local war hero General John Sevier, who was the only governor of the failed state of Franklin, and then first governor of Tennessee. Happy 250, America.
26: U.S. household debt rose by $18 billion in the first quarter of the year to a record $18.8 trillion, according to the Federal Reserve Bank of New York. Credit card balances actually declined, while mortgage, auto loan, and home equity borrowing all increased. Consumer advocates have stepped up efforts to stop scam ads on social media. Recent lawsuits have targeted the parent company of Facebook and Instagram, claiming the social media giant doesn't do enough to block scammers from placing fraudulent ads that victimize older consumers. PharmaCal has recalled one lot of MG217 multi-symptom treatment cream and skin protectant eczema cream after testing found contamination with a bacteria that causes staph infections. The cream was sold nationwide through retail outlets and online sellers. I'm Mark Huffman. 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
18: Well, this morning, clear skies, a sunny day today with a high of 88. Mainly clear tonight, low 64. Sunny and hot Monday, high 90. Mainly clear Monday night, low 66. A hot day Tuesday with sunny skies, high 90. Wednesday, mixed clouds and sun with showers becoming increasingly likely. Could be a thunderstorm or two in the afternoon, the high 86. Thursday, clouds and a shower or thunderstorm likely. Temperatures near 80. Showers and a thunderstorm Friday. I'm meteorologist Jim Minalli from the Live Wire Weather Center. Count on it.
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10: This is a Bloomberg Money Minute. With skyrocketing airfares and rising jet fuel prices, a lot of people are making their summer travel plans based on where their points will take them and not necessarily where they want to go.
12: So a lot of people are focusing on using their points, so from either flying through an airline all the time or also through their credit cards, like an Amex or a Chase Sapphire Reserve.
10: Josiana Joshua is a personal finance reporter for Bloomberg News.
12: They're using those points to dictate where they're going and get the best deals, and that's kind of where they're determining how to travel and where to travel.
10: And that has many people seeking out less pricey destinations.
12: What's out at the moment is Paris and Rome, but we also saw what's in is Brussels, where hotels cost almost half as much as they do in Paris, and Naples, where it's 30% cheaper to stay than Rome.
10: Even the lowest priced flights to Europe this summer are running north of $1,000. I'm Charlie Pellett, Bloomberg Radio.
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28: You probably know that stress can lead to weight gain. Dr. Janet Tomiyama from the Department of Psychology at UCLA conducted a 10-year study of teenage girls and found a fascinating intersection between weight, race, and stress.
29: This interesting sort of flip that we found between black teenage girls and white teenage girls. 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
28: Not only can stress cause you to reach for that extra donut, it can increase the hormone cortisol, which tells the body to deposit fat in the abdomen. And stress can also make people less likely to exercise. 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
1: From the entertainment desk, I'm Lisa Ruttman. 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I'm Lisa Rothman.
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13: The New York Times reports that the United States is experiencing a quiet environmental shift as communities remove aging dams from rivers nationwide. More than 100 dams were dismantled last year alone, including structures once considered essential for mills and flood control, as well as obsolete hydroelectric systems. Advocates say that removing these outdated structures improves fish migration, water quality, and public safety while restoring natural river flow. Critics worry about losing historic infrastructure and local reservoirs. Many of the targeted dams are small, privately owned, and costly to maintain. I'm Ken Chester.
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4: It's 8 o'clock.
5: A Republican Senate primary in Louisiana is heading to a runoff. Incumbent GOP Senator Bill Cassidy was defeated by two challengers, Congresswoman Julia Letlow and State Treasurer John Fleming, who will face off again next month. Letlow was endorsed by President Trump.
6: There's no greater endorsement than the endorsement from President Trump. I will always be singing that from the mountaintops.
5: On the Democratic side, Jamie Davis and Nick Albaras will advance to the runoff. President Trump is defending comments he made, saying he doesn't think about Americans' finances when it comes to the Iran war. The president was asked about the comments by Fox News during an interview taped in China.
7: When people hear me say it, everybody agrees. Short-term pain, it's going to be short-term pain. But the pain is much less than people thought.
5: Trump called it a perfect statement and added that he'd make it again. During the interview, Trump also said he would not let the upcoming midterm elections impact his decision-making on Iran. He reiterated that Iran can't be allowed to have a nuclear weapon. At least 8 people are injured after a car drove onto a crowded sidewalk in northern Italy. Police in the city of Modena say that 4 of the injured Saturday are in serious condition, including one woman who reportedly lost both of her legs. The mayor of Modena says it appears the attack was deliberate and that the 30-year-old driver attempted to flee after crashing into a shop window. And we're getting more on a crash in New York City. A New York driver is facing DUI and manslaughter charges after his car jumped a curb and killed 2 on Manhattan's Upper West Side. Police say 61-year-old Elvin Suarez was drunk when he ran into some parked cars and then hit a group of 5 men. 2 of the men were killed, 3 were injured. I'm Michael Kastner.
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5: Health Secretary Robert F. Kennedy Jr. looks to be ruling out a 2028 run for president. Lisa Carton reports.
12: In a recent interview with Kaiser Family Foundation Health News, the health secretary says he's not going to run in 2028. RFK Jr. previously ran in 2024 before dropping out and supporting Donald Trump's bid for a second term. President Trump is reportedly weighing Secretary of State Marco Rubio and Vice President J.D. Vance as possible successors. President Trump, too, has thought about running again in 2028, though the 22nd Amendment would prohibit it. YouGov ranks RFK Jr. as the 4th most popular Republican. I'm Lisa Carton.
5: A mixed martial arts battle between former champs has ended in just 17 seconds. Jim Forbes with more.
13: UFC Hall of Famer Ronda Rousey got in the ring Saturday night with former MMA pioneer Gina Carano in the first match ever to be broadcast live on Netflix. Rousey dominated the match from the opening bell, charging Carano and taking her to the ground. Carano tapped out after Rousey pinned her to the mat using her signature armbar submission. It was the first fight in a decade for the 39-year-old Rousey and the first fight in 17 years for the 44-year-old Carano.
5: Michael and The Devil Wears Prada 2 are battling it out for first place at the box office this weekend. More from Lisa Taylor.
3: just have all these songs in my head. Don't wanna be a boy, you wanna be a man. Just gotta get them out.
4: Both films are looking to make over $20 million in what is the third weekend for the Devil Wears Prada sequel and fourth weekend for the Michael Jackson biopic. Meanwhile, Mortal Kombat 2 is projected to make around $15 million in its second weekend.
5: I'm Michael Kastner.
14: Cancer centers across the U.S. are reportedly scrambling to procure an experimental drug being hailed as a breakthrough for pancreatic cancer. It's called Diroxonrasib, and it's manufactured by Revolution Medicines out of California. Scientists say it works by targeting the most common gene associated with the disease. The FDA approved the drug 2 weeks ago for early access after it was shown in clinical trials to extend the lives of some pancreatic cancer patients by nearly double. Pancreatic cancer is one of the highest mortality rates, with just 3% of patients surviving more than 5 years. America ranks 33rd in the world when it comes to health. U.S. News and World Report says challenges related to public health outcomes, social cohesion, and public safety pulled down the country's overall standing. The rankings on health factor in life expectancy and public health preparedness. Iceland, Norway, and Denmark were the top countries. Health update, I'm Sarah Lee Kessler.
15: NASCAR Powerball. 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
19: 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If you're prone to hit banana balls off the tee, pay close attention. One of the reasons for doing so may be because you play the ball too far forward in your stance, like directly opposite your forward foot. This puts the shoulders in an open position, promoting an out-to-in swing path, causing a slice. 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For the Golf Minute, I'm Dennis Silvers. Just don't forget the deodorant.
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24: Hey, Bible readers, I'm Tara Lee Cobble, and I'm your host for The God Shot. There is one God, and there is one mediator between God and men, the man Christ Jesus, who gave himself as a ransom for all. 1 Timothy 2, 5-6. Have you ever tried to talk to someone who doesn't speak English and whose language you don't speak? The only way to truly communicate with them is through a translator, someone who can speak both languages to bridge the gap. That's sort of what it's like in our relationship with God. We speak the language of fallen humanity. He speaks the language of holiness and deity. But he loves us, so he planned all along to send a mediator, Jesus Christ, fully God and fully man, fluent in both languages, so to speak. Jesus bridged the gap so that anyone who wants to be in relationship with the Father can know him, speak to him, and be adopted into his eternal family. Thank God for Jesus, our mediator and our ransom. He's where the joy is.
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1: Well, this morning, clear sky. It's a sunny day today with a high of 88. Mainly clear tonight, low 64. Sunny and hot Monday, high 90. Mainly clear Monday night, low 66. A hot day Tuesday with sunny skies, high 90. Wednesday, mixed clouds and sun with showers becoming increasingly likely. Could be a thunderstorm or two in the afternoon, the high 86. Thursday, clouds and a shower or thunderstorm likely. Temperatures near 80. Showers and a thunderstorm Friday. I'm meteorologist Jim Minalli from the Live Wire Weather Center. Count on it.
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26: 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The third annual First Responder Rib Fest is coming up September 5th in Mountain City.
27: We started 2 years ago, and we did one to get some needed gear and this and that, and that was like, I believe, July. Well, September, our station got wiped out by the hurricane. So we did the second annual in August last year, and it was a big hit. I mean, it doubled in size. I mean, it tripled in size probably, and now this year's even bigger. It's insane.
26: Darren Clark is a volunteer firefighter with the Elks Mills Poga Volunteer Fire Department.
27: Right now, for the third year, I've got over 200 vendors already signed up. I've got three bands. I'm waiting on a possible big fourth major act. And we got games, inflatable obstacle course, putt-putt golf, mechanical bull, dunk tank, balloon artist, magician, face painting, airbrush tattoos. We're going to have a watermelon and pie-eating contest, or raffles, silent auction.
26: For more details, email firstresponderribfest@gmail.com. I'm Daryl Moody, reporting.
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29: I love a good bottle of wine, but I will be honest, I have a hard time telling the difference between a $10 bottle of wine and a $400 bottle of wine. 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
3: Former Atlanta Braves manager Bobby Cox passed away last weekend at the age of 84. He died in Marietta, Georgia after suffering a stroke in 2019 and also dealt with heart complications. He won 14 consecutive division titles for the Braves, five National League pennants, and a 1995 World Series championship. He finished with over 2,500 managerial wins and was inducted into the Baseball Hall of Fame. The NFL released their 2026 schedules for all 32 teams on Thursday night, and the New England Patriots and the Seattle Seahawks will have a Super Bowl rematch to open up the season. That'll occur on Wednesday, September 10th. The first international game will take place on Thursday when the Los Angeles Rams and the San Francisco 49ers meet in Melbourne, Australia, one of nine international games this season. In motorsports, Katherine Legge will attempt to become the first woman to complete the double-double, racing in both the Indianapolis 500 and the Coca-Cola 600 on the same day, May 24th. She will drive the number 11 car for AJ Foyt Motorsports in the Indy 500 and then compete in the number 78 for Lifefast Motorsports in Charlotte. Any size fountain drink for 99 cents with any purchase using Quick Stop Rewards. 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
12: Hello, I'm Jerry Stewart, and this is One Moment in America. Ever heard someone say that's not worth a hill of beans? Wonder where that saying came from? Listen to this story. As far back as I can remember, if any person ever wanted to communicate the worthlessness of anything, they would say, it's not worth a hill of beans. Now, we've all heard it, but where did that saying come from? According to my research, it goes back in recorded history at least 800 years. Part of the strength of the Jack and the Beanstalk story is this idea that the boy Jack would trade a whole cow for a few beans. But notice this, the beans seemed worthless, but when planted, they grew into a huge beanstalk. Now, allow me a comment here. Are you feeling today like you're not worth a hill of beans? Know this, you are a magnificent creation created by God in His image. You're worth more than you'll ever know. Think about it. I'm Jerry Stewart, and that was One Moment in America.
13: The following is from Dr. Schumacher and Associates Audiologists. Are you aware that hearing loss has been linked to dementia, depression, social isolation, and more frequent hospitalizations? 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In addition, 50 million in the U.S. experience tinnitus, which can be debilitating. People with hearing loss tend to wait 7 years before seeking professional help. Of those individuals who would benefit from hearing aids, only 20%

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2: Well, this morning, clear skies, a sunny day today with a high of 88. Mainly clear tonight, low 64. Sunny and hot Monday, high 90. Mainly clear Monday night, low 66. A hot day Tuesday with sunny skies, high 90. Wednesday, mixed clouds and sun with showers becoming increasingly likely. Could be a thunderstorm or two in the afternoon, the high 86. Thursday, clouds and a shower or thunderstorm likely. Temperatures near 80, showers and a thunderstorm Friday. I'm meteorologist Jim Minalli from the Live Wire Weather Center. Count on it.
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5: I'm Larry Magid with the Connect Safely report. If you have a young child, and even if they don't have a device or go online, at about age 8 or 9, it still makes sense to have a conversation with them about online safety, said Rethink Citizen CEO Tricia Prabhu.
6: It kind of shows them from an early age that you are a resource that they can go to, have conversations with about the internet. So many young people today will tell me, well, I don't really go to my parents because I don't necessarily think that they know that much about the internet. You know, why would I go talk to them about that? And so I think if you start to initiate those conversations early, you kind of develop a sort of credibility with the young people in your lives so they know to come to you and they see you as a trusted resource. Two, it allows you to kind of share values early in a way that doesn't feel super contrived.
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9: Idaho is known as the Gem State, but it holds a secret that can only be found in two places on the entire planet. Welcome to the National Day Spotlight for May 17th.
10: While Idaho produces billions of pounds of potatoes, its true rarity is buried in the mountains. The state is one of only two places on Earth where you can find the star garnet. These deep purple stones contain needle-like inclusions of the mineral rutile, which are aligned in a specific geometric pattern. When the stone is cut and held under a direct light source, it creates a star effect that seems to float on the surface of the gem. These stones are so rare that they were designated as the official state gem in 1967. It's a glittering reminder that Idaho's landscape is as precious as it is productive, hiding celestial beauty deep within the earth.
9: I can't wait to see one of those. I'm thinking, you know, there's got to be some kind of holiday coming up where I can find one of those.
10: It's purple. It's a gem. It sparkles. It's got everything you look for in some type of glittery whatever that you like to wear. So here we go, everybody. You know what I'm going to be getting for Christmas or something.
9: We are also celebrating National Graduation Tassel Day and National Cherry Cobbler Day. I'm Alice Anderson.
10: And I'm Marlo Anderson with National Day Calendar, reminding you to celebrate every day.
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4: This facility is a 5-megawatt solar facility currently hosting 10 mama cows and their calves.
3: Lauren Schellenberger is Vice President of Regenerative Energy and Agrivoltaics at Silicon Ranch near Nashville, Tennessee. Agrivoltaics is when farmers use land for both agriculture, like cattle or crops, and solar power generation. Rangeland scientist Anna Claire Monlazun tells the Associated Press they're finding real benefits.
5: Less moisture is leaving the soil. That could mean things like we need less irrigation or we are more drought tolerant.
3: Agrivoltaics has been used successfully with sheep farming, but it turns out cows can graze under those panels too. Lauren Schellenberger.
4: And there's a real opportunity to improve land and soil over time that will pay dividends to the landowner.
3: Advocates say this could also meet soaring electricity demand without contributing to climate change and help farmers make extra income while they keep their land in production. Amy Morris, Bloomberg Radio.
6: 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Here's Chris Whitting.
7: It was one of life's little annoyances. 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First, he blamed the shoes. 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The stuff he used just didn't work. 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Brushing up on his chemistry, he tried different oils and pigments, finally finding the perfect mix. Now his polish needed a name. 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It really buffed up his bank account. With the Success Journal, I'm Chris Whitting.
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14: In 1780, British Commander Major Ferguson sent a threat to the settlements to the west of the Appalachians. If you do not detest your opposition to the British arms, I shall march this army over the mountains, hang your leaders, and lay waste to your country. The threatened militia leaders decided it was best if they crossed the mountains on their own terms and defeated Ferguson on the east side of the mountains. The Patriot militia gathered at Sycamore Shoals near Fort Watauga. They would become known as the Over Mountain Men. At a mill near the fort, Mary Patton was known to make the highest quality black powder around. Mary earned her place in history by providing over 500 pounds of gunpowder to the over 850 Over Mountain Men. Her gunpowder was essential to the victory over Ferguson at Kings Mountain and a turning point in the Revolutionary War. You can see some of her kettles she used when making powder at Sycamore Shoals. 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
26: A giant U.S. aircraft carrier has finally returned home from the Middle East. The sailors' families gathered at Naval Station Norfolk in Virginia on Saturday to welcome home the USS Gerald R. Ford after nearly a year at sea. Navy officials say the deployment was the largest carrier voyage since the Vietnam War. A New York driver is facing DUI and manslaughter charges after his car jumped a curb on Manhattan's Upper West Side. Crash happened at 6 p.m. Friday. More from Andrew Whitman in New York.
27: Police say a 61-year-old man ran into some parked cars, then hit a group of five men. Two of them were killed, three were injured. They're in critical condition. Video shows a group lifting the car off a man who was pinned. The driver has been arrested.
26: A Venezuelan billionaire who was a close ally of Nicolas Maduro has been deported to the U.S. Venezuela's government said Saturday that 54-year-old Alex Saab has been handed over to U.S. authorities. I'm Michael Kastner.
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6: The American Academy of Pediatrics is concerned that you may be giving your kids acetaminophen for pain and fever, and then giving another dose already mixed in some cough medicines. 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
7: The symptoms for acetaminophen overdose, when it's chronically overdosed, are fairly subtle. 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There's groups of children more at risk for chronic therapeutic mishaps. Children with some rare metabolic diseases, adolescents who are abusing alcohol, are more at risk for becoming toxic with this medicine.
6: Be familiar with the labels on all medicines you give your kids to make sure they're not getting too much of any one ingredient. 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
12: Well, this morning, clear skies, a sunny day today with a high of 88. Mainly clear tonight, low 64. Sunny and hot Monday, high 90. Mainly clear Monday night, low 66. A hot day Tuesday with sunny skies, high 90. Wednesday, mixed clouds and sun with showers becoming increasingly likely. Could be a thunderstorm or two in the afternoon, the high 86. Thursday, clouds and a shower or thunderstorm likely. Temperatures near 80, showers and a thunderstorm Friday. I'm meteorologist Jim Minalli from the Live Wire Weather Center. Count on it.
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22: 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In motorsports, Katherine Leggy will attempt to become the first woman to complete the double-double, racing in both the Indianapolis 500 and the Coca-Cola 600 on the same day, May 24th. She will drive the number 11 car for AJ Foyt Motorsports in the Indy 500 and then compete in the number 78 for Lifefast Motorsports in Charlotte. Former Atlanta Braves manager Bobby Cox passed away last weekend at the age of 84. He died in Marietta, Georgia after suffering a stroke in 2019 and also dealt with heart complications. He won 14 consecutive division titles for the Braves, five National League pennants, and a 1995 World Series championship. He finished with over 2,500 managerial wins and was inducted into the Baseball Hall of Fame. The NFL released their 2026 schedules for all 32 teams on Thursday night, and the New England Patriots and the Seattle Seahawks will have a Super Bowl rematch to open up the season. That'll occur on Wednesday, September 10th. The first international game will take place on Thursday when the Los Angeles Rams and the San Francisco 49ers meet in Melbourne, Australia, one of nine international games this season. Red Bull gives you wings, three 12-ounce cans for $8. Quick Stop, run in when you run out. 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
23: 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What do you say we chat about stuff that matters? 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I'm not Dr. Mike. I'm just a dad like you. Moms like the show, too. 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
24: I spent quite a few years in television news as an investigative reporter, but for the past few decades I've watched a change from serious journalism to excessive use of breaking news, alerts, going live for no reason, tons of hype, all to keep you on edge and keep you watching. 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
0: If the truth be known, most of the Overmountain settlers in what would become Tennessee cared little for either side of the American Revolution. They simply wanted to be left alone. Colonel Ferguson of the British Army wanted to recruit loyalists in the backcountry over the mountains. In an effort to persuade the settlers to abandon the Patriot cause, Ferguson openly threatened to invade the Overmountain settlements if the colonists did not support the crown. Threatening these mountain folks moved them from being disinterested bystanders to being firmly set against the suddenly intrusive, overbearing symbols of British authority. Militiamen from Virginia, Kentucky, and the Carolinas joined the Overmountain men, and their numbers swelled to around 900 men. Under the overall command of William Campbell, these Overmountain men moved against Ferguson. The rest is history. Happy 250, America.
1: Several decades ago, a pizza chain promised delivery within 30 minutes or less. Now Amazon is making that promise in select cities, sort of. The company has announced that the ultra-fast delivery service, around 30 minutes, is expanding to dozens of cities across the U.S. after initial pilot programs in Seattle and Philadelphia. Inflation accelerated again in April as higher gasoline, housing, and grocery costs drove consumer prices sharply higher, according to the latest Consumer Price Index. The CPI rose 0.6% in April after increasing 0.9% in March. What sports activity causes the most injuries? An analysis of 2024 injury data show more people are injured using exercise equipment than doing any sports activity. Bicycles were second, followed by basketball, football, and playground equipment. I'm Mark Huffman. 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
12: For this morning, clear skies, a sunny day today with a high of 88. Mainly clear tonight, low 64. Sunny and hot Monday, high 90. Mainly clear Monday night, low 66. A hot day Tuesday with sunny skies, high 90. Wednesday, mixed clouds and sun with showers becoming increasingly likely. Could be a thunderstorm or two in the afternoon, the high 86. Thursday, clouds and a shower or thunderstorm likely. Temperatures near 80, showers and a thunderstorm Friday. I'm meteorologist Jim Minalli from the Live Wire Weather Center. Count on it.
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7: Now these frozen entrees are getting a modern glow-up. These meals now prominently feature lean proteins and fiber-rich vegetables, with many of these meals made specifically for those on weight loss drugs. And GLP-1 usage is forcing food makers to rethink portion sizes. Around 12% of adults say they're currently on a GLP-1, and that number is expected to grow significantly in the coming years. 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
11: 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The championships take place on May 23rd through the 28th. 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I'm Lisa Ruttman.
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14: 1966, a heckler at a Bob Dylan concert in Manchester, England, stands before Dylan performs Like a Rolling Stone and yells... Dylan responds,
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14: 1971, the gospel musical Godspell opens off-Broadway at Cherry Lane Theater in New York City. Its original cast featured Robin Lamont, who had a top 40 hit with Day by Day from the production in 1972. 2016, Guy Clark, influential singer-songwriter for over 50 years and responsible for the Americana movement in music, dies in Nashville of lymphoma. He was 74. Clark will also be remembered for writing Jerry Jeff Walker's hit.

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9: It's 9 o'clock.
10: USS Gerald R. Ford is back in Virginia after 11 months at sea. More from Jim Forbes.
11: Families gathered at Naval Station Norfolk Saturday as sailors returned home following an eventful deployment that featured combat operations, a shipboard fire, and plumbing issues aboard the carrier. Navy officials say the deployment was the longest carrier voyage since the Vietnam War. The vessel's missions included the capture of former Venezuelan President Nicolas Maduro and the Iran War. Secretary of War Pete Hegseth praised the crew's performance, while Navy leaders acknowledged the deployment lasted far longer than the normal 7-month timeline. I'm Jim Forbes.
10: A New York driver is facing DUI and manslaughter charges after his car jumped a curb and killed two on Manhattan's Upper West Side. Jonathan O'Halloran with more.
12: It happened around 6 p.m. Friday on Amsterdam Avenue between West 109th Street and Cathedral Avenue. Police say 61-year-old Elvin Suarez was drunk when he ran into some parked cars and then hit a group of five men. Two of them were killed. Three others were injured. They're now in stable condition. That investigation is still ongoing. I'm Jonathan O'Halloran.
10: And at least eight people are injured after a car drove onto a crowded sidewalk in northern Italy. Police in the city of Modena say four of the injured are in serious condition, including one woman who reportedly lost both of her legs. The mayor of Modena says it appears the attack was deliberate and that the 30-year-old driver attempted to flee after crashing into a shop window. A Venezuelan billionaire who is a close ally of Nicolas Maduro has been deported to the U.S. Venezuela's government said Saturday 54-year-old Alex Saab had been handed over to U.S. authorities under Venezuelan immigration law. I'm Michael Kastner.
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10: An Iraqi man is being federally charged in connection with more than a dozen reported terrorist attacks in Europe and Canada against U.S. and Israeli interests. Liz Warner reports.
3: Mohammed Dawood al-Saadi, accused of carrying out 20 attacks in retaliation for the Iran war and to halt the conflict. Some of the attacks include firebombing a Bank of New York building in Amsterdam, trying to detonate explosives at the Paris Bank of America, coordinating an attack against Jewish institutions in the U.S., and stabbing two people in London. He made an initial appearance Friday in Manhattan federal court on charges he conspired to provide material support to terrorist groups, conspiracy to bomb a place of public use, and other offenses. He's due back in court May 29th. In New York, I'm Liz Warner.
10: Whether they travel by air or on the ground, Memorial Day travelers will be shelling out a lot more this year. Tom Costello with more.
4: Domestic airfares now average $459 round trip, up $60 from last year. International tickets now average $1,270, up $100 from 2025. Going.com reports a 21% drop in people searching for flights.
10: However, travelers may have snagged deals if they booked early before rising jet fuel prices started to affect airlines. That's according to AAA. And meantime, drivers will be paying a lot more to fill their gas tanks. The average price for a gallon of regular grade fuel is just under $4.53 compared to $3.19 a year ago. The acting head of the U.S. Food and Drug Administration's Drug Center has been fired. More from Lisa Carton.
5: Tracy Beth Hogue posted on her social media Friday that she was fired, and the FDA's website shows she was replaced by Deputy Michael Davis. This comes after FDA Commissioner Marty McCary was replaced with Kyle Diamantas, who had been FDA Commissioner for Food.
10: I'm Michael Kastner.
6: Cisco is cutting about 4,000 jobs. Tammy Trujillo has details.
17: The software giant said Wednesday the cuts are part of a restructuring as the company shifts its focus toward artificial intelligence. Shares in Cisco rose more than 16% after the news. CEO Chuck Robbins said on the Cisco website that companies who win in the AI era will be those who continuously shift investment toward the areas where demand and long-term value creation are strongest.
6: Elon Musk's lawsuit against OpenAI revealing more secrets inside an Oakland federal courtroom. Microsoft CEO Satya Nadella said his concerns about his partnership with OpenAI go back several years. He says Microsoft was worried that OpenAI might overshadow the Seattle tech giant. And the company that makes many Apple products just got hacked. A massive ransomware attack is targeting some of Foxconn's North American facilities. The hackers say they stole over 11 million files, and that's concerning because Foxconn also works with Google, Nvidia, Dell, and others. Tech Report, I'm Mark Mayfield.
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25: For this morning, clear skies, a sunny day today with a high of 88. Mainly clear tonight, low 64. Sunny and hot Monday, high 90. Mainly clear Monday night, low 66. A hot day Tuesday with sunny skies, high 90. Wednesday, mixed clouds and sun with showers becoming increasingly likely. Could be a thunderstorm or two in the afternoon, the high 86. Thursday, clouds and a shower or thunderstorm likely. Temperatures near 80, showers and a thunderstorm Friday. I'm meteorologist Jim Minalli from the Live Wire Weather Center. Count on it.
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3: From the Quick Stop Market Sports Desk. Former Atlanta Braves manager Bobby Cox passed away last weekend at the age of 84. He died in Marietta, Georgia after suffering a stroke in 2019 and also dealt with heart complications. He won 14 consecutive division titles for the Braves, five National League pennants, and a 1995 World Series championship. He finished with over 2,500 managerial wins and was inducted into the Baseball Hall of Fame. The NFL released their 2026 schedules for all 32 teams on Thursday night, and the New England Patriots and the Seattle Seahawks will have a Super Bowl rematch to open up the season. That'll occur on Wednesday, September 10th. The first international game will take place on Thursday when the Los Angeles Rams and the San Francisco 49ers meet in Melbourne, Australia, one of nine international games this season. In motorsports, Katherine Legge will attempt to become the first woman to complete the double-double, racing in both the Indianapolis 500 and the Coca-Cola 600 on the same day, May 24th. She will drive the number 11 car for AJ Foyt Motorsports in the Indy 500 and then compete in the number 78 for Lifefast Motorsports in Charlotte. 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
8: Born in Bulls Gap in 1914. Archie Campbell was an award-winning comedian, writer, and recording artist. Campbell started in radio and is credited with helping to start Knoxville's first country music television show, Country Playhouse. He then moved on to the Grand Ole Opry and a recording career. Archie was a charter member of the cast of Hee Haw on CBS TV from its beginning in 1969, where he also served as head writer. From the show's inception, Archie was the comedic foundation of some of its most popular skits and characters.
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6: Stand by for news.
7: A Senate Republican who defied President Trump has been defeated in the primaries. Incumbent GOP Senator Bill Cassidy came in third place on Saturday behind Congresswoman Julia Letlow and State Treasurer John Fleming. Letlow thanked the president.
8: There's no greater endorsement than the endorsement from President Trump. I will always be singing that from the mountaintops.
7: Those two will face each other again in next month's runoff election. On the Democratic side, Jamie Davis and Nick Albaras will also advance to the runoff. At least 8 people are injured after a car drove into a crowded sidewalk in northern Italy. Police in the city of Modena say 4 of the injured are in serious condition, including one woman who reportedly lost both of her legs. The mayor says the attack appears deliberate. And a New York driver is facing DUI and manslaughter charges after his car jumped a curb and killed 2 on Manhattan's Upper West Side on Friday. I'm Michael Kastner.
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1: There might be something happening between you and your kids that you don't even realize it's happening. Hi, Mike Austin here with today's Radio Dad Minute. Now, this thing I'm talking about might be happening and is no fault of your own. It's called parental alienation.
14: When a parent manipulates the mind of a child to hate or fear their loving parent because they have some ulterior motive.
1: That's Sarah Hassman. She's a lawyer. She told me parental alienation usually happens in a divorce situation. Whether it's done purposefully out of spite, or there's just a lot of hurt feelings that come out in front of the kids. The real victims here are the kids.
14: People don't even know what the words parental alienation mean. So for all these decades, it's been going on, but most people don't even know what it means.
1: Parental alienation. First, we have to recognize that it's even happening. I'll have advice for you tomorrow on what you can do, Dad, even when you think nothing is in your control. I'm Mike Austin, the Radio Dad.
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16: Cancer centers across the U.S. are reportedly scrambling to procure an experimental drug being hailed as a breakthrough for pancreatic cancer. It's called Diroxonrasib, and it's manufactured by Revolution Medicines out of California. Scientists say it works by targeting the most common gene associated with the disease. The FDA approved the drug 2 weeks ago for early access after it was shown in clinical trials to extend the lives of some pancreatic cancer patients by nearly double. Pancreatic cancer is one of the highest mortality rates, with just 3% of patients surviving more than 5 years. America ranks 33rd in the world when it comes to health. U.S. News and World Report says challenges related to public health outcomes, social cohesion, and public safety pulled down the country's overall standing. The rankings on health factor in life expectancy and public health preparedness. Iceland, Norway, and Denmark were the top countries. Health update. I'm Sarah Lee Kessler.
17: Mitch Anthony here with today's Daily Dose. John F. Welch, Jr., in a speech to future business leaders, said, "We know where most of the creativity, the innovation, the stuff that drives productivity lies, in the minds of those closest to the work." The greatest ideas and innovations do not proceed from the ivory towers. Too many organizations in our world rely on the creativity of people who are too long and too far removed from the world they are leading, while sitting in their plush corner office behind their golden nameplate for 10 or 20 years, they continue to offer the same answers for situations that changed long ago. The wise organization realizes wisdom lies on the front lines. Years ago, I read about engineers and architects who were stumped about where to put an elevator in a building. A janitor overheard and suggested placing it outside the building and giving it glass walls. They laughed and scoffed. One engineer listened. The janitor was right. Innovation lies on the front lines. If you want an answer, go to those closest to the action. This is Mitch Anthony reminding you once again that life is whatever you make it. 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
19: Well, this morning, clear skies, a sunny day today with a high of 88. Mainly clear tonight, low 64. Sunny and hot Monday, high 90. Mainly clear Monday night, low 66. A hot day Tuesday with sunny skies, high 90. Wednesday, mixed clouds and sun with showers becoming increasingly likely. Could be a thunderstorm or two in the afternoon, the high 86. Thursday, clouds and a shower or thunderstorm likely. Temperatures near 80, showers and a thunderstorm Friday. I'm meteorologist Jim Minalli from the Live Wire Weather Center. Count on it.
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27: 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He invested in oil and real estate and started two banks, one of which grew into the Bank of America. 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
0: from the Quick Stop Market Sports Desk. In motorsports, Katherine Legge will attempt to become the first woman to complete the double-double, racing in both the Indianapolis 500 and the Coca-Cola 600 on the same day, May 24th. She will drive the number 11 car for AJ Foyt Motorsports in the Indy 500 and then compete in the number 78 for Lifefast Motorsports in Charlotte. Former Atlanta Braves manager Bobby Cox passed away last weekend at the age of 84. He died in Marietta, Georgia after suffering a stroke in 2019 and also dealt with heart complications. He won 14 consecutive division titles for the Braves, five National League pennants, and a 1995 World Series championship. He finished with over 2,500 managerial wins and was inducted into the Baseball Hall of Fame. The NFL released their 2026 schedules for all 32 teams on Thursday night, and the New England Patriots and the Seattle Seahawks will have a Super Bowl rematch to open up the season. That'll occur on Wednesday, September 10th. The first international game will take place on Thursday when the Los Angeles Rams and the San Francisco 49ers meet in Melbourne, Australia, one of nine international games this season. Red Bull gives you wings, three 12-ounce cans for $8. Quick Stop, run in when you run out. For LiveWire 1039, I'm Tony DeZiri, Smart Radio for busy people.
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3: 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Standing water is also attractive to these pests, so check your gutters and keep bird baths and water features clean. Finally, cover low-lying damp areas with a thin layer of sand to discourage gnats looking for moist soil. I'm Danny Lipford with Tips for Today's Homeowner.
5: You marched into our towns with superior force and spread fire and desolation wherever you pleased. Will you claim our lands by right of conquest? The Great Spirit has placed us in different situations. Old Tassel, Cherokee diplomat. Long Island in present-day Kingsport was a sacred sanctuary to the Cherokee. It was considered neutral ground, and the flames of many council fires burned as war and peace pacts were sealed. In 1760 came the desecration of the white man when Colonel Byrd built Fort Robinson nearby. Within 10 years, the white man had pushed the red man from the land entirely. Long Island was one of the last lands ceded by the Cherokee with the Long Island Treaty in 1777. The Cherokee were easily convinced to side with the British during the Revolution when the focus shifted toward the South.
7: U.S. household debt rose by $18 billion in the first quarter of the year to a record $18.8 trillion, according to the Federal Reserve Bank of New York. Credit card balances actually declined, while mortgage, auto loan, and home equity borrowing all increased. Consumer advocates have stepped up efforts to stop scam ads on social media. Recent lawsuits have targeted the parent company of Facebook and Instagram, claiming the social media giant doesn't do enough to block scammers from placing fraudulent ads that victimize older consumers. PharmaCal has recalled one lot of MG217 multi-symptom treatment cream and skin protectant eczema cream after testing found contamination with a bacteria that causes staph infections. The cream was sold nationwide through retail outlets and online sellers. I'm Mark Huffman. 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
19: For this morning, clear skies, a sunny day today with a high of 88. Mainly clear tonight, low 64. Sunny and hot Monday, high 90. Mainly clear Monday night, low 66. A hot day Tuesday with sunny skies, high 90. Wednesday, mixed clouds and sun with showers becoming increasingly likely. Could be a thunderstorm or two in the afternoon, the high 86. Thursday, clouds and a shower or thunderstorm likely. Temperatures near 80. Showers and a thunderstorm Friday. I'm meteorologist Jim Minalli from the Live Wire Weather Center. Count on it.
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11: This is a Bloomberg Money Minute. With skyrocketing airfares and rising jet fuel prices, a lot of people are making their summer travel plans based on where their points will take them and not necessarily where they want to go.
12: So a lot of people are focusing on using their points, so from either flying through an airline all the time or also through their credit cards, like an Amex or a Chase Sapphire Reserve.
11: Josiana Joshua is a personal finance reporter for Bloomberg News.
12: They're using those points to dictate where they're going and get the best deals, and that's kind of where they're determining how to travel and where to travel.
11: And that has many people seeking out less pricey destinations.
12: What's out at the moment is Paris and Rome, but we also saw what's in is Brussels, where hotels cost almost half as much as they do in Paris, and Naples, where it's 30% cheaper to stay than Rome.
11: Even the lowest priced flights to Europe this summer are running north of $1,000. I'm Charlie Pellett, Bloomberg Radio.
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14: There was no sound that Charlie Streit loved more than the dinner bell. 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Being a good mechanic, he set out to solve that problem once and for all. 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With the Success Journal, I'm Chris Whitting.
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16: 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I'm Lisa Ruttman.
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6: A Republican Senate primary in Louisiana is expected to advance to a runoff. More from Jim Forbes.
7: Incumbent GOP Senator Bill Cassidy did not get enough votes to advance. Instead, Congresswoman Julia Letlow and John Fleming will face off next month. Letlow was endorsed by President Trump. On the Democratic side, Jamie Davis is projected to advance to the runoff, with the second spot still a toss-up. I'm Jim Forbes.
6: Thousands are expected at the National Mall in Washington, D.C. today for the Jubilee of Prayer. The government-funded event is part of the official celebration of America's 250th birthday. WRC-TV in Washington says a stage has been set up for the event that looks like the inside of a cathedral with massive festival-sized video screens. President Trump is defending comments he made, saying he doesn't think about Americans' finances when it comes to the Iran war. The president was asked about the comments by Fox News during an interview taped in China.
8: When people hear me say it, everybody agrees. Short-term pain. It's going to be short-term pain. But the pain is much less than people thought.
6: Trump called it a perfect statement and added that he'd make it again. During the interview, Trump also said he would not let the upcoming midterm elections impact his decision-making on Iran. At least 8 people are injured after a car drove into a crowded sidewalk in northern Italy. Police in the city of Modena say 4 of the injured are in serious condition, including one woman who reportedly lost both of her legs. The mayor there says the attack appears deliberate. And a New York driver is facing DUI and manslaughter charges after his car jumped a curb and killed 2 on Manhattan's Upper West Side. I'm Michael Kastner.
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6: An Iraqi man is being federally charged in connection with more than a dozen reported terrorist attacks in Europe and Canada against U.S. and Israeli interests. Liz Warner reports.
15: Mohammed Dawood al-Saadi, accused of carrying out 20 attacks in retaliation for the Iran war and to halt the conflict. Some of the attacks include firebombing a Bank of New York building in Amsterdam, trying to detonate explosives at the Paris Bank of America, coordinating an attack against Jewish institutions in the U.S., and stabbing 2 people in London. He made an initial appearance Friday in Manhattan federal court on charges he conspired to provide material support to terrorist groups, conspiracy to bomb a place of public use, and other offenses. He's due back in court May 29th. In New York, I'm Liz Warner.
6: Whether they travel by air or on the ground, Memorial Day travelers will be shelling out a lot more this year. Tom Costello with more.
16: Domestic airfares now average $459 round trip, up $60 from last year. International tickets now average $1,270, up $100 from 2025. Going.com reports a 21% drop in people searching for flights.
6: However, travelers may have snagged deals if they booked early before rising jet fuel prices started to affect airlines. That's according to AAA. And meantime, drivers will be paying a lot more to fill their gas tanks. The average price for a gallon of regular grade fuel is just under $4.53 compared to $3.19 a year ago. The acting head of the U.S. Food and Drug Administration's Drug Center has been fired. More from Lisa Carton.
4: Tracy Beth Hogue posted on her social media Friday that she was fired, and the FDA's website shows she was replaced by Deputy Michael Davis. This comes after FDA Commissioner Marty McCary was replaced with Kyle Diamantas, who had been FDA Commissioner for Food.
6: I'm Michael Kastner.
1: From ABC News, Tech Trends. Instagram is introducing a new way to share pictures that disappear. They're called Instants, and in a video post Instagram, head Adam Mosseri says they're all about sharing just with friends.
17: When you tap send, it immediately goes to either your close friends list or your followers that you follow back, whichever you prefer. Once people see that photo, it disappears and they can't screenshot it.
1: Some workers at Meta, the parent company of Instagram, may be hoping a new program there will be gone in an instant. Several reports say employees have been protesting after the introduction of tracking software on their work machines. Meta says the data will be used to train AI on how humans use computers. And the company behind online education platform Canvas says it's reached a deal with the hackers who broke into the system used by thousands of schools. Part of the deal includes assurances that the data the hackers stole and threatened to leak has been deleted. With Tech Trends, Michelle Franzen, ABC News.
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23: Hey Bible readers, I'm Tara Lee Cobble, and I'm your host for The God Shot. We pray that the name of our Lord Jesus may be glorified in you and you in him, according to the grace of our God and the Lord Jesus Christ. 2 Thessalonians 1:12. When you're in a relationship with someone, your actions reflect on them. And the closer the relationship, the more true this is. It's why we get embarrassed if our parents or our children say something shocking on social media. And the more intimate the relationship, the deeper the connection. In his letter to the church at Thessalonica, Paul points to the relationship we have with Christ, and he prays that Jesus would be glorified in us. To give glory to God is to reveal him rightly.
0: brightly to the world around us to show the weight and value of who He is. Today, no matter what you face, may your words and actions show the world how supremely valuable God is, that He's worthy of all our attention and affection and gratitude and trust. He's where the joy is.
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3: Well, this morning, clear skies, a sunny day today with a high of 88. Mainly clear tonight, low 64. Sunny and hot Monday, high 90. Mainly clear Monday night, low 66. A hot day Tuesday with sunny skies, high 90. Wednesday, mixed clouds and sun with showers becoming increasingly likely. Could be a thunderstorm or two in the afternoon, the high 86. Thursday, clouds and a shower or thunderstorm likely. Temperatures near 80, showers and a thunderstorm Friday. I'm meteorologist Jim Minalli from the Live Wire Weather Center. Count on it.
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28: How did breakthroughs in DNA editing transform modern healthcare? DNA is a biological molecule that contains the instructions used to make all known life. In the 1950s, scientists discovered that bacteria contain extra loops of DNA. In nature, bacteria can swap these loops, quickly transferring beneficial genes. In the 1970s, U.S. National Science Foundation-supported researchers demonstrated that they could use these loops to insert a gene from one species into a different bacterial species, creating recombinant DNA, or rDNA. Editing DNA allowed researchers to direct bacteria or single-celled organisms like yeast to produce and replicate beneficial proteins from other organisms. Refined rDNA breakthroughs enabled applications across medicine, agriculture, and manufacturing, and gave rise to the now multi-billion dollar biotechnology industry. In 1982, the U.S. Food and Drug Administration approved the very first medical product produced from rDNA technology, a biosynthetic human insulin, transforming diabetes care for millions of people. rDNA technology has since been used to develop treatments for a wide range of conditions, including blood clots, hemophilia, and cystic fibrosis. Building on these breakthroughs, NSF support has continued to expand the applications of rDNA, promoting American prosperity while advancing some of the nation's most pressing health challenges. For more biotech news, listen to NSF's Discovery Files podcast.
7: From the Quick Stop Market Sports Desk. Former Atlanta Braves manager Bobby Cox passed away last weekend at the age of 84. He died in Marietta, Georgia after suffering a stroke in 2019 and also dealt with heart complications. He won 14 consecutive division titles for the Braves, five National League pennants, and a 1995 World Series championship. He finished with over 2,500 managerial wins and was inducted into the Baseball Hall of Fame. The NFL released their 2026 schedules for all 32 teams on Thursday night, and the New England Patriots and the Seattle Seahawks will have a Super Bowl rematch to open up the season. That'll occur on Wednesday, September 10th. The first international game will take place on Thursday when the Los Angeles Rams and the San Francisco 49ers meet in Melbourne, Australia, one of nine international games this season. In motorsports, Katherine Legge will attempt to become the first woman to complete the double-double, racing in both the Indianapolis 500 and the Coca-Cola 600 on the same day, May 24th. She will drive the number 11 car for AJ Foyt Motorsports in the Indy 500 and then compete in the number 78 for Lifefast Motorsports in Charlotte. Any size fountain drink for 99 cents with any purchase using Quick Stop Rewards. 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
11: 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Today's quote was submitted by Kim. Tim McGraw said, "Live a life so when I die, there's standing room only." What a thought. Have you ever been to a funeral like that? I have a few times. It's sad that the person was gone, but the amazing crowd of people who were there that were impacted by that person made me proud to know them. A few times I've seen this happen when the people were very young. One was barely out of high school and the other was in their 30s. Both times it was a tragic loss. Both times you could see their impact on the community by looking at the number of people who showed up to say goodbye. I'm not egotistical enough to care how many people come to my funeral. I'd rather not even think about that. But more importantly, I want to make sure I'm doing whatever I can for the people in my life and doing what I can to make my community better while I'm actually here. The Motivation Minute. This has been The Motivation Minute. I'm John Small. Thanks for listening. Your favorite motivational quotes can be submitted for upcoming programs at motivationminute.org.
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3: For this morning, clear skies, a sunny day today with a high of 88. Mainly clear tonight, low 64. Sunny and hot Monday, high 90. Mainly clear Monday night, low 66. A hot day Tuesday with sunny skies, high 90. Wednesday, mixed clouds and sun with showers becoming increasingly likely. Could be a thunderstorm or two in the afternoon, the high 86. Thursday, clouds and a shower or thunderstorm likely. Temperatures near 80, showers and a thunderstorm Friday. I'm meteorologist Jim Minalli from the LiveWire Weather Center. Count on it.
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0: moisture is leaving the soil, that could mean things like we need less irrigation or we are more drought tolerant.
1: Agrivoltaics has been used successfully with sheep farming, but it turns out cows can graze under those panels too. Lauren Schellenberger.
2: And there's a real opportunity to improve land and soil over time that will pay dividends to the landowner.
1: Advocates say this could also meet soaring electricity demand without contributing to climate change and help farmers make extra income while they keep their land in production. Amy Morris, Bloomberg Radio.
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7: Idaho is known as the Gem State, but it holds a secret that can only be found in two places on the entire planet. Welcome to the National Day Spotlight for May 17th.
8: While Idaho produces billions of pounds of potatoes, its true rarity is buried in the mountains. The state is one of only two places on Earth where you can find the star garnet. These deep purple stones contain needle-like inclusions of the mineral rutile, which are aligned in a specific geometric pattern. When the stone is cut and held under a direct light source, it creates a star effect that seems to float on the surface of the gem. These stones are so rare that they were designated as the official state gem in 1967. It's a glittering reminder that Idaho's landscape is as precious as it is productive, hiding celestial beauty deep within the earth.
7: I can't wait to see one of those. I'm thinking, you know, there's got to be some kind of holiday coming up where I can find one of those.
8: It's purple. It's a gem. It sparkles. It's got everything you look for in some type of glittery whatever that you like to wear. So here we go, everybody. You know what I'm going to be getting for Christmas or something.
7: We are also celebrating National Graduation Tassel Day and National Cherry Cobbler Day. I'm Alice Anderson.
8: And I'm Marlo Anderson with National Day Calendar, reminding you to celebrate every day.
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2: This facility is a 5-megawatt solar facility currently hosting 10 mama cows and their calves.
1: Lauren Schellenberger is vice president of regenerative energy and agrivoltaics at Silicon Ranch near Nashville, Tennessee. Agrivoltaics is when farmers use land for both agriculture, like cattle or crops, and solar power generation. Rangeland scientist Anna Claire Monlazun tells the Associated Press they're finding real benefits.
0: Less moisture is leaving the soil. That could mean things like we need less irrigation or we are more drought tolerant.
1: Agrivoltaics has been used successfully with sheep farming, but it turns out cows can graze under those panels too. Lauren Schellenberger.
2: And there's a real opportunity to improve land and soil over time that will pay dividends to the landowner.
1: Advocates say this could also meet soaring electricity demand without contributing to climate change and help farmers make

0: extra income while they keep their land in production. Amy Morris, Bloomberg Radio.
1: Now, the Success Journal. Here's Chris Whitting.
2: There was no sound that Charlie Streit loved more than the dinner bell. He never missed a meal at home or at his office cafeteria. But lately, that cafeteria food seemed to be going downhill. What really burned up Charlie was the toast. It was always burnt to a crisp. Being a good mechanic, he set out to solve that problem once and for all. Charlie rigged a timer and connected it to a set of springs. Next, he attached a heating element. Presto, the world's first pop-up toaster. It worked so well, he soon sold some to restaurants, and then his product began popping up in homes everywhere. Next time you use a toaster, raise a toast to Charlie Streit, whose creation still makes lots of bread. It's an idea that's still popping. With the Success Journal, I'm Chris Whitting.
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9: 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Examples will be on hand for viewing. 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
12: Stand by for news.
11: Americans are once again protesting for voting rights in Selma, Alabama. A large crowd gathered Saturday at the Edmund Pettus Bridge, where an infamous civil rights protest was held in 1965. This time, protesters were marching in opposition to Republican efforts to eliminate Democratic majority black districts across the South. A Louisiana Senate Republican who defied President Trump has been defeated in the primaries.
12: This was not the result that I necessarily wanted. But I feel great.
11: Incumbent GOP Senator Bill Cassidy came in third place on Saturday behind Trump-endorsed Congresswoman Julia Letlow and State Treasurer John Fleming. The two will face each other again in next month's runoff election. And President Trump is pulling his support for Lauren Boebert after the Congresswoman campaigned for an anti-Trump Republican in Kentucky. The Trump ally aligned herself with a congressman who is pushing for the release of the Epstein files. I'm Michael Kastner.
13: 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The third annual First Responder Rib Fest is coming up September 5th in Mountain City.
14: We started 2 years ago, and we did one to get some needed gear and this and that, and that was like, I believe, July. Well, September, our station got wiped out by the hurricane. So we did the second annual in August last year, and it was a big hit. I mean, it doubled in size. I mean, it tripled in size probably, and now this year's even bigger. It's insane.
13: Darren Clark is a volunteer firefighter with the Elks Mills Poga Volunteer Fire Department.
14: Right now, for the third year, I've got over 200 vendors already signed up. I've got three bands. I'm waiting on a possible big fourth major act. And we got games, inflatable obstacle course, putt-putt golf, mechanical bull, dunk tank, balloon artist, magician, face painting, airbrush tattoos. We're going to have a watermelon and pie-eating contest, or raffles, silent auction.
13: For more details, email firstresponderribfest@gmail.com. I'm Daryl Moody, reporting.
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19: When a parent manipulates the mind of a child to hate or fear their loving parent because they have some ulterior motive.
18: So what can you do, Dad? First, make sure you aren't the parent doing the parental alienation and the manipulating. But if you are a victim, you got to try to communicate with your spouse or your ex-spouse. 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Also, keep on being a great dad. Rise above it all. 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And don't lash out or get drugged down into that attitude of, oh yeah, well, your mom, blankety blank and blah-dy blah. No, no, that just makes things a lot worse. Parental alienation is devastating. You got to keep it from happening or stop it early. I'm Mike Austin, the Radio Dad.
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23: 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What does the future hold for Kevin Hart's namesake media company? It's the question many are asking after the comedian announced that he had licensed his name to Authentic Brands Group. While most independent film companies have been struggling due to a pullback in spending, Bloomberg's Lucas Shaw says celebrity-backed companies have even more issues.
24: There's this belief that if you build around a famous person, it gives you an advantage because it can help your project or your company or whatever, your product stand out in the marketplace. But that requires the celebrity to have sort of a vision and be involved, but I think even more importantly, it requires that celebrity to be able to hire people to run it day-to-day independent of them.
23: As for Kevin Hart, Shaw says he's juggling many things at once, didn't want to focus on Heartbeat, and his loyalty kept the same people around.
24: That was fine during the kind of the growth days when they just raised money and they were spending it, but when they had to make hard choices and really try to focus the business, he was absent and he probably had the wrong people who were still there.
23: Lisa Mateo, Bloomberg Radio.
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29: Well, this morning, clear skies, a sunny day today with a high of 88. Mainly clear tonight, low 64. Sunny and hot Monday, high 90. Mainly clear Monday night, low 66. A hot day Tuesday with sunny skies, high 90. Wednesday, mixed clouds and sun with showers becoming increasingly likely. Could be a thunderstorm or two in the afternoon, the high 86. Thursday, clouds and a shower or thunderstorm likely. Temperatures near 80, showers and a thunderstorm Friday. I'm meteorologist Jim Minalli from the Live Wire Weather Center. Count on it.
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3: 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I'm Paul Kaminsky, MSRPK.com, with part two of our test of the Genesis G90 sedan. 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
8: 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Chamber one, validation. 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Chamber two, respect. 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For the rest of the four chambers, go to markmerrill.com. 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
10: 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In motorsports, Katherine Legge will attempt to become the first woman to complete the double-double, racing in both the Indianapolis 500 and the Coca-Cola 600 on the same day, May 24th. She will drive the number 11 car for AJ Foyt Motorsports in the Indy 500 and then compete in the number 78 for LiveFast Motorsports in Charlotte. Former Atlanta Braves manager Bobby Cox passed away last weekend at the age of 84. He died in Marietta, Georgia after suffering a stroke in 2019 and also dealt with heart complications. He won 14 consecutive division titles for the Braves, five National League pennants, and a 1995 World Series championship. He finished with over 2,500 managerial wins and was inducted into the Baseball Hall of Fame. The NFL released their 2026 schedules for all 32 teams on Thursday night, and the New England Patriots and the Seattle Seahawks will have a Super Bowl rematch to open up the season. That'll occur on Wednesday, September 10th. The first international game will take place on Thursday when the Los Angeles Rams and the San Francisco 49ers meet in Melbourne, Australia, one of nine international games this season. Red Bull gives you wings, three 12-ounce cans for $8. Quick stop, run in when you run out. For LiveWire 1039, I'm Tony DeZiri, smart radio for busy people.
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12: 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The first is simple. Take several sheets of printer paper and cut them to exactly the size of each window pane. Then run them through a pan of water so they're good and damp but not dripping. Because it's damp, the paper will stick to the glass long enough for you to paint the frame. 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The other option is to go ahead and let the paint get on the glass. When it's dry and you're ready to scrape the excess off, use a straight edge to cut around the perimeter of each pane before using a razor scraper to remove the paint. This leaves a nice, clean, fine line without gouging up the window frame to get it. I'm Danny Lipford with tips for today's homeowner.

0: soldiers to wield the sword of the Lord and Gideon. Amen. Reverend Samuel Doak, 1780. This is how Doak's prayer ended when he rallied the Overmountain men at Sycamore Shoals to march over the mountain in search of Major Ferguson's army. When the Declaration of Independence was being crafted a few years earlier, Doak was finishing college, and in 1778, he headed south out of Virginia to be a circuit rider preacher. As he rode into Sullivan County, he quickly realized the frontier people were hungry for the good news. With his horse as his pulpit and the trees as a sanctuary, Samuel Doak delivered the first Presbyterian sermon west of the Appalachians. He went on to found several Presbyterian churches, as well as the first college in what would become Tennessee. Happy 250, America.
1: Several decades ago, a pizza chain promised delivery within 30 minutes or less. Now Amazon is making that promise in select cities, sort of. The company has announced that the ultra-fast delivery service, around 30 minutes, is expanding to dozens of cities across the U.S. after initial pilot programs in Seattle and Philadelphia. Inflation accelerated again in April as higher gasoline, housing, and grocery costs drove consumer prices sharply higher, according to the latest Consumer Price Index. The CPI rose 0.6% in April after increasing 0.9% in March. What sports activity causes the most injuries? An analysis of 2024 injury data show more people are injured using exercise equipment than doing any sports activity. Bicycles were second, followed by basketball, football, and playground equipment. I'm Mark Huffman. 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
3: For this morning, clear skies, a sunny day today with a high of 88. Mainly clear tonight, low 64. Sunny and hot Monday, high 90. Mainly clear Monday night, low 66. A hot day Tuesday with sunny skies, high 90. Wednesday, mixed clouds and sun with showers becoming increasingly likely. Could be a thunderstorm or two in the afternoon, the high 86. Thursday, clouds and a shower or thunderstorm likely. Temperatures near 80, showers and a thunderstorm Friday. I'm meteorologist Jim Minalli from the Live Wire Weather Center. Count on it.
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6: Now these frozen entrees are getting a modern glow-up. These meals now prominently feature lean proteins and fiber-rich vegetables, with many of these meals made specifically for those on weight loss drugs. And GLP-1 usage is forcing food makers to rethink portion sizes. Around 12% of adults say they're currently on a GLP-1, and that number is expected to grow significantly in the coming years. Courtney Donahoe, Bloomberg Radio.
9: 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One of the many things it does is reduces club head speed, which causes a loss of distance. 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One note of caution though, try to avoid a forward press with your hands, as this might twist the club face from a square address position. So remember, to help get rid of swing tension, especially off the tee, use a swing trigger to release tension before the takeaway. For the Golf Minute, I'm Dennis Silvers.
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19: 1966, a heckler at a Bob Dylan concert in Manchester, England, stands before Dylan, performs Like a Rolling Stone, and yells,
22: yes!
19: Dylan responds,
22: you're a liar.
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22: Day by day.
19: 1971, the gospel musical Godspell opens off-Broadway at Cherry Lane Theater in New York City. Its original cast featured Robin Lamont, who had a top 40 hit with Day by Day from the production in 1972. 2016, Guy Clark, influential singer-songwriter for over 50 years and responsible for the Americana movement in music, dies in Nashville of lymphoma. He was 74. Clark will also be remembered for writing Jerry Jeff Walker's hit,

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8: Americans are once again protesting for voting rights in Selma, Alabama. A large crowd gathered Saturday at the Edmund Pettus Bridge, where an infamous civil rights protest was held in 1965. This time, protesters were marching in opposition to Republican efforts to eliminate Democratic-majority black districts across the South. A huge rally was also held in Montgomery, Alabama, where thousands gathered on Saturday to protest a recent Supreme Court ruling that effectively eliminated minority representation in Congress. At least 8 people are injured after a car drove into a crowded sidewalk in northern Italy. Jim Forbes reports.
9: Police in the city of Modena said 4 of the injured are in serious condition, including one woman who reportedly lost both of her legs. The mayor of Modena said it appears the attack was deliberate.
8: Italian officials say the suspect had been receiving treatment for psychiatric disorders, and a driver is now facing DUI and manslaughter charges after the vehicle he was driving jumped a curb, killing 2 on the Upper West Side in New York City. Here's Jonathan O'Halloran.
10: It happened around 6 p.m. Friday on Amsterdam Avenue between West 109th Street and Cathedral Avenue. Police say 61-year-old Elvin Suarez was drunk when he ran into some parked cars and then hit a group of 5 men. 2 of them were killed. 3 others were injured. They're now in stable condition. That investigation is still ongoing.
8: Strauss Family Creamery is recalling a number of its ice cream products over concerns of the presence of metal fragments. The FDA says there have been no injuries reported because of the issue. Potential customers are advised to return it to the store or throw it away. Strauss says it's working with retailers to ensure that any affected products are removed from shelves. I'm Michael Kastner.
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8: Eric Trump, son of President Trump, says he's suing MS Now and one of its hosts. Details from Scott Carr.
16: Eric Trump writes in a post on X he intends to sue Jen Psaki and MS Now over what he says was a false report alleging he sits on the board of a company trying to do business in China. Eric accompanied his father on his recent state visit to Beijing, where the president met with Chinese leader Xi Jinping, but insists he has no business interest in China and only went on the trip because he adores his father and would not miss being by his side for what he calls an incredible moment.
8: Starbucks is not done cutting jobs. More from Monica Nelson.
17: The company confirmed that the 300 U.S. corporate cuts announced are only the beginning. According to numerous reports, Starbucks is now reviewing its international corporate and support teams, a move that could lead to additional job reductions overseas. The company says the restructuring is part of a broader effort to streamline operations after several rounds of cuts in 2025.
8: Taylor Swift and Beyoncé are among the artists whose music is being historically preserved this year. Lisa Taylor with more.
18: I've got a blank space, baby, and I'll write your name.
0: The Library of Congress this week inducted 25 selections to the National Recording Registry that are considered culturally, historically, or aesthetically significant. This year's picks include Taylor Swift's 2014 album 1989, Beyoncé's hit, Single Ladies, Put a Ring on It, and classics like the Charlie Daniels Band,
7: The Devil Went Down to Georgia, He Was Looking for a Soul to Steal,
0: Gladys Knight and the Pips, and the Birds. I'm Lisa Taylor.
8: And Napoleon Solo is the winner of this year's Preakness Stakes. Iron Honor took second. I'm Michael Kastner.
18: Cancer centers across the U.S. are reportedly scrambling to procure an experimental drug being hailed as a breakthrough for pancreatic cancer. It's called Diroxonrasib, and it's manufactured by Revolution Medicines out of California. Scientists say it works by targeting the most common gene associated with the disease. The FDA approved the drug 2 weeks ago for early access after it was shown in clinical trials to extend the lives of some pancreatic cancer patients by nearly double. Pancreatic cancer is one of the highest mortality rates, with just 3% of patients surviving more than 5 years. America ranks 33rd in the world when it comes to health. U.S. News and World Report says challenges related to public health outcomes, social cohesion, and public safety pulled down the country's overall standing. The rankings on health factor in life expectancy and public health preparedness. Iceland, Norway, and Denmark were the top countries. Health update, I'm Sarah Lee Kessler.
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4: For this morning, clear skies, a sunny day today with a high of 88. Mainly clear tonight, low 64. Sunny and hot Monday, high 90. Mainly clear Monday night, low 66. A hot day Tuesday with sunny skies, high 90. Wednesday, mixed clouds and sun with showers becoming increasingly likely. Could be a thunderstorm or two in the afternoon, the high 86. Thursday, clouds and a shower or thunderstorm likely. Temperatures near 80. Showers and a thunderstorm Friday. I'm meteorologist Jim Minalli from the Live Wire Weather Center. Count on it.
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27: 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I'm Daryl Moody reporting.
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30: This is one of the ones that really bothers me because we should be able to understand this. Our taxes. We all know that they make absolutely no sense. Hundreds of thousands of pages of law that even your accountant can't keep up with. But they expect us normal people to be able to fill out these forms when they change the laws every year. 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We should be able to understand our taxes in one page.
0: the Quick Stop Market Sports Desk. Former Atlanta Braves manager Bobby Cox passed away last weekend at the age of 84. He died in Marietta, Georgia after suffering a stroke in 2019 and also dealt with heart complications. He won 14 consecutive division titles for the Braves, five National League pennants, and a 1995 World Series championship. He finished with over 2,500 managerial wins and was inducted into the Baseball Hall of Fame. The NFL released their 2026 schedules for all 32 teams on Thursday night, and the New England Patriots and the Seattle Seahawks will have a Super Bowl rematch to open up the season. That'll occur on Wednesday, September 10th. The first international game will take place on Thursday when the Los Angeles Rams and the San Francisco 49ers meet in Melbourne, Australia, one of nine international games this season. In motorsports, Katherine Legge will attempt to become the first woman to complete the double-double, racing in both the Indianapolis 500 and the Coca-Cola 600 on the same day, May 24th. She will drive the number 11 car for AJ Foyt Motorsports in the Indy 500 and then compete in the number 78 for Lifefast Motorsports in Charlotte. Any size fountain drink for 99 cents with any purchase using Quick Stop Rewards. 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
10: Hello, I'm Jerry Stewart, and this is One Moment in America. On April the 30th, 1789, something happened in the world that had never happened before, and it happened right here in America. What was it? Listen to this story. On April the 30th, 1789, the world saw a first. What was it? The first president of a country. That's right. George Washington was not only the first president of the United States, he was the first national president in the world. And just who did George Washington give all the credit to? Listen to just part of his inauguration speech. He said, "It would be improper of me to omit in this first official act my fervent supplications to that almighty being who rules over the universe and whose providential aid can supply every human defect." George Washington knew what America must have to be a successful nation. But have we forgotten that today? I'm Jerry Stewart, and that was One Moment in America.
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4: For this morning, clear skies, a sunny day today with a high of 88. Mainly clear tonight, low 64. Sunny and hot Monday, high 90. Mainly clear Monday night, low 66. A hot day Tuesday with sunny skies, high 90. Wednesday, mixed clouds and sun with showers becoming increasingly likely. Could be a thunderstorm or two in the afternoon, the high 86. Thursday, clouds and a shower or thunderstorm likely. Temperatures near 80, showers and a thunderstorm Friday. I'm meteorologist Jim Minalli from the Live Wire Weather Center. Count on it.
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2: Hi, I'm Pimitha Stewart-Clark, and this is Wedding Planning with Pim. Listen up, because the next 90 seconds will be full of valuable quick tips as you plan your wedding. Number one, the internet is a great way to announce your engagement, whether you email an announcement or design your own wedding website. Two, thank the hosts of your engagement party with a note and a small gift, flowers, or a dinner invitation. Three, traditional wisdom says to set aside 2 months' salary for the engagement ring. Four, if you're planning a destination wedding, be sure to keep in mind that some fabrics and styles travel much better than others. Number five, to marry at sea, you will need to hold the ceremony while the ship is in port or within 3 miles of land. Six, the alteration cost for letting out a too small gown will be much higher than those of taking in a too large gown. Number seven, remember that smaller weddings can usually be planned in much less time than it takes to orchestrate a large one. Eight, when planning your wedding ceremony, allow 8 square feet per person. For 200 guests, that's 1,600 square feet. 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My love note, elegant calligraphy can turn a simple card into a work of art.
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11: Jim Cadogan is CEO of GoFundMe. The crowdfunding platform's latest survey shows 71% of Gen Z, 14 to 29-year-olds, reported some kind of giving in the last week. That's more than millennials, Gen X, boomers, or any other generation.
12: That applies to every single kind of giving. 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
11: And when the giving's on GoFundMe, Cadogan says 91% of it goes to nonprofits, not just friends and family. What's driving the generosity? 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
12: 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And for Gen Z, telling people what they're thinking, telling people what they're feeling, expressing their identity through action is more important than any other generation.
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4: Around 1775, Robert Young got a land grant and relocated to Washington County, North Carolina, which later became Tennessee. Under the command of Colonel John Sevier, Young marched with the Over Mountain Men on October 17, 1780. Young was likely the man that killed Major Ferguson during the Battle of Kings Mountain. Legend has it that the fatal shot came from a gun he nicknamed Sweet Lips after his wife, Mary. Robert Young's cabin, built in 1776, is believed to be the oldest standing dwelling in Johnson City. After being restored, it now stands in Winged Deer Park, having survived over two centuries. Robert Young's grave is marked by a stacked stone marker placed by the Daughters of the American Revolution, as well as the original hand-carved tombstone from 1792. It could be seen off McKinley Road in Johnson City. Sweet Lips can be seen in Nashville at the Tennessee State Museum. 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
15: President Trump is defending his comment that he doesn't think about Americans' finances when it comes to the Iran war. Trump was asked about his recent remark during an interview on Fox News that aired Friday and called it a perfect statement and said that he'd make it again. He also said he would not let the upcoming midterm elections impact his decision-making on Iran. Large crowds are expected at the National Mall in Washington, D.C. D.C. today for the Jubilee of Prayer. The government-funded event is part of the official celebration of America's 250th birthday. WRC in Washington says a stage has been set up for the event that looks like the inside of a cathedral.
16: Sylvia's mother.
15: And the lead singer of the 1970s band Dr. Hook, Dennis LeCourrier, has died. His rep confirmed he died at the age of 76 following a long, courageous battle with kidney disease. I'm Michael Kastner.
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23: Money doesn't grow on trees. Not just a horticultural fact, it's a catchphrase dads have used for generations. Hi, I'm Mike Austin. Dadism, stuff your dad said, you know he did, on today's Radio Dad. There's a new survey out that says 43% of all adults who were asked to recall a catchphrase from good old dad admitted to now using that same phrase on their own kids. Here's some of the stuff on that list. Close the door, were you born in a barn? Well, you were there. Maybe I was, I don't know. If you were told to jump off a cliff, would you? I got in huge trouble one time and got the look from Dad when I said, well, how big would the cliff be? And of course, there's always the gold standard. They don't make them like they used to. In a way, that's kind of good because we have bigger tires, better engines, and, you know, air conditioning in the car now. Well, I'm sure you can come up with your own if you just kind of explore a little bit, but really, a lot of those dadisms. Turns out old dad was right a lot of times. I'm Mike Austin, the Radio Dad.
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0: Cisco is cutting about 4,000 jobs. Tammy Trujillo has details.
1: The software giant said Wednesday the cuts are part of a restructuring as the company shifts its focus toward artificial intelligence. Shares in Cisco rose more than 16% after the news. CEO Chuck Robbins said on the Cisco website that companies who win in the AI era will be those who continuously shift investment toward the areas where demand and long-term value creation are strongest.
0: Elon Musk's lawsuit against OpenAI revealing more secrets inside an Oakland federal courtroom. Microsoft CEO Satya Nadella said his concerns about his partnership with OpenAI go back several years. He says Microsoft was worried that OpenAI might overshadow the Seattle tech giant. And the company that makes many Apple products just got hacked. A massive ransomware attack is targeting some of Foxconn's North American facilities. The hackers say they stole over 11 million files, and that's concerning because Foxconn also works with Google, NVIDIA, Dell, and others. Tech Report, I'm Mark Mayfield.
2: Mitch Anthony here with today's Daily Dose. One of the ancient Aesop fables was called The Fox and the Crane. You might recall the story. A fox has a bone caught in his throat. He needs help. He entices the crane, whose long beak will serve his purpose, with a promise of great reward if he helps to remove the bone. After the crane successfully removes the bone from the fox's throat, he asks for his reward. Reward, the fox scoffs. Your reward is that I didn't bite your head off like I wanted to. Aesop's moral was that we ought not to expect any goodness when working with the wicked, and we should simply be glad to survive the experience. The ancient fable has modern relevance. 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
4: Well, this morning, clear sky. It's a sunny day today with a high of 88. Mainly clear tonight, low 64. Sunny and hot Monday, high 90. Mainly clear Monday night, low 66. A hot day Tuesday with sunny skies, high 90. Wednesday, mixed clouds and sun with showers becoming increasingly likely. Could be a thunderstorm or two in the afternoon, the high 86. Thursday, clouds and a shower or thunderstorm likely. Temperatures near 80, showers and a thunderstorm Friday. I'm meteorologist Jim Minalli from the Live Wire Weather Center. Count on it.
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11: Get ready to write down a phone number, but first, this is The Making of America. I'm Michael Emerson. You may think Calamity Jane was a myth, but I can assure you that Martha Jane Canary was as real as her legend is colorful. Born in 1856, the frontier woman was described as a tobacco-spitting, beer-guzzling, foul-mouthed woman who preferred to wear men's clothes. The origin of her name Calamity is still disputed, but despite her roughness, during Deadwood's smallpox outbreak, she was one of the few townspeople who volunteered to care for the sick. She died in 1903 and is buried in Deadwood, South Dakota, next to her friend, Wild Bill Hickok. The next time you travel, if you want to save huge money, call 800-478-0816. That's 800-478-0816.
12: From the Quick Stop Market Sports Desk. In motorsports, Katherine Legge will attempt to become the first woman to complete the double-double, racing in both the Indianapolis 500 and the Coca-Cola 600 on the same day, May 24th. She will drive the number 11 car for AJ Foyt Motorsports in the Indy 500 and then compete in the number 78 for Lifefast Motorsports in Charlotte. Former Atlanta Braves manager Bobby Cox passed away last weekend at the age of 84. He died in Marietta, Georgia after suffering a stroke in 2019 and also dealt with heart complications. He won 14 consecutive division titles for the Braves, five National League pennants, and a 1995 World Series championship. He finished with over 2,500 managerial wins and was inducted into the Baseball Hall of Fame. The NFL released their 2026 schedules for all 32 teams on Thursday night, and the New England Patriots and the Seattle Seahawks will have a Super Bowl rematch to open up the season. That'll occur on Wednesday, September 10th. The first international game will take place on Thursday when the Los Angeles Rams and the San Francisco 49ers meet in Melbourne, Australia, one of nine international games this season. Red Bull gives you wings, three 12-ounce cans for $8. Quick Stop, run in when you run out. 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
13: In 1956, Mad Magazine had Alfred E. Newman run for president. The cartoon character's campaign slogan was, "What, me worry?" It was a reference to America in the Cold War. Today, the bomb is bigger than ever, and so is worry. Dr. Gary Probst here with a thought about you and the news in just a moment.
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13: I spent quite a few years in television news as an investigative reporter, but for the past few decades I've watched a change from serious journalism to excessive use of breaking news, alerts, going live for no reason, tons of hype, all to keep you on edge and keep you watching. 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
17: The first permanent settlements in what would become East Tennessee were the Watauga, Carter's Valley, Holston, and Nolichucky. The Nolichucky settlement was started in 1771 by Jacob Brown and a group of regulators when they set up tents on the riverbank. From this location, he conducted trade with the Cherokee. In 1772, he leased attractive ground from the Cherokee. They had always been friendly toward Brown, and legend has it that he was hunting with a chief one night, and the chief had a dream that Jacob gave him a gun and a dog. Indian custom said the dream must be fulfilled, so Brown gave him a gun and a dog. Jacob fabricated his own dream in which the chief gave him a large tract of land. The chief agreed and decided there would be no more dreams. Happy 250, America.
18: U.S. household debt rose by $18 billion in the first quarter of the year to a record $18.8 trillion, according to the Federal Reserve Bank of New York. Credit card balances actually declined, while mortgage, auto loan, and home equity borrowing all increased. Consumer advocates have stepped up efforts to stop scam ads on social media. Recent lawsuits have targeted the parent company of Facebook and Instagram, claiming the social media giant doesn't do enough to block scammers from placing fraudulent ads that victimize older consumers. PharmaCal has recalled one lot of MG217 multi-symptom treatment cream and skin protectant eczema cream after testing found contamination with a bacteria that causes staph infections. The cream was sold nationwide through retail outlets and online sellers. I'm Mark Huffman. 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
4: Well, this morning, clear skies, a sunny day today with a high of 88. Mainly clear tonight, low 64. Sunny and hot Monday, high 90. Mainly clear Monday night, low 66. A hot day Tuesday with sunny skies, high 90. Wednesday, mixed clouds and sun with showers becoming increasingly likely. Could be a thunderstorm or two in the afternoon, the high 86. Thursday, clouds and a shower or thunderstorm likely. Temperatures near 80. Showers and a thunderstorm Friday. I'm meteorologist Jim Minalli from the Live Wire Weather Center. Count on it.
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1: This is a Bloomberg Money Minute. With skyrocketing airfares and rising jet fuel prices, a lot of people are making their summer travel plans based on where their points will take them and not necessarily where they want to go.
2: So a lot of people are focusing on using their points, so from either flying through an airline all the time or also through their credit cards, like an Amex or a Chase Sapphire Reserve.
1: Josiana Joshua is a personal finance reporter for Bloomberg News.
2: They're using those points to dictate where they're going and get the best deals, and that's kind of where they're determining how to travel and where to travel.
1: And that has many people seeking out less pricey destinations.
2: What's out at the moment is Paris and Rome, but we also saw what's in is Brussels, where hotels cost almost half as much as they do in Paris, and Naples, where it's 30% cheaper to stay than Rome.
1: Even the lowest priced flights to Europe this summer are running north of $1,000. I'm Charlie Pellet, Bloomberg Radio.
19: Are you a workaholic to provide for your family? Hey, it's Mike Austin with today's Radio Dad Minute. What your kids will remember is when and how you were there for them, not so much how many hours you put in. My friend Rich Bracken says his dad worked hard, yet smarter, in order to provide and be there.
20: My dad was a medical sales rep. He owned his own company, you know, and he worked his tail off. But I didn't realize how hard he worked, because what he did was that he would be up early in the morning. He would go call on hospitals and doctor's offices and get all of his work done early in the morning so that he could be at my football practice in the afternoon. You know, I get up in the morning, I go to school, I don't think about it. But I do remember my dad pulling up in the parking lot to watch football practice. I remember him being there. And so, yeah, I know now how hard he worked.
19: Yeah, and that's a good lesson for us all, Dad. We need to work harder at simply being there. I'm Mike Austin, the Radio Dad.
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22: Irwin wasn't always Irwin. Before a famous clerical error, it went by quite a few names. Back in the 1700s, when the Long Hunters were in the area, it was called Greasy Cove. Then, in 1832, it became Uneka, which means fog draped in Cherokee. Around 1840, it became Longmire, because the land in the vicinity was owned and settled by the Longmire family, specifically Joseph Longmire, whose son Charles served as a merchant and postmaster for the area. When the town was officially laid out in 1876, the name changed to Vanderbilt because people thought Cornelius Vanderbilt might build a mansion and move here if he liked the name. But in 1879, the name Irvin was finally settled on after David J.N. Irvin, who gave the land for the county seat. Then, oops, a little post office mistake, and we've been Irwin ever since. As we celebrate the 150th anniversary of Unicoi County in Irwin, Jet Broadcasting is exploring Irwin's past.
23: 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Nolichucky Elementary School will have a celebration Tuesday, May 19th at 6 in the evening for the opening of a time capsule buried in 1986. The public is invited to attend. 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The championships take place on May 23rd through the 28th. 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I'm Lisa Rotman.
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7: According to Inc. magazine, Stanford researchers may have uncovered an unexpected switch tied to memory loss, and it starts in the gut, not the brain. Scientists studying aging mice found changes in gut bacteria disrupted signals traveling along the vagus nerve to the hippocampus, the region tied to learning and memory. After restoring the communication pathway, older mice perform memory tasks like younger animals. Researchers say inflammation caused by fatty acids may play a major role in cognitive decline. Human treatments remain years away, but the findings could reshape how scientists approach Alzheimer's and aging. I'm Ken Chester.
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5: It's noon.
6: President Trump is defending comments he made, saying he doesn't think about Americans' finances when it comes to the Iran war. Trump was asked about his recent remark during an interview on Fox News that aired Friday and called it a perfect statement and said he'd make it again.
7: When people hear me say it, everybody agrees. Short-term pain. It's going to be short-term pain. But the pain is much less than people thought.
6: He also said he would not let the upcoming midterm elections impact his decision-making on Iran. Large crowds are expected at the National Mall in Washington, D.C. today for the Jubilee of Prayer. The government-funded event is part of the official celebration of America's 250th birthday. WRC in Washington says a stage has been set up for the event that looks like the inside of a cathedral with massive festival-sized video screens. The free event will feature mostly Christian speakers and will reportedly be live-streamed through churches and ministries. A worker strike has shut down a major New York railroad. The Long Island Railroad says it's the first strike in 30 years after representatives for five labor unions walked off the job. The union reps say in the end the strike wasn't about worker pay in the late years of the contract. They say that never got resolved.
8: How do you cost something like that out in the 11th hour? It's never been discussed.
6: Instead, they said New York's Metropolitan Transportation Authority demanded worker contributions for health insurance. The MTA is blaming the unions and claimed their last offer, quote, literally gave them everything they said they wanted, but they rejected even that.
9: Sylvia's mother says Sylvia's
6: the lead singer of the 1970s band Dr. Hook, Dennis LeCourrier, has died. His rep confirmed he passed away at the age of 76 following a long and courageous battle with kidney disease. LeCourrier is best known for such hits as Cover of the Rolling Stone, Sylvia's Mother, and When You're in Love with a Beautiful Woman. His career spanned nearly six decades. I'm Lisa Carton.
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6: Eric Trump, son of President Trump, says he's suing MS Now and one of its hosts. We get details from Scott Carr.
13: Eric Trump writes in a post on X he intends to sue Jen Psaki and MS Now over what he says was a false report alleging he sits on the board of a company trying to do business in China. Eric accompanied his father on his recent state visit to Beijing, where the president met with Chinese leader Xi Jinping, but insists he has no business interest in China and only went on the trip because he adores his father and would not miss being by his side for what he calls an incredible moment. I'm Scott Carr in Washington.
6: Florida residents are suing to stop the Trump Presidential Library from being built on prime waterfront property in Miami. Here's Michael Kastner.
14: A lawsuit filed Wednesday by a group of Miami residents claims state officials violated the Constitution when they transferred the property to Trump's Library Foundation because it is essentially a gift to Trump. The Emoluments Clause of the Constitution states that sitting presidents are not allowed to accept gifts they benefit from financially. Defendants in the suit include President Trump, his library fund, and Florida Governor Ron DeSantis.
6: Honda lost money for the first time in almost 70 years. Tammy Trujillo has details.
15: The company posted an annual operating loss of more than $2.6 billion. Money spent on its electric vehicle business, Chinese competition, and U.S. tariffs all contributed. Investors didn't seem to mind, however, as shares jumped 7% following Thursday's earnings announcement.
6: Napoleon Solo is the winner of this year's Preakness Stakes. Iron Honor took second, and Chip Honcho took third at Saturday's horse race at Maryland's Laurel Park. It was the first Triple Crown victory for jockey Paco Lopez and trainer Chad Summers. However, there's no Triple Crown winner this year, as the trainer of this year's Kentucky Derby winner, Golden Tempo, held him out of the Preakness to save him for the upcoming Belmont Stakes. I'm Lisa Carton.
3: Cisco is cutting about 4,000 jobs. Tammy Trujillo has details.
5: The software giant said Wednesday the cuts are part of a restructuring as the company shifts its focus toward artificial intelligence. Shares in Cisco rose more than 16% after the news. CEO Chuck Robbins said on the Cisco website that companies who win in the AI era will be those who continuously shift investment toward the areas where demand and long-term value creation are strongest.
3: Elon Musk's lawsuit against OpenAI revealing more secrets inside an Oakland federal courtroom. Microsoft CEO Satya Nadella said his concerns about his partnership with OpenAI go back several years. He says Microsoft was worried that OpenAI might overshadow the Seattle tech giant. And the company that makes many Apple products just got hacked. A massive ransomware attack is targeting some of Foxconn's North American facilities. The hackers say they stole over 11 million files, and that's concerning because Foxconn also works with Google, Nvidia, Dell, and others. Tech Report, I'm Mark Mayfield.
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23: Hey, Bible readers, I'm Tara Lee Cobble, and I'm your host for The God Shot. May the God of peace himself sanctify you completely, and may your whole spirit and soul and body be kept blameless at the coming of our Lord Jesus Christ. He who calls you is faithful. He will surely do it. 1 Thessalonians 5:23 through 24. Have you ever felt disappointed in yourself? Are you still so far from being who you hoped you'd be? Did you know that God isn't disappointed in you? He has no unmet expectations of you. You're exactly where he knew you would be right in this moment, sin and all. That struggle you can't seem to overcome, he's with you in it. And he is the one who is actively working in you to conform you to the image of his son. You're not the one sanctifying yourself. You're not the one keeping yourself blameless. That's him. He does the doing. And he promises to finish what he has started in you. What he initiates, he will sustain and he will fulfill. So take heart. He saved you and he's keeping you forever. He's where the joy is.
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1: For this afternoon, skies are sunny with high temperatures to 88. Tonight, toward sunset, there's a slight chance of a thundershower. Skies are partly cloudy otherwise with lows to 66. For tomorrow, Monday, a sunny sky, high to a hot 89. Clear for Monday night, low 65. Sunny for Tuesday with highs to 90, with a mostly cloudy Tuesday night, lows dip to 66. Rain develops Wednesday into Wednesday evening. Wednesday's high, a mostly cloudy 85 degrees. I'm TJ Matthews from the LiveWire Weather Center. Count on it.
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5: From the Quick Stop Market Sports Desk. Former Atlanta Braves manager Bobby Cox passed away last weekend at the age of 84. He died in Marietta, Georgia after suffering a stroke in 2019 and also dealt with heart complications. He won 14 consecutive division titles for the Braves, five National League pennants, and a 1995 World Series championship. He finished with over 2,500 managerial wins and was inducted into the Baseball Hall of Fame. The NFL released their 2026 schedules for all 32 teams on Thursday night, and the New England Patriots and the Seattle Seahawks will have a Super Bowl rematch to open up the season. That'll occur on Wednesday, September 10th. The first international game will take place on Thursday when the Los Angeles Rams and the San Francisco 49ers meet in Melbourne, Australia, one of nine international games this season. In motorsports, Katherine Legge will attempt to become the first woman to complete the double-double, racing in both the Indianapolis 500 and the Coca-Cola 600 on the same day, May 24th. She will drive the number 11 car for AJ Foyt Motorsports in the Indy 500 and then compete in the number 78 for Lifefast Motorsports in Charlotte. Any size fountain drink for 99 cents with any purchase using Quick Stop Rewards. 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
10: 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Simon Sinek said, "Focus on long-term success, but be willing to make short-term adjustments to get there." Very well said. 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So the sooner you respond, the sooner you can make adjustments to get back on track. 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But then they act surprised when they never make it to their destination.
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15: For this afternoon, skies are sunny with high temperatures to 88. Tonight, toward sunset, there's a slight chance of a thundershower. Skies are partly cloudy otherwise with lows to 66. For tomorrow, Monday, a sunny sky, high to a hot 89. Clear for Monday night, low 65. Sunny for Tuesday with highs to 90, with a mostly cloudy Tuesday night, lows dip to 66. Rain develops Wednesday into Wednesday evening. Wednesday's high, a mostly cloudy 85 degrees. I'm TJ Matthews from the LiveWire Weather Center. Count on it.
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18: 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You know, why would I go talk to them about that? And so I think if you start to initiate those conversations early, you kind of develop a sort of credibility with the young people in your lives so they know to come to you and they see you as a trusted resource. Two, it allows you to kind of share values early in a way that doesn't feel super contrived.
17: You'll find the full interview with Tricia Prabhu at connectsafely.org/radio. 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
19: A.R. Brown was an entrepreneur, civic leader, devout religious man, and patent holder. He was born in Knox County in 1863 and was orphaned soon after. He married Tuppy Burleson of Plumtree, North Carolina, and in 1884 they moved to Irwin and bought what is now known as the A.R. Brown House. It is said to be a fine representation

0: and telephone company, he held a patent for a specialized storage unit widely sold to hardware stores. Brown was also an alderman and mayor in Irwin. Jet Broadcasting honors men who made our town great on our 150th anniversary.
1: Idaho is known as the Gem State, but it holds a secret that can only be found in two places on the entire planet. Welcome to the National Day Spotlight for May 17th.
2: While Idaho produces billions of pounds of potatoes, its true rarity is buried in the mountains. The state is one of only two places on Earth where you can find the star garnet. These deep purple stones contain needle-like inclusions of the mineral rutile, which are aligned in a specific geometric pattern. When the stone is cut and held under a direct light source, it creates a star effect that seems to float on the surface of the gem. These stones are so rare that they were designated as the official state gem in 1967. It's a glittering reminder that Idaho's landscape is as precious as it is productive, hiding celestial beauty deep within the earth.
1: I can't wait to see one of those. I'm thinking, you know, there's got to be some kind of holiday coming up where I can find one of those.
2: It's purple. It's a gem. It sparkles. It's got everything you look for in some type of glittery whatever that you like to wear. So here we go, everybody. You know what I'm going to be getting for Christmas or something.
1: We are also celebrating National Graduation Tassel Day and National Cherry Cobbler Day. I'm Alice Anderson.
2: And I'm Marlo Anderson with National Day Calendar, reminding you to celebrate every day.
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6: This facility is a 5-megawatt solar facility currently hosting 10 mama cows and their calves.
5: Lauren Schellenberger is vice president of regenerative energy and agrivoltaics at Silicon Ranch near Nashville, Tennessee. Agrivoltaics is when farmers use land for both agriculture, like cattle or crops, and solar power generation. Rangeland scientist Anna Claire Monlazun tells the Associated Press they're finding real benefits.
7: Less moisture is leaving the soil. That could mean things like we need less irrigation or we are more dry. Tolerance.
5: Agrivoltaics has been used successfully with sheep farming, but it turns out cows can graze under those panels too. Lauren Schellenberger.
6: And there's a real opportunity to improve land and soil over time that will pay dividends to the landowner.
5: Advocates say this could also meet soaring electricity demand without contributing to climate change and help farmers make extra income while they keep their land in production. Amy Morris, Bloomberg Radio.
8: 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Here's Chris Whitting.
9: After a long military career, Jake was ready for retirement. So, the Iowa man headed north to explore rugged British Columbia. But after setting up camp, Jake took a nasty spill, spraining his ankle. He was stuck in camp till it healed. He survived thanks to some moose meat, but he was very bored. Jake's biggest frustration was trying to shave each morning with ice water. He kept wondering why nobody'd ever invented a dry razor. Later, back home, he decided to create an electric shaver. It turns out Jake's idea was a sharp one. The product became a top seller. You know Jake by his last name, Schick. Nowadays, Schick electric shavers are on the cutting edge. Jake took a bad scrape and turned it into a fortune. With the Success Journal, I'm Chris Whitting.
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6: Stand by for news.
7: President Trump is defending comments he made, saying he doesn't think about Americans' finances when it comes to the Iran war. Trump was asked about his recent remark during an interview on Fox News that aired Friday and called it a perfect statement and said he'd make it again.
8: When people hear me say it, everybody agrees. Short-term pain. It's going to be short-term pain. But the pain is much less than people thought.
7: He also said he would not let the upcoming midterm elections impact his decision-making on Iran. Large crowds are expected at the National Mall in Washington, D.C. today for the Jubilee of Prayer. The government-funded event is part of the official celebration of America's 250th birthday. The free event will feature mostly Christian speakers and will reportedly be live-streamed through churches and ministries. In New York, a worker strike has shut down the Long Island Railroad, the first strike in 30 years after representatives for five labor unions walked off the job. I'm Lisa Carton.
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15: Are you a workaholic to provide for your family? Hey, it's Mike Austin with today's Radio Dad Minute. What your kids will remember is when and how you were there for them, not so much how many hours you put in. My friend Rich Bracken says his dad worked hard, yet smarter, in order to provide and be there.
16: My dad was a medical sales rep. 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But I didn't realize how hard he worked, because what he did was that he would be up early in the morning. He would go call on hospitals and doctor's offices and get all of his work done early in the morning so that he could be at my football practice in the afternoon. You know, I get up in the morning, I go to school, I don't think about it. But I do remember my dad pulling up in the parking lot to watch football practice. I remember him being there. And so, yeah, I know now how hard he worked.
15: 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We need to work harder at simply being there. I'm Mike Austin, the Radio Dad.
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21: If you or someone close to you is 50 years of age or older, you may know that doctors recommend a colonoscopy at age 50 and repeat colonoscopies every decade thereafter. Dr. Amy Knudsen is a senior scientist at the Institute for Technology Assessment at Massachusetts General Hospital. And she says new research suggests that different follow-up tests may work just as well as traditional colonoscopy.
22: Of all the screening strategies we looked at, from annual FOBT to virtual colonoscopy every 5 years, rescreening with colonoscopy seemed about the same number of years of life. 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
1: For this afternoon, skies are sunny with high temperatures to 88. Tonight, toward sunset, there's a slight chance of a thundershower. Skies are partly cloudy otherwise with lows to 66. For tomorrow, Monday, a sunny sky, high to a hot 89. Clear for Monday night, low 65. Sunny for Tuesday with highs to 90, with a mostly cloudy Tuesday night, lows dip to 66. Rain develops Wednesday into Wednesday evening. Wednesday's high, a mostly cloudy 85 degrees. I'm TJ Matthews from the LiveWire Weather Center. Count on it.
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27: 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I'm Paul Kaminsky, MSRPK.com, with part 2 of our test of the Genesis G90 sedan. Luxury and big tech are combined in the Mac Daddy Genesis G90 Prestige Black Edition. 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That's powerful enough to move 5,170 pounds of G90 from 0 to 60 in 5.8 seconds. Air suspension helps to make this a smooth ride. 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EPA test number 17 city, 24 miles per gallon on the highway. 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I'm Paul Kaminsky, MSRPK.com. 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
6: 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In motorsports, Katherine Legge will attempt to become the first woman to complete the double-double, racing in both the Indianapolis 500 and the Coca-Cola 600 on the same day, May 24th. She will drive the number 11 car for AJ Foyt Motorsports in the Indy 500 and then compete in the number 78 for Lifefast Motorsports in Charlotte. Former Atlanta Braves manager Bobby Cox passed away last weekend at the age of 84. He died in Marietta, Georgia after suffering a stroke in 2019 and also dealt with heart complications. He won 14 consecutive division titles for the Braves, five National League pennants, and a 1995 World Series championship. He finished with over 2,500 managerial wins and was inducted into the Baseball Hall of Fame. The NFL released their 2026 schedules for all 32 teams on Thursday night, and the New England Patriots and the Seattle Seahawks will have a Super Bowl rematch to open up the season. That'll occur on Wednesday, September 10th. The first international game will take place on Thursday when the Los Angeles Rams and the San Francisco 49ers meet in Melbourne, Australia, one of nine international games this season. Red Bull gives you wings, three 12-ounce cans for $8. Quick Stop, run in when you run out. For LiveWire 1039, I'm Tony Desiri, Smart Radio for busy people.
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8: Nothing says you've turned the corner towards summer fun like the first meal of the year that you cook outside on the grill and eat on the patio or deck. Besides hungry flies, the biggest hassle of dining outdoors is keeping the tablecloth in place on a windy evening. To solve that problem, try this trick. Pick up some tarp clamps at the hardware store and clamp them to the edge of the tablecloth. These little plastic devices grip the edge of the fabric without damaging it and provide you with a small loop that you can use to connect a small bungee cord. Several bungee cords stretch beneath the picnic table to the clamps on the opposite side of the tablecloth, and you will have a secure tablecloth no matter how windy the weather. I'm Danny Lipford with tips for today's homeowner.
10: In the Over Mountain region, trees played an important role in history. One of the most famous in our area was the Daniel Boone Bar Tree, a beech tree where the 25-year-old carved his name in 1760. The Treaty Oak of Jonesboro was the location Jacob Brown signed a treaty with Cherokee chiefs for land along the Nolichucky River. In present-day Elizabethton, the Watauga Treaty Sycamore is the place settlers established the first free government in North America in 1772 as they formed the Watauga Association. Under this sycamore, the first court of the Watauga Association convened. The Pemberton Oak in Bristol was where soldiers of five wars encamped under its branches. The most famous were members of a Revolutionary War pioneer muster on their way to Sycamore Shoals and then Kings Mountain. Happy 250, America.
11: Several decades ago, a pizza chain promised delivery within 30 minutes or less. Now Amazon is making that promise in select cities, sort of. The company has announced that the ultra-fast delivery service, around 30 minutes, is expanding to dozens of cities across the U.S. after initial pilot programs in Seattle and Philadelphia. Inflation accelerated again in April as higher gasoline, housing, and grocery costs drove consumer prices sharply higher, according to the latest Consumer Price Index. The CPI rose 0.6% in April after increasing 0.9% in March. What sports activity causes the most injuries? An analysis of 2024 injury data show more people are injured using exercise equipment than doing any sports activity. Bicycles were second, followed by basketball, football, and playground equipment. I'm Mark Huffman. 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
1: For this afternoon, skies are sunny with high temperatures to 88. Tonight, towards sunset, there's a slight chance of a thundershower. Skies are partly cloudy otherwise with lows to 66. For tomorrow, Monday, a sunny sky, high to a hot 89. Clear for Monday night, low 65. Sunny for Tuesday with highs to 90, with a mostly cloudy Tuesday night, lows dip to 66. Rain develops Wednesday into Wednesday evening. Wednesday's high, a mostly cloudy 85 degrees. I'm TJ Matthews from the LiveWire Weather Center. 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
13: 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Food companies have a big problem. Weight loss drugs are making people eat a lot less. For years, the food industry downplayed the threat of GLP-1s, but now they're racing to the frozen food aisle to appeal to these slimmer folks. Gone are the gravy-smothered TV dinners of the 1950s.
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13: Now these frozen entrees are getting a modern glow-up. These meals now prominently feature lean proteins and fiber-rich vegetables, with many of these meals made specifically for those on weight loss drugs. And GLP-1 usage is forcing food makers to rethink portion sizes. Around 12% of adults say they're currently on a GLP-1, and that number is expected to grow significantly in the coming years. Courtney Donahoe, Bloomberg Radio.
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16: You probably know that stress can lead to weight gain. Dr. Janet Tomiyama from the Department of Psychology at UCLA conducted a 10-year study of teenage girls and found a fascinating intersection between weight, race, and stress.
17: This interesting sort of flip that we found between black teenage girls and white teenage girls. Everybody, the more they experience stress, the more weight they gain over the 10 years. 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When they experienced more stress, their weight jumped up more than it would in white girls.
16: 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And stress can also make people less likely to exercise. 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
21: 1966, a heckler at a Bob Dylan concert in Manchester, England, stands before Dylan, performs Like a Rolling Stone, and yells, "Yes!" Dylan responds,
24: "You're a liar."
21: Dylan received much criticism from folk music purists after Dylan added electric instruments and rock music elements to his repertoire.
26: Day by day.
21: 1971, the gospel musical Godspell opens off-Broadway at Cherry Lane Theater in New York City. Its original cast featured Robin Lamont, who had a top 40 hit with Day by Day from the production in 1972. 2016, Guy Clark, influential singer-songwriter for over 50 years and responsible for the Americana movement in music, dies in Nashville of lymphoma. He was 74. Clark will also be remembered for writing Jerry Jeff Walker's hit,

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14: Thousands are gathering at the National Mall in Washington, D.C. today for the Jubilee of Prayer. The government-funded event is part of the official celebration of America's 250th birthday. WRC in Washington says a stage has been set up for the event that looks like the inside of a cathedral with massive festival-sized video screens. The free event will feature mostly Christian speakers and will reportedly be live-streamed through churches and ministries. Local police are expecting traffic jams because the event will coincide with George Washington University's commencement ceremony near the Washington Monument. Former FBI Director James Comey says he has complete faith in the judicial system amid an ongoing case involving his social media post. Comey appeared on NBC's Meet the Press today, adding that he believes he is innocent.
15: I'm not just not guilty. I am innocent, and so let's go.
14: Comey is facing federal charges after posting a photo of seashells reading 8647, which federal prosecutors have argued was a threat against President Trump. The former FBI director declined to comment on the specifics of the case. He'll be arraigned on June 30th. Senator Lindsey Graham says there's no room in the Republican Party to destroy President Trump's agenda after Bill Cassidy's loss in the Senate primary in Louisiana. The South Carolina Republican made the comment on NBC's Meet the Press, adding that those who try to destroy the president will get destroyed in response.
16: Those who try to destroy Trump politically, stand in the way of his agenda, are going to lose.
14: Cassidy has sometimes broken with the GOP, while his opponent, Congresswoman Julia Letlow, has been endorsed by Trump. In a post on Truth Social Saturday, the president says it's nice to see that Cassidy's political career is over. Letlow and John Fleming will now face off next month in a runoff election. Gen Z shoppers are energizing a mall revival. Data from Nielsen IQ says younger consumers now prefer in-person shopping experience over online carts. I'm Lisa Carton.
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14: President Trump is being questioned about Iran's ability to stymie peace efforts even after hundreds of U.S. airstrikes. He was asked by Fox News' Brett Baer if he underestimated the pain tolerance that Iran had.
7: I didn't underestimate anything. We hit them unbelievably hard. We left their bridges. We left their electricity capacity. We can knock that all out in 2 days.
14: Trump said, "We've been only fighting Iran for 2 months, arguing that's a much shorter time period than other wars." He went on to insist he's not considering any political fallout from the mission, saying Iran not having a nuclear weapon is too important. The Trump administration is facing a lawsuit from a veterans advocacy group over its ban on abortion care and counseling at the Department of Veterans Affairs. Jim Roop has more.
10: The Minority Veterans of America argues the Trump administration violated the Administrative Procedures Act by revoking a Biden-era legal opinion that allowed the VA to provide limited abortion counseling and services. According to the complaint, the VA failed to provide any explanation for disregarding its previous findings addressing veterans' need for abortion care. The VA quietly re-implemented the ban in December, and it applies across all states regardless of the state's abortion access laws.
14: A sleep expert is offering advice on the room temperature overnight that will increase the chances of a good night's sleep. Jim Forbes has more.
11: Sleep specialist Brian Chen with the Cleveland Clinic says setting the thermometer between 60 and 67 degrees is recommended to help fall asleep and stay asleep.
13: When your body is hot at nighttime, it doesn't sleep well. You're going to be sweating more. You're going to be less comfortable. You're going to be moving around. And your body's core body temperature is supposed to drop down lower and lower to its minimum during your sleep.
11: He says it's best to avoid caffeine and sugary foods close to bedtime,
14: because both can increase body temperature. I'm Lisa Carton.
21: From ABC News, Tech Trends. Instagram is introducing a new way to share pictures that disappear. They're called Instants, and in a video post Instagram, head Adam Mosseri says they're all about sharing just with friends.
22: When you tap send, it immediately goes to either your close friends list or your followers that you follow back, whichever you prefer. Once people see that photo, it disappears and they can't screenshot it.
21: Some workers at Meta, the parent company of Instagram, may be hoping a new program there will be gone in an instant. Several reports say employees have been protesting after the introduction of tracking software on their work machines. Meta says the data will be used to train AI on how humans use computers. And the company behind online education platform Canvas says it's reached a deal with the hackers who broke into the system used by thousands of schools. Part of the deal includes assurances that the data the hackers stole and threatened to leak has been deleted. With Tech Trends, Michelle Franzen, ABC News.
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24: 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Here's Chris Whitting.
25: After a long military career, Jake was ready for retirement. 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
1: 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Salvation changes our lives. I've heard it said this way: no change, no Christ. 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On 5:17, remember 2 Corinthians 5:17 and know that Christ changes a person.
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4: For this afternoon, skies are sunny with high temperatures to 88. Tonight, towards sunset, there's a slight chance of a thundershower. Skies are partly cloudy otherwise with lows to 66. For tomorrow, Monday, a sunny sky, high to a hot 89. Clear for Monday night, low 65. Sunny for Tuesday with highs to 90, with a mostly cloudy Tuesday night, lows dip to 66. Rain develops Wednesday into Wednesday evening. Wednesday's high, a mostly cloudy 85 degrees. I'm TJ Matthews from the LiveWire Weather Center. Count on it.
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33: We started 2 years ago, and we did one to get some needed gear and this and that, and that was like, I believe, July. Well, September, our station got wiped out by the hurricane. So we did the second annual in August last year, and it was a big hit. I mean, it doubled in size. I mean, it tripled in size probably, and now this year's even bigger. It's insane.
32: Darren Clark is a volunteer firefighter with the Elks Mills Poga Volunteer Fire Department.
33: Right now, for the third year, I've got over 200 vendors already signed up. 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I'm waiting on a possible big fourth major act. 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We're going to have a watermelon and pie-eating contest, or raffles, silent auction.
32: 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I'm Daryl Moody, reporting.
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35: You know, people like to pretend that they're smart and they understand all of the things in the world,
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6: Artificial intelligence, they say it's going to change absolutely everything, but I have a guest on my radio show this week that has proven that 96% of AI initiatives fail. We don't understand it. We don't understand how they came up with it, and I don't even think the programmers know how it works. 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
10: From the Quick Stop Market Sports Desk. Former Atlanta Braves manager Bobby Cox passed away last weekend at the age of 84. He died in Marietta, Georgia after suffering a stroke in 2019 and also dealt with heart complications. He won 14 consecutive division titles for the Braves, five National League pennants, and a 1995 World Series championship. He finished with over 2,500 managerial wins and was inducted into the Baseball Hall of Fame. The NFL released their 2026 schedules for all 32 teams on Thursday night, and the New England Patriots and the Seattle Seahawks will have a Super Bowl rematch to open up the season. That'll occur on Wednesday, September 10th. The first international game will take place on Thursday when the Los Angeles Rams and the San Francisco 49ers meet in Melbourne, Australia, one of nine international games this season. In motorsports, Katherine Legge will attempt to become the first woman to complete the double-double, racing in both the Indianapolis 500 and the Coca-Cola 600 on the same day, May 24th. She will drive the number 11 car for AJ Foyt Motorsports in the Indy 500 and then compete in the number 78 for Lifefast Motorsports in Charlotte. Any size fountain drink for 99 cents with any purchase using Quick Stop Rewards. 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
19: Hello, I'm Jerry Stewart, and this is One Moment in America. Of all the memorized poems and creeds and oaths we all know, the oath best known is our Pledge of Allegiance. But what else do you know about our pledge? Listen to this story. Our Pledge of Allegiance was written in 1892 by Francis Bellamy. He was a Baptist minister who wrote the pledge for a magazine, The Youth's Companion. Later that year, in a public school Columbus Day celebration, the pledge was read, recited, and later accepted across America as our Pledge of Allegiance. But interestingly enough, the two most powerful words under God weren't added until 1954, over 70 years later. Why so long? Well, from the beginning, Americans clearly knew we were one nation under God. But in 1954, we had to be reminded. Do we need reminding again today? I'm Jerry Stewart, and that was One Moment in America.
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3: For this afternoon, skies are sunny with high temperatures to 88. Tonight, toward sunset, there's a slight chance of a thundershower. Skies are partly cloudy otherwise with lows to 66. For tomorrow, Monday, a sunny sky, high to a hot 89. Clear for Monday night, low 65. Sunny for Tuesday with highs to 90, with a mostly cloudy Tuesday night, lows dip to 66. Rain develops Wednesday into Wednesday evening. Wednesday's high, a mostly cloudy, 85 degrees. I'm TJ Matthews from the LiveWire Weather Center. Count on it.
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3: Jim Cadogan is CEO of GoFundMe. The crowdfunding platform's latest survey shows 71% of Gen Z, 14 to 29-year-olds, reported some kind of giving in the last week. That's more than millennials, Gen X, boomers, or any other generation.
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3: And when the giving's on GoFundMe, Cadogan says 91% of it goes to nonprofits, not just friends and family. 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
9: Nanyahi was the niece of an important chief in the Cherokee Nation. When Nanyahi rose to power in the Cherokee Nation, she believed, as her uncle did, that peace would come only if Native people and white settlers saw themselves as one people. And she thought only the women on the two sides could make this happen. In July of 1776, Nanyahi helped four traders escape

0: escape from Cherokee towns to warn the unsuspecting settlers of a Cherokee attack. 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
3: Thousands are gathering at the National Mall in Washington, D.C. today for the Jubilee of Prayer. The government-funded event is part of the official celebration of America's 250th birthday. WRC in Washington says a stage has been set up for the event that looks like the inside of a cathedral with massive festival-sized video screens. The free event will feature mostly Christian speakers. Local police are expecting traffic jams. Former FBI Director James Comey says he has complete faith in the judicial system amid an ongoing case involving his social media post. Comey appeared on NBC's Meet the Press today, adding that he believes he is innocent.
4: I'm not just not guilty. I am innocent, and so let's go.
3: Comey is facing federal charges after posting a photo of seashells reading 8647, which federal prosecutors have argued was a threat against President Trump. The former FBI director declined to comment on the specifics of the case. He'll be arraigned on June 30th. I'm Lisa Carton.
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14: Mitch Anthony here with today's Daily Dose. There are probably no ironies or tragedies in history more troubling than killing and fighting in the name of religion. Even in this so-called Age of Enlightenment, we still have incidents reminiscent of the mentality that guided the Crusades and Holy Wars of the Dark Ages. Yet, all religions teach otherwise. Rabbi Mark Gelman and Monsignor Thomas Hartman, in their book, How Do You Spell God?, wrote, "All religions teach us to help people whenever we can. All religions teach us to play fair and not to hit, or kill, or steal, or cheat. All religions teach us we should be forgiving and cut people some slack when they mess up, because someday we will mess up too. All religions teach us to love our families, to respect our parents, and to make new families when we grow up. 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Too often, mankind looks for differences, and then mankind fights over those differences they found. What would happen if we started looking for what we have in common?" Mitch Anthony reminding you once again that life is whatever you make it.
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17: For this afternoon, skies are sunny with high temperatures to 88. Tonight, toward sunset, there's a slight chance of a thundershower. Skies are partly cloudy otherwise, with lows to 66. For tomorrow, Monday, a sunny sky, high to a hot 89. Clear for Monday night, low 65. Sunny for Tuesday with highs to 90, with a mostly cloudy Tuesday night, lows dip to 66. Rain develops Wednesday into Wednesday evening. Wednesday's high, a mostly cloudy, 85 degrees. I'm TJ Matthews from the Livewire Weather Center. Count on it.
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0: In motorsports, Katherine Legge will attempt to become the first woman to complete the double-double, racing in both the Indianapolis 500 and the Coca-Cola 600 on the same day, May 24th. She will drive the number 11 car for AJ Foyt Motorsports in the Indy 500 and then compete in the number 78 for Lifefast Motorsports in Charlotte. Former Atlanta Braves manager Bobby Cox passed away last weekend at the age of 84. He died in Marietta, Georgia after suffering a stroke in 2019 and also dealt with heart complications. He won 14 consecutive division titles for the Braves, five National League pennants, and a 1995 World Series championship. He finished with over 2,500 managerial wins and was inducted into the Baseball Hall of Fame. The NFL released their 2026 schedules for all 32 teams on Thursday night, and the New England Patriots and the Seattle Seahawks will have a Super Bowl rematch to open up the season. That'll occur on Wednesday, September 10th. The first international game will take place on Thursday when the Los Angeles Rams and the San Francisco 49ers meet in Melbourne, Australia, one of nine international games this season. Red Bull gives you wings, three 12-ounce cans for $8. Quick stop, run in when you run out. 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
2: 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What do you say we chat about stuff that matters? 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I'm not Dr. Mike. I'm just a dad like you. Moms like the show, too. 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
3: 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Today, the bomb is bigger than ever, and so is worry. 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
8: The race of the rebel. Wilderness run, the race for a nation just begun. Thus wrote John Trotwood Moore about Jimmy Blair. At the age of 17, Jimmy felt the call to join in the Patriot fight against the British, serving under 16 different commanders by war's end. When he was 19 years old, he joined Colonel McDowell's regiment and became an express rider. In early October 1780, word reached Fort Defiance that Ferguson and his troops were positioning themselves on King's Mountain, preparing to take on the much smaller unit of Patriots. Colonel McDowell called upon James to make a dangerous ride of over 24 hours to warn the colonists. The gathering of Patriot troops at King's Mountain was made possible by the daring and bravery of Jimmy Blair, who risked his life to sound the alarm. Happy 250, America.
28: Happy birthday! U.S. household debt rose by $18 billion in the first quarter of the year to a record $18.8 trillion, according to the Federal Reserve Bank of New York. Credit card balances actually declined, while mortgage, auto loan, and home equity borrowing all increased. Consumer advocates have stepped up efforts to stop scam ads on social media. Recent lawsuits have targeted the parent company of Facebook and Instagram, claiming the social media giant doesn't do enough to block scammers from placing fraudulent ads that victimize older consumers. PharmaCal has recalled one lot of MG217 multi-symptom treatment cream and skin protectant eczema cream after testing found contamination with a bacteria that causes staph infections. The cream was sold nationwide through retail outlets and online sellers. I'm Mark Huffman. 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
10: For this afternoon, skies are sunny with high temperatures to 88. Tonight, towards sunset, there's a slight chance of a thundershower. Skies are partly cloudy otherwise with lows to 66. For tomorrow, Monday, a sunny sky, high to a hot 89. Clear for Monday night, low 65. Sunny for Tuesday with highs to 90, with a mostly cloudy Tuesday night, lows dip to 66. Rain develops Wednesday into Wednesday evening. Wednesday's high, a mostly cloudy 85 degrees. I'm TJ Matthews from the LiveWire Weather Center. Count on it.
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13: This is a Bloomberg Money Minute. With skyrocketing airfares and rising jet fuel prices, a lot of people are making their summer travel plans based on where their points will take them and not necessarily where they want to go.
14: So a lot of people are focusing on using their points, so from either flying through an airline all the time or also through their credit cards, like an Amex or a Chase Sapphire Reserve.
13: Josiana Joshua is a personal finance reporter for Bloomberg News.
14: They're using those points to dictate where they're going and get the best deals, and that's kind of where they're determining how to travel and where to travel.
13: And that has many people seeking out less pricey destinations.
14: What's out at the moment is Paris and Rome, but we also saw what's in is Brussels, where hotels cost almost half as much as they do in Paris, and Naples, where it's 30% cheaper to stay than Rome.
13: Even the lowest priced flights to Europe this summer are running north of $1,000. I'm Charlie Pellett, Bloomberg Radio.
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19: 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I'm Lisa Rutman.
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3: Former FBI Director James Comey says he has full faith in the judicial system amid an ongoing case involving his social media post. Comey appeared on NBC's Meet the Press today, adding that he believes he's innocent.
4: The genius of our founders, it's the only leg of our three-leg stool that is still standing in the U.S. government, but it's standing tall and straight.
3: Comey is facing federal charges after posting a photo of seashells reading 8647, which federal prosecutors have argued was a threat against President Trump.
4: I'm not just not guilty. I am innocent, and so let's go.
3: The former FBI director declined to comment on the specifics of the case. Comey will be arraigned on June 30th. Crowds are converging on the National Mall in Washington, D.C. today for the Jubilee of Prayer. The government-funded event is part of the official celebration of America's 250th birthday. The free event will feature mostly Christian speakers and will reportedly be live-streamed through churches and ministries. The nation's busiest commuter rail system is shut down after union workers for Long Island Railroad walked off the job Friday night in a contract dispute that halted commuter rail service in New York for the first time in 30 years. Governor Kathy Hochul called on union leaders to return to the bargaining table while saying New York's Metropolitan Transportation Authority could not afford the union's latest demands for higher pay and benefits.
5: We did everything we possibly can do to get a deal done today. We've been camped out here at their headquarters, in their house, trying to get a deal done.
3: Hochul also advised riders to work from home if possible. Pope Leo is launching a new commission on artificial intelligence. The Vatican announced the pontiff decided to create the commission due to the increased use of AI, citing its potential effects on human beings and on humanity as a whole. The move comes ahead of Leo's first encyclical, which is expected to address AI within the church's social teaching. I'm Lisa Carton.
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3: A Republican Senate primary in Louisiana is expected to advance to a runoff. Jim Forbes has more.
9: Incumbent GOP Senator Bill Cassidy did not get enough votes to advance. Instead, Congresswoman Julia Letlow and John Fleming will face off next month. Letlow was endorsed by President Trump. On the Democratic side, Jamie Davis is projected to advance to the runoff, with the second spot still a toss-up. I'm Jim Forbes.
3: Senate lawmakers are advancing a resolution that would suspend senators' pay during a government shutdown. Tammy Trujillo has details.
10: Senators unanimously voted to advance the measure, which would only apply to members of the upper chamber and does not need to be approved by the House or signed by President Trump. It's a move that could give lawmakers a powerful incentive not to shutter federal departments over funding disputes in coming years. The resolution would take effect after the midterm election.
3: For the first time since 1994, the Long Island Railroad is shut down for a worker strike. Representatives for five LIRR labor unions walked out of MTA headquarters just after midnight Friday, saying the strike was on. The union reps say in the end it wasn't about worker pay in the late years of the contract. They say that never got resolved. Instead, they say the MTA demanded worker contributions for health insurance.
11: Well, something like that out in the 11th hour. It's never been discussed.
3: Union representatives adding they're as upset as the LIRR riders, who will now be impacted by the work stoppage. A mixed martial arts battle between former champs has ended in just 17 seconds. UFC Hall of Famer Ronda Rousey got in the ring Saturday night with former MMA pioneer Gina Carano in the first match ever to be broadcast live on Netflix. Carano tapped out after Rousey pinned her to the mat using her signature armbar submission. It was the first fight in a decade for the 39-year-old Rousey and the first fight in 17 years for the 44-year-old Carano. I'm Lisa Carton.
2: Cancer centers across the U.S. are reportedly scrambling to procure an experimental drug being hailed as a breakthrough for pancreatic cancer. It's called Diroxonrasib, and it's manufactured by Revolution Medicines out of California. Scientists say it works by targeting the most common gene associated with the disease. The FDA approved the drug 2 weeks ago for early access after it was shown in clinical trials to extend the lives of some pancreatic cancer patients by nearly double. Pancreatic cancer is one of the highest mortality rates, with just 3% of patients surviving more than 5 years. America ranks 33rd in the world when it comes to health. U.S. News and World Report says challenges related to public health outcomes, social cohesion, and public safety pulled down the country's overall standing. The rankings on health factor in life expectancy and public health preparedness. Iceland, Norway, and Denmark were the top countries. Health update. I'm Sarah Lee Kessler.
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17: Hey, Bible readers, I'm Tara Lee Cobble, and I'm your host for The God Shot. We constantly pray for you that our God may make you worthy of his calling, and that by his power he may bring to fruition your every desire for goodness and your every deed prompted by faith. 2 Thessalonians 1:11. Do you ever feel like you just can't do it all? So many standards to live up to, all the things on your to-do list, and you're falling short at every turn. If you ever feel like God has given you more than you can handle, you're right. But he hasn't given you more than he can handle. In Paul's letter to the church at Thessalonica, he keeps reiterating this. God is the one who calls us. God is the one whose power is at work in us to make us bear fruit. God's character is the source and focus of our faith. He does the doing. So where you fall short today, ask him for help. Lean in. He stands ready to help you. He loves you. He's with you, and he's where the joy is.
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19: For this afternoon, skies are sunny with high temperatures to 88. Tonight, toward sunset, there's a slight chance of a thundershower. Skies are partly cloudy otherwise with lows to 66. For tomorrow, Monday, a sunny sky, high to a hot 89. Clear for Monday night, low 65. Sunny for Tuesday with highs to 90, with a mostly cloudy Tuesday night, lows dip to 66. Rain develops Wednesday into Wednesday evening. Wednesday's high, a mostly cloudy, 85 degrees. I'm TJ Matthews from the LiveWire Weather Center. Count on it.
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0: Former Atlanta Braves manager Bobby Cox passed away last weekend at the age of 84. He died in Marietta, Georgia after suffering a stroke in 2019 and also dealt with heart complications. He won 14 consecutive division titles for the Braves, 5 National League pennants, and a 1995 World Series championship. He finished with over 2,500 managerial wins and was inducted into the Baseball Hall of Fame. The NFL released their 2026 schedules for all 32 teams on Thursday night, and the New England Patriots and the Seattle Seahawks will have a Super Bowl rematch to open up the season. That'll occur on Wednesday, September 10th. The first international game will take place on Thursday when the Los Angeles Rams and the San Francisco 49ers meet in Melbourne, Australia, one of 9 international games this season. In motorsports, Katherine Legge will attempt to become the first woman to complete the double-double, racing in both the Indianapolis 500 and the Coca-Cola 600 on the same day, May 24th. She will drive the number 11 car for AJ Foyt Motorsports in the Indy 500 and then compete in the number 78 for Lifefast Motorsports in Charlotte. Any size fountain drink for 99 cents with any purchase using Quick Stop Rewards. 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
19: For this afternoon, skies are sunny with high temperatures to 88. Tonight, toward sunset, there's a slight chance of a thundershower. Skies are partly cloudy otherwise with lows to 66. For tomorrow, Monday, a sunny sky, high to a hot 89. Clear for Monday night, low 65. Sunny for Tuesday with highs to 90, with a mostly cloudy Tuesday night, lows dip to 66. Rain develops Wednesday into Wednesday evening. Wednesday's high, a mostly cloudy 85 degrees. I'm TJ Matthews from the Livewire Weather Center. Count on it.
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13: 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Food companies have a big problem. 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
13: Now these frozen entrees are getting a modern glow-up. These meals now prominently feature lean proteins and fiber-rich vegetables, with many of these meals made specifically for those on weight loss drugs. And GLP-1 usage is forcing food makers to rethink portion sizes. Around 12% of adults say they're currently on a GLP-1, and that number is expected to grow significantly in the coming years. Courtney Donahoe, Bloomberg Radio.
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32: Idaho is known as the Gem State, but it holds a secret that can only be found in two places on the entire planet. Welcome to the National Day Spotlight for May 17th.
33: While Idaho produces billions of pounds of potatoes, its true rarity is buried in the mountains. The state is one of only two places on Earth where you can find the star garnet. These deep purple stones contain needle-like inclusions of the mineral rutile, which are aligned in a specific geometric pattern. When the stone is cut and held under a direct light source, it creates a star effect that seemed to float on the surface of the gem. These stones are so rare that they were designated as the official state gem in 1967. It's a glittering reminder that Idaho's landscape is as precious as it is productive, hiding celestial beauty deep within the earth.
32: I can't wait to see one of those. I'm thinking, you know, there's got to be some kind of holiday coming up where I can find one of those.
33: It's purple. It's

0: reminding you to celebrate every day.
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4: This facility is a 5-megawatt solar facility currently hosting 10 mama cows and their calves.
3: Lauren Schellenberger is vice president of regenerative energy and agrivoltaics at Silicon Ranch near Nashville, Tennessee. Agrivoltaics is when farmers use land for both agriculture, like cattle or crops, and solar power generation. Rangeland scientist Anna Claire Monlazun tells the Associated Press they're finding real benefits.
5: Less moisture is leaving the soil. That could mean things like we need less irrigation or we are more drought tolerant.
3: Agrivoltaics has been used successfully with sheep farming, but it turns out cows can graze under those panels too. Lauren Schellenberger.
4: And there's a real opportunity to improve land and soil over time that will pay dividends to the landowner.
3: Advocates say this could also meet soaring electricity demand without contributing to climate change and help farmers make extra income while they keep their land in production. Amy Morris, Bloomberg Radio.
6: Now, the Success Journal. Here's Chris Whitting.
7: Young Ken was a college student. Some said he was awfully young to be a financial trader, but that didn't discourage him. Ken jumped into trading, running two funds right from his dorm room. A family friend took notice and hired Ken to work at his firm. Clever Ken used computers to spot financial bargains where others might miss them, giving him outstanding results. Before long, he traded up to his own investment firm, where his high-risk hedge fund attracted boku bucks. While the current economy has obviously cut the results, Ken Griffin's Citadel Investment Group has had as much as $12 billion in their investment portfolio. Barely 40, Ken is now a billionaire. It pays to start young if you want to get really rich. With the Success Journal, I'm Chris Whitting.
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14: Over 250 years ago, in 1772, the settlers negotiated a land lease with the Native Americans. But some natives did not like this. And near the beginning of the Revolutionary War, England convinced them to attack the settlers at Fort Watauga. Anne Robertson mobilized the women of the fort to pass cauldrons of boiling water to pour on the attackers from her position overlooking the walls of the fort. Although she sustained several injuries, Robertson continued at her post until the Indians retreated. Anne went on to be the first woman to be given a land grant. She eventually migrated west with Donaldson's party on flatboats and was the first woman teacher in Tennessee. You can see an example of the flatboat at Netherland Inn Park in Kingsport, and you can see a replica of Fort Watauga at Sycamore Shoals. 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
10: Stand by for news.
11: Former FBI Director James Comey says he has full faith in the judicial system amid an ongoing case involving his social media post. Comey appeared on NBC's Meet the Press today, adding that he believes he's innocent.
12: The genius of our founders, it's the, frankly, the only leg of our three-leg stool that is still standing in the U.S. government, but it's standing tall and straight.
11: Comey is facing federal charges after posting a photo of seashells reading 8647, which federal prosecutors have argued was a threat against President Trump.
12: I'm not just not guilty. I am innocent. And so let's go.
11: The former FBI director declined to comment on the specifics of the case. Comey will be arraigned on June 30th. Crowds are converging on the National Mall in Washington, D.C. today for the Jubilee of Prayer. The government-funded event is part of the official celebration of America's 250th birthday. Michael and The Devil Wears Prada 2 are battling for first place at the box office this weekend. I'm Lisa Carton.
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19: When a parent manipulates the mind of a child to hate or fear their loving parent because they have some ulterior motive.
18: That's Sarah Hassman. She's a lawyer. She told me parental alienation usually happens in a divorce situation, whether it's done purposefully out of spite, or there's just a lot of hurt feelings that come out in front of the kids. The real victims here are the kids.
19: People don't even know what the words parental alienation mean. So for all these decades it's been going on, most people don't even know what it means.
18: Parental alienation. First, we have to recognize that it's even happening. I'll have advice for you tomorrow on what you can do, Dad, even when you think nothing is in your control. I'm Mike Austin, the Radio Dad.
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21: Cancer centers across the U.S. are reportedly scrambling to procure an experimental drug being hailed as a breakthrough for pancreatic cancer. It's called Diroxonrasib, and it's manufactured by Revolution Medicines out of California. Scientists say it works by targeting the most common gene associated with the disease. The FDA approved the drug 2 weeks ago for early access after it was shown in clinical trials to extend the lives of some pancreatic cancer patients by nearly double. Pancreatic cancer is one of the highest mortality rates, with just 3% of patients surviving more than 5 years. America ranks 33rd in the world when it comes to health. U.S. News and World Report says challenges related to public health outcomes, social cohesion, and public safety pulled down the country's overall standing. The rankings on health factor in life expectancy and public health preparedness. Iceland, Norway, and Denmark were the top countries. Health update, I'm Sarah Lee Kessler.
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23: You probably know that stress can lead to weight gain. Dr. Janet Tomiyama from the Department of Psychology at UCLA conducted a 10-year study of teenage girls and found a fascinating intersection between weight, race, and stress.
24: This interesting sort of flip that we found between black teenage girls and white teenage girls. 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
23: Not only can stress cause you to reach for that extra donut, it can increase the hormone cortisol, which tells the body to deposit fat in the abdomen. And stress can also make people less likely to exercise. With Checkup on Health, I'm Chris Whitting.
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5: For this afternoon, skies are sunny with high temperatures to 88. Tonight, toward sunset, there's a slight chance of a thundershower. Skies are partly cloudy otherwise with lows to 66. For tomorrow, Monday, a sunny sky, high to a hot 89. Clear for Monday night, low 65. Sunny for Tuesday with highs to 90, with a mostly cloudy Tuesday night, lows dip to 66. Rain develops Wednesday into Wednesday evening. Wednesday's high, a mostly cloudy 85 degrees. I'm TJ Matthews from the LiveWire Weather Center. Count on it.
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4: 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In motorsports, Katherine Leggy will attempt to become the first woman to complete the double-double, racing in both the Indianapolis 500 and the Coca-Cola 600 on the same day, May 24th. She will drive the number 11 car for AJ Foyt Motorsports in the Indy 500 and then compete in the number 78 for Lifefast Motorsports in Charlotte. Former Atlanta Braves manager Bobby Cox passed away last weekend at the age of 84. He died in Marietta, Georgia after suffering a stroke in 2019 and also dealt with heart complications. He won 14 consecutive division titles for the Braves, five National League pennants, and a 1995 World Series championship. He finished with over 2,500 managerial wins and was inducted into the Baseball Hall of Fame. The NFL released their 2026 schedules for all 32 teams on Thursday night, and the New England Patriots and the Seattle Seahawks will have a Super Bowl rematch to open up the season. That'll occur on Wednesday, September 10th. The first international game will take place on Thursday when the Los Angeles Rams and the San Francisco 49ers meet in Melbourne, Australia, one of nine international games this season. Red Bull gives you wings, three 12-ounce cans for $8. Quick Stop, run in when you run out. 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
6: 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If you don't have a grill brush, use use a crumpled up piece of aluminum foil. To cut the grease on the outside of a stainless steel grill, you'll want to use a cleaner designed specifically for that surface. Now get that grill clean and enjoy the warm weather. I'm Danny Lipford with Tips for Today's Homeowner.

0: It at least sets a dangerous example to the people of America of forming governments distinct from and dependent of His Majesty's authority. Lord Dunsmore. The Watauga Association was a semi-autonomous government created in 1772 by frontier settlers living along the Watauga River in what is now Elizabethton, when settlers signed a 10-year lease directly with the Cherokee, and being outside the claims of any colony, established the Watauga Association to provide basic government functions. Theodore Roosevelt later wrote that the settlers were the first men of American birth to establish a free and independent community on the continent. With the outbreak of the American Revolutionary War, the settlers organized themselves into the Washington District, loyal to the United Colonies, marking the end of the Watauga Association. Happy 250, America.
1: Several decades ago, a pizza chain promised delivery within 30 minutes or less. Now Amazon is making that promise in select cities, sort of. The company has announced that the ultra-fast delivery service, around 30 minutes, is expanding to dozens of cities across the U.S. after initial pilot programs in Seattle and Philadelphia. Inflation accelerated again in April as higher gasoline, housing, and grocery costs drove consumer prices sharply higher, according to the latest Consumer Price Index. The CPI rose 0.6% in April after increasing 0.9% in March. What sports activity causes the most injuries? An analysis of 2024 injury data show more people are injured using exercise equipment than doing any sports activity. Bicycles were second, followed by basketball, football, and playground equipment. Hi, I'm Mark Huffman. 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
3: For this afternoon, skies are sunny with high temperatures to 88. Tonight, toward sunset, there's a slight chance of a thundershower. Skies are partly cloudy otherwise with lows to 66. For tomorrow, Monday, a sunny sky, high to a hot 89. Clear for Monday night, low 65. Sunny for Tuesday with highs to 90, with a mostly cloudy Tuesday night, lows dip to 66. Rain develops Wednesday into Wednesday evening. Wednesday's high, a mostly cloudy 85 degrees. I'm TJ Matthews from the LiveWire Weather Center. Count on it.
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5: Now these frozen entrees are getting a modern glow-up. These meals now prominently feature lean proteins and fiber-rich vegetables, with many of these meals made specifically for those on weight loss drugs. And GLP-1 usage is forcing food makers to rethink portion sizes. Around 12% of adults say they're currently on a GLP-1, and that number is expected to grow significantly in the coming years. Courtney Donahoe, Bloomberg Radio.
8: 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Here's Chris Whitting.
9: There was no sound that Charlie Streit loved more than the dinner bell. 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It was always burnt to a crisp. Being a good mechanic, he set out to solve that problem once and for all. 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Next, he attached a heating element. 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It's an idea that's still popping. With the Success Journal, I'm Chris Whitting.
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13: 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I'm Lisa Rutman.
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16: 1966, a heckler at a Bob Dylan concert in Manchester, England, stands before Dylan, performs Like a Rolling Stone, and yells, yes! Dylan responds,
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16: 1971, the gospel musical Godspell opens off-Broadway at Cherry Lane Theater in New York City. Its original cast featured Robin Lamont, who had a top 40 hit with Day by Day from the production in 1972. 2016, Guy Clark, influential singer-songwriter for over 50 years and responsible for the Americana movement in music, dies in Nashville of lymphoma. He was 74. Clark will also be remembered for writing Jerry Jeff Walker's hit,
21: "My

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6: It's 3 o'clock.
7: A Senate Republican who defied President Trump has been defeated in the primaries. Incumbent GOP Senator Bill Cassidy came in third place on Saturday behind Trump-endorsed Congresswoman Julia Letlow and State Treasurer John Fleming. Those two will face each other again in next month's runoff election. On the Democratic side, Jamie Davis and Nick Alvarez will also advance to the runoff. U.S. Trade Representative Jameson Greer says a commitment was made from China to not provide material support to Iran. Greer made the comment to ABC's This Week following President Trump's high-stakes summit with Chinese President Xi Jinping in Beijing.
8: And so that's a big win for the president to be able to go over there, have a lot of candid conversations with President Xi, and come to agreement on some of the biggest issues of the day.
7: Greer also said that China has a clear interest in reopening the Strait of Hormuz. Speaking to reporters on Friday, Trump called his two-day summit in Beijing a great success and fantastic. The president also claimed the U.S. and China made great trade deals. In New York, no new talks are scheduled between the MTA and striking Long Island Railroad workers ahead of the first regular workday of the walkout tomorrow. Larry Kofsky has the latest.
9: Governor Kathy Hochul says the MTA is ready with plans to get Long Islanders in and out of Manhattan. Speaking at a news briefing, Hochul blamed Washington for allowing the walkout to happen.
10: This strike would not have been possible if the Trump administration had not taken the highly unusual step last fall of releasing labor unions from mediation. Unfortunately for our commuters, the direct consequence of this action is the strike we have today.
9: There will be free rush hour shuttle buses available to key subway stations in Queens, as well as parking for several thousand cars at Citi Field. Officials are urging anyone who can to work from home.
7: Actor Pete Davidson and model Elsie Hewitt have split following the birth of their daughter. The two are remaining focused on co-parenting their child. I'm Lisa Carton.
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7: President Trump is pulling his support for Lauren Boebert after the congresswoman campaigned for anti-Trump Republican in Kentucky. Boebert has long been a Trump ally, but the Colorado Republican has recently aligned herself with Congressman Thomas Massie ahead of the midterms. Massie is one of the four Republicans who backed a discharge petition calling for the release of the Epstein files. On Truth Social Saturday, Trump called Boebert weak-minded for supporting Massie and asked if there was anyone interested in challenging her in Colorado's Republican primary. A Senate Republican who defied Trump has been defeated in the Louisiana primaries. Incumbent GOP Senator Bill Cassidy came in third place on Saturday behind Trump-endorsed Congresswoman Julia Letlow and State Treasurer John Fleming. Those two will face each other again in next month's runoff election. On the Democratic side, Jamie Davis and Nick Alvarez will also advance to the runoff. Health Secretary Robert F. Kennedy Jr. looks to be ruling out a 2028 run for president. In a recent interview with Kaiser Family Foundation Health News, the health secretary says he's not going to run in 2028. RFK Jr. previously ran in 2024 before dropping out and supporting Donald Trump's bid for a second term. YouGov ranks RFK Jr. as the fourth most popular Republican. The USS Gerald R. Ford is now back in Virginia after 11 months at sea. Here's Jim Forbes.
0: Families gathered at Naval Station Norfolk Saturday as sailors returned home following an eventful deployment that featured combat operations, a shipboard fire, and plumbing issues aboard the carrier. The vessel's missions included the capture of former Venezuelan President Nicolas Maduro and the Iran War.
7: Napoleon Solo is the winner of this year's Preakness Stakes. Iron Honor took second and Chip Honcho took third at Saturday's horse race at Maryland's Laurel Park. It was the first Triple Crown victory for jockey Paco Lopez. I'm Lisa Carton.
1: Cisco is cutting about 4,000 jobs. Tammy Trujillo has details.
2: The software giant said Wednesday the cuts are part of a restructuring as the company shifts its focus toward artificial intelligence. Shares in Cisco rose more than 16% after the news. CEO Chuck Robbins said on the Cisco website that companies who win in the AI era will be those who continuously shift investment toward the areas where demand and long-term value creation are strongest.
1: Elon Musk's lawsuit against OpenAI revealing more secrets inside an Oakland federal courtroom. Microsoft CEO Satya Nadella said his concerns about his partnership with OpenAI go back several years. He says Microsoft was worried that OpenAI might overshadow the Seattle tech giant. And the company that makes many Apple products just got hacked. A massive ransomware attack is targeting some of Foxconn's North American facilities. The hackers say they stole over 11 million files, and that's concerning because Foxconn also works with Google, NVIDIA, Dell, and others. Tech Report, I'm Mark Mayfield.
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16: 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I think there has been a stricter enforcement of DWI laws, and to the extent that those laws are enforced, teens are going to get particularly included in that. 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I think parents are learning more that the way they model that issue is important for young people. There's also been an increased attention to the issue in the media and by government and community groups. So when we say to our youth that there's sort of a never drink and drive kind of assumption or culture, that is a very helpful way to begin to help young people understand that it's not good for them to do that, and it can actually hurt both themselves and their friends.
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20: 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On 5:17, remember 2 Corinthians 5:17 and know that Christ changes a person.
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22: For this afternoon, skies are sunny with high temperatures to 88. Tonight, toward sunset, there's a slight chance of a thundershower. Skies are partly cloudy otherwise with lows to 66. For tomorrow, Monday, a sunny sky, high to a hot 89. Clear for Monday night, low 65. Sunny for Tuesday with highs to 90, with a mostly cloudy Tuesday night, lows dip to 66. Rain develops Wednesday into Wednesday evening. Wednesday's high, a mostly cloudy 85 degrees. I'm TJ Matthews from the LiveWire Weather Center. Count on it.
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30: 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I'm going to give you another thing that adults don't understand that we need to right after this.
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30: Half of the people are freezing and half are sweating. It's these thermostats. You make a 1 degree change and they go up 10 degrees. And the Nest, these new ones that think for you, are even worse. I will be freezing in my own house and that won't let me change the temperature.
0: the Quick Stop Market Sports Desk. Former Atlanta Braves manager Bobby Cox passed away last weekend at the age of 84. He died in Marietta, Georgia after suffering a stroke in 2019 and also dealt with heart complications. He won 14 consecutive division titles for the Braves, five National League pennants, and a 1995 World Series championship. He finished with over 2,500 managerial wins and was inducted into the Baseball Hall of Fame. The NFL released their 2026 schedules for all 32 teams on Thursday night, and the New England Patriots and the Seattle Seahawks will have a Super Bowl rematch to open up the season. That'll occur on Wednesday, September 10th. The first international game will take place on Thursday when the Los Angeles Rams and the San Francisco 49ers meet in Melbourne, Australia, one of nine international games this season. In motorsports, Katherine Legge will attempt to become the first woman to complete the double-double, racing in both the Indianapolis 500 and the Coca-Cola 600 on the same day, May 24th. She will drive the number 11 car for AJ Foyt Motorsports in the Indy 500 and then compete in the number 78 for Lifefast Motorsports in Charlotte. Any size fountain drink for 99 cents with any purchase using Quick Stop Rewards. 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
6: 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Today's quote was submitted by Julie. Carol Dweck said, "Becoming is better than being." Very interesting. Now, I was not familiar with Carol, so I searched the web to see who the heck is that. Well, she was the author of Mindset, The New Psychology of Success. In that book, she also talks about the legendary UCLA basketball coach John Wooden, where she said, "He didn't ask for mistake-free games. He didn't demand that his players never lose. He asked for full preparation and full effort from them. Did I win? Did I lose? Those were the wrong questions. The correct question was, did I make my best effort? If so," he says, "you may be outscored, but you will never lose." Very cool quotes. Now I'm heading down a rabbit hole to read more quotes from Carol. I would recommend those to others too. Maybe we'll have a few more of her quotes in the coming weeks. I look forward to them.
3: The motivation needed.
6: This has been the Motivation Minute. I'm John Small. Thanks for listening. Your favorite motivational quotes can be submitted for upcoming programs at motivationminute.org.
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5: For this afternoon, skies are sunny with high temperatures to 88. Tonight, toward sunset, there's a slight chance of a thundershower. Skies are partly cloudy otherwise with lows to 66. For tomorrow, Monday, a sunny sky, high to a hot 89. Clear for Monday night, low 65. Sunny for Tuesday with highs to 90, with a mostly cloudy Tuesday night, lows dip to 66. Rain develops Wednesday into Wednesday evening. Wednesday's high, a mostly cloudy 85 degrees. I'm TJ Matthews from the Livewire Weather Center. Count on it.
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14: This is a Bloomberg Money Minute. Ford Motors shaking up its failed EV strategy, which has already lost billions of dollars, by spending billions more on what could be the holy grail of EVs.
15: They're developing the next generation of electric vehicles on something they call the universal electric vehicle platform. And the first one will be a pickup truck, a medium-sized pickup truck that will show up next year with a starting price of $30,000.
14: That's Keith Naughton, automotive reporter at Bloomberg. Hopes are running high that a lightweight, roomy, high-tech, and affordable EV truck will attract U.S. buyers and fend off interest in ultra-low-priced EVs made in China before they arrive in the U.S.
15: It is just a matter of time before the Chinese arrive, and Ford is trying to come up with a vehicle here that will compete with the Chinese.
14: And at just $30,000, half the average price of an EV right now, the upcoming Ford pickup might change a lot of minds. Tom Busby, Bloomberg Radio.
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19: 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You're the mother of the bride, and the party's winding down. The lights have come up, the bride and groom are leaving. You give them a goodbye kiss and wish them well. The wedding guests are on their way out the door. The band begins to start packing up. But before the DJ leaves, you ask him to play one last song, and you and your husband dance almost alone in the room. There are a few close friends and relatives that haven't left yet. This is a nice time to sit down and share some quiet moments in the nearly empty room. You look around with pride, knowing the wedding was a big success. As you leave, you search the room for items left behind by your guests or the bride and groom. You gather up the wedding gifts and settle up with the banquet hall manager. You choose to do this now to take care of the final payments, tipping, and the negotiation for discounts for forgotten or unacceptable items. At the end of the evening, you hug your husband and thank him for all he did to help plan this wonderful day. You thank your other children, too, for their support and fall happily exhausted into bed. My love note, many moms busy themselves with the details of the reception and don't take the time to sit down and enjoy the delicious food they work so hard to arrange. This is your daughter's wedding, so sample everything you can and get the full flavor of the day.
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1: Jim Cadogan is CEO of GoFundMe. The crowdfunding platform's latest survey shows 71% of Gen Z, 14 to 29-year-olds, reported some kind of giving in the last week. That's more than millennials, Gen X, boomers, or any other generation.
2: That applies to every single kind of giving. 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
1: And when the giving's on GoFundMe, Cadogan says 91% of it goes to nonprofits, not just friends and family. What's driving the generosity? Cadogan says it speaks to the defining aspect of Gen Z as the first digital native generation.
2: Social media is very effective for sharing. And for Gen Z, telling people what they're thinking, telling people what they're feeling, expressing their identity through action is more important than any other generation.
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3: 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One note of caution though, try to avoid a forward press with your hands as this might twist the club face from a square address position. So remember, to help get rid of swing tension, especially off the tee, use a swing trigger to release tension before the takeaway. For the Golf Minute, I'm Dennis Silvers.
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6: Stand by for news.
7: A Senate Republican who defied President Trump has been defeated in the primaries. Incumbent GOP Senator Bill Cassidy came in third place on Saturday behind Trump-endorsed Congresswoman Julia Letlow and State Treasurer John Fleming. Those two will face each other again in next month's runoff election. On the Democratic side, Jamie Davis and Nick Alvarez will also advance to the runoff. U.S. Trade Representative Jamison Greer says a commitment was made from China to not provide material support to Iran. Greer made the comment to ABC's This Week following President Trump's high-stakes summit with Chinese President Xi Jinping in Beijing.
8: And so that's a big win for the president to be able to go over there, have a lot of candid conversations with President Xi, and come to agreement on some of the biggest issues of the day.
7: Greer also said that China has a clear interest in reopening the Strait of Hormuz. Speaking to reporters on Friday, Trump called his two-day summit in Beijing a great success and fantastic. I'm Lisa Carton.
9: With a LiveWire community focus, I'm Daryl Moody. The third annual First Responder Rib Fest is coming up September 5th in Mountain City.
10: We started 2 years ago, and we did one to get some needed gear and this and that, and that was like, I believe, July. Well, September, our station got wiped out by the hurricane. So we did the second annual in August last year, and it was a big hit. I mean, it doubled in size. I mean, it tripled in size probably, and now this year's even bigger. It's insane.
9: Darren Clark is a volunteer firefighter with the Elks Mills Poga Volunteer Fire Department.
10: Right now, for the third year, I've got over 200 vendors already signed up. I've got three bands. I'm waiting on a possible big fourth major act. And we got games, inflatable obstacle course, putt-putt golf, mechanical bull, dunk tank, balloon artist, magician, face painting, airbrush tattoos. We're going to have a watermelon and pie eating contest, or raffles, silent auction.
9: For more details, email firstresponderribfest@gmail.com. I'm Daryl Moody reporting.
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1: Hi, I'm Mike Austin. 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I was talking with Sarah Hassman about parental alienation.
14: When a parent manipulates the mind of a child to hate or fear their loving parent because they have some ulterior motive.
1: Yeah, so what can you do, Dad? First, make sure you aren't the parent doing the parental alienation and the manipulating. But if you are a victim, you got to try to communicate with your spouse or your ex-spouse. They may not even realize that this is happening and that they're doing it. Also, keep on being a great dad. Rise above it all. Show love and support for your kids. And don't lash out or get drugged down into that attitude of, oh yeah, well, your mom, blankety blank and blah-de-de blah. No, that just makes things a lot worse. Parental alienation is devastating. You got to keep it from happening or stop it early. I'm Mike Austin, the Radio Dad.
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17: Mitch Anthony here with today's Daily Dose. Recently, while driving down the highway, I ended up behind a truck carrying a load of flattened automobiles. The sight of those vehicles, many of which were once worth $20,000 to $30,000, was sobering and caused me to reflect on this fact. It is much easier to destroy than to build. The process started long ago in someone's imagination. The concept was drawn. Engineers and craftsmen were employed to bring tangibility to the dream. Parts were created, then assembled. 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Start to finish, this creative process can take years. Yet in a brief moment, it is placed in a large compression machine and crushed like a pack of crackers in a split second. 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
19: For this afternoon, skies are sunny with high temperatures to 88. Tonight, toward sunset, there's a slight chance of a thundershower. Skies are partly cloudy otherwise with lows to 66. For tomorrow, Monday, a sunny sky, high to a hot 89. Clear for Monday night, low 65. Sunny for Tuesday with highs to 90, with a mostly cloudy Tuesday night, lows dip to 66. Rain develops Wednesday into Wednesday evening. Wednesday's high, a mostly cloudy 85 degrees. I'm TJ Matthews from the LiveWire Weather Center. Count on it.
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26: Get ready to write down a phone number, but first, this is The Making of America. I'm Michael Emerson.
27: Crazy Horse was a war chief of the Lakota Sioux whose battlefield exploits made him both admired and feared by friends and enemies alike. He grew into manhood fighting the Crow, the Shoshone, Pawnee, Blackfeet, and other traditional enemies. But in the mid-1860s, those enemies banded together in the Black Hills to fight the settlers and the armies sent to protect them. Crazy Horse played decisive roles in those battles, including General Custer's defeat at the Little Bighorn. In life, he refused to have his picture taken. Today, his face is carved onto Thunderhead Mountain and stands 563 feet tall. The next time you travel, if you want to save huge money, call 800-478-0816. 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
0: In motorsports, Katherine Legge will attempt to become the first woman to complete the double-double, racing in both the Indianapolis 500 and the Coca-Cola 600 on the same day, May 24th. She will drive the number 11 car for AJ Foyt Motorsports in the Indy 500 and then compete in the number 78 for Lifefast Motorsports in Charlotte. Former Atlanta Braves manager Bobby Cox passed away last weekend at the age of 84. He died in Marietta, Georgia after suffering a stroke in 2019 and also dealt with heart complications. He won 14 consecutive division titles for the Braves, five National League pennants, and a 1995 World Series championship. He finished with over 2,500 managerial wins and was inducted into the Baseball Hall of Fame. The NFL released their 2026 schedules for all 32 teams on Thursday night, and the New England Patriots and the Seattle Seahawks will have a Super Bowl rematch to open up the season. That'll occur on Wednesday, September 10th. The first international game will take place on Thursday when the Los Angeles Rams and the San Francisco 49ers meet in Melbourne, Australia, one of nine international games this season. Red Bull gives you wings, three 12-ounce cans for $8. Quick stop, run in when you run out. 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
3: 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Today, the bomb is bigger than ever, and so is worry. 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
3: I spent quite a few years in television news as an investigative reporter, but for the past few decades I've watched a change from serious journalism to excessive use of breaking news, alerts, going live for no reason, tons of hype, all to keep you on edge and keep you watching. 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Today we're flooded with spin and slant, social media, unverified sources, information all around us, and we worry about what's next? 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We're all still here. 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
8: With soldiers like him, no wonder the frontiersman won. Legend has it that General Washington said this about Joseph Greer after his legendary journey to deliver the news of victory at King's Mountain to the Continental Congress in Philadelphia. Hailing from the Watauga settlement, clad in buckskin and standing 6.5 feet tall, Joseph Greer had covered 600 miles through rugged wilderness and perilous conditions in just 30 days. Chosen by John Sevier for the near impossible task, he left just hours after demonstrating his valor fighting alongside the Overmountain Men. Armed with a musket, a compass, and some essential supplies, he dodged British patrols and hostile natives to deliver the good news and boost the morale of the Patriots. He became known as the King's Mountain Messenger. Happy 250, America.
28: Happy birthday!
29: U.S. household debt rose by $18 billion in the first quarter of the year to a record $18.8 trillion, according to the Federal Reserve Bank of New York. Credit card balances actually declined, while mortgage, auto loan, and home equity borrowing all increased. Consumer advocates have stepped up efforts to stop scam ads on social media. Recent lawsuits have targeted the parent company of Facebook and Instagram, claiming the social media giant doesn't do enough to block scammers from placing fraudulent ads that victimize older consumers. PharmaCal has recalled one lot of MG217 multi-symptom treatment cream and skin protectant eczema cream after testing found contamination with a bacteria that causes staph infections. The cream was sold nationwide through retail outlets and online sellers. I'm Mark Huffman. 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
19: For this afternoon, skies are sunny with high temperatures to 88. Tonight, towards sunset, there's a slight chance of a thundershower. Skies are partly cloudy otherwise with lows to 66. For tomorrow, Monday, a sunny sky, high to a hot 89. Clear for Monday night, low 65. Sunny for Tuesday with highs to 90, with a mostly cloudy Tuesday night, lows dip to 66. Rain develops Wednesday into Wednesday evening. Wednesday's high, a mostly cloudy 85 degrees. I'm TJ Matthews from the LiveWire Weather Center. Count on it.
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13: This is a Bloomberg Money Minute. With skyrocketing airfares and rising jet fuel prices, a lot of people are making their summer travel plans based on where their points will take them and not necessarily where they want to go.
14: So a lot of people are focusing on using their points, so from either flying through an airline all the time or also through their credit cards, like an Amex or a Chase Sapphire Reserve.
13: Josiana Joshua is a personal finance reporter for Bloomberg News.
14: They're using those points to dictate where they're going and get the best deals, and that's kind of where they're determining how to travel and where to travel.
13: And that has many people seeking out less pricey destinations.
14: What's out at the moment is Paris and Rome, but we also saw what's in is Brussels, where hotels cost almost half as much as they do in Paris, and Naples, where it's 30% cheaper to stay than Rome.
13: Even the lowest priced flights to Europe this summer are running north of $1,000. I'm Charlie Pellett, Bloomberg Radio.
15: 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I have said many times before that I think tension is one of the biggest problems in the golf swing. One of the many things it does is reduces club head speed, which causes a loss of distance. Here's a trick to help you get in motion if you tend to stall over the ball. At address, kick your right knee gently towards the target before starting your backswing. This trigger promotes a solid weight shift onto your rear foot during your backswing and gives you a feel for the ideal impact position. 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One note of caution though, try to avoid a forward press with your hands as this might twist the club face from a square address position. So remember, to help get rid of swing tension, especially off the tee, use a swing trigger to release tension before the takeaway. For the Golf Minute, I'm Dennis Silvers.
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9: 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The Associated Press reports that the group recommends that schools avoid withholding recess as punishment and urges districts to protect daily playtime from academic pressure. 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Movement and free play are directly linked to better learning outcomes. I'm Ken Chester.
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6: President Trump is issuing a new warning to Iran. In a sharply worded post on Truth Social this morning, Trump said the clock is ticking for Iran. He added they better get moving fast or there won't be anything left of them. Trump concluded by saying time is of the essence. The warning came just hours after state-run media began publishing details of what Tehran described as hardline U.S. demands for negotiations to resolve the conflict. Congressman Thomas Massie says President Trump's criticism will only boost fundraising for his campaign ahead of his primary. The Kentucky Republican appeared on ABC's This Week calling the efforts desperate.
7: I think that's going to help my fundraising at thomasmassie.com. Every time he tweets about me, it's good for some money coming in because people don't like that.
6: His comments come as Trump has pushed for Ed Gowrain to replace Massie with Secretary of War Pete Hegseth, set to campaign on his behalf on Monday. In a post on Truth Social, Trump called Massie the worst and most unreliable Republican congressman in the history of our country. The president also urged Kentucky residents to vote the bum out. Thousands are taking part in today's Jubilee of Prayer on the National Mall in Washington, D.C. The government-funded event is part of the official celebration of America's 250th birthday. The free event features mostly Christian speakers. Three people are dead after a driver hit several pedestrians in Oakland, California late Saturday night. Authorities say the suspect struck both cars and pedestrians near an intersection in the city's east side. Three people were found dead on the scene while three others were seriously injured. The suspect and one other person also suffered injuries. The cause of the crash is under investigation. And there's still one more opening left in the NBA Conference Finals. We'll find out who advances today when the Detroit Pistons host the Cleveland Cavaliers for Game 7 of their series. The Pistons blew out the Cavs 115-94 on Friday. I'm Lisa Carton.
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6: An Iraqi man is being federally charged in connection with more than a dozen reported terrorist attacks in Europe and Canada against U.S. and Israeli interests, Liz Warner reports.
11: Mohammed Dawood al-Saadi, accused of carrying out 20 attacks in retaliation for the Iran war and to halt the conflict. Some of the attacks include firebombing a Bank of New York building in Amsterdam, trying to detonate explosives at the Paris Bank of America, coordinating an attack against Jewish institutions in the U.S., and stabbing two people in London. He made an initial appearance Friday in Manhattan federal court on charges he conspired to provide material support to terrorist groups, conspiracy to bomb a place of public use, and other offenses. He's due back in court May 29th. In New York, I'm Liz Warner.
6: A giant U.S. aircraft carrier has finally returned home from the Middle East. The sailors' families gathered at Naval Station Norfolk in Virginia on Saturday to welcome home the USS Gerald R. Ford after nearly a year at sea. Navy officials say the deployment was the longest carrier voyage since the Vietnam War. The vessel's missions included the capture of former Venezuelan President Nicolas Maduro and the Iran War. In New York, a driver is now facing DUI and manslaughter charges after the vehicle he was driving jumped a curb, killing two on the Upper West Side. Jonathan O'Halloran reports from New York.
4: It happened around 6 p.m. Friday on Amsterdam Avenue between West 109th Street and Cathedral Avenue. Police say 61-year-old Elvin Suarez was drunk when he ran into some parked cars and then hit a group of five men. Two of them were killed. Three others were injured. They're now in stable condition. That investigation is still ongoing.
6: Drivers are still paying a lot more to fill their gas tanks. According to AAA, the average price for a gallon of regular grade fuel today is just under $4.53 compared with $3.19 a year ago. I'm Lisa Carton.
1: From ABC News, Tech Trends. Instagram is introducing a new way to share pictures that disappear. They're called Instants, and in a video post Instagram, head Adam Mosseri says they're all about sharing just with friends.
12: When you tap send, it immediately goes to either your close friends list or your followers that you follow back, whichever you prefer. Once people see that photo, it disappears and they can't screenshot it.
1: Some workers at Meta, the parent company of Instagram, may be hoping a new program there will be gone in an instant. Several reports say employees have been protesting after the introduction of tracking software on their work machines. Meta says the data will be used to train AI on how humans use computers. And the company behind online education platform Canvas says it's reached a deal with the hackers who broke into the system used by thousands of schools. Part of the deal includes assurances that the data the hackers stole and threatened to leak has been deleted. With Tech Trends, Michelle Franzen, ABC News.
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14: 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Here's Chris Whitting.
15: Young Ken was a college student. Some said he was awfully young to be a financial trader, but that didn't discourage him. Ken jumped into trading, running two funds right from his dorm room. A family friend took notice and hired Ken to work at his firm. Clever Ken used computers to spot financial bargains where others might miss them, giving him outstanding results. Before long, he traded up to his own investment firm, where his high-risk hedge fund attracted beaucoup bucks. While the current economy has obviously cut the results, Ken Griffin's Citadel Investment Group has had as much as $12 billion in their investment portfolio. Barely 40, Ken is now a billionaire. It pays to start young if you want to get really rich. With the Success Journal, I'm Chris Whitting.
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22: Hey, Bible readers, I'm Tara Lee Cobble, and I'm your host for The God Shot. We pray that the name of our Lord Jesus may be glorified in you and you in him, according to the grace of our God and the Lord Jesus Christ. 2 Thessalonians 1:12. When you're in a relationship with someone, your actions reflect on them. And the closer the relationship, the more true this is. It's why we get embarrassed if our parents or our children say something shocking on social media. And the more intimate the relationship, the deeper the connection. In his letter to the church at Thessalonica, Paul points to the relationship we have with Christ, and he prays that Jesus
0: Jesus would be glorified in us. To give glory to God is to reveal Him rightly to the world around us, to show the weight and value of who He is. Today, no matter what you face, may your words and actions show the world how supremely valuable God is, that He's worthy of all our attention and affection and gratitude and trust. He's where the joy is.
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3: For this afternoon, skies are sunny with high temperatures to 88. Tonight, toward sunset, there's a slight chance of a thundershower. Skies are partly cloudy otherwise with lows to 66. For tomorrow, Monday, a sunny sky, high to a hot 89. Clear for Monday night, low 65. Sunny for Tuesday with highs to 90, with a mostly cloudy Tuesday night, lows dip to 66. Rain develops Wednesday into Wednesday evening. Wednesday's high, a mostly cloudy, 85 degrees. I'm TJ Matthews from the LiveWire Weather Center. Count on it.
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1: From the Quick Stop Market Sports Desk. Former Atlanta Braves manager Bobby Cox passed away last weekend at the age of 84. He died in Marietta, Georgia after suffering a stroke in 2019 and also dealt with heart complications. He won 14 consecutive division titles for the Braves, five National League pennants, and a 1995 World Series championship. He finished with over 2,500 managerial wins and was inducted into the Baseball Hall of Fame. The NFL released their 2026 schedules for all 32 teams on Thursday night, and the New England Patriots and the Seattle Seahawks will have a Super Bowl rematch to open up the season. That'll occur on Wednesday, September 10th. The first international game will take place on Thursday when the Los Angeles Rams and the San Francisco 49ers meet in Melbourne, Australia, one of nine international games this season. In motorsports, Katherine Legge will attempt to become the first woman to complete the double-double, racing in both the Indianapolis 500 and the Coca-Cola 600 on the same day, May 24th. She will drive the number 11 car for AJ Foyt Motorsports in the Indy 500 and then compete in the number 78 for Lifefast Motorsports in Charlotte. 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
4: 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I'm just a dad like you. 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
7: Hello, I'm Jerry Stewart, and this is One Moment in America. 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The second year, same thing. 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And get this, in the seventh year, it grows 70 feet tall in 1 year. 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I'm Jerry Stewart, and that was One Moment in America.
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3: For this afternoon, skies are sunny with high temperatures to 88. Tonight toward sunset, there's a slight chance of a thundershower. Skies are partly cloudy otherwise with lows to 66. For tomorrow, Monday, a sunny sky, high to a hot 89. Clear for Monday night, low 65. Sunny for Tuesday with highs to 90, with a mostly cloudy Tuesday night, lows dip to 66. Rain develops Wednesday into Wednesday evening. Wednesday's high, a mostly cloudy 85 degrees. I'm TJ Matthews from the LiveWire Weather Center. 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
15: 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Several years ago, I booked a non-refundable hotel reservation on Expedia and later realized that I accidentally booked it for the wrong month. I called Expedia and they said there was nothing they could do. So I called the hotel directly and they were kind enough to change the reservation to the correct month, which they didn't have to do. But I learned a lesson. Be very careful when you do any online transactions, including booking travel and especially making investments. Even legitimate online brokerages are often unable to undo an online transaction. If you're booking air travel, there is typically a 24-hour cancellation window. 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
16: The following is from Dr. Schumacher and Associates Audiologists. Are you aware that hearing loss has been linked to dementia, depression, social isolation, and more frequent hospitalizations? Approximately 12% of the U.S. population, or 38 million Americans, have significant hearing loss. In addition, 50 million in the U.S. experience tinnitus, which can be debilitating. People with hearing loss tend to wait 7 years before seeking professional help. Of those individuals who would benefit from hearing aids, only 20% actually use them. Present-day hearing aids are much better than those just a few years ago. In fact, many of the new hearing aids have the capability of being adjusted by cell phones and also allowing phone calls to be answered directly through the hearing aids. If you think you have a hearing loss or have older hearing aids, contact Dr. Schumacher and Associates Audiologists at 717-HEAR or 928-5771. That's 717-HEAR or 928-5771.
17: Idaho is known as the Gem State, but it holds a secret that can only be found in two places on the entire planet. Welcome to the National Day Spotlight for May 17th.
18: While Idaho produces billions of pounds of potatoes, its true rarity is buried in the mountains. The state is one of only two places on Earth where you can find the star garnet. These deep purple stones contain needle-like inclusions of the mineral rutile, which are aligned in a specific geometric pattern. When the stone is cut and held under a direct light source, it creates a star effect that seemed to float on the surface of the gem. These stones are so rare that they were designated as the official state gem in 1967. It's a glittering reminder that Idaho's landscape is as precious as it is productive, hiding celestial beauty deep within the earth.
17: I can't wait to see one of those. I'm thinking, you know, there's got to be some kind of holiday coming up where I can find one of those.
18: It's purple. It's a gem. It sparkles. It's got everything you look for in some type of glittery whatever that you like to wear. So here we go, everybody. You know what I'm going to be getting for Christmas or something.
17: We are also celebrating National Graduation Tassel Day and National Cherry Cobbler Day. I'm Alice Anderson.
18: And I'm Marlo Anderson with National Day Calendar, reminding you to celebrate every day.
19: Sound familiar?
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2: Don't act like that. Don't wear that. Don't think that. I've heard everything you tell yourself every time you felt different. And I want you to know that you can be vulnerable and powerful. That taking care of your mind

0: Lauren Schellenberger is vice president of regenerative energy and agrivoltaics at Silicon Ranch near Nashville, Tennessee. Agrivoltaics is when farmers use land for both agriculture, like cattle or crops, and solar power generation. Rangeland scientist Anna Claire Monlazun tells the Associated Press they're finding real benefits.
1: Less moisture is leaving the soil. That could mean things like we need less irrigation or we are more drought tolerant.
0: Agrivoltaics has been used successfully with sheep farming, but it turns out cows can graze under those panels too. Lauren Schellenberger.
2: And there's a real opportunity to improve land and soil over time that will pay dividends to the landowner.
0: Advocates say this could also meet soaring electricity demand without contributing to climate change and help farmers make extra income while they keep their land in production. Amy Morris, Bloomberg Radio.
3: 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Here's Chris Whitting.
4: There was no sound that Charlie Streit loved more than the dinner bell. 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It was always burnt to a crisp. 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Presto! 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With the Success Journal, I'm Chris Whitting.
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7: 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A fun drive is Railroad Grade Road in Hampton that forms a portion of its narrow grade line. 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
10: The Unicoi County Historical Association would like to invite you to their next monthly meeting on Monday, May 18th at Irwin Town Hall at 6 p.m. Please arrive early as seating is limited. The speaker will be Professor Savannah Bennett of ETSU's Reese Museum. Miss Bennett's program will be about the history

0: of early Southern textiles. Examples will be on hand for viewing. Visitors and new members are always welcome. 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
3: President Trump is issuing a new warning to Iran. In a sharply worded post on Truth Social this morning, Trump said the clock is ticking for Iran. He added they better get moving fast or there won't be anything left of them. Trump concluded by saying time is of the essence. The warning came just hours after state-run media began publishing details of what Tehran described as hardline U.S. demands for negotiations to resolve the conflict. Congressman Thomas Massie says President Trump's criticism will only boost fundraising for his campaign ahead of his primary. The Kentucky Republican appeared on ABC's This Week calling the efforts desperate.
4: I think that's going to help my fundraising at thomasmassie.com. Every time he tweets about me, it's good for some money coming in because people don't like that.
3: In a post on Truth Social, Trump called Massie the worst and most unreliable Republican congressman in the history of our country. He also urged Kentucky residents to vote the bum out. I'm Lisa Carton.
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11: Money doesn't grow on trees. Not just a horticultural fact, it's a catchphrase dads have used for generations. Hi, I'm Mike Austin. Dadism, stuff your dad said, you know he did, on today's Radio Dad. There's a new survey out that says 43% of all adults who were asked to recall a catchphrase from good old dad admitted to now using that same phrase on their own kids. Here's some of the stuff on that list. Close the door. Were you born in a barn? Well, you were there. Maybe I was. I don't know. If you were told to jump off a cliff, would you? I got in huge trouble one time and got the look from Dad when I said, well, how big would the cliff be? And of course, there's always the gold standard. They don't make them like they used to. In a way, that's kind of good because we have bigger tires, better engines, and, you know, air conditioning in the car now. Well, I'm sure you can come up with your own if you just kind of explore a little bit, but really, a lot of those dadisms. Turns out old Dad was right a lot of times. I'm Mike Austin, the Radio Dad.
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13: From ABC News, Tech Trends. Instagram is introducing a new way to share pictures that disappear. They're called Instants, and in a video post Instagram, head Adam Mosseri says they're all about sharing just with friends.
14: When you tap send, it immediately goes to either your close friends list or your followers that you follow back, whichever you prefer. Once people see that photo, it disappears and they can't screenshot it.
13: Some workers at Meta, the parent company of Instagram, may be hoping a new program there will be gone in an instant. Several reports say employees have been protesting after the introduction of tracking software on their work machines. Meta says the data will be used to train AI on how humans use computers. And the company behind online education platform Canvas says it's reached a deal with the hackers who broke into the system used by thousands of schools. Part of the deal includes assurances that the data the hackers stole and threatened to leak has been deleted. With Tech Trends, Michelle Franzen, ABC News.
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17: 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I mean, I've taught 9-year-old little boys to 88-year-old women. 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A lot of people have a kind of holding in the breath. 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There's some kind of physical conditioning or gentle stretching that should go with that. 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A lot of people just start the movements, but they're kind of foreign gestures, and people are imitating these foreign gestures but not understanding what's inside.
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0: For this afternoon, skies are sunny with high temperatures to 88. Tonight, towards sunset, there's a slight chance of a thundershower. Skies are partly cloudy otherwise with lows to 66. For tomorrow, Monday, a sunny sky, high to a hot 89. Clear for Monday night, low 65. Sunny for Tuesday with highs to 90, with a mostly cloudy Tuesday night, lows dip to 66. Rain develops Wednesday into Wednesday evening. Wednesday's high, a mostly cloudy 85 degrees. I'm TJ Matthews from the LiveWire Weather Center. Count on it.
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25: the Office of National Drug Control Policy, ONDCP, and the Centers for Disease Control and Prevention, CDC, of the U.S. Department of Health and Human Services, HHS, as part of a financial assistance award funded by ONDCP. The contents are those of the author and do not necessarily represent the official views of, nor an endorsement by ONDCP, CDC, HHS, or the U.S. government.
26: Sometimes there's just no easy way to describe something, literally. Well, at least not in English. Today, we'll take a look at some great foreign words that convey a larger concept through just a single word. I'm Dr. Catherine Albrecht, back with some examples after this.
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26: If you are looking for a single word to express an idea, look to other languages. Take Kummerspeck, for instance. It's the German word for weight gained through emotional eating. Or how about the Filipino word gigil? It's that irresistible urge to squeeze something you find cute. Finally, zeg is the simple Georgian word for the day after tomorrow. Let's see, the day after tomorrow. That's seven syllables where they only need one. Of course, English has some simple words other languages need a lot of words for, too. And that's what makes human language so vibrant. Vive la différence. I'm Dr. Catherine Albrecht for StartMail Private Email.
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2: In motorsports, Katherine Legge will attempt to become the first woman to complete the double-double, racing in both the Indianapolis 500 and the Coca-Cola 600 on the same day, May 24th. She will drive the number 11 car for AJ Foyt Motorsports in the Indy 500 and then compete in the number 78 for Lifefast Motorsports in Charlotte. Former Atlanta Braves manager Bobby Cox passed away last weekend at the age of 84. He died in Marietta, Georgia after suffering a stroke in 2019 and also dealt with heart complications. He won 14 consecutive division titles for the Braves, five National League pennants, and a 1995 World Series championship. He finished with over 2,500 managerial wins and was inducted into the Baseball Hall of Fame. The NFL released their 2026 schedules for all 32 teams on Thursday night, and the New England Patriots and the Seattle Seahawks will have a Super Bowl rematch to open up the season. That'll occur on Wednesday, September 10th. The first international game will take place on Thursday when the Los Angeles Rams and the San Francisco 49ers meet in Melbourne, Australia, one of nine international games this season. Red Bull gives you wings, three 12-ounce cans for $8. Quick stop, run in when you run out. 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
7: It's been 250 years since Tennessee got involved in the American Revolution. The first battle in the West was at Island Flats in present-day Kingsport, just days after the Declaration of Independence was adopted. Sycamore Shoals in present-day Elizabethton was the rallying point for the Overmountain Men before Kings Mountain in what would become the turning point of the Revolution. In our area, we see the names associated with the war every day. Washington County was the first place to be named for General George Washington, and Greene County for Washington's second-in-command, General Nathaniel Greene. Sullivan County was named for General John Sullivan, and Carter County was named for General Landon Carter. Sevierville and Sevier County were named for local war hero General John Sevier, who was the only governor of the failed state of Franklin, and then first governor of Tennessee. Happy 250, America.
8: Several decades ago, a pizza chain promised delivery within 30 minutes or less. Now Amazon is making that promise in select cities, sort of. The company has announced that the ultra-fast delivery service, around 30 minutes, is expanding to dozens of cities across the U.S. after initial pilot programs in Seattle and Philadelphia. Inflation accelerated again in April as higher gasoline, housing, and grocery costs drove consumer prices sharply higher, according to the latest Consumer Price Index. The CPI rose 0.6% in April after increasing 0.9% in March. What sports activity causes the most injuries? An analysis of 2024 injury data show more people are injured using exercise equipment than doing any sports activity. Bicycles were second, followed by basketball, football, and playground equipment. I'm Mark Huffman. 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
0: For this afternoon, skies are sunny with high temperatures to 88. Tonight, toward sunset, there's a slight chance of a thundershower. Skies are partly cloudy otherwise with lows to 66. For tomorrow, Monday, a sunny sky, high to a hot 89. Clear for Monday night, low 65. Sunny for Tuesday with highs to 90, with a mostly cloudy Tuesday night, lows dip to 66. Rain develops Wednesday into Wednesday evening. Wednesday's high, a mostly cloudy 85 degrees. I'm TJ Matthews from the LiveWire Weather Center. Count on it.
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16: 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Food companies have a big problem. 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Gone are the gravy-smothered TV dinners of the 1950s.
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16: Now these frozen entrees are getting a modern glow-up. These meals now prominently feature lean proteins and fiber-rich vegetables, with many of these meals made specifically for those on weight loss drugs. And GLP-1 usage is forcing food makers to rethink portion sizes. Around 12% of adults say they're currently on a GLP-1, and that number is expected to grow significantly in the coming years. Courtney Donahoe, Bloomberg Radio.
19: Are you a workaholic to provide for your family? Hey, it's Mike Austin with today's Radio Dad Minute. What your kids will remember is when and how you were there for them, not so much how many hours you put in. My friend Rich Bracken says his dad worked hard, yet smarter, in order to provide and be there.
31: My dad was a medical sales rep. He owned his own company, you know, and he worked his tail off. But I didn't realize how hard he worked, because what he did was that he would be up early in the morning. He would go call on hospitals and doctor's offices and get all of his work done early in the morning so that he could be at my football practice in the afternoon. You know, I get up in the morning, I go to school, I don't think about it. But I do remember my dad pulling up in the parking lot to watch football practice. I remember him being there. And so, yeah, I know now how hard he worked.
19: Yeah, and that's a good lesson for us all, Dad. We need to work harder at simply being there. I'm Mike Austin, the Radio Dad.
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21: 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Theater Bristol will present the musical Grease live on stage at the Paramount Center for the Arts on weekends, June 19th through the 28th. 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
3: 1966, a heckler at a Bob Dylan concert in Manchester, England, stands before Dylan, performs Like a Rolling Stone, and yells, yes! Dylan responds,
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3: 1971, the gospel musical Godspell opens off-Broadway at Cherry Lane Theater in New York City. Its original cast featured Robin Lamont, who had a top 40 hit with Day by Day from the production in 1972. 2016, Guy Clark, influential singer-songwriter for over 50 years and responsible for the Americana movement in music, dies in Nashville of lymphoma. He was 74. Clark will also be remembered for writing Jerry Jeff Walker's

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9: It's 5 o'clock.
10: President Trump is warning Iran the clock is ticking. Trump advised Tehran they better get moving fast or there won't be anything left of them. In a post on Truth Social this morning, Trump wrote, "Time is of the essence," as peace negotiations appear to remain stalled. Trump's latest threat comes after he rejected Iran's response to the White House peace proposal as totally unacceptable. He also described the fragile ceasefire as being on life support last week. Large crowds are gathered on the National Mall in Washington, D.C. for the Jubilee of Prayer. The government-funded event is part of the official celebration of America's 250th birthday. The free event is featuring Christian speakers and several top government officials being live-streamed through churches and ministries. President Trump, Vice President J.D. Vance, and Secretary of State Marco Rubio are expected to speak during today's event. No new talks are scheduled between the MTA and striking Long Island Railroad workers ahead of the first regular workday of the walkout tomorrow.
11: The MTA needs a partner. The MTA has made multiple generous offers with real wage increases. I urge both sides to come together as soon as possible and resolve this.
10: Governor Kathy Hochul says the MTA is ready with plans to get Long Islanders in and out of Manhattan, including free rush hour shuttle buses to key subway stations in Queens and City Field. The strike has put a halt on commuter rail service in New York for the first time in 30 years. A mistrial has been declared in Harvey Weinstein's third sex crimes case. A jury in New York City told the judge it was deadlocked, and the judge ended deliberations after previously urging the jury to continue. The jury was weighing evidence around the third-degree rape charge for 2 days, a year after the last case involving aspiring actress Jessica Mann also resulted in a mistrial. The 70-year-old Weinstein, whose health is deteriorating, is already serving a 16-year sentence for a 2022 conviction in California. I'm Lisa Carton.
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10: A Republican Senate primary in Louisiana is expected to advance to a runoff. Jim Forbes has more.
9: Incumbent GOP Senator Bill Cassidy did not get enough votes to advance. Instead, Congresswoman Julia Letlow and John Fleming will face off next month. Letlow was endorsed by President Trump. On the Democratic side, Jamie Davis is projected to advance to the runoff, with the second spot still a toss-up. I'm Jim Forbes.
10: Senate lawmakers are advancing a resolution that would suspend senators' pay during a government shutdown. Tammy Trujillo has details.
16: Senators unanimously voted to advance the measure, which would only apply to members of the upper chamber and does not need to be approved by the House or signed by President Trump. It's a move that could give lawmakers a powerful incentive not to shutter federal departments over funding disputes in coming years. The resolution would take effect after the midterm election.
10: For the first time since 1994, the Long Island Railroad is shut down for a worker strike. Representatives for five LIRR labor unions walked out of MTA headquarters just after midnight Friday, saying the strike was on. The union reps say in the end, it wasn't about worker pay in the late years of the contract. They say that never got resolved. Instead, they say the MTA demanded worker contributions for health insurance.
17: Or something like that out in the 11th hour. It's never been discussed.
10: Union representatives adding they're as upset as the LIRR riders, who will now be impacted by the work stoppage. A mixed martial arts battle between former champs has ended in just 17 seconds. UFC Hall of Famer Ronda Rousey got in the ring Saturday night with former MMA pioneer Gina Carano in the first match ever to be broadcast live on Netflix. Carano tapped out after Rousey pinned her to the mat using her signature armbar submission. It was the first fight in a decade for the 39-year-old Rousey and the first fight in 17 years for the 44-year-old Carano. I'm Lisa Carton.
18: Cancer centers across the U.S. are reportedly scrambling to procure an experimental drug being hailed as a breakthrough for pancreatic cancer. It's called Diroxonrasib, and it's manufactured by Revolution Medicines out of California. Scientists say it works by targeting the most common gene associated with the disease. The FDA approved the drug 2 weeks ago for early access after it was shown in clinical trials to extend the lives of some pancreatic cancer patients by nearly double. Pancreatic cancer is one of the highest mortality rates, with just 3% of patients surviving more than 5 years. America ranks 33rd in the world when it comes to health. U.S. News and World Report says challenges related to public health outcomes, social cohesion, and public safety pulled down the country's overall standing. The rankings on health factor in life expectancy and public health preparedness. Iceland, Norway, and Denmark were the top countries. Health update. I'm Sarah Lee Kessler.
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1: Welcome to Date the Word, where we connect today's date to God's Word with a hope that it becomes more memorable to you. 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And our verse for 5:17 comes from 2 Corinthians 5:17. 2 Corinthians 5:17 says, "Therefore, if anyone is in Christ, he is a new creation. Old things have passed away. Behold, all things have become new." 2 Corinthians 5:17. Salvation changes our lives. I've heard it said this way: no change, no Christ. So I ask you, how did Jesus change your life at the moment of your salvation? What is your testimony of being lost and now being saved? On 5:17, remember 2 Corinthians 5:17 and know that Christ changes a person.
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24: For tonight, we'll have a slight chance of showers and thunderstorms and partly cloudy skies, a low of 66. Monday, we'll start off the week with sunny skies and a high of 89. Mostly clear Monday night, a low of 66, and Tuesday, mostly sunny, a high of 89. Tuesday night, mostly cloudy, a low of 66, and Wednesday, a slight chance of showers, and showers later, a high of 85. Wednesday night, showers, a low of 64, and Thursday, showers once again, a high of 81. I'm John Biggs from the LiveWire Weather Center. Count on it.
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34: How did breakthroughs in DNA editing transform modern healthcare? DNA is a biological molecule that contains the instructions used to make all known life. In the 1950s, scientists discovered that bacteria contain extra loops of DNA. In nature, bacteria can swap these loops, quickly transferring beneficial genes. In the 1970s, U.S. National Science Foundation-supported researchers demonstrated that they could use these loops to insert a gene from one species into a different bacterial species, creating recombinant DNA, or rDNA. Editing DNA allowed researchers to direct bacteria or single-celled organisms like yeast to produce and replicate beneficial proteins from other organisms. Refined rDNA breakthroughs enabled applications across medicine, agriculture, and manufacturing, and gave rise to the now multi-billion dollar biotechnology industry. In 1982, the U.S. Food and Drug Administration approved the very first medical product produced from rDNA technology, a biosynthetic human insulin, transforming diabetes care for millions of people. rDNA technology has since been used to develop treatments for a wide range of conditions, including blood clots, hemophilia, and cystic fibrosis. Building on these breakthroughs, NSF support has continued to expand the applications of rDNA, promoting American prosperity while advancing some of the nation's most pressing health challenges. For more biotech news, listen to NSF's Discovery Files podcast.
3: From the Quick Stop Market Sports Desk. Former Atlanta Braves manager Bobby Cox passed away last weekend at the age of 84. He died in Marietta, Georgia after suffering a stroke in 2019 and also dealt with heart complications. He won 14 consecutive division titles for the Braves, five National League pennants, and a 1995 World Series championship. He finished with over 2,500 managerial wins and was inducted into the Baseball Hall of Fame. The NFL released their 2026 schedules for all 32 teams on Thursday night, and the New England Patriots and the Seattle Seahawks will have a Super Bowl rematch to open up the season. That'll occur on Wednesday, September 10th. The first international game will take place on Thursday when the Los Angeles Rams and the San Francisco 49ers meet in Melbourne, Australia, one of nine international games this season. In motorsports, Katherine Legge will attempt to become the first woman to complete the double-double, racing in both the Indianapolis 500 and the Coca-Cola 600 on the same day, May 24th. She will drive the number 11 car for AJ Foyt Motorsports in the Indy 500 and then compete in the number 78 for Lifefast Motorsports in Charlotte. Any size fountain drink for 99 cents with any purchase using Quick Stop Rewards. 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
24: For tonight, we'll have a slight chance of showers and thunderstorms and partly cloudy skies, a low of 66. Monday, we'll start off the week with sunny skies and a high of 89. Mostly clear Monday night, a low of 66. And Tuesday, mostly sunny, a high of 89. Tuesday night, mostly cloudy, a low of 66, and Wednesday, a slight chance of showers, and showers later, a high of 85. Wednesday night, showers, a low of 64, and Thursday, showers once again, a high of 81. I'm John Biggs from the Live Wire Weather Center. Count on it.
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22: 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Say what you will about the younger generation. 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
22: Jim Cadogan is CEO of GoFundMe. The crowdfunding platform's latest survey shows 71% of Gen Z, 14 to 29-year-olds, reported some kind of giving in the last week. That's more than millennials, Gen X, boomers, or any other generation.
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2: Hi, I'm Dennis Silvers, the golf guru, with another golf minute to put you in the right position off the tee. 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One of the reasons for doing so may be because you play the ball too far forward in your stance, like directly opposite your forward foot. This puts the shoulders in an open position, promoting an out-to-in swing path, causing a slice. Instead, the ball should be played in line with your armpit. 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If it's perpendicular to your body, your ball position is correct. 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To correct, simply bring the club back perpendicular to your body, then lower the club straight down. 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For the Golf Minute, I'm Dennis Silvers. 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
7: 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The threatened militia leaders decided it was best if they crossed the mountains on their own terms and defeated Ferguson on the east side of the mountains. The Patriot militia gathered at Sycamore Shoals near Fort Watauga. They would become known as the Overmountain Men. At a mill near the fort, Mary Patton was known to make the highest quality black powder around. Mary earned her place in history by providing over 500 pounds of gunpowder to the over 850 Overmountain Men. Her gunpowder was essential to the victory over Ferguson at Kings Mountain and a turning point in the Revolutionary War. You can see some of her kettles she used when making powder at Sycamore Shoals. 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
3: President Trump is warning Iran the clock is ticking. Trump advised Tehran they better get moving fast or there won't be anything left of them. In a post on Truth Social this morning, Trump wrote, "Time is of the essence," as peace negotiations appear to remain stalled. Trump's latest threat comes after he rejected Iran's response to the White House peace proposal as totally unacceptable. Large crowds are gathered on the National Mall in Washington, D.C. for the Jubilee of Prayer. The government-funded event is part of the official celebration of America's 250th birthday. It's a free event featuring Christian speakers and several top government officials. Two military fighter jets appear to have collided during an air show in Idaho near the Mountain Home Air Force Base, about 50 miles outside of Boise. Video circulating online show the jets colliding before spinning toward the ground and crashing. Four parachutes being deployed were also visible. The base was locked down following the incident. I'm Lisa Carton.
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10: Are you a workaholic to provide for your family? 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What your kids will remember is when and how you were there for them, not so much how many hours you put in. My friend Rich Bracken says his dad worked hard, yet smarter, in order to provide and be there.
11: My dad was a medical sales rep. He owned his own company, and he worked his tail off. But I didn't realize how hard he worked, because what he did was that he would be up early in the morning. He would go call on hospitals and doctor's offices and get all of his work done early in the morning so that he could be at my football practice in the afternoon. I get up in the morning, I go to school, I don't think about it. But I do remember my dad pulling up in the parking lot to watch football practice. I remember him being there. And so, yeah, I know now how hard he worked.
10: Yeah, and that's a good lesson for us all, Dad. We need to work harder at simply being there. I'm Mike Austin, the Radio Dad.
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16: 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I think parents are learning more that the way they model that issue is important for young people. There's also been an increased attention to the issue in the media and by government and community groups. So when we say to our youth that there's sort of a never drink and drive kind of assumption or culture, that is a very helpful way to begin to help young people understand that it's not good for them to do that, and it can actually hurt both themselves and their friends.
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21: For tonight, we'll have a slight chance of showers and thunderstorms and partly cloudy skies, a low of 66. Monday, we'll start off the week with sunny skies and a high of 89. Mostly clear Monday night, a low of 66. And Tuesday, mostly sunny, a high of 89. Tuesday night, mostly cloudy, a low of 66, and Wednesday, a slight chance of showers, and showers later, a high of 85. Wednesday night, showers, a low of 64, and Thursday, showers once again, a high of 81. I'm John Biggs from the Live Wire Weather Center. Count on it.
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30: From the Quick Stop Market Sports Desk. In motorsports, Katherine Leggy will attempt to become the first woman to complete the double-double, racing in both the Indianapolis 500 and the Coca-Cola 600 on the same day, May 24th. She will drive the number 11 car for AJ Foyt Motorsports in the Indy 500 and then compete in the number 78 for Lifefast Motorsports in Charlotte. Former Atlanta Braves manager Bobby Cox passed away last weekend at the age of 84. He died in Marietta, Georgia after suffering a stroke in 2019 and also dealt with heart heart complications. He won 14 consecutive division titles for the Braves, 5 National League pennants, and a 1995 World Series championship. He finished with over 2,500 managerial wins and was inducted into the Baseball Hall of Fame. The NFL released their 2026 schedules for all 32 teams on Thursday night, and the New England Patriots and the Seattle Seahawks will have a Super Bowl rematch to open up the season. That'll occur on Wednesday, September 10th. The first international game will take place on Thursday when the Los Angeles Rams and the San Francisco 49ers meet in Melbourne, Australia, one of 9 international games this season. Red Bull gives you wings, 3 12-ounce cans for $8. Quick Stop, run in when you run out. 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
3: 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The cartoon character's campaign slogan was, "What, me worry?" 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Today, the bomb is bigger than ever, and so is worry. Dr. Gary Probst here with a thought about you and the news in just a moment.
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3: I spent quite a few years in television news as an investigative reporter, but for the past few decades I've watched a change from serious journalism to excessive use of breaking news, alerts, going live for no reason, tons of hype, all to keep you on edge and keep you watching. 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
8: If the truth be known, most of the Overmountain settlers in what would become Tennessee cared little for either side of the American Revolution. They simply wanted to be left alone. Colonel Ferguson of the British Army wanted to recruit loyalists in the backcountry over the mountains. In an effort to persuade the settlers to abandon the Patriot cause, Ferguson openly threatened to invade the Overmountain settlements if the colonists did not support the crown. Threatening these mountain folks moved them from being disinterested bystanders to being firmly set against the suddenly intrusive, overbearing symbols of British authority. Militiamen from Virginia, Kentucky, and the Carolinas joined the Overmountain men, and their numbers swelled to around 900 men. Under the overall command of William Campbell, these Overmountain men moved against Ferguson. The rest is history. Happy 250, America.
9: U.S. household debt rose by $18 billion in the first quarter of the year to a record $18.8 trillion, according to the Federal Reserve Bank of New York. Credit card balances actually declined, while mortgage, auto loan, and home equity borrowing all increased. Consumer advocates have stepped up efforts to stop scam ads on social media. Recent lawsuits have targeted the parent company of Facebook and Instagram, claiming the social media giant doesn't do enough to block scammers from placing fraudulent ads that victimize older consumers. PharmaCal has recalled one lot of MG217 multi-symptom treatment cream and skin protectant eczema cream after testing found contamination with a bacteria that causes staph infections. The cream was sold nationwide through retail outlets and online sellers. I'm Mark Huffman. 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
21: For tonight, we'll have a slight chance of showers and thunderstorms and partly cloudy skies, a low of 66. Monday, we'll start off the week with sunny skies and a high of 89. Mostly clear Monday night, a low of 66, and Tuesday, mostly sunny, a high of 89. Tuesday night, mostly cloudy, a low of 66, and Wednesday, a slight chance of showers, and showers later, a high of 85. Wednesday night, showers, a low of 64, and Thursday, showers once again, a high of 81. I'm John Biggs from the LiveWire Weather Center. 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
13: This is a Bloomberg Money Minute. With skyrocketing airfares and rising jet fuel prices, a lot of people are making their summer travel plans based on where their points will take them and not necessarily where they want to go.
14: So a lot of people are focusing on using their points, so from either flying through an airline all the time or also through their credit cards, like an Amex or a Chase Sapphire Reserve.
13: Josiana Joshua is a personal finance reporter for Bloomberg News.
14: They're using those points to dictate where they're going and get the best deals, and that's kind of where they're determining how to travel and where to travel.
13: And that has many people seeking out less pricey destinations.
14: What's out at the moment is Paris and Rome, but we also saw what's in is Brussels, where hotels cost almost half as much as they do in Paris, and Naples, where it's 30% cheaper to stay than Rome.
13: Even the lowest priced flights to Europe this summer are running north of $1,000. I'm Charlie Pellett, Bloomberg Radio.
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16: You probably know that stress can lead to weight gain. Dr. Janet Tomiyama from the Department of Psychology at UCLA conducted a 10-year study of teenage girls and found a fascinating intersection between weight, race, and stress.
17: This interesting sort of flip that we found between black teenage girls and white teenage girls. Everybody, the more they experience stress, the more weight they gain over the 10 years. 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When they experienced more stress, their weight jumped up more than it would in white girls.
16: Not only can stress cause you to reach for that extra donut, it can increase the hormone cortisol, which tells the body to deposit fat in the abdomen. And stress can also make people less likely to exercise. With Checkup on Health, I'm Chris Whitting.
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5: The New York Times reports that the United States is experiencing a quiet environmental shift as communities remove aging dams from rivers nationwide. More than 100 dams were dismantled last year alone, including structures once considered essential for mills and flood control, as well as obsolete hydroelectric systems. Advocates say that removing these outdated structures improve fish migration, water quality, and public safety while restoring natural river flow. Critics worry about losing historic infrastructure and local reservoirs. Many of the targeted dams are small, privately owned, and costly to maintain. I'm Ken Chester.
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6: It's 6 o'clock.
7: President Trump is warning Iran, the clock is ticking, advising Tehran in a social media post this morning they better get moving fast or there won't be anything left of them. Trump writes time is of the essence as peace negotiations appear to remain stalled. This after the president rejected Iran's response to a White House peace proposal as totally unacceptable. Two military fighter jets appear to have collided during an air show today in Idaho. The air show was being held near the Mountain Home Air Force Base about 50 miles outside of Boise. Videos online show the jets colliding before spinning toward the ground and crashing. Four parachutes being deployed was also visible. The base has been on lockdown since. This weekend, Americans have been once again protesting for voting rights in Selma, Alabama.
8: A large crowd gathered Saturday at the Edmund Pettus Bridge, where peaceful civil rights protesters were met by heavily armed police in 1965. This time, protesters were marching in opposition to Republican efforts to eliminate Democratic-majority black districts across the South. Congresswoman Alexandria Ocasio-Cortez and Senator Cory Booker were among those who also took part in a huge weekend rally in Montgomery, Alabama, to protest a recent Supreme Court ruling that effectively limited minority representation in Congress. I'm Lisa Carton.
7: There's still one more opening in the NBA Conference Finals. We find out today who will advance when the Detroit Pistons host the Cleveland Cavaliers for Game 7 of their series. The Pistons blew out the Cavs 115-94 Friday to force a winner-take-all game. The Western Conference Finals get underway Monday with the Oklahoma City Thunder welcoming in the San Antonio Spurs. Thunder star Shai Gilgeous-Alexander is repeated as the NBA's most valuable player. ESPN reports Gilgeous-Alexander is now only the 14th player in league history to win the MVP award in back-to-back years. I'm Scott Carr.
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7: Republican Congressman from Kentucky Thomas Massie says President Trump's criticisms of him are only boosting fundraising for his campaign ahead of a Republican primary. Trump's been working to replace Massie with Ed Gelrine. Secretary of War Pete Hegseth is set to campaign for Gelrine on Monday.
14: I think that's going to help my fundraising at thomasmassie.com. Every time he tweets about me, it's good for, you know, some money coming in because people don't like that.
7: Massie tells ABC's This Week Trump's insulting posts about him are becoming more desperate. In one, Trump calls Massie the worst and most unreliable Republican congressman in the history of our country.
14: But you can tell that I'm ahead in the polls and they're desperate. That's why they're sending the Secretary of War to my district tomorrow.
7: Massey's one of four Republicans who backed a discharge petition calling for the release of the Epstein files. Three people are dead after a driver hit several pedestrians in Oakland, California late Saturday night. Police say the driver slammed into two cars and pedestrians near an intersection in the city's east side. Three people were found dead on the scene. Among the American artists whose music's being historically preserved now in Washington, D.C. are Taylor Swift and Beyonce.
15: And I'll write your name.
16: The Library of Congress this week inducted 25 selections to the National Recording Registry that are considered culturally, historically, or aesthetically significant. This year's picks include Taylor Swift's 2014 album 1989, Beyonce's hit, Single Ladies, Put a Ring on It, hits and classics like the Charlie Daniels Band.
0: The devil went down to Georgia. He was looking for a soul to steal.
16: And the Byrds. I'm Lisa Taylor.
7: A giant U.S. aircraft carrier that's been on the longest carrier voyage since the Vietnam War has finally returned home from the Middle East. Families of the sailors aboard the USS Gerald R. Ford gathered at Naval Station Norfolk in Virginia Saturday, welcoming them home after a year at sea. I'm Scott Carr.
4: Cisco is cutting about 4,000 jobs. Tammy Trujillo has details.
6: The software giant said Wednesday the cuts are part of a restructuring as the company shifts its focus toward artificial intelligence. Shares in Cisco rose more than 16% after the news. CEO Chuck Robbins said on the Cisco website that companies who win in the AI era will be those who continuously shift investment toward the areas where demand and long-term value creation are strongest.
4: Elon Musk's lawsuit against OpenAI revealing more secrets inside an Oakland federal courtroom. Microsoft CEO Satya Nadella said his concerns about his partnership with OpenAI go back several years. He says Microsoft was worried that OpenAI might overshadow the Seattle tech giant. And the company that makes many Apple products just got hacked. A massive ransomware attack is targeting some of Foxconn's North American facilities. The hackers say they stole over 11 million files, and that's concerning because Foxconn also works with Google, NVIDIA, Dell, and others. Tech Report, I'm Mark Mayfield.
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19: The American Academy of Pediatrics is concerned that you may be giving your kids acetaminophen for pain and fever, and then giving another dose already mixed in some cough medicines. 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
20: 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There's groups of children more at risk for chronic therapeutic mishaps. 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
19: Be familiar with the labels on all medicines you give your kids to make sure they're not getting too much of any one ingredient. 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
24: Hey, Bible readers, I'm Tara Lee Cobble, and I'm your host for The God Shot.
25: I urge that supplications, prayers, intercessions, and thanksgivings be made for all people, for kings and all who are in high positions, that we may lead a peaceful and quiet life, godly and dignified in every way. 1 Timothy 2, 1-2. It's not often that we hear the word thanksgiving lumped in with the phrase peaceful and quiet life, and especially not when you add politics to the mix. It's not always easy to pray for those in high positions. It is hard to live a peaceful and quiet, dignified life. But that's why Paul had to write these words. This is from his letter to Timothy, the young leader of a relatively new church in a pagan city where there were lots of false teachers. Paul tells them to intercede for those they oppose and to give thanks regardless. This is what it looks like to trust God. It doesn't mean we don't take action against evil. It just means we can trust God and talk to Him in the process. Today, set your heart to talk to God. He's where the joy is.
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2: For tonight, we'll have a slight chance of showers and thunderstorms and partly cloudy skies, a low of 66. Monday, we'll start off the week with sunny skies and a high of 89. Mostly clear Monday night, a low of 66, and Tuesday, mostly sunny, a high of 89. Tuesday night, mostly cloudy, a low of 66, and Wednesday, a slight chance of showers, and showers later, a high of 85. Wednesday night, showers, a low of 64, and Thursday, showers once again, a high of 81. I'm John Biggs from the LiveWire Weather Center. Count on it.
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9: We started 2 years ago, and we did one to get some needed gear and this and that, and that was like, I believe, July. Well, September, our station got wiped out by the hurricane. So we did the second annual in August last year, and it was a big hit. I mean, it doubled in size. I mean, it tripled in size probably, and now this year's even bigger. It's insane.
8: Darren Clark is a volunteer firefighter with the Elks Mills Poga Volunteer Fire Department.
9: Right now, for the third year, I've got over 200 vendors already signed up. 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I'm waiting on a possible big fourth major act. And we got games, inflatable obstacle course, putt-putt golf, mechanical bull, dunk tank, balloon artist, magician, face painting, airbrush tattoos. We're going to have a watermelon and pie-eating contest, or raffles, silent auction.
8: For more details, email firstresponderribfest@gmail.com. I'm Daryl Moody, reporting.
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27: Adults pretend to know what they're doing. One of the strangest moments in adulthood is realizing that most people are improvising and making it up as they go. They are faking it until they make it. You know, as kids, adults seem so certain. The teachers, executives, parents, business owners, preachers, they all appear like they understand exactly how the world works. And then you grow up and realize most people are making decisions with incomplete information and hoping that they're approximately right. All of us do it, and we need to stop. Quit pretending.
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0: Former Atlanta Braves manager Bobby Cox passed away last weekend at the age of 84. He died in Marietta, Georgia after suffering a stroke in 2019 and also dealt with heart complications. He won 14 consecutive division titles for the Braves, five National League pennants, and a 1995 World Series championship. He finished with over 2,500 managerial wins and was inducted into the Baseball Hall of Fame. The NFL released their 2026 schedules for all 32 teams on Thursday night, and the New England Patriots and the Seattle Seahawks will have a Super Bowl rematch to open up the season. That'll occur on Wednesday, September 10th. The first international game will take place on Thursday when the Los Angeles Rams and the San Francisco 49ers meet in Melbourne, Australia, one of nine international games this season. In motorsports, Katherine Legge will attempt to become the first woman to complete the double-double, racing in both the Indianapolis 500 and the Coca-Cola 600 on the same day, May 24th. She will drive the number 11 car for AJ Foyt Motorsports in the Indy 500 and then compete in the number 78 for Lifefast Motorsports in Charlotte. Any size fountain drink for 99 cents with any purchase using Quick Stop Rewards. 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
11: 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Today's quote was submitted by Steve. Indra Nuya said, "Leadership is hard to define, and good leadership even harder. But if you can get people to follow you to the ends of the earth, you are a great leader." I know many people who are natural leaders for this very reason. I bet we could all think of some nationally famous leaders who have this kind of charisma or whatever you call it. People who lead because people want to follow them. People are drawn to them for some reason. Many times it's because we feel like they're being genuine. You just like what they say and how they say it. Some of these people find a nice place in show business. Some find their home in politics. Others find a nice little home in the media. Now with social media, this is open to everyone with that thing, that charisma or whatever you call it. They say things and people follow them. The motivation needed. This has been the Motivation Minute. I'm John Small. Thanks for listening. Your favorite motivational quotes can be submitted for upcoming programs at motivationminute.org.
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2: For tonight, we'll have a slight chance of showers and thunderstorms and partly cloudy skies, a low of 66. Monday, we'll start off the week with sunny skies and a high of 89. Mostly clear Monday night, a low of 66, and Tuesday, mostly sunny, a high of 89. Tuesday night, mostly cloudy, a low of 66, and Wednesday, a slight chance of showers, then showers later, a high of 85. Wednesday night, showers, a low of 64, and Thursday, showers once again, a high of 81. I'm John Biggs from the Live Wire Weather Center. Count on it.
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15: This is a Bloomberg Money Minute. Say what you will about the younger generation. One thing you can't say is they're selfish.
16: We see a lot of activity on GoFundMe from Gen Z.
15: Jim Cadogan is CEO of GoFundMe. The crowdfunding platform's latest survey shows 71% of Gen Z, 14 to 29-year-olds, reported some kind of giving in the last week. That's more than millennials, Gen X, boomers, or any other generation.
16: That applies to every single kind of giving. That's cash giving, giving to individuals, giving to nonprofits.
15: And when the giving's on GoFundMe, Cadogan says 91% of it goes to nonprofits, not just friends and family. What's driving the generosity? Cadogan says it speaks to the defining aspect of Gen Z as the first digital native generation.
16: Social media is very effective for sharing. And for Gen Z, telling people what they're thinking, telling people what they're feeling, expressing their identity through action is more important than any other generation.
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17: J.F. Tony was a merchant and civic leader and was bestowed the honorary title of Colonel. He was born in Carter County in 1857, right before the Civil War. His father died while in custody of the Confederates in 1864, leaving Tony fatherless at just 7 years of age. Frank began his career as a farmer at 10 years of age and became a merchant at 17 years of age, which led to his own business, J.F. Tony & Company in Irwin and Flag Pond in 1879. He married Fanny and had four children. Tony founded the first Irwin newspaper, The Magnet, in 1891. He was county and circuit court clerk of Unicoi County and was a representative in the state legislature. He was deputy collector of internal revenue during McKinley's administrations. He was a devout Baptist and Mason. For Irwin's 150th anniversary, we are remembering some of the people who made our town great.
18: Idaho is known as the Gem State, but it holds a secret that can only be found in two places on the entire planet. Welcome to the National Day Spotlight for May 17th.
19: While Idaho produces billions of pounds of potatoes, its true rarity is buried in the mountains. The state is one of only two places on Earth where you can find the star garnet. These deep purple stones contain needle-like inclusions of the mineral rutile, which are aligned in a specific geometric pattern. When the stone is cut and held under a direct light source, it creates a star effect that seemed to float on the surface of the gem. These stones are so rare that they were designated as the official state gem in 1967. It's a glittering reminder that Idaho's landscape is as precious as it is productive, hiding celestial beauty deep within the earth.
18: I can't wait to see one of those. I'm thinking, you know, there's got to be some kind of holiday coming up where I can find one of those.
19: It's purple, it's a gem, it sparkles. It's got everything you look for in some type of glittery whatever that you like to wear. So here we go, everybody. You know what I'm going to be getting for Christmas or something.
18: We are also celebrating National Graduation Tassel Day and National Cherry Cobbler Day. I'm Alice Anderson.
19: And I'm Marlo Anderson with National Day Calendar, reminding you to celebrate every day.
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1: Lauren Schellenberger is vice president of regenerative energy and agrivoltaics at Silicon Ranch near Nashville, Tennessee. Agrivoltaics is when farmers use land for both agriculture, like cattle or crops, and solar power generation. Rangeland scientist Anna Claire Monlazun tells the Associated Press they're finding real benefits.
5: Less moisture is leaving the soil. That could mean things like we need less irrigation or we are more drought tolerant.
1: Agrivoltaics has been used successfully with sheep farming, but it turns out cows can graze under those panels too. Lauren Schellenberger.
3: And there's a real opportunity to improve land and soil over time that will pay dividends to the landowner.
1: Advocates say this could also meet soaring electricity demand without contributing to climate change and help farmers make extra income while they keep their land in production. Amy Morris, Bloomberg.

0: Bill got a shine to create a better product. 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
8: 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Archie was a charter member of the cast of Hee Haw on CBS TV from its beginning in 1969, where he also served as head writer. From the show's inception, Archie was the comedic foundation of some of its most popular skits and characters.
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21: President Trump is warning Iran the clock is ticking. Advising Tehran in a social media post this morning, you better get moving fast, Trump writes, or there won't be anything left of them. Trump writes time is of the essence as peace negotiations appear to be stalled. This after Trump had rejected Iran's response to a White House peace proposal as totally unacceptable. Two military fighter jets appear to have collided during an air show today in Idaho. The show is being held near the Mountain Home Air Force Base about 50

0: 50 miles outside of Boise. Videos online show the jets colliding before spinning toward the ground and crashing. Also visible, four parachutes being deployed. Star guard with the Oklahoma City Thunder, Shai Gilgeous-Alexander's been repeated as the NBA most valuable player. ESPN reports Gilgeous-Alexander's now only the 14th player in league history to win the MVP award in back-to-back years. The last player to accomplish the feat was Nugget star Nikola Jokic in 2021 and 2022. I'm Scott Carr.
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9: Cancer centers across the U.S. are reportedly scrambling to procure an experimental drug being hailed as a breakthrough for pancreatic cancer. It's called Diroxonrasib, and it's manufactured by Revolution Medicines out of California. Scientists say it works by targeting the most common gene associated with the disease. The FDA approved the drug 2 weeks ago for early access after it was shown in clinical trials to extend the lives of some pancreatic cancer patients by nearly double. Pancreatic cancer is one of the highest mortality rates, with just 3% of patients surviving more than 5 years. America ranks 33rd in the world when it comes to health. U.S. News and World Report says challenges related to public health outcomes, social cohesion, and public safety pulled down the country's overall standing. The rankings on health factor in life expectancy and public health preparedness. Iceland, Norway, and Denmark were the top countries. Health update. I'm Sarah Lee Kessler.
10: Mitch Anthony here with today's Daily Dose. A business executive once said, "In all my years in business, I have found that people in meetings tend to agree on decisions that, as individuals, they know are dumb. This is the phenomenon of mob mentality. No matter how small the mob is, be it 2 or 2,000, people tend to do things in groups that they would never do as individuals. The story of Jesus is a classic example. The mob gives him a parade one day, and the same mob calls for crucifixion the next. We have all had the experience of giving in to group influence. Somehow, the group or gang mentality can get us to cross borders, violate standards, or take risks that we as individuals would not do. 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
12: For tonight, we'll have a slight chance of showers and thunderstorms and partly cloudy skies, a low of 66. Monday, we'll start off the week with sunny skies and a high of 89. Mostly clear Monday night, a low of 66, and Tuesday, mostly sunny, a high of 89. Tuesday night, mostly cloudy, a low of 66, and Wednesday, a slight chance of showers, and showers later, a high of 85. Wednesday night showers, a low of 64, and Thursday showers once again, a high of 81. I'm John Biggs from the LiveWire Weather Center. 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
24: 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In motorsports, Katherine Legge will attempt to become the first woman to complete the double-double, racing in both the Indianapolis 500 and the Coca-Cola 600 on the same day, May 24th. She will drive the number 11 car for AJ Foyt Motorsports in the Indy 500 and then compete in the number 78 for Lifefast Motorsports in Charlotte. Former Atlanta Braves manager Bobby Cox passed away last weekend at the age of 84. He died in Marietta, Georgia after suffering a stroke in 2019 and also dealt with heart complications. He won 14 consecutive division titles for the Braves, 5 National League pennants, and a 1995 World Series championship. He finished with over 2,500 managerial wins and was inducted into the Baseball Hall of Fame. The NFL released their 2026 schedules for all 32 teams on Thursday night, and the New England Patriots and the Seattle Seahawks will have a Super Bowl rematch to open up the season. That'll occur on Wednesday, September 10th. The first international game will take place on Thursday when the Los Angeles Rams and the San Francisco 49ers meet in Melbourne, Australia, one of 9 international games this season. Red Bull gives you wings, three 12-ounce cans for $8. Quick Stop, run in when you run out. 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
0: 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What do you say we chat about stuff that matters? 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I'm not Reverend Mike. I'm not Dr. Mike. I'm just a dad like you. Moms like the show, too. 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
1: 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Cover your trash cans and keep fallen debris cleaned up. You can also occasionally rake or turn the mulch in your garden beds to allow soggy, moldy layers to dry out. Now, when you water the lawn, do it in the morning to avoid overnight fungal growth and allow enough time between waterings for the top layer of soil to dry out. Standing water is also attractive to these pests, so check your gutters and keep bird baths and water features clean. Finally, cover low-lying damp areas with a thin layer of sand to discourage gnats looking for moist soil. I'm Danny Lipford with Tips for Today's Homeowner.
3: You marched into our towns with superior force and spread fire and desolation wherever you pleased. Will you claim our lands by right of conquest? The Great Spirit has placed us in different situations. Old Tassel, Cherokee diplomat. Long Island in present-day Kingsport was a sacred sanctuary to the Cherokee. It was considered neutral ground, and the flames of many council fires burned as war and peace pacts were sealed. In 1760 came the desecration of the white man when Colonel Byrd built Fort Robinson nearby. Within 10 years, the white man had pushed the red man from the land entirely. Long Island was one of the last lands ceded by the Cherokee with the Long Island Treaty in 1777. The Cherokee were easily convinced to side with the British during the Revolution when the focus shifted toward the South.
4: Several decades ago, a pizza chain promised delivery within 30 minutes or less. Now Amazon is making that promise in select cities, sort of. The company has announced that the ultra-fast delivery service, around 30 minutes, is expanding to dozens of cities across the U.S. after initial pilot programs in Seattle and Philadelphia. Inflation accelerated again in April as higher gasoline, housing, and grocery costs drove consumer prices sharply higher, according to the latest Consumer Price Index. The CPI rose 0.6% in April after increasing 0.9% in March. What sports activity causes the most injuries? An analysis of 2024 injury data show more people are injured using exercise equipment than doing any sports activity. Bicycles were second, followed by basketball, football, and playground equipment. I'm Mark Huffman. Learn more at consumeraffairs.com.
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12: For tonight, we'll have a slight chance of showers and thunderstorms and partly cloudy skies, a low of 66. Monday, we'll start off the week with sunny skies and a high of 89. Mostly clear Monday night, a low of 66, and Tuesday, mostly sunny, a high of 89. Tuesday night, mostly cloudy, a low of 66, and Wednesday, a slight chance of showers, and showers later, a high of 85. Wednesday night, showers, a low of 64, and Thursday, showers once again, a high of 81. I'm John Biggs from the Live Wire Weather Center. Count on it.
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6: 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Food companies have a big problem. 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
6: Now these frozen entrees are getting a modern glow-up. These meals now prominently feature lean proteins and fiber-rich vegetables, with many of these meals made specifically for those on weight loss drugs. And GLP-1 usage is forcing food makers to rethink portion sizes. Around 12% of adults say they're currently on a GLP-1, and that number is expected to grow significantly in the coming years. Courtney Donahoe, Bloomberg Radio.
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13: 1966, a heckler at a Bob Dylan concert in Manchester, England, stands before Dylan, performs Like a Rolling Stone, and yells, yes! Dylan responds,
16: you're a liar.
13: Dylan received much criticism from folk music purists after Dylan added electric instruments and rock music elements to his repertoire.
17: Day by day.
13: 1971, the gospel musical Godspell opens off-Broadway at Cherry Lane Theater in New York City. Its original cast featured Robin Lamont, who had a top 40 hit with Day by Day from the production in 1972. 2016, Guy Clark, influential singer-songwriter for over 50 years and responsible for the Americana movement in music, dies in Nashville of lymphoma. He was 74. Clark will also be remembered for writing Jerry Jeff Walker's hit

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9: President Trump is warning Iran, the clock is ticking. Advising Tehran in a social media post this morning, they better get moving fast, or he writes, there won't be anything left of them. Trump writes, time is of the essence regarding peace negotiations that appear to be stalled. This after Trump rejected Iran's response to a White House peace proposal. That's totally unacceptable. The Mountain Home Air Force Base in Idaho is locked down after a mid-air collision of two military fighter jets during an air show. Videos online show the jets colliding before spinning toward the ground and crashing. Also visible in the videos are four parachutes being deployed. The status of the pilots has not been released, but no casualties are reported on the ground. President Trump is pulling his support for Lauren Boebert after the Republican Congresswoman campaigned for an anti-Trump Republican in Kentucky. Michael Kastner has that.
10: Boebert has long been a Trump ally, but the Colorado Republican has recently aligned herself with Congressman Thomas Massie ahead of the midterms. Massie is one of the four Republicans who backed a discharge petition calling for the release of the Epstein files. On True Social Saturday, Trump called Boebert weak-minded for supporting Massie and asked if there was anyone interested in challenging her in Colorado's Republican primary. I'm Michael Kastner.
9: The mayor of Austin, Texas, Kirk Watson, says authorities are looking for a suspect connected to at least 10 random shootings across the city. The Austin PD says 10 shootings were reported late Saturday and Sunday, with four people shot. Two suspects have been taken into custody and one suspect remains at large. Watson says so far there has not been a specific motive for the shootings. Thousands have been taking part in today's Jubilee of Prayer on the National Mall in Washington. A series of Christian speakers and political leaders took part in the government-funded event, part of the official celebration of America's 250th birthday. Among the speakers were President Trump, Vice President J.D. Vance, and Secretary of State Marco Rubio. I'm Scott Carr.
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9: Some New Yorkers are preparing for a possibly chaotic commute tomorrow as a walkout by members of several unions working for the Long Island Railroad is still in place. As Larry Kofsky reports, no new talks are scheduled between the unions and the Metro Transportation Authority, or the MTA, ahead of the first regular workday of the walkout.
16: Governor Kathy Hochul says the MTA is ready with plans to get Long Islanders in and out of Manhattan. Speaking at a news briefing, Hochul blamed Washington for allowing the walkout to happen.
17: Strike would not have been possible if the Trump administration had not taken the highly unusual step last fall of releasing labor unions from mediation. Unfortunately for our commuters, the direct consequence of this action is the strike we have today.
16: There will be free rush hour shuttle buses available to key subway stations in Queens, as well as parking for several thousand cars at Citi Field. Officials are urging anyone who can to work from home. I'm Larry Kofsky.
9: In many parts of California this weekend, high winds and high heat have been a concern. Jason Nathanson is there.
18: A red flag warning went into effect Saturday morning for much of central and northern California, where fire officials are on alert.
19: We're going to make sure that water tenders are available, as well as any other firefighting equipment that we need.
18: Captain Victor Daniel with Contra Costa County Fire Prevention. The National Weather Service says the red flag warning will be in effect through Monday night, and the Southern California coast is also dealing with strong winds and high surf. I'm Jason Nathanson.
9: A prominent California Republican is renewing his call to pull the plug on high-speed rail in California. State Senator Tony Strickland from Huntington Beach points out in an op-ed in the Sacramento Bee today that after two decades and billions of taxpayer dollars spent, Californians, he says, are still no closer to riding a high-speed train between the Bay Area and L.A. Strickland says the project is financially unsustainable and impossible to finish as promised. I'm Scott Carr.
15: From ABC News, Tech Trends. Instagram is introducing a new way to share pictures that disappear. They're called Instants, and in a video post Instagram, head Adam Mosseri says they're all about sharing just with friends.
0: When you tap send, it immediately goes to either your close friends list or your followers that you follow back, whichever you prefer. Once people see that photo, it disappears and they can't screenshot it.
15: Some workers at Meta, the parent company of Instagram, may be hoping a new program there will be gone in an instant. Several reports say employees have been protesting after the introduction of tracking software on their work machines. Meta says the data will be used to train AI on how humans use computers. And the company behind online education platform Canvas says it's reached a deal with the hackers who broke into the system used by thousands of schools. Part of the deal includes assurances that the data the hacker stole and threatened to leak has been deleted. With Tech Trends, Michelle Franzen, ABC News.
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21: For tonight, we'll have a slight chance of showers and thunderstorms and partly cloudy skies, a low of 66. Monday, we'll start off the week with sunny skies and a high of 89. Mostly clear Monday night, a low of 66, and Tuesday, mostly sunny, a high of 89. Tuesday night, mostly cloudy, a low of 66, and Wednesday, a slight chance of showers, and showers later, a high of 85. Wednesday night, showers, a low of 64, and Thursday, showers once again, a high of 81. I'm John Biggs from the LiveWire Weather Center. Count on it.
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1: Former Atlanta Braves manager Bobby Cox passed away last weekend at the age of 84. He died in Marietta, Georgia after suffering a stroke in 2019 and also dealt with heart complications. He won 14 consecutive division titles for the Braves, five National League pennants, and a 1995 World Series championship. He finished with over 2,500 managerial wins and was inducted into the Baseball Hall of Fame. The NFL released their 2026 schedules for all 32 teams on Thursday night, and the New England Patriots and the Seattle Seahawks will have a Super Bowl rematch to open up the season. That'll occur on Wednesday, September 10th. The first international game will take place on Thursday when the Los Angeles Rams and the San Francisco 49ers meet in Melbourne, Australia, one of nine international games this season. In motorsports, Katherine Legge will attempt to become the first woman to complete the double-double, racing in both the Indianapolis 500 and the Coca-Cola 600 on the same day, May 24th. She will drive the number 11 car for AJ Foyt Motorsports in the Indy 500 and then compete in the number 78 for Lifefast Motorsports in Charlotte. Any size fountain drink for 99 cents with any purchase using Quick Stop Rewards. 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
11: 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The second year, same thing. Still no plant. Finally, believe it or not, after 7 years, the plant finally sprouts. And get this, in the seventh year, it grows 70 feet tall in 1 year. 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
21: For tonight, we'll have a slight chance of showers and thunderstorms and partly cloudy skies, a low of 66. Monday, we'll start off the week with sunny skies and a high of 89. Mostly clear Monday night, a low of 66, and Tuesday, mostly sunny, a high of 89. Tuesday night, mostly cloudy, a low of 66, and Wednesday, a slight chance of showers, then showers later, a high of 85. Wednesday night, showers, a low of 64, and Thursday, showers once again, a high of 81. I'm John Biggs from the Live Wire Weather Center. Count on it.
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9: This is a Bloomberg Money Minute. Natural winemakers and those that sell them are finally popping their corks and celebrating. Jenny Lefcourt, co-founder and president of the national distributor Jenny and Francois Selection, says demand for natural wine typically made with organic grapes and native yeasts and without sulfites is flowing.
15: There were those who claimed it was a fad. You know, it's not a fad.
9: More than half of restaurants and bars globally now offer these natural or natty wines with their bright flavors and genuine local personality, often with hand-drawn labels.
15: 2014 to 2018, we more than doubled in size, in volume, amount of cases sold, dollars. 2018 to 21, we more than doubled again. And then it's been inching upwards from there.
9: And Data Intello Consulting says millennial and Gen Z demand could more than double 2024's market to a vintage almost $3.7 billion by 2033. Denise Pellegrini, Bloomberg Radio.
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14: 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The 7th annual Smoky Mountain Fan Fest will take place May 29th, 30th, and 31st at the Meadowview Conference Resort and Convention Center in Kingsport. The show will feature some of your favorite movie, television, anime, and video game actors and actresses. I'm Lisa Rothman.
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20: Jim Cadogan is CEO of GoFundMe. The crowdfunding platform's latest survey shows 71% of Gen Z, 14 to 29-year-olds, reported some kind of giving in the last week. That's more than millennials, Gen X, boomers, or any other generation.
22: That applies to every single kind of giving. 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
20: And when the giving's on GoFundMe, Cadogan says 91% of it goes to nonprofits.

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8: 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King established King's Boatyard, or King's Port, and built a three-story building to house his workers. 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In 1810, Richard Neverland noticed the traffic from the stage road that had passed in front of the property and bought it at auction. Richard moved his family to the building and opened it as Neverland Inn. The inn became a gathering place for locals and a stop along the Great Stage Road, housing several presidents along the way. In 1822, the first charter for the city of Kingsport was signed here. Today, the inn is on the National Historic Register and is the only site to have been a boatyard and stagecoach stop. 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
3: President Trump is warning Iran the clock is ticking, advising the government of Tehran in a social media post this morning they better get moving fast or there won't be anything left of them, writing time is of the essence regarding apparently stalled peace negotiations. This after Trump rejected Iran's response to a White House peace proposal as totally unacceptable. Mountain Home Air Force Base in Idaho is locked down after a mid-air collision of two military fighter jets during an air show today. Videos online show the jets colliding before spinning toward the ground and crashing. Also seen in the videos are four parachutes being deployed. The pilot's status is not known, but officials say no casualties are reported on the ground. The mayor of Austin, Texas, Kirk Watson, says authorities are still looking for a suspect connected to at least 10 random shootings across the city over the weekend. Austin PD says 10 shootings were reported late Saturday and early today, with four people shot. Two suspects are in custody. One remains at large. I'm Scott Carr.
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0: I'm Daryl Moody reporting.
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6: 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Hi, Mike Austin here with today's Radio Dad Minute. Now, this thing I'm talking about might be happening, and it's no fault of your own. It's called parental alienation.
7: When a parent manipulates the mind of a child to hate or fear their loving parent because they have some ulterior motive.
6: That's Sarah Hassman. She's a lawyer. She told me parental alienation usually happens in a divorce situation. And whether it's done purposefully out of spite, or there's just a lot of hurt feelings that come out in front of the kids. The real victims here are the kids.
7: People don't even know what the words parental alienation mean. So for all these decades it's been going on, most people don't even know what it means.
6: 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First, we have to recognize that it's even happening. I'll have advice for you tomorrow on what you can do, Dad, even when you think nothing is in your control. I'm Mike Austin, the Radio Dad.
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12: The American Academy of Pediatrics is concerned that you may be giving your kids acetaminophen for pain and fever, and then giving another dose already mixed in some cough medicines. Dr. Richard Gorman chairs the Academy's drug committee.
13: The symptoms for acetaminophen overdose, when it's chronically overdosed, are fairly subtle. They're nausea, vague abdominal pain, sometimes localized to the right side where the liver is, and then your child's not as active as they usually are. And most parents who are treating a cold would probably not be sure whether that was due to the medicine or due to the fact that their child was sick. There's groups of children more at risk for chronic therapeutic mishaps. Children with some rare metabolic diseases, adolescents who are abusing alcohol, are more at risk for becoming toxic with this medicine.
12: Be familiar with the labels on all medicines you give your kids to make sure they're not getting too much of any one ingredient. 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
18: For tonight, we'll have a slight chance of showers and thunderstorms and partly cloudy skies, a low of 66. Monday, we'll start off the week with sunny skies and a high of 89. Mostly clear Monday night, a low of 66. And Tuesday, mostly sunny, a high of 89. Tuesday night, mostly cloudy, a low of 66, and Wednesday, a slight chance of showers, and showers later, a high of 85. Wednesday night, showers, a low of 64, and Thursday, showers once again, a high of 81. I'm John Biggs from the LiveWire Weather Center. Count on it.
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0: 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I'm Paul Kaminsky, MSRPK.com, with part two of our test of the Genesis G90 sedan. Luxury and big tech are combined in the Mac Daddy Genesis G90 Prestige Black Edition. Those sitting in the heated and ventilated front and rear leather seats will be propelled by a 409-horsepower turbocharged V8 mild hybrid powertrain. That's powerful enough to move 5,170 pounds of G90 from 0 to 60 in 5.8 seconds. Air suspension helps to make this a smooth ride. Inside, besides the leather, a Bang & Olufsen sound system with knobs to tune the radio once you punch it up on the infotainment touchscreen. EPA test number 17 city, 24 miles per gallon on the highway. This gets a top-of-the-line sticker price, $106,400 before shipping. 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
4: 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In motorsports, Katherine Legge will attempt to become the first woman to complete the double-double, racing in both the Indianapolis 500 and the Coca-Cola 600 on the same day, May 24th. She will drive the number 11 car for AJ Foyt Motorsports in the Indy 500 and then compete in the number 78 for LifeFast Motorsports in Charlotte. Former Atlanta Braves manager Bobby Cox passed away last weekend at the age of 84. He died in Marietta, Georgia after suffering a stroke in 2019 and also dealt with heart complications. He won 14 consecutive division titles for the Braves, five National League pennants, and a 1995 World Series championship. He finished with over 2,500 managerial wins and was inducted into the Baseball Hall of Fame. The NFL released their 2026 schedules for all 32 teams on Thursday night, and the New England Patriots and the Seattle Seahawks will have a Super Bowl rematch to open up the season. That'll occur on Wednesday, September 10th. The first international game will take place on Thursday when the Los Angeles Rams and the San Francisco 49ers meet in Melbourne, Australia, one of nine international games this season. Red Bull gives you wings, three 12-ounce cans for $8. Quick Stop, run in when you run out. 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
6: 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The first is simple. 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Then run them through a pan of water so they're good and damp but not dripping. Because it's damp, the paper will stick to the glass long enough for you to paint the frame. 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This leaves a nice, clean, fine line without gouging up the window frame to get it. I'm Danny Lipford with tips for today's homeowner.

0: soldiers to wield the sword of the Lord and Gideon. Amen. Reverend Samuel Doak, 1780. This is how Doak's prayer ended when he rallied the Overmountain men at Sycamore Shoals to march over the mountain in search of Major Ferguson's army. When the Declaration of Independence was being crafted a few years earlier, Doak was finishing college, and in 1778, he headed south out of Virginia to be a circuit rider preacher. As he rode into Sullivan County, he quickly realized the frontier people were hungry for the good news. With his horse as his pulpit and the trees as a sanctuary, Samuel Doak delivered the first Presbyterian sermon west of the Appalachians. He went on to found several Presbyterian churches, as well as the first college in what would become Tennessee. Happy 250, America.
1: U.S. household debt rose by $18 billion in the first quarter of the year to a record $18.8 trillion, according to the Federal Reserve Bank of New York. Credit card balances actually declined, while mortgage, auto loan, and home equity borrowing all increased. Consumer advocates have stepped up efforts to stop scam ads on social media. Recent lawsuits have targeted the parent company of Facebook and Instagram, claiming the social media giant doesn't do enough to block scammers from placing fraudulent ads that victimize older consumers. PharmaCal has recalled one lot of MG217 multi-symptom treatment cream and skin protectant eczema cream after testing found contamination with a bacteria that causes staph infections. The cream was sold nationwide through retail outlets and online sellers. I'm Mark Huffman. 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
3: For tonight, we'll have a slight chance of showers and thunderstorms and partly cloudy skies, a low of 66. Monday, we'll start off the week with sunny skies and a high of 89. Mostly clear Monday night, a low of 66, and Tuesday, mostly sunny, a high of 89. Tuesday night, mostly cloudy, a low of 66, and Wednesday, a slight chance of showers, and showers later, a high of 85. Wednesday night, showers, a low of 64, and Thursday, showers once again, a high of 81. I'm John Biggs from the Live Wire Weather Center. Count on it.
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5: This is a Bloomberg Money Minute. With skyrocketing airfares and rising jet fuel prices, a lot of people are making their summer travel plans based on where their points will take them and not necessarily where they want to go.
6: So a lot of people are focusing on using their points, so from either flying through an airline all the time or also through their credit cards, like an Amex or a Chase Sapphire Reserve.
5: Josiana Joshua is a personal finance reporter for Bloomberg News.
6: They're using those points to dictate where they're going and get the best deals, and that's kind of where they're determining how to travel and where to travel.
5: And that has many people seeking out less pricey destinations.
6: What's out at the moment is Paris and Rome, but we also saw what's in is Brussels, where hotels cost almost half as much as they do in Paris, and Naples, where it's 30% cheaper to stay than Rome.
5: Even the lowest priced flights to Europe this summer are running north of $1,000. I'm Charlie Pellet. Bloomberg Radio.
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8: There was no sound that Charlie Streit loved more than the dinner bell. 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With the Success Journal, I'm Chris Whitting.
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17: 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I'm Ken Chester.
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6: President Trump is warning Iran the clock is ticking, advising the Tehran government in a social media post this morning they better get moving fast or there won't be anything left of them. Trump writes time is of the essence as peace negotiations appear to be stalled. This after Trump rejected Iran's response to a White House peace proposal as totally unacceptable. The mayor of Austin, Texas, Kirk Watson, is saying authorities are still looking for a suspect connected to at least 10 random shootings across the city this weekend. Police in Austin say 10 shootings were reported late Saturday into Sunday with 4 people total shot. 2 suspects are taken into custody. 1 remains at large. Watson says they have yet to determine a motive. This weekend, Americans have again been protesting for voting rights in Selma, Alabama.
7: A large crowd gathered Saturday at the Edmund Pettus Bridge where peaceful civil rights protesters were met by heavily armed police in 1965. This time, protesters were marching in opposition to Republican efforts to eliminate Democratic-majority black districts across the South. Congresswoman Alexandria Ocasio-Cortez and Senator Cory Booker were among those who also took part in a huge weekend rally in Montgomery, Alabama, to protest a recent Supreme Court ruling that effectively limited minority representation in Congress. I'm Lisa Carton.
6: In Northern California, heavy winds and the threat of fast-moving wildfires have been causing widespread planned and unplanned power outages. The outages affecting PG&E customers in several counties, including San Joaquin.